unpleasant. It was clear. The temperature was 46 degrees, the dew point 39, and the relative humidity 76%. The pressure was 30.22 inches and rising. Across the remainder of south-central lower Michigan, it was clear, and temperatures were between 45 and 52 degrees. Elsewhere in central and northern lower Michigan, skies ranged from clear to partly cloudy, and temperatures were between 41 and 47 degrees. Across southern lower Michigan, skies ranged from clear to partly cloudy, and temperatures were between 51 and 57 degrees. In the Upper Peninsula, Sault Ste. Marie was 43 degrees under clear skies, and in Marquette, it was clear with a temperature of 45. In neighboring states, Chicago was 59 degrees under clear skies. In Cleveland, it was partly cloudy and the temperature was 56. Once again, at 8 p.m., Mount Pleasant was 46 degrees under clear skies. Now here is your local forecast. Frost advisory in effect from midnight tonight to 8 a.m. Eastern Daylight Time Tuesday. Through early evening, sunny. Highs in the lower 60s. Northwest winds 5 to 10 miles per hour with gusts to around 20 miles per hour. Tonight, mostly clear. Areas of frost after midnight. Lows in the lower 30s. Light winds. Tuesday, mostly sunny. Areas of frost in the morning. Highs in the upper 60s. Light winds becoming southwest 10 to 15 miles per hour with gusts to around 25 miles per hour in the afternoon. Tuesday night, partly cloudy. Lows in the mid-50s. Southwest winds 10 to 15 miles per hour with gusts to around 30 miles per hour. Wednesday, sunny. Highs in the lower 70s. West winds 5 to 15 miles per hour with gusts to around 25 miles per hour. Wednesday night, mostly clear. Lows in the mid-40s. West winds 5 to 10 miles per hour. Gusts up to 25 miles per hour in the evening. Thursday, mostly sunny. Highs in the mid-60s. Thursday night, mostly clear. Lows around 40. Friday, mostly sunny. Highs in the mid-60s. Friday night, mostly clear. Lows in the upper 30s. Saturday, sunny. Highs in the upper 60s. Saturday night, mostly clear. Lows in the upper 40s. Sunday, sunny. Highs in the lower 70s. Sunday night, partly cloudy. Lows in the upper 40s. Columbus Day, mostly sunny in the morning, then becoming partly sunny. A 20% chance of rain showers. Highs in the mid-60s. 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The current time is 8:20 p.m. Eastern Daylight Time. Conditions around the area at 8 p.m. At Mount Pleasant, it was clear. The temperature was 46 degrees, the dew point 39, and the relative humidity 76%. The pressure was 30.22 inches and rising. Across the remainder of south-central lower Michigan, it was clear, and temperatures were between 45 and 52 degrees. Elsewhere in central and northern lower Michigan, skies ranged from clear to partly cloudy, and temperatures were between 41 and 47 degrees. Across southern lower Michigan, skies ranged from clear to partly cloudy, and temperatures were between 51 and 57 degrees. In the Upper Peninsula, Sault Ste. Marie was 43 degrees under clear skies, and in Marquette, it was clear with a temperature of 45. In neighboring states, Chicago was 59 degrees under clear skies. In Cleveland, it was partly cloudy and the temperature was 56. Once again, at 8 p.m., Mount Pleasant was 46 degrees under clear skies. Now here is your local forecast. Frost advisory in effect from midnight tonight to 8 a.m. Eastern Daylight Time Tuesday. Through early evening, sunny.
highs in the lower 60s. Northwest winds 5 to 10 miles per hour with gusts to around 20 miles per hour. Tonight, mostly clear. Areas of frost after midnight. Lows in the lower 30s. Light winds. Tuesday, mostly sunny. Areas of frost in the morning. Highs in the upper 60s. Light winds becoming southwest 10 to 15 miles per hour with gusts to around 25 miles per hour in the afternoon. Tuesday night, partly cloudy. Lows in the mid-50s. Southwest winds 10 to 15 miles per hour with gusts to around 30 miles per hour. Wednesday, sunny. Highs in the lower 70s. West winds 5 to 15 miles per hour with gusts to around 25 miles per hour. Wednesday night, mostly clear. Lows in the mid-40s. West winds 5 to 10 miles per hour. Gusts up to 25 miles per hour in the evening. Thursday, mostly sunny. Highs in the mid-60s. Thursday night, mostly clear. Lows around 40. Friday, mostly sunny. Highs in the mid-60s. Friday night, mostly clear. Lows in the upper 30s. Saturday, sunny. Highs in the upper 60s. Saturday night, mostly clear. Lows in the upper 40s. Sunday, sunny. Highs in the lower 70s. Sunday night, partly cloudy. Lows in the upper 40s. Columbus Day, mostly sunny in the morning, then becoming partly sunny. A 20% chance of rain showers. Highs in the mid-60s. 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The current time is 8:23 p.m. Eastern Daylight Time. Conditions around the area at 8 p.m. At Mount Pleasant, it was clear. The temperature was 46 degrees, the dew point 39, and the relative humidity 76%. The pressure was 30.22 inches and rising. Across the remainder of south-central lower Michigan, it was clear, and temperatures were between 45 and 52 degrees. Elsewhere in central and northern lower Michigan, skies ranged from clear to partly cloudy, and temperatures were between 41 and 47 degrees. Across southern lower Michigan, skies ranged from clear to partly cloudy, and temperatures were between 51 and 57 degrees. In the upper peninsula, Sault Ste. Marie was 43 degrees under clear skies, and in Marquette, it was clear with a temperature of 45. In neighboring states, Chicago was 59 degrees under clear skies. In Cleveland, it was partly cloudy and the temperature was 56. Once again, at 8 p.m., Mount Pleasant was 46 degrees under clear skies. Now here is your local forecast. Frost advisory in effect from midnight tonight to 8 a.m. Eastern Daylight Time Tuesday. Through early evening, sunny. Highs in the lower 60s. Northwest winds 5 to 10 miles per hour with gusts to around 20 miles per hour. Tonight, mostly clear. Areas of frost after midnight. Lows in the lower 30s. Light winds. Tuesday, mostly sunny. Areas of frost in the morning. Highs in the upper 60s. Light winds becoming southwest 10 to 15 miles per hour with gusts to around 25 miles per hour in the afternoon. Tuesday night, partly cloudy. Lows in the mid-50s. Southwest winds 10 to 15 miles per hour with gusts to around 30 miles per hour. Wednesday, sunny. Highs in the lower 70s. West winds 5 to 15 miles per hour with gusts to around 25 miles per hour. Wednesday night, mostly clear. Lows in the mid-40s. West winds 5 to 10 miles per hour. Gusts up to 25 miles per hour in the evening. Thursday, mostly sunny. Highs in the mid-60s. Thursday night, mostly clear. Lows around 40.
Friday.

The current time is 8:27 p.m. Eastern Daylight Time. Conditions around the area at 8 p.m. At Mount Pleasant, it was clear. The temperature was 46 degrees, the dew point 39, and the relative humidity 76%. The pressure was 30.22 inches and rising. Across the remainder of south-central lower Michigan, it was clear, and temperatures were between 45 and 52 degrees. Elsewhere in central and northern lower Michigan, skies ranged from clear to partly cloudy, and temperatures were between 41 and 47 degrees. Across southern lower Michigan, skies ranged from clear to partly cloudy, and temperatures were between 51 and 57 degrees. In the Upper Peninsula, Sault Ste. Marie was 43 degrees under clear skies, and in Marquette, it was clear with a temperature of 45. In neighboring states, Chicago was 59 degrees under clear skies. In Cleveland, it was partly cloudy and the temperature was 56. Once again, at 8 p.m., Mount Pleasant was 46 degrees under clear skies. Now here is your local forecast. Frost advisory in effect from midnight tonight to 8 a.m. Eastern Daylight Time Tuesday. Through early evening, sunny. Highs in the lower 60s. Northwest winds 5 to 10 miles per hour with gusts to around 20 miles per hour. Tonight, mostly clear. Areas of frost after midnight. Lows in the lower 30s. Light winds. Tuesday, mostly sunny. Areas of frost in the morning. Highs in the upper 60s. Light winds becoming southwest 10 to 15 miles per hour with gusts to around 25 miles per hour in the afternoon. Tuesday night, partly cloudy. Lows in the mid-50s. Southwest winds 10 to 15 miles per hour with gusts to around 30 miles per hour. Wednesday, sunny. Highs in the lower 70s. West winds 5 to 15 miles per hour with gusts to around 25 miles per hour. Wednesday night, mostly clear. Lows in the mid-40s. West winds 5 to 10 miles per hour. Gusts up to 25 miles per hour in the evening. Thursday, mostly sunny. Highs in the mid-60s. Thursday night, mostly clear. Lows around 40. Friday, mostly sunny. Highs in the mid-60s. Friday night, mostly clear. Lows in the upper 30s. Saturday, sunny. Highs in the upper 60s. Saturday night, mostly clear. Lows in the upper 40s. Sunday, sunny. Highs in the lower 70s. Sunday night, partly cloudy. Lows in the upper 40s. Columbus Day, mostly sunny in the morning, then becoming partly sunny. A 20% chance of rain showers. Highs in the mid-60s. 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The current time is 8:31 p.m. Eastern Daylight Time. Conditions around the area at 8 p.m. At Mount Pleasant, it was clear. The temperature was 46 degrees, the dew point 39, and the relative humidity 76%. The pressure was 30.22 inches and rising. Across the remainder of south-central lower Michigan, it was clear, and temperatures were between 45 and 52 degrees. Elsewhere in central and northern lower Michigan, skies ranged from clear to partly cloudy, and temperatures were between 41 and 47 degrees. Across southern lower Michigan, skies ranged from clear to partly cloudy, and temperatures were between 51 and 57 degrees. In the Upper Peninsula, Sault Ste. Marie was 43 degrees under clear skies, and in Marquette, it was clear with a temperature of 45. In neighboring states, Chicago was 59 degrees under clear skies. In Cleveland, it was partly cloudy and the temperature was 56. Once again, at 8 p.m., Mount Pleasant was 46 degrees under clear skies. Now here is your local forecast.

Frost Advisory in effect from midnight tonight to 8 a.m. Eastern Daylight Time Tuesday. Through early evening, sunny. Highs in the lower 60s. Northwest winds 5 to 10 miles per hour with gusts to around 20 miles per hour. Tonight, mostly clear. Areas of frost after midnight. Lows in the lower 30s. Light winds. Tuesday, mostly sunny. Areas of frost in the morning. Highs in the upper 60s. Light winds becoming southwest 10 to 15 miles per hour with gusts to around 25 miles per hour in the afternoon. Areas of frost in the morning. Highs in the upper 60s. Light winds becoming southwest 10 to 15 miles per hour with gusts to around 25 miles per hour in the afternoon. Tuesday night, partly cloudy. Lows in the mid-50s. Southwest winds 10 to 15 miles per hour with gusts to around 30 miles per hour. Wednesday, sunny. Highs in the lower 70s. West winds 5 to 15 miles per hour with gusts to around 25 miles per hour. Wednesday night, mostly clear. Lows in the mid-40s. West winds 5 to 10 miles per hour. Gusts up to 25 miles per hour in the evening. Thursday, mostly sunny. Highs in the mid-60s. Thursday night, mostly clear. Lows around 40. Friday, mostly sunny. Highs in the mid-60s. Friday night, mostly clear. Lows in the upper 30s. Saturday, sunny. Highs in the upper 60s. Saturday night, mostly clear. Lows in the upper 40s. Sunday, sunny. Highs in the lower 70s. Sunday night, partly cloudy. Lows in the upper 40s. Columbus Day, mostly sunny in the morning, then becoming partly sunny. A 20% chance of rain showers. Highs in the mid-60s. The following information concerns a frost advisory for the following counties in Michigan: Clare, Gratiot, Isabella, Mecosta, and Osceola. What? Temperatures as low as 32 will result in frost formation. Where? Clare, Gratiot, Isabella, Mecosta, and Osceola counties. When? From midnight tonight to 8 a.m. Eastern Daylight Time Tuesday. Impacts. Frost could harm sensitive outdoor vegetation. Sensitive outdoor plants may be killed if left uncovered. Take steps now to protect tender plants from the cold. The following information concerns a frost advisory for the following county: Midland, Michigan. What? Temperatures as low as 32 will result in frost formation. Where? Bay, Genesee, Huron, Lapeer, Midland, Saginaw, Sanilac, Shiawassee, St. Clair, and Tuscola counties. When? From midnight tonight to 8 a.m. Eastern Daylight Time Tuesday. Impacts. Frost could harm sensitive outdoor vegetation. Sensitive outdoor plants may be killed if left uncovered. Take steps now to protect tender plants from the cold. 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The current time is 8:36 p.m. Eastern Daylight Time. Conditions around the area at 8 p.m. At Mount Pleasant, it was clear. The temperature was 46 degrees, the dew point 39, and the relative humidity 76%. The pressure was 30.22 inches and rising. Across the remainder of south-central lower Michigan, it was clear, and temperatures were between 45 and 52 degrees. Elsewhere in central and northern lower Michigan, skies ranged from clear to partly cloudy, and temperatures were between 41 and 47 degrees. Across southern lower Michigan, skies ranged from clear to partly cloudy, and temperatures were between 51 and 57 degrees. In the Upper Peninsula, Sault Ste. Marie was 43 degrees under clear skies, and in Marquette, it was clear with a temperature of 45. In neighboring states, Chicago was 59 degrees under clear skies.

skies. In Cleveland, it was partly cloudy and the temperature was 56. Once again, at 8 p.m., Mount Pleasant was 46 degrees under clear skies. Now here is your local forecast. Frost advisory in effect from midnight tonight to 8 a.m. Eastern Daylight Time Tuesday. Through early evening, sunny. Highs in the lower 60s. Northwest winds 5 to 10 miles per hour with gusts to around 20 miles per hour. Tonight, mostly clear. Areas of frost after midnight. Lows in the lower 30s. Light winds. Tuesday, mostly sunny. Areas of frost in the morning. Highs in the upper 60s. Light winds becoming southwest 10 to 15 miles per hour with gusts to around 25 miles per hour in the afternoon. Tuesday night, partly cloudy. Lows in the mid-50s. Southwest winds 10 to 15 miles per hour with gusts to around 30 miles per hour. Wednesday, sunny. Highs in the lower 70s. West winds 5 to 15 miles per hour with gusts to around 25 miles per hour. Wednesday night, mostly clear. Lows in the mid-40s. West winds 5 to 10 miles per hour. Gusts up to 25 miles per hour in the evening. Thursday, mostly sunny. Highs in the mid-60s. Thursday night, mostly clear. Lows around 40. Friday, mostly sunny. Highs in the mid-60s. Friday night, mostly clear. Lows in the upper 30s. Saturday, sunny. Highs in the upper 60s. Saturday night, mostly clear. Lows in the upper 40s. Sunday, sunny. Highs in the lower 70s. Sunday night, partly cloudy. Lows in the upper 40s. Columbus Day, mostly sunny in the morning, then becoming partly sunny. A 20% chance of rain showers. Highs in the mid-60s. 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The current time is 8:40 p.m. Eastern Daylight Time. Conditions around the area at 8 p.m. At Mount Pleasant, it was clear. The temperature was 46 degrees, the dew point 39, and the relative humidity 76%. The pressure was 30.22 inches and rising. Across the remainder of south-central lower Michigan, it was clear, and temperatures were between 45 and 52 degrees. Elsewhere in central and northern lower Michigan, skies ranged from clear to partly cloudy, and temperatures were between 41 and 47 degrees. Across southern lower Michigan, skies ranged from clear to partly cloudy, and temperatures were between 51 and 57 degrees. In the upper peninsula, Sault Ste. Marie was 43 degrees under clear skies, and in Marquette, it was clear with a temperature of 45. In neighboring states, Chicago was 59 degrees under clear skies. In Cleveland, it was partly cloudy and the temperature was 56. Once again, at 8 p.m., Mount Pleasant was 46 degrees under clear skies. Now here is your local forecast. Frost advisory in effect from midnight tonight to 8 a.m. Eastern Daylight Time Tuesday. Through early evening, sunny. Highs in the lower 60s. Northwest winds 5 to 10 miles per hour with gusts to around 20 miles per hour. Tonight, mostly clear. Areas of frost after midnight. Lows in the lower 30s. Light winds. Tuesday, mostly sunny. Areas of frost in the morning. Highs in the upper 60s. Light winds becoming southwest 10 to 15 miles per hour with gusts to around 25 miles per hour in the afternoon. Tuesday night, partly cloudy. Lows in the mid-50s. Southwest winds 10 to 15 miles per hour with gusts to around 30 miles per hour. Wednesday, sunny. Highs in the lower 70s. West winds 5 to 15 miles per hour with gusts to around 25 miles

hour. Wednesday night, mostly clear. Lows in the mid-40s. West winds 5 to 10 miles per hour. Gusts up to 25 miles per hour in the evening. Thursday, mostly sunny. Highs in the mid-60s. Thursday night, mostly clear. Lows around 40. Friday, mostly sunny. Highs in the mid-60s. Friday night, mostly clear. Lows in the upper 30s. Saturday, sunny. Highs in the upper 60s. Saturday night, mostly clear. Lows in the upper 40s. Sunday, sunny. Highs in the lower 70s. Sunday night, partly cloudy. Lows in the upper 40s. Columbus Day, mostly sunny in the morning, then becoming partly sunny. A 20% chance of rain showers. Highs in the mid-60s. 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The current time is 8:43 p.m. Eastern Daylight Time. Conditions around the area at 8 p.m. At Mount Pleasant, it was clear. The temperature was 46 degrees, the dew point 39, and the relative humidity 76%. The pressure was 30.22 inches and rising. Across the remainder of south-central lower Michigan, it was clear, and temperatures were between 45 and 52 degrees. Elsewhere in central and northern lower Michigan, skies ranged from clear to partly cloudy, and temperatures were between 41 and 47 degrees. Across southern lower Michigan, skies ranged from clear to partly cloudy, and temperatures were between 51 and 57 degrees. In the upper peninsula, Sault Ste. Marie was 43 degrees under clear skies, and in Marquette, it was clear with a temperature of 45. In neighboring states, Chicago was 59 degrees under clear skies. In Cleveland, it was partly cloudy and the temperature was 56. Once again, at 8 p.m., Mount Pleasant was 46 degrees under clear skies. Now here is your local forecast. Frost advisory in effect from midnight tonight to 8 a.m. Eastern Daylight Time Tuesday. Through early evening, sunny. Highs in the lower 60s. Northwest winds 5 to 10 miles per hour with gusts to around 20 miles per hour. Tonight, mostly clear. Areas of frost after midnight. Lows in the lower 30s. Light winds. Tuesday, mostly sunny. Areas of frost in the morning. Highs in the upper 60s. Light winds becoming southwest 10 to 15 miles per hour with gusts to around 25 miles per hour in the afternoon. Tuesday night, partly cloudy. Lows in the mid-50s. Southwest winds 10 to 15 miles per hour with gusts to around 30 miles per hour. Wednesday, sunny. Highs in the lower 70s. West winds 5 to 15 miles per hour with gusts to around 25 miles per hour. Wednesday night, mostly clear. Lows in the mid-40s. West winds 5 to 10 miles per hour. Gusts up to 25 miles per hour in the evening. Thursday, mostly sunny. Highs in the mid-60s. Thursday night, mostly clear. Lows around 40. Friday, mostly sunny. Highs in the mid-60s. Friday night, mostly clear. Lows in the upper 30s. Saturday, sunny. Highs in the upper 60s. Saturday night, mostly clear. Lows in the upper 40s. Sunday, sunny. Highs in the lower 70s. Sunday night, partly cloudy. Lows in the upper 40s. Columbus Day, mostly sunny in the morning, then becoming partly sunny. A 20% chance of rain showers. Highs in the mid-60s. 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

Center. The current time is 8:47 p.m. Eastern Daylight Time. Conditions around the area at 8 p.m. At Mount Pleasant, it was clear. The temperature was 46 degrees, the dew point 39, and the relative humidity 76%. The pressure was 30.22 inches and rising. Across the remainder of south-central Lower Michigan, it was clear, and temperatures were between 45 and 52 degrees. Elsewhere in central and northern Lower Michigan, skies ranged from clear to partly cloudy, and temperatures were between 41 and 47 degrees. Across southern Lower Michigan, skies ranged from clear to partly cloudy, and temperatures were between 51 and 57 degrees. In the Upper Peninsula, Sault Ste. Marie was 43 degrees under clear skies, and in Marquette, it was clear with a temperature of 45. In neighboring states, Chicago was 59 degrees under clear skies. In Cleveland, it was partly cloudy and the temperature was 56. Once again, at 8 p.m., Mount Pleasant was 46 degrees under clear skies. Now here is your local forecast. Frost advisory in effect from midnight tonight to 8 a.m. Eastern Daylight Time Tuesday. Through early evening, sunny. Highs in the lower 60s. Northwest winds 5 to 10 miles per hour with gusts to around 20 miles per hour. Tonight, mostly clear. Areas of frost after midnight. Lows in the lower 30s. Light winds. Tuesday, mostly sunny. Areas of frost in the morning. Highs in the upper 60s. Light winds becoming southwest 10 to 15 miles per hour with gusts to around 25 miles per hour in the afternoon. Tuesday night, partly cloudy. Lows in the mid-50s. Southwest winds 10 to 15 miles per hour with gusts to around 30 miles per hour. Wednesday, sunny. Highs in the lower 70s. West winds 5 to 15 miles per hour with gusts to around 25 miles per hour. Wednesday night, mostly clear. Lows in the mid-40s. West winds 5 to 10 miles per hour. Gusts up to 25 miles per hour in the evening. Thursday, mostly sunny. Highs in the mid-60s. Thursday night, mostly clear. Lows around 40. Friday, mostly sunny. Highs in the mid-60s. Friday night, mostly clear. Lows in the upper 30s. Saturday, sunny. Highs in the upper 60s. Saturday night, mostly clear. Lows in the upper 40s. Sunday, sunny. Highs in the lower 70s. Sunday night, partly cloudy. Lows in the upper 40s. Columbus Day, mostly sunny in the morning, then becoming partly sunny. A 20% chance of rain showers. Highs in the mid-60s. 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The current time is 8:51 p.m. Eastern Daylight Time. Conditions around the area at 8 p.m. At Mount Pleasant, it was clear. The temperature was 46 degrees, the dew point 39, and the relative humidity 76%. The pressure was 30.22 inches and rising. Across the remainder of south-central Lower Michigan, it was clear, and temperatures were between 45 and 52 degrees. Elsewhere in central and northern Lower Michigan, skies ranged from clear to partly cloudy, and temperatures were between 41 and 47 degrees. Across southern Lower Michigan, skies ranged from clear to partly cloudy, and temperatures were between 51 and 57 degrees. In the Upper Peninsula, Sault Ste. Marie was 43 degrees under clear skies, and in Marquette, it was clear with a temperature of 45. In neighboring states, Chicago was 59 degrees under clear skies. In Cleveland, it was partly cloudy and the temperature was 56. Once again, at 8 p.m., Mount Pleasant was 46 degrees under clear skies.
Now here is your local forecast. Frost advisory in effect from midnight tonight to 8 a.m. Eastern Daylight Time Tuesday. Through early evening, sunny. Highs in the lower 60s. Northwest winds 5 to 10 miles per hour with gusts to around 20 miles per hour. Tonight, mostly clear. Areas of frost after midnight. Lows in the lower 30s. Light winds. Tuesday, mostly sunny. Areas of frost in the morning. Highs in the upper 60s. Light winds becoming southwest 10 to 15 miles per hour with gusts to around 25 miles per hour in the afternoon. Tuesday night, partly cloudy. Lows in the mid-50s. Southwest winds 10 to 15 miles per hour with gusts to around 30 miles per hour. Wednesday, sunny. Highs in the lower 70s. West winds 5 to 15 miles per hour with gusts to around 25 miles per hour. Wednesday night, mostly clear. Lows in the mid-40s. West winds 5 to 10 miles per hour. Gusts up to 25 miles per hour in the evening. Thursday, mostly sunny. Highs in the mid-60s. Thursday night, mostly clear. Lows around 40. Friday, mostly sunny. Highs in the mid-60s. Friday night, mostly clear. Lows in the upper 30s. Saturday, sunny. Highs in the upper 60s. Saturday night, mostly clear. Lows in the upper 40s. Sunday, sunny. Highs in the lower 70s. Sunday night, partly cloudy. Lows in the upper 40s. Columbus Day, mostly sunny in the morning, then becoming partly sunny. A 20% chance of rain showers. Highs in the mid-60s. The following information concerns a frost advisory for the following counties in Michigan: Clare, Gratiot, Isabella, Mecosta, and Osceola. What? Temperatures as low as 32 will result in frost formation. Where? Clare, Gratiot, Isabella, Mecosta, and Osceola counties. When? From midnight tonight to 8 a.m. Eastern Daylight Time Tuesday. Impacts. Frost could harm sensitive outdoor vegetation. Sensitive outdoor plants may be killed if left uncovered. Take steps now to protect tender plants from the cold. The following information concerns a frost advisory for the following county: Midland, Michigan. What? Temperatures as low as 32 will result in frost formation. Where? Bay, Genesee, Huron, Lapeer, Midland, Saginaw, Sanilac, Shiawassee, St. Clair, and Tuscola counties. When? From midnight tonight to 8 a.m. Eastern Daylight Time Tuesday. Impacts. Frost could harm sensitive outdoor vegetation. Sensitive outdoor plants may be killed if left uncovered. Take steps now to protect tender plants from the cold. 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The current time is 8:56 p.m. Eastern Daylight Time. Conditions around the area at 8 p.m. At Mount Pleasant, it was clear. The temperature was 46 degrees, the dew point 39, and the relative humidity 76%. The pressure was 30.22 inches and rising. Across the remainder of south-central lower Michigan, it was clear, and temperatures were between 45 and 52 degrees. Elsewhere in central and northern lower Michigan, skies ranged from clear to partly cloudy, and temperatures were between 41 and 47 degrees. Across southern lower Michigan, skies ranged from clear to partly cloudy, and temperatures were between 51 and 57 degrees. In the upper peninsula, Sault Ste. Marie was 43 degrees under clear skies, and in Marquette, it was clear with a temperature of 45. In neighboring states, Chicago was 59 degrees under clear skies. In Cleveland, it was partly cloudy and the temperature was 56. Once again, at 8 p.m.,
Mount Pleasant was 46 degrees under clear skies. Now here is your local forecast. Frost advisory in effect from midnight tonight to 8 a.m. Eastern Daylight Time Tuesday. Through early evening, sunny. Highs in the lower 60s. Northwest winds 5 to 10 miles per hour with gusts to around 20 miles per hour. Tonight, mostly clear. Areas of frost after midnight. Lows in the lower 30s. Light winds. Tuesday, mostly sunny. Areas of frost in the morning. Highs in the upper 60s. Light winds becoming southwest 10 to 15 miles per hour with gusts to around 25 miles per hour in the afternoon. Tuesday night, partly cloudy. Lows in the mid-50s. Southwest winds 10 to 15 miles per hour with gusts to around 30 miles per hour. Wednesday, sunny. Highs in the lower 70s. West winds 5 to 15 miles per hour with gusts to around 25 miles per hour. Wednesday night, mostly clear. Lows in the mid-40s. West winds 5 to 10 miles per hour. Gusts up to 25 miles per hour in the evening. Thursday, mostly sunny. Highs in the mid-60s. Thursday night, mostly clear. Lows around 40. Friday, mostly sunny. Highs in the mid-60s. Friday night, mostly clear. Lows in the upper 30s. Saturday, sunny. Highs in the upper 60s. Saturday night, mostly clear. Lows in the upper 40s. Sunday, sunny. Highs in the lower 70s. Sunday night, partly cloudy. Lows in the upper 40s. Columbus Day, mostly sunny in the morning, then becoming partly sunny. A 20% chance of rain showers. Highs in the mid-60s. 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The current time is 8:59 p.m. Eastern Daylight Time. Conditions around the area at 8 p.m. At Mount Pleasant, it was clear. The temperature was 46 degrees, the dew point 39, and the relative humidity 76%. The pressure was 30.22 inches and rising. Across the remainder of south-central lower Michigan, it was clear, and temperatures were between 45 and 52 degrees. Elsewhere in central and northern lower Michigan, skies ranged from clear to partly cloudy, and temperatures were between 41 and 47 degrees. Across southern lower Michigan, skies ranged from clear to partly cloudy, and temperatures were between 51 and 57 degrees. In the upper peninsula, Sault Ste. Marie was 43 degrees under clear skies, and in Marquette, it was clear with a temperature of 45. In neighboring states, Chicago was 59 degrees under clear skies. In Cleveland, it was partly cloudy and the temperature was 56. Once again, at 8 p.m., Mount Pleasant was 46 degrees under clear skies. Now here is your local forecast. Frost advisory in effect from midnight tonight to 8 a.m. Eastern Daylight Time Tuesday. Through early evening, sunny. Highs in the lower 60s. Northwest winds 5 to 10 miles per hour with gusts to around 20 miles per hour. Tonight, mostly clear. Areas of frost after midnight. Lows in the lower 30s. Light winds. Tuesday, mostly sunny. Areas of frost in the morning. Highs in the upper 60s. Light winds becoming southwest 10 to 15 miles per hour with gusts to around 25 miles per hour in the afternoon. Tuesday night, partly cloudy. Lows in the mid-50s. Southwest winds 10 to 15 miles per hour with gusts to around 30 miles per hour. Wednesday, sunny. Highs in the lower 70s. West winds 5 to 15 miles per hour with gusts to around 25 miles per hour. Wednesday night, mostly clear. Lows in the mid-40s.
West winds 5 to 10 miles per hour. Gusts up to 20.

25 miles per hour in the evening. Thursday, mostly sunny. Highs in the mid-60s. Thursday night, mostly clear. Lows around 40. Friday, mostly sunny. Highs in the mid-60s. Friday night, mostly clear. Lows in the upper 30s. Saturday, sunny. Highs in the upper 60s. Saturday night, mostly clear. Lows in the upper 40s. Sunday, sunny. Highs in the lower 70s. Sunday night, partly cloudy. Lows in the upper 40s. Columbus Day, mostly sunny in the morning, then becoming partly sunny. A 20% chance of rain showers. Highs in the mid-60s. 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The current time is 9:03 p.m. Eastern Daylight Time. Conditions around the area at 8 p.m. At Mount Pleasant, it was clear. The temperature was 46 degrees, the dew point 39, and the relative humidity 76%. The pressure was 30.22 inches and rising. Across the remainder of south-central lower Michigan, it was clear, and temperatures were between 45 and 52 degrees. Elsewhere in central and northern lower Michigan, skies ranged from clear to partly cloudy, and temperatures were between 41 and 47 degrees. Across southern lower Michigan, skies ranged from clear to partly cloudy, and temperatures were between 51 and 57 degrees. In the upper peninsula, Sault Ste. Marie was 43 degrees under clear skies, and in Marquette, it was clear with a temperature of 45. In neighboring states, Chicago was 59 degrees under clear skies. In Cleveland, it was partly cloudy and the temperature was 56. Once again, at 8 p.m., Mount Pleasant was 46 degrees under clear skies. Now here is your local forecast. Frost advisory in effect from midnight tonight to 8 a.m. Eastern Daylight Time Tuesday. Through early evening, sunny. Highs in the lower 60s. Northwest winds 5 to 10 miles per hour with gusts to around 20 miles per hour. Tonight, mostly clear. Areas of frost after midnight. Lows in the lower 30s. Light winds. Tuesday, mostly sunny. Areas of frost in the morning. Highs in the upper 60s. Light winds becoming southwest 10 to 15 miles per hour with gusts to around 25 miles per hour in the afternoon. Tuesday night, partly cloudy. Lows in the mid-50s. Southwest winds 10 to 15 miles per hour with gusts to around 30 miles per hour. Wednesday, sunny. Highs in the lower 70s. West winds 5 to 15 miles per hour with gusts to around 25 miles per hour. Wednesday night, mostly clear. Lows in the mid-40s. West winds 5 to 10 miles per hour. Gusts up to 25 miles per hour in the evening. Thursday, mostly sunny. Highs in the mid-60s. Thursday night, mostly clear. Lows around 40. Friday, mostly sunny. Highs in the mid-60s. Friday night, mostly clear. Lows in the upper 30s. Saturday, sunny. Highs in the upper 60s. Saturday night, mostly clear. Lows in the upper 40s. Sunday, sunny. Highs in the lower 70s. Sunday night, partly cloudy. Lows in the upper 40s. Columbus Day, mostly sunny in the morning, then becoming partly sunny. A 20% chance of rain showers. Highs in the mid-60s. 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The current time is 9:07 p.m. Eastern Daylight Time. Conditions around the area at 8 p.m.
at Mount Pleasant, it was clear. The temperature was 46 degrees, the dew point 39, and the relative humidity 76%. The pressure was 30.22 inches and rising. Across the remainder of south-central lower Michigan, it was clear, and temperatures were between 45 and 52 degrees. Elsewhere in central and northern lower Michigan, skies ranged from clear to partly cloudy, and temperatures were between 41 and 47 degrees. Across southern lower Michigan, skies ranged from clear to partly cloudy, and temperatures were between 51 and 57 degrees. In the Upper Peninsula, Sault Ste. Marie was 43 degrees under clear skies, and in Marquette, it was clear with a temperature of 45. In neighboring states, Chicago was 59 degrees under clear skies. In Cleveland, it was partly cloudy and the temperature was 56. Once again, at 8 p.m., Mount Pleasant was 46 degrees under clear skies. Now here is your local forecast. Frost advisory in effect from midnight tonight to 8 a.m. Eastern Daylight Time Tuesday. Through early evening, sunny. Highs in the lower 60s. Northwest winds 5 to 10 miles per hour with gusts to around 20 miles per hour. Tonight, mostly clear. Areas of frost after midnight. Lows in the lower 30s. Light winds. Tuesday, mostly sunny. Areas of frost in the morning. Highs in the upper 60s. Light winds becoming southwest 10 to 15 miles per hour with gusts to around 25 miles per hour in the afternoon. Tuesday night, partly cloudy. Lows in the mid-50s. Southwest winds 10 to 15 miles per hour with gusts to around 30 miles per hour. Wednesday, sunny. Highs in the lower 70s. West winds 5 to 15 miles per hour with gusts to around 25 miles per hour. Wednesday night, mostly clear. Lows in the mid-40s. West winds 5 to 10 miles per hour. Gusts up to 25 miles per hour in the evening. Thursday, mostly sunny. Highs in the mid-60s. Thursday night, mostly clear. Lows around 40. Friday, mostly sunny. Highs in the mid-60s. Friday night, mostly clear. Lows in the upper 30s. Saturday, sunny. Highs in the upper 60s. Saturday night, mostly clear. Lows in the upper 40s. Sunday, sunny. Highs in the lower 70s. Sunday night, partly cloudy. Lows in the upper 40s. Columbus Day, mostly sunny in the morning, then becoming partly sunny. A 20% chance of rain showers. Highs in the mid-60s. 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The current time is 9:10 p.m. Eastern Daylight Time. Conditions around the area at 8 p.m. At Mount Pleasant, it was clear. The temperature was 46 degrees, the dew point 39, and the relative humidity 76%. The pressure was 30.22 inches and rising. Across the remainder of south-central lower Michigan, it was clear, and temperatures were between 45 and 52 degrees. Elsewhere in central and northern lower Michigan, skies ranged from clear to partly cloudy, and temperatures were between 41 and 47 degrees. Across southern lower Michigan, skies ranged from clear to partly cloudy, and temperatures were between 51 and 57 degrees. In the Upper Peninsula, Sault Ste. Marie was 43 degrees under clear skies, and in Marquette, it was clear with a temperature of 45. In neighboring states, Chicago was 59 degrees under clear skies. In Cleveland, it was partly cloudy and the temperature was 56. Once again, at 8 p.m., Mount Pleasant was 46 degrees under clear skies. Now here is your local forecast. Frost advisory in effect from midnight tonight to 8 a.m. Eastern Daylight Time Tuesday. Through early evening, sunny.
Highs in the lower

60s. Northwest winds 5 to 10 miles per hour with gusts to around 20 miles per hour. Tonight, mostly clear. Areas of frost after midnight. Lows in the lower 30s. Light winds. Tuesday, mostly sunny. Areas of frost in the morning. Highs in the upper 60s. Light winds becoming southwest 10 to 15 miles per hour with gusts to around 25 miles per hour in the afternoon. Tuesday night, partly cloudy. Lows in the mid-50s. Southwest winds 10 to 15 miles per hour with gusts to around 30 miles per hour. Wednesday, sunny. Highs in the lower 70s. West winds 5 to 15 miles per hour with gusts to around 25 miles per hour. Wednesday night, mostly clear. Lows in the mid-40s. West winds 5 to 10 miles per hour. Gusts up to 25 miles per hour in the evening. Thursday, mostly sunny. Highs in the mid-60s. Thursday night, mostly clear. Lows around 40. Friday, mostly sunny. Highs in the mid-60s. Friday night, mostly clear. Lows in the upper 30s. Saturday, sunny. Highs in the upper 60s. Saturday night, mostly clear. Lows in the upper 40s. Sunday, sunny. Highs in the lower 70s. Sunday night, partly cloudy. Lows in the upper 40s. Columbus Day, mostly sunny in the morning, then becoming partly sunny. A 20% chance of rain showers. Highs in the mid-60s. The following information concerns a frost advisory for the following counties in Michigan: Clare, Gratiot, Isabella, Mecosta, and Osceola. What? Temperatures as low as 32 will result in frost formation. Where? Clare, Gratiot, Isabella, Mecosta, and Osceola counties. When? From midnight tonight to 8 a.m. Eastern Daylight Time Tuesday. Impacts. Frost could harm sensitive outdoor vegetation. Sensitive outdoor plants may be killed if left uncovered. Take steps now to protect tender plants from the cold. The following information concerns a frost advisory for the following county: Midland, Michigan. What? Temperatures as low as 32 will result in frost formation. Where? Bay, Genesee, Huron, Lapeer, Midland, Saginaw, Sanilac, Shiawassee, St. Clair, and Tuscola counties. When? From midnight tonight to 8 a.m. Eastern Daylight Time Tuesday. Impacts. Frost could harm sensitive outdoor vegetation. Sensitive outdoor plants may be killed if left uncovered. Take steps now to protect tender plants from the cold. 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The current time is 9:15 p.m. Eastern Daylight Time. Conditions around the area at 9 p.m. At Mount Pleasant, it was clear. The temperature was 45 degrees. The dew point 39, and the relative humidity 81%. The pressure was 30.22 inches and steady. Across the remainder of south central lower Michigan, it was clear. It was 41 at Alma, 45 at Big Rapids, 49 at Saginaw, 42 at Houghton Lake, and 45 at Midland. Elsewhere in central and northern lower Michigan, skies ranged from clear to partly cloudy, and temperatures were between 38 and 44 degrees. Across southern lower Michigan, skies ranged from clear to partly cloudy, and temperatures were between 48 and 55 degrees. In the upper peninsula, Sault Ste. Marie was 41 degrees under clear skies, and in Marquette, it was clear with a temperature of 45. In neighboring states, Chicago was 58 degrees under clear skies. In Cleveland, it was partly cloudy and the temperature was 52. Once again, at 9 p.m., Mount Pleasant was 45 degrees under clear skies. Now here is your local forecast. Frost advisory in effect.

from midnight tonight to 8 a.m. Eastern Daylight Time Tuesday. Through early evening, sunny. Highs in the lower 60s. Northwest winds 5 to 10 miles per hour with gusts to around 20 miles per hour. Tonight, mostly clear. Areas of frost after midnight. Lows in the lower 30s. Light winds. Tuesday, mostly sunny. Areas of frost in the morning. Highs in the upper 60s. Light winds becoming southwest 10 to 15 miles per hour with gusts to around 25 miles per hour in the afternoon. Tuesday night, partly cloudy. Lows in the mid 50s. Southwest winds 10 to 15 miles per hour with gusts to around 30 miles per hour. Wednesday, sunny. Highs in the lower 70s. West winds 5 to 15 miles per hour with gusts to around 25 miles per hour. Wednesday night, mostly clear. Lows in the mid-40s. West winds 5 to 10 miles per hour. Gusts up to 25 miles per hour in the evening. Thursday, mostly sunny. Highs in the mid-60s. Thursday night, mostly clear. Lows around 40. Friday, mostly sunny. Highs in the mid-60s. Friday night, mostly clear. Lows in the upper 30s. Saturday, sunny. Highs in the upper 60s. Saturday night, mostly clear. Lows in the upper 40s. Sunday, sunny. Highs in the lower 70s. Sunday night, partly cloudy. Lows in the upper 40s. Columbus Day, mostly sunny in the morning, then becoming partly sunny. A 20% chance of rain showers. Highs in the mid-60s. 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The current time is 9:19 p.m. Eastern Daylight Time. Conditions around the area at 9 p.m. At Mount Pleasant, it was clear. The temperature was 45 degrees, the dew point 39, and the relative humidity 81%. The pressure was 30.22 inches and steady. Across the remainder of south-central lower Michigan, it was clear. It was 41 at Alma, 45 at Big Rapids, 49 at Saginaw, 42 at Houghton Lake, and 45 at Midland. Elsewhere in central and northern lower Michigan, skies ranged from clear to partly cloudy, and temperatures were between 38 and 44 degrees. Across southern lower Michigan, skies ranged from clear to partly cloudy, and temperatures were between 48 and 55 degrees. In the upper peninsula, Sault Ste. Marie was 41 degrees under clear skies, and in Marquette, it was clear with a temperature of 45. In neighboring states, Chicago was 58 degrees under clear skies. In Cleveland, it was partly cloudy and the temperature was 52. Once again, at 9 p.m., Mount Pleasant was 45 degrees under clear skies. Now here is your local forecast. Frost advisory in effect from midnight tonight to 8 a.m. Eastern Daylight Time Tuesday. Through early evening, sunny. Highs in the lower 60s. Northwest winds 5 to 10 miles per hour with gusts to around 20 miles per hour. Tonight, mostly clear. Areas of frost after midnight. Lows in the lower 30s. Light winds. Tuesday, mostly sunny. Areas of frost in the morning. Highs in the upper 60s. Light winds becoming southwest 10 to 15 miles per hour with gusts to around 25 miles per hour in the afternoon. Tuesday night, partly cloudy. Lows in the mid-50s. Southwest winds 10 to 15 miles per hour with gusts to around 30 miles per hour. Wednesday, sunny. Highs in the lower 70s. West winds 5 to 15 miles per hour with gusts to around 25 miles per hour. Wednesday night, mostly clear. Lows in the mid-40s. West winds 5 to 10 miles per hour.
gusts up to 25 miles per hour in the evening. Thursday, mostly sunny. Highs in the mid-60s. Thursday night, mostly clear. Lows around 40. Friday, mostly sunny. Highs in the mid-60s. Friday night, mostly clear. Lows in the upper 30s. Saturday, sunny. Highs in the upper 60s. Saturday night, mostly clear. Lows in the upper 40s. Sunday, sunny. Highs in the lower 70s. Sunday night, partly cloudy. Lows in the upper 40s. Columbus Day, mostly sunny in the morning, then becoming partly sunny. A 20% chance of rain showers. Highs in the mid-60s. 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The current time is 9:23 p.m. Eastern Daylight Time. Conditions around the area at 9 p.m. At Mount Pleasant, it was clear. The temperature was 45 degrees, the dew point 39, and the relative humidity 81%. The pressure was 30.22 inches and steady. Across the remainder of south central lower Michigan, it was clear. It was 41 at Alma, 45 at Big Rapids, 49 at Saginaw, 42 at Houghton Lake, and 45 at Midland. Elsewhere in central and northern lower Michigan, skies ranged from clear to partly cloudy, and temperatures were between 38 and 44 degrees. Across southern lower Michigan, skies ranged from clear to partly cloudy, and temperatures were between 48 and 55 degrees. In the Upper Peninsula, Sault Ste. Marie was 41 degrees under clear skies, and in Marquette, it was clear with a temperature of 45. In neighboring states, Chicago was 58 degrees under clear skies. In Cleveland, it was partly cloudy and the temperature was 52. Once again, at 9 p.m., Mount Pleasant was 45 degrees under clear skies. Now here is your local forecast. Frost advisory in effect from midnight tonight to 8 a.m. Eastern Daylight Time Tuesday. Through early evening, sunny. Highs in the lower 60s. Northwest winds 5 to 10 miles per hour with gusts to around 20 miles per hour. Tonight, mostly clear. Areas of frost after midnight. Lows in the lower 30s. Light winds. Tuesday, mostly sunny. Areas of frost in the morning. Highs in the upper 60s. Light winds becoming southwest 10 to 15 miles per hour with gusts to around 25 miles per hour in the afternoon. Tuesday night, partly cloudy. Lows in the mid-50s. Southwest winds 10 to 15 miles per hour with gusts to around 30 miles per hour. Wednesday, sunny. Highs in the lower 70s. West winds 5 to 15 miles per hour with gusts to around 25 miles per hour. Wednesday night, mostly clear. Lows in the mid-40s. West winds 5 to 10 miles per hour. Gusts up to 25 miles per hour in the evening. Thursday, mostly sunny. Highs in the mid-60s. Thursday night, mostly clear. Lows around 40. Friday, mostly sunny. Highs in the mid-60s. Friday night, mostly clear. Lows in the upper 30s. Saturday, sunny. Highs in the upper 60s. Saturday night, mostly clear. Lows in the upper 40s. Sunday, sunny. Highs in the lower 70s. Sunday night, partly cloudy. Lows in the upper 40s. Columbus Day, mostly sunny in the morning, then becoming partly sunny. A 20% chance of rain showers. Highs in the mid-60s. 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
The current time is 9:27 p.m. Eastern Daylight Time.

Chicago was 58 degrees under clear skies. In Cleveland, it was partly cloudy and the temperature was 52. Once again, at 9 p.m., Mount Pleasant was 45 degrees under clear skies. Now here is your local forecast. Frost advisory in effect from midnight tonight to 8 a.m. Eastern Daylight Time Tuesday. Through early evening, sunny. Highs in the lower 60s. Northwest winds 5 to 10 miles per hour with gusts to around 20 miles per hour. Tonight, mostly clear. Areas of frost after midnight. Lows in the lower 30s. Light winds. Tuesday, mostly sunny. Areas of frost in the morning. Highs in the upper 60s. Light winds becoming southwest 10 to 15 miles per hour with gusts to around 25 miles per hour in the afternoon. Tuesday night, partly cloudy. Lows in the mid-50s. Southwest winds 10 to 15 miles per hour with gusts to around 30 miles per hour. Wednesday, sunny. Highs in the lower 70s. West winds 5 to 15 miles per hour with gusts to around 25 miles per hour. Wednesday night, mostly clear. Lows in the mid-40s. West winds 5 to 10 miles per hour. Gusts up to 25 miles per hour in the evening. Thursday, mostly sunny. Highs in the mid-60s. Thursday night, mostly clear. Lows around 40. Friday, mostly sunny. Highs in the mid-60s. Friday night, mostly clear. Lows in the upper 30s. Saturday, sunny. Highs in the upper 60s. Saturday night, mostly clear. Lows in the upper 40s. Sunday, sunny. Highs in the lower 70s. Sunday night, partly cloudy. Lows in the upper 40s. Columbus Day, mostly sunny in the morning, then becoming partly sunny. A 20% chance of rain showers. Highs in the mid-60s. 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The current time is 9:31 p.m. Eastern Daylight Time. Conditions around the area at 9 p.m. At Mount Pleasant, it was clear. The temperature was 45 degrees, the dew point 39, and the relative humidity 81%. The pressure was 30.22 inches and steady. Across the remainder of south central lower Michigan, it was clear. It was 41 at Alma, 45 at Big Rapids, 49 at Saginaw, 42 at Houghton Lake, and 45 at Midland. Elsewhere in central and northern lower Michigan, skies ranged from clear to partly cloudy, and temperatures were between 38 and 44 degrees. Across southern lower Michigan, skies ranged from clear to partly cloudy, and temperatures were between 48 and 55 degrees. In the upper peninsula, Sault Ste. Marie was 41 degrees under clear skies, and in Marquette, it was clear with a temperature of 45. In neighboring states, Chicago was 58 degrees under clear skies. In Cleveland, it was partly cloudy and the temperature was 52. Once again, at 9 p.m., Mount Pleasant was 45 degrees under clear skies. Now here is your local forecast. Frost advisory in effect from midnight tonight to 8 a.m. Eastern Daylight Time Tuesday. Through early evening, sunny. Highs in the lower 60s. Northwest winds 5 to 10 miles per hour with gusts to around 20 miles per hour. Tonight, mostly clear. Areas of frost after midnight. Lows in the lower 30s. Light winds. Tuesday, mostly sunny. Areas of frost in the morning. Highs in the upper 60s. Light winds becoming southwest 10 to 15 miles per hour with gusts to around 25 miles per hour in the afternoon. Tuesday night, partly cloudy. Lows in the mid-50s. Southwest winds 10 to 15 miles per hour with gusts to around 30 miles per hour. Wednesday,

20. Southwest winds 10 to 15 miles per hour with gusts to around 30 miles per hour. Wednesday, sunny. Highs in the lower 70s. West winds 5 to 15 miles per hour with gusts to around 25 miles per hour. Wednesday night, mostly clear. Lows in the mid-40s. West winds 5 to 10 miles per hour. Gusts up to 25 miles per hour in the evening. Thursday, mostly sunny. Highs in the mid-60s. Thursday night, mostly clear. Lows around 40. Friday, mostly sunny. Highs in the mid-60s. Friday night, mostly clear. Lows in the upper 30s. Saturday, sunny. Highs in the upper 60s. Saturday night, mostly clear. Lows in the upper 40s. Sunday, sunny. Highs in the lower 70s. Sunday night, partly cloudy. Lows in the upper 40s. Columbus Day, mostly sunny in the morning, then becoming partly sunny. A 20% chance of rain showers. Highs in the mid-60s. The following information concerns a frost advisory for the following counties in Michigan: Clare, Gratiot, Isabella, Mecosta, and Osceola. What? Temperatures as low as 32 will result in frost formation. Where? Clare, Gratiot, Isabella, Mecosta, and Osceola counties. When? From midnight tonight to 8 a.m. Eastern Daylight Time Tuesday. Impacts. Frost could harm sensitive outdoor vegetation. Sensitive outdoor plants may be killed if left uncovered. Take steps now to protect tender plants from the cold. The following information concerns a frost advisory for the following county: Midland, Michigan. What? Temperatures as low as 32 will result in frost formation. Where? Bay, Genesee, Huron, Lapeer, Midland, Saginaw, Sanilac, Shiawassee, St. Clair, and Tuscola counties. When? From midnight tonight to 8 a.m. Eastern Daylight Time Tuesday. Impacts. Frost could harm sensitive outdoor vegetation. Sensitive outdoor plants may be killed if left uncovered. Take steps now to protect tender plants from the cold. 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The current time is 9:36 p.m. Eastern Daylight Time. Conditions around the area at 9 p.m. At Mount Pleasant, it was clear. The temperature was 45 degrees. The dew point 39, and the relative humidity 81%. The pressure was 30.22 inches and steady. Across the remainder of south-central lower Michigan, it was clear. It was 41 at Alma, 45 at Big Rapids, 49 at Saginaw, 42 at Houghton Lake, and 45 at Midland. Elsewhere in central and northern lower Michigan, skies ranged from clear to partly cloudy, and temperatures were between 38 and 44 degrees. Across southern lower Michigan, skies ranged from clear to partly cloudy, and temperatures were between 48 and 55 degrees. In the Upper Peninsula, Sault Ste. Marie was 41 degrees under clear skies, and in Marquette, it was clear with a temperature of 45. In neighboring states, Chicago was 58 degrees under clear skies. In Cleveland, it was partly cloudy and the temperature was 52. Once again, at 9 p.m., Mount Pleasant was 45 degrees under clear skies. Now here is your local forecast. Frost advisory in effect from midnight tonight to 8 a.m. Eastern Daylight Time Tuesday. Through early evening, sunny. Highs in the lower 60s. Northwest winds 5 to 10 miles per hour with gusts to around 20 miles per hour. Tonight, mostly clear. Areas of frost after midnight. Lows in the lower 30s. Light winds. Tuesday, mostly sunny. Areas of frost in the morning. Highs in the upper 60s. Light winds becoming southwest 10 to 15 miles per hour.

gusts to around 25 miles per hour in the afternoon. Tuesday night, partly cloudy. Lows in the mid-50s. Southwest winds 10 to 15 miles per hour with gusts to around 30 miles per hour. Wednesday, sunny. Highs in the lower 70s. West winds 5 to 15 miles per hour with gusts to around 25 miles per hour. Wednesday night, mostly clear. Lows in the mid-40s. West winds 5 to 10 miles per hour. Gusts up to 25 miles per hour in the evening. Thursday, mostly sunny. Highs in the mid-60s. Thursday night, mostly clear. Lows around 40. Friday, mostly sunny. Highs in the mid-60s. Friday night, mostly clear. Lows in the upper 30s. Saturday, sunny. Highs in the upper 60s. Saturday night, mostly clear. Lows in the upper 40s. Sunday, sunny. Highs in the lower 70s. Sunday night, partly cloudy. Lows in the upper 40s. Columbus Day, mostly sunny in the morning, then becoming partly sunny. A 20% chance of rain showers. Highs in the mid-60s. Thanks for listening to NOAA Weather Radio Station KZZ33, transmitting on a frequency of 162.525 MHz from the broadcast tower of Central Michigan University, courtesy of the CMU Public Broadcast Center. The current time is 9:40 p.m. Eastern Daylight Time. Conditions around the area at 9 p.m. At Mount Pleasant, it was clear. The temperature was 45 degrees. The dew point 39, and the relative humidity 81%. The pressure was 30.22 inches and steady. Across the remainder of south central lower Michigan, it was clear. It was 41 at Alma, 45 at Big Rapids, 49 at Saginaw, 42 at Houghton Lake, and 45 at Midland. Elsewhere in central and northern lower Michigan, skies ranged from clear to partly cloudy, and temperatures were between 38 and 44 degrees. Across southern lower Michigan, skies ranged from clear to partly cloudy, and temperatures were between 48 and 55 degrees. In the upper peninsula, Sault Ste. Marie was 41 degrees under clear skies, and in Marquette, it was clear with a temperature of 45. In neighboring states, Chicago was 58 degrees under clear skies. In Cleveland, it was partly cloudy and the temperature was 52. Once again, at 9 p.m., Mount Pleasant was 45 degrees under clear skies. Now here is your local forecast. Frost advisory in effect from midnight tonight to 8 a.m. Eastern Daylight Time Tuesday. Through early evening, sunny. Highs in the lower 60s. Northwest winds 5 to 10 miles per hour with gusts to around 20 miles per hour. Tonight, mostly clear. Areas of frost after midnight. Lows in the lower 30s. Light winds. Tuesday, mostly sunny. Areas of frost in the morning. Highs in the upper 60s. Light winds becoming southwest 10 to 15 miles per hour with gusts to around 25 miles per hour in the afternoon. Tuesday night, partly cloudy. Lows in the mid-50s. Southwest winds 10 to 15 miles per hour with gusts to around 30 miles per hour. Wednesday, sunny. Highs in the lower 70s. West winds 5 to 15 miles per hour with gusts to around 25 miles per hour. Wednesday night, mostly clear. Lows in the mid-40s. West winds 5 to 10 miles per hour. Gusts up to 25 miles per hour in the evening. Thursday, mostly sunny. Highs in the mid-60s. Thursday night, mostly clear. Lows around 40. Friday, mostly sunny. Highs in the mid-60s. Friday night, mostly clear. Lows in the upper 30s. Saturday, sunny. Highs in the upper 60s. Saturday night, mostly clear. Lows in the upper 40s. Sunday, sunny. Highs in the lower 70s.
Sunday night, partly cloudy. Lows in the upper 40s. Columbus Day, mostly sunny in the morning, then becoming partly sunny. A 20% chance of rain showers. Highs in the mid-60s. 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The current time is 9:43 p.m. Eastern Daylight Time. Conditions around the area at 9 p.m. At Mount Pleasant, it was clear. The temperature was 45 degrees, the dew point 39, and the relative humidity 81%. The pressure was 30.22 inches and steady. Across the remainder of South Central Lower Michigan, it was clear. It was 41 at Alma, 45 at Big Rapids, 49 at Saginaw, 42 at Houghton Lake, and 45 at Midland. Elsewhere in central and northern lower Michigan, skies ranged from clear to partly cloudy, and temperatures were between 38 and 44 degrees. Across southern lower Michigan, skies ranged from clear to partly cloudy, and temperatures were between 48 and 55 degrees. In the upper peninsula, Sault Ste. Marie was 41 degrees under clear skies, and in Marquette, it was clear with a temperature of 45. In neighboring states, Chicago was 58 degrees under clear skies. In Cleveland, it was partly cloudy and the temperature was 52. Once again, at 9 p.m., Mount Pleasant was 45 degrees under clear skies. Now here is your local forecast. Frost advisory in effect from midnight tonight to 8 a.m. Eastern Daylight Time Tuesday. Through early evening, sunny. Highs in the lower 60s. Northwest winds 5 to 10 miles per hour with gusts to around 20 miles per hour. Tonight, mostly clear. Areas of frost after midnight. Lows in the lower 30s. Light winds. Tuesday, mostly sunny. Areas of frost in the morning. Highs in the upper 60s. Light winds becoming southwest 10 to 15 miles per hour with gusts to around 25 miles per hour in the afternoon. Tuesday night, partly cloudy. Lows in the mid-50s. Southwest winds 10 to 15 miles per hour with gusts to around 30 miles per hour. Wednesday, sunny. Highs in the lower 70s. West winds 5 to 15 miles per hour with gusts to around 25 miles per hour. Wednesday night, mostly clear. Lows in the mid-40s. West winds 5 to 10 miles per hour. Gusts up to 25 miles per hour in the evening. Thursday, mostly sunny. Highs in the mid-60s. Thursday night, mostly clear. Lows around 40. Friday, mostly sunny. Highs in the mid-60s. Friday night, mostly clear. Lows in the upper 30s. Saturday, sunny. Highs in the upper 60s. Saturday night, mostly clear. Lows in the upper 40s. Sunday, sunny. Highs in the lower 70s. Sunday night, partly cloudy. Lows in the upper 40s. Columbus Day, mostly sunny in the morning, then becoming partly sunny. A 20% chance of rain showers. Highs in the mid-60s. 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The current time is 9:47 p.m. Eastern Daylight Time. Conditions around the area at 9 p.m. At Mount Pleasant, it was clear. The temperature was 45 degrees, the dew point 39, and the relative humidity 81%. The pressure was 30.22 inches and steady. Across the remainder of South Central Lower Michigan, it was clear. It was 41 at Alma, 45 at Big Rapids, 49 at Saginaw, 42 at Houghton Lake, and 45 at Midland. Elsewhere in central and northern lower Michigan, skies ranged from

clear to partly cloudy, and temperatures were between 38 and 44 degrees. Across southern Lower Michigan, skies ranged from clear to partly cloudy, and temperatures were between 48 and 55 degrees. In the Upper Peninsula, Sault Ste. Marie was 41 degrees under clear skies, and in Marquette, it was clear with a temperature of 45. In neighboring states, Chicago was 58 degrees under clear skies. In Cleveland, it was partly cloudy and the temperature was 52. Once again, at 9 p.m., Mount Pleasant was 45 degrees under clear skies. Now here is your local forecast. Frost advisory in effect from midnight tonight to 8 a.m. Eastern Daylight Time Tuesday. Through early evening, sunny. Highs in the lower 60s. Northwest winds 5 to 10 miles per hour with gusts to around 20 miles per hour. Tonight, mostly clear. Areas of frost after midnight. Lows in the lower 30s. Light winds. Tuesday, mostly sunny. Areas of frost in the morning. Highs in the upper 60s. Light winds becoming southwest 10 to 15 miles per hour with gusts to around 25 miles per hour in the afternoon. Tuesday night, partly cloudy. Lows in the mid-50s. Southwest winds 10 to 15 miles per hour with gusts to around 30 miles per hour. Wednesday, sunny. Highs in the lower 70s. West winds 5 to 15 miles per hour with gusts to around 25 miles per hour. Wednesday night, mostly clear. Lows in the mid-40s. West winds 5 to 10 miles per hour. Gusts up to 25 miles per hour in the evening. Thursday, mostly sunny. Highs in the mid-60s. Thursday night, mostly clear. Lows around 40. Friday, mostly sunny. Highs in the mid-60s. Friday night, mostly clear. Lows in the upper 30s. Saturday, sunny. Highs in the upper 60s. Saturday night, mostly clear. Lows in the upper 40s. Sunday, sunny. Highs in the lower 70s. Sunday night, partly cloudy. Lows in the upper 40s. Columbus Day, mostly sunny in the morning, then becoming partly sunny. A 20% chance of rain showers. Highs in the mid-60s. 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The current time is 9:51 p.m. Eastern Daylight Time. Conditions around the area at 9 p.m. At Mount Pleasant, it was clear. The temperature was 45 degrees, the dew point 39, and the relative humidity 81%. The pressure was 30.22 inches and steady. Across the remainder of south-central Lower Michigan, it was clear. It was 41 at Alma, 45 at Big Rapids, 49 at Saginaw, 42 at Houghton Lake, and 45 at Midland. Elsewhere in central and northern Lower Michigan, skies ranged from clear to partly cloudy, and temperatures were between 38 and 44 degrees. Across southern Lower Michigan, skies ranged from clear to partly cloudy, and temperatures were between 48 and 55 degrees. In the Upper Peninsula, Sault Ste. Marie was 41 degrees under clear skies, and in Marquette, it was clear with a temperature of 45. In neighboring states, Chicago was 58 degrees under clear skies. In Cleveland, it was partly cloudy and the temperature was 52. Once again, at 9 p.m., Mount Pleasant was 45 degrees under clear skies. Now here is your local forecast. Frost advisory in effect from midnight tonight to 8 a.m. Eastern Daylight Time Tuesday. Through early evening, sunny. Highs in the lower 60s. Northwest winds 5 to 10 miles per hour with gusts to around 20 miles per hour. Tonight, mostly clear. Areas of frost after midnight. Lows in the lower 30s. Light winds. Tuesday, mostly sunny.
areas of frost in the morning. Highs in the upper 60s. Light winds becoming southwest 10 to 15 miles per hour with gusts to around 25 miles per hour in the afternoon. Tuesday night, partly cloudy. Lows in the mid-50s. Southwest winds 10 to 15 miles per hour with gusts to around 30 miles per hour. Wednesday, sunny. Highs in the lower 70s. West winds 5 to 15 miles per hour with gusts to around 25 miles per hour. Wednesday night, mostly clear. Lows in the mid-40s. West winds 5 to 10 miles per hour. Gusts up to 25 miles per hour in the evening. Thursday, mostly sunny. Highs in the mid-60s. Thursday night, mostly clear. Lows around 40. Friday, mostly sunny. Highs in the mid-60s. Friday night, mostly clear. Lows in the upper 30s. Saturday, sunny. Highs in the upper 60s. Saturday night, mostly clear. Lows in the upper 40s. Sunday, sunny. Highs in the lower 70s. Sunday night, partly cloudy. Lows in the upper 40s. Columbus Day, mostly sunny in the morning, then becoming partly sunny. A 20% chance of rain showers. Highs in the mid-60s. The following information concerns a frost advisory for the following counties in Michigan: Clare, Gratiot, Isabella, Mecosta, and Osceola. What? Temperatures as low as 32 will result in frost formation. Where? Clare, Gratiot, Isabella, Mecosta, and Osceola counties. When? From midnight tonight to 8 a.m. Eastern Daylight Time Tuesday. Impacts. Frost could harm sensitive outdoor vegetation. Sensitive outdoor plants may be killed if left uncovered. Take steps now to protect tender plants from the cold. The following information concerns a frost advisory for the following county: Midland, Michigan. What? Temperatures as low as 32 will result in frost formation. Where? Bay, Genesee, Huron, Lapeer, Midland, Saginaw, Sanilac, Shiawassee, St. Clair, and Tuscola counties. When? From midnight tonight to 8 a.m. Eastern Daylight Time Tuesday. Impacts. Frost could harm sensitive outdoor vegetation. Sensitive outdoor plants may be killed if left uncovered. Take steps now to protect tender plants from the cold. 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The current time is 9:56 p.m. Eastern Daylight Time. Conditions around the area at 9 p.m. At Mount Pleasant, it was clear. The temperature was 45 degrees, the dew point 39, and the relative humidity 81%. The pressure was 30.22 inches and steady. Across the remainder of South Central Lower Michigan, it was clear. It was 41 at Alma, 45 at Big Rapids, 49 at Saginaw, 42 at Houghton Lake, and 45 at Midland. Elsewhere in central and northern lower Michigan, skies ranged from clear to partly cloudy, and temperatures were between 38 and 44 degrees. Across southern lower Michigan, skies ranged from clear to partly cloudy, and temperatures were between 48 and 55 degrees. In the upper peninsula, Sault Ste. Marie was 41 degrees under clear skies, and in Marquette, it was clear with a temperature of 45. In neighboring states, Chicago was 58 degrees under clear skies. In Cleveland, it was partly cloudy and the temperature was 52. Once again, at 9 p.m., Mount Pleasant was 45 degrees under clear skies. Now here is your local forecast. Frost advisory in effect from midnight tonight to 8 a.m. Eastern Daylight Time Tuesday. Through early evening, sunny. Highs in the lower 60s. Northwest winds 5 to 10 miles per hour with gusts to around 20 miles per hour. Tonight, mostly clear. Areas of frost

after midnight. Lows in the lower 30s. Light winds. Tuesday, mostly sunny. Areas of frost in the morning. Highs in the upper 60s. Light winds becoming southwest 10 to 15 miles per hour with gusts to around 25 miles per hour in the afternoon. Tuesday night, partly cloudy. Lows in the mid-50s. Southwest winds 10 to 15 miles per hour with gusts to around 30 miles per hour. Wednesday, sunny. Highs in the lower 70s. West winds 5 to 15 miles per hour with gusts to around 25 miles per hour. Wednesday night, mostly clear. Lows in the mid-40s. West winds 5 to 10 miles per hour. Gusts up to 25 miles per hour in the evening. Thursday, mostly sunny. Highs in the mid-60s. Thursday night, mostly clear. Lows around 40. Friday, mostly sunny. Highs in the mid-60s. Friday night, mostly clear. Lows in the upper 30s. Saturday, sunny. Highs in the upper 60s. Saturday night, mostly clear. Lows in the upper 40s. Sunday, sunny. Highs in the lower 70s. Sunday night, partly cloudy. Lows in the upper 40s. Columbus Day, mostly sunny in the morning, then becoming partly sunny. A 20% chance of rain showers. Highs in the mid-60s. 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The current time is 10 p.m. Eastern Daylight Time. Conditions around the area at 9 p.m. At Mount Pleasant, it was clear. The temperature was 45 degrees, the dew point 39, and the relative humidity 81%. The pressure was 30.22 inches and steady. Across the remainder of south central lower Michigan, it was clear. It was 41 at Alma, 45 at Big Rapids, 49 at Saginaw, 42 at Houghton Lake, and 45 at Midland. Elsewhere in central and northern lower Michigan, skies ranged from clear to partly cloudy, and temperatures were between 38 and 44 degrees. Across southern lower Michigan, skies ranged from clear to partly cloudy, and temperatures were between 48 and 55 degrees. In the upper peninsula, Sault Ste. Marie was 41 degrees under clear skies, and in Marquette, it was clear with a temperature of 45. In neighboring states, Chicago was 58 degrees under clear skies. In Cleveland, it was partly cloudy and the temperature was 52. Once again, at 9 p.m., Mount Pleasant was 45 degrees under clear skies. Now here is your local forecast. Frost advisory in effect from midnight tonight to 8 a.m. Eastern Daylight Time Tuesday. Through early evening, sunny. Highs in the lower 60s. Northwest winds 5 to 10 miles per hour with gusts to around 20 miles per hour. Tonight, mostly clear. Areas of frost after midnight. Lows in the lower 30s. Light winds. Tuesday, mostly sunny. Areas of frost in the morning. Highs in the upper 60s. Light winds becoming southwest 10 to 15 miles per hour with gusts to around 25 miles per hour in the afternoon. Tuesday night, partly cloudy. Lows in the mid-50s. Southwest winds 10 to 15 miles per hour with gusts to around 30 miles per hour. Wednesday, sunny. Highs in the lower 70s. West winds 5 to 15 miles per hour with gusts to around 25 miles per hour. Wednesday night, mostly clear. Lows in the mid-40s. West winds 5 to 10 miles per hour. Gusts up to 25 miles per hour in the evening. Thursday, mostly sunny. Highs in the mid-60s. Thursday night, mostly clear. Lows around 40. Friday, mostly sunny. Highs in the mid-60s. Friday night, mostly clear.
Lows in the upper 30s. Saturday, sunny. Highs in the upper 60s. Saturday night, mostly clear. Lows in the upper 40s. Sunday, sunny. Highs in the lower 70s. Sunday night, partly cloudy. Lows in the upper 40s. Columbus Day, mostly sunny in the morning, then becoming partly sunny. A 20% chance of rain showers. Highs in the mid-60s. 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The current time is 10:04 p.m. Eastern Daylight Time. Conditions around the area at 9 p.m. At Mount Pleasant, it was clear. The temperature was 45 degrees, the dew point 39, and the relative humidity 81%. The pressure was 30.22 inches and steady. Across the remainder of south-central lower Michigan, it was clear. It was 41 at Alma, 45 at Big Rapids, 49 at Saginaw, 42 at Houghton Lake, and 45 at Midland. Elsewhere in central and northern lower Michigan, skies ranged from clear to partly cloudy, and temperatures were between 38 and 44 degrees. Across southern lower Michigan, skies ranged from clear to partly cloudy, and temperatures were between 48 and 55 degrees. In the Upper Peninsula, Sault Ste. Marie was 41 degrees under clear skies, and in Marquette, it was clear with a temperature of 45. In neighboring states, Chicago was 58 degrees under clear skies. In Cleveland, it was partly cloudy and the temperature was 52. Once again, at 9 p.m., Mount Pleasant was 45 degrees under clear skies. Now here is your local forecast. Frost advisory in effect from midnight tonight to 8 a.m. Eastern Daylight Time Tuesday. Through early evening, sunny. Highs in the lower 60s. Northwest winds 5 to 10 miles per hour with gusts to around 20 miles per hour. Tonight, mostly clear. Areas of frost after midnight. Lows in the lower 30s. Light winds. Tuesday, mostly sunny. Areas of frost in the morning. Highs in the upper 60s. Light winds becoming southwest 10 to 15 miles per hour with gusts to around 25 miles per hour in the afternoon. Tuesday night, partly cloudy. Lows in the mid-50s. Southwest winds 10 to 15 miles per hour with gusts to around 30 miles per hour. Wednesday, sunny. Highs in the lower 70s. West winds 5 to 15 miles per hour with gusts to around 25 miles per hour. Wednesday night, mostly clear. Lows in the mid-40s. West winds 5 to 10 miles per hour. Gusts up to 25 miles per hour in the evening. Thursday, mostly sunny. Highs in the mid-60s. Thursday night, mostly clear. Lows around 40. Friday, mostly sunny. Highs in the mid-60s. Friday night, mostly clear. Lows in the upper 30s. Saturday, sunny. Highs in the upper 60s. Saturday night, mostly clear. Lows in the upper 40s. Sunday, sunny. Highs in the lower 70s. Sunday night, partly cloudy. Lows in the upper 40s. Columbus Day, mostly sunny in the morning, then becoming partly sunny. A 20% chance of rain showers. Highs in the mid-60s. 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The current time is 10:07 p.m. Eastern Daylight Time. Conditions around the area at 9 p.m. At Mount Pleasant, it was clear. The temperature was 45 degrees, the dew point 39, and the relative humidity 81%. The pressure was 30.22 inches and steady.
across the remainder of south-central

Lower Michigan, it was clear. It was 41 at Alma, 45 at Big Rapids, 49 at Saginaw, 42 at Houghton Lake, and 45 at Midland. Elsewhere in central and northern Lower Michigan, skies ranged from clear to partly cloudy, and temperatures were between 38 and 44 degrees. Across southern Lower Michigan, skies ranged from clear to partly cloudy, and temperatures were between 48 and 55 degrees. In the Upper Peninsula, Sault Ste. Marie was 41 degrees under clear skies, and in Marquette, it was clear with a temperature of 45. In neighboring states, Chicago was 58 degrees under clear skies. In Cleveland, it was partly cloudy and the temperature was 52. Once again, at 9 p.m., Mount Pleasant was 45 degrees under clear skies. Now here is your local forecast. Frost advisory in effect from midnight tonight to 8 a.m. Eastern Daylight Time Tuesday. Through early evening, sunny. Highs in the lower 60s. Northwest winds 5 to 10 miles per hour with gusts to around 20 miles per hour. Tonight, mostly clear. Areas of frost after midnight. Lows in the lower 30s. Light winds. Tuesday, mostly sunny. Areas of frost in the morning. Highs in the upper 60s. Light winds becoming southwest 10 to 15 miles per hour with gusts to around 25 miles per hour in the afternoon. Tuesday night, partly cloudy. Lows in the mid-50s. Southwest winds 10 to 15 miles per hour with gusts to around 30 miles per hour. Wednesday, sunny. Highs in the lower 70s. West winds 5 to 15 miles per hour with gusts to around 25 miles per hour. Wednesday night, mostly clear. Lows in the mid-40s. West winds 5 to 10 miles per hour. Gusts up to 25 miles per hour in the evening. Thursday, mostly sunny. Highs in the mid-60s. Thursday night, mostly clear. Lows around 40. Friday, mostly sunny. Highs in the mid-60s. Friday night, mostly clear. Lows in the upper 30s. Saturday, sunny. Highs in the upper 60s. Saturday night, mostly clear. Lows in the upper 40s. Sunday, sunny. Highs in the lower 70s. Sunday night, partly cloudy. Lows in the upper 40s. Columbus Day, mostly sunny in the morning, then becoming partly sunny. A 20% chance of rain showers. Highs in the mid-60s. 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The current time is 10:11 p.m. Eastern Daylight Time. Conditions around the area at 9 p.m. At Mount Pleasant, it was clear. The temperature was 45 degrees, the dew point 39, and the relative humidity 81%. The pressure was 30.22 inches and steady. Across the remainder of south-central Lower Michigan, it was clear. It was 41 at Alma, 45 at Big Rapids, 49 at Saginaw, 42 at Houghton Lake, and 45 at Midland. Elsewhere in central and northern Lower Michigan, skies ranged from clear to partly cloudy, and temperatures were between 38 and 44 degrees. Across southern Lower Michigan, skies ranged from clear to partly cloudy, and temperatures were between 48 and 55 degrees. In the Upper Peninsula, Sault Ste. Marie was 41 degrees under clear skies, and in Marquette, it was clear with a temperature of 45. In neighboring states, Chicago was 58 degrees under clear skies. In Cleveland, it was partly cloudy and the temperature was 52. Once again, at 9 p.m., Mount Pleasant was 45 degrees under clear skies. Now here is your local forecast. Frost advisory in effect from midnight tonight to 8 a.m. Eastern Daylight Time Tuesday. Through early evening, sunny. Highs in the lower 60s. Northwest winds 5 to 10 miles per hour.

Apart with gusts to around 20 miles per hour. Tonight, mostly clear. Areas of frost after midnight. Lows in the lower 30s. Light winds. Tuesday, mostly sunny. Areas of frost in the morning. Highs in the upper 60s. Light winds becoming southwest 10 to 15 miles per hour with gusts to around 25 miles per hour in the afternoon. Tuesday night, partly cloudy. Lows in the mid-50s. Southwest winds 10 to 15 miles per hour with gusts to around 30 miles per hour. Wednesday, sunny. Highs in the lower 70s. West winds 5 to 15 miles per hour with gusts to around 25 miles per hour. Wednesday night, mostly clear. Lows in the mid-40s. West winds 5 to 10 miles per hour. Gusts up to 25 miles per hour in the evening. Thursday, mostly sunny. Highs in the mid-60s. Thursday night, mostly clear. Lows around 40. Friday, mostly sunny. Highs in the mid-60s. Friday night, mostly clear. Lows in the upper 30s. Saturday, sunny. Highs in the upper 60s. Saturday night, mostly clear. Lows in the upper 40s. Sunday, sunny. Highs in the lower 70s. Sunday night, partly cloudy. Lows in the upper 40s. Columbus Day, mostly sunny in the morning, then becoming partly sunny. A 20% chance of rain showers. Highs in the mid-60s. The following information concerns a frost advisory for the following county, Midland, Michigan. What? Temperatures as low as 32 will result in frost formation. Where? Bay, Genesee, Huron, Lapeer, Midland, Saginaw, Sanilac, Shiawassee, St. Clair, and Tuscola counties. When? From midnight tonight to 8 a.m. Eastern Daylight Time Tuesday. Impacts. Frost could harm sensitive outdoor vegetation. Sensitive outdoor plants may be killed if left uncovered. Take steps now to protect tender plants from the cold. The following information concerns a frost advisory for the following counties in Michigan: Clare, Gratiot, Isabella, Mecosta, and Osceola. What? Temperatures as low as 33 will result in frost formation. Where? Clare, Gratiot, Isabella, Mecosta, and Osceola counties. When? Until 8 a.m. Eastern Daylight Time Tuesday. Impacts. Frost could harm sensitive outdoor vegetation. Sensitive outdoor plants may be killed if left uncovered. Take steps now to protect tender plants from the cold. 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The current time is 10:16 p.m. Eastern Daylight Time. Conditions around the area at 10 p.m. At Mount Pleasant, it was clear. The temperature was 41 degrees, the dew point 39, and the relative humidity 93%. The pressure was 30.23 inches and steady. Across the remainder of South Central Lower Michigan, it was clear. It was 43 at Alma, 41 at Big Rapids, 49 at Saginaw, 38 at Houghton Lake, and 41 at Midland. Elsewhere in central and northern lower Michigan, skies ranged from clear to partly cloudy, and temperatures were between 35 and 41 degrees. Across southern lower Michigan, skies ranged from clear to partly cloudy, and temperatures were between 46 and 52 degrees. In the upper peninsula, Sault Ste. Marie was 38 degrees under clear skies, and in Marquette, it was clear with a temperature of 43. In neighboring states, Chicago was 56 degrees under clear skies. In Cleveland, it was partly cloudy and the temperature was 52. Once again, at 10 p.m., Mount Pleasant was 41 degrees under clear skies. Now here is your local forecast. Frost advisory in effect from midnight tonight to 8 a.m. Eastern Daylight Time Tuesday. Through early evening.

sunny. Highs in the lower 60s. Northwest winds 5 to 10 miles per hour with gusts to around 20 miles per hour. Tonight, mostly clear. Areas of frost after midnight. Lows in the lower 30s. Light winds. Tuesday, mostly sunny. Areas of frost in the morning. Highs in the upper 60s. Light winds becoming southwest 10 to 15 miles per hour with gusts to around 25 miles per hour in the afternoon. Tuesday night, partly cloudy. Lows in the mid-50s. Southwest winds 10 to 15 miles per hour with gusts to around 30 miles per hour. Wednesday, sunny. Highs in the lower 70s. West winds 5 to 15 miles per hour with gusts to around 25 miles per hour. Wednesday night, mostly clear. Lows in the mid-40s. West winds 5 to 10 miles per hour. Gusts up to 25 miles per hour in the evening. Thursday, mostly sunny. Highs in the mid-60s. Thursday night, mostly clear. Lows around 40. Friday, mostly sunny. Highs in the mid-60s. Friday night, mostly clear. Lows in the upper 30s. Saturday, sunny. Highs in the upper 60s. Saturday night, mostly clear. Lows in the upper 40s. Sunday, sunny. Highs in the lower 70s. Sunday night, partly cloudy. Lows in the upper 40s. Columbus Day, mostly sunny in the morning, then becoming partly sunny. A 20% chance of rain showers. Highs in the mid-60s. Now here is your local forecast. Frost advisory in effect until 8 a.m. Eastern Daylight Time Tuesday. Rest of tonight, mostly clear. Areas of frost after midnight. Lows in the lower 30s. Light winds. Tuesday, mostly sunny. Areas of frost in the morning. Highs in the upper 60s. Light winds becoming southwest 10 to 15 miles per hour with gusts to around 25 miles per hour in the afternoon. Tuesday night, partly cloudy. Lows in the mid-50s. Southwest winds 10 to 15 miles per hour with gusts to around 30 miles per hour. Wednesday, sunny. Highs in the lower 70s. West winds 5 to 15 miles per hour with gusts to around 25 miles per hour. Wednesday night, mostly clear. Lows in the mid-40s. West winds 5 to 10 miles per hour. Gusts up to 25 miles per hour in the evening. Thursday, mostly sunny. Highs in the mid-60s. Thursday night, mostly clear. Lows around 40. Friday, mostly sunny. Highs in the mid-60s. Friday night, mostly clear. Lows in the upper 30s. Saturday, sunny. Highs in the upper 60s. Saturday night, mostly clear. Lows in the upper 40s. Sunday, sunny. Highs in the lower 70s. Sunday night, partly cloudy. Lows in the upper 40s. Columbus Day, mostly sunny in the morning, then becoming partly sunny. A 20% chance of rain showers. Highs in the mid-60s. 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The current time is 10:22 p.m. Eastern Daylight Time. Conditions around the area at 10 p.m. At Mount Pleasant, it was clear. The temperature was 41 degrees, the dew point 39, and the relative humidity 93%. The pressure was 30.23 inches and steady. Across the remainder of south-central lower Michigan, it was clear. It was 43 at Alma, 41 at Big Rapids, 49 at Saginaw, 38 at Houghton Lake, and 41 at Midland. Elsewhere in central and northern lower Michigan, skies ranged from clear to partly cloudy, and temperatures were between 35 and 41 degrees.
Across southern lower Michigan, skies ranged from clear to partly cloudy, and temperatures were between 46 and 52 degrees. In the Upper Peninsula, Sault Ste. Marie was 38 degrees under clear skies, and in Marquette, it was clear with a temperature of 43. In neighboring states, Chicago was 56 degrees under clear skies. In Cleveland, it was partly cloudy and the temperature was 52. Once again, at 10 p.m., Mount Pleasant was 41 degrees under clear skies. Now here is your local forecast. Frost advisory in effect until 8 a.m. Eastern Daylight Time Tuesday. Rest of tonight, mostly clear. Areas of frost after midnight. Lows in the lower 30s. Light winds. Tuesday, mostly sunny. Areas of frost in the morning. Highs in the upper 60s. Light winds becoming southwest 10 to 15 miles per hour with gusts to around 25 miles per hour in the afternoon. Tuesday night, partly cloudy. Lows in the mid-50s. Southwest winds 10 to 15 miles per hour with gusts to around 30 miles per hour. Wednesday, sunny. Highs in the lower 70s. West winds 5 to 15 miles per hour with gusts to around 25 miles per hour. Wednesday night, mostly clear. Lows in the mid-40s. West winds 5 to 10 miles per hour. Gusts up to 25 miles per hour in the evening. Thursday, mostly sunny. Highs in the mid-60s. Thursday night, mostly clear. Lows around 40. Friday, mostly sunny. Highs in the mid-60s. Friday night, mostly clear. Lows in the upper 30s. Saturday, sunny. Highs in the upper 60s. Saturday night, mostly clear. Lows in the upper 40s. Sunday, sunny. Highs in the lower 70s. Sunday night, partly cloudy. Lows in the upper 40s. Columbus Day, mostly sunny in the morning, then becoming partly sunny. A 20% chance of rain showers. Highs in the mid-60s. 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The current time is 10:26 p.m. Eastern Daylight Time. Conditions around the area at 10 p.m. At Mount Pleasant, it was clear. The temperature was 41 degrees, the dew point 39, and the relative humidity 93%. The pressure was 30.23 inches and steady. Across the remainder of south central lower Michigan, it was clear. It was 43 at Alma, 41 at Big Rapids, 49 at Saginaw, 38 at Houghton Lake, and 41 at Midland. Elsewhere in central and northern lower Michigan, skies ranged from clear to partly cloudy, and temperatures were between 35 and 41 degrees. Across southern lower Michigan, skies ranged from clear to partly cloudy, and temperatures were between 46 and 52 degrees. In the Upper Peninsula, Sault Ste. Marie was 38 degrees under clear skies, and in Marquette, it was clear with a temperature of 43. In neighboring states, Chicago was 56 degrees under clear skies. In Cleveland, it was partly cloudy and the temperature was 52. Once again, at 10 p.m., Mount Pleasant was 41 degrees under clear skies. Now here is your local forecast. Frost advisory in effect until 8 a.m. Eastern Daylight Time Tuesday. Rest of tonight, mostly clear. Areas of frost after midnight. Lows in the lower 30s. Light winds. Tuesday, mostly sunny. Areas of frost in the morning. Highs in the upper 60s. Light winds becoming southwest 10 to 15 miles per hour with gusts to around 25 miles per hour in the afternoon. Tuesday night, partly cloudy. Lows in the mid-50s. Southwest winds 10 to 15 miles per hour with gusts to around 30 miles per hour. Wednesday, sunny. Highs in the lower 70s. West winds 5.

upper 40s. Columbus Day, mostly sunny in the morning, then becoming partly sunny. A 20% chance of rain showers. Highs in the mid-60s. 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The current time is 10:29 p.m. Eastern Daylight Time. Conditions around the area at 10 p.m. At Mount Pleasant, it was clear. The temperature was 41 degrees, the dew point 39, and the relative humidity 93%. The pressure was 30.23 inches and steady. Across the remainder of South Central Lower Michigan, it was clear. It was 43 at Alma, 41 at Big Rapids, 49 at Saginaw, 38 at Houghton Lake, and 41 at Midland. Elsewhere in central and northern lower Michigan, skies ranged from clear to partly cloudy, and temperatures were between 35 and 41 degrees. Across southern lower Michigan, skies ranged from clear to partly cloudy, and temperatures were between 46 and 52 degrees. In the upper peninsula, Sault Ste. Marie was 38 degrees under clear skies, and in Marquette, it was clear with a temperature of 43. In neighboring states, Chicago was 56 degrees under clear skies. In Cleveland, it was partly cloudy and the temperature was 52. Once again, at 10 p.m., Mount Pleasant was 41 degrees under clear skies. Now here is your local forecast. Frost advisory in effect until 8 a.m. Eastern Daylight Time Tuesday. Rest of tonight, mostly clear. Areas of frost after midnight. Lows in the lower 30s. Light winds. Tuesday, mostly sunny. Areas of frost in the morning. Highs in the upper 60s. Light winds becoming southwest 10 to 15 miles per hour with gusts to around 25 miles per hour in the afternoon. Tuesday night, partly cloudy. Lows in the mid-50s. Southwest winds 10 to 15 miles per hour with gusts to around 30 miles per hour. Wednesday, sunny. Highs in the lower 70s. West winds 5 to 15 miles per hour with gusts to around 25 miles per hour. Wednesday night, mostly clear. Lows in the mid-40s. West winds 5 to 10 miles per hour. Gusts up to 25 miles per hour in the evening. Thursday, mostly sunny. Highs in the mid-60s. Thursday night, mostly clear. Lows around 40. Friday, mostly sunny. Highs in the mid-60s. Friday night, mostly clear. Lows in the upper 30s. Saturday, sunny. Highs in the upper 60s. Saturday night, mostly clear. Lows in the upper 40s. Sunday, sunny. Highs in the lower 70s. Sunday night, partly cloudy. Lows in the upper 40s. Columbus Day, mostly sunny in the morning, then becoming partly sunny. A 20% chance of rain showers. Highs in the mid-60s. 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The following information concerns a frost advisory, broadcast tower of Central Michigan University, courtesy of the CMU Public Broadcast Center. The following information concerns a frost advisory for the following counties in Michigan: Clare, Gratiot, Isabella, Mecosta, and Osceola. What? Temperatures as low as 33 will result in frost formation. Where? Clare, Gratiot, Isabella, Mecosta, and Osceola counties. When? Until 8 a.m. Eastern Daylight Time Tuesday. Impacts. Frost could harm sensitive outdoor vegetation. Sensitive outdoor plants may be killed if left uncovered. Take steps now to protect tender plants from the cold. 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

925 megahertz from the broadcast tower of Central Michigan University, courtesy of the CMU Public Broadcast Center. The current time is 10:34 p.m. Eastern Daylight Time. Conditions around the area at 10 p.m. At Mount Pleasant, it was clear. The temperature was 41 degrees, the dew point 39, and the relative humidity 93%. The pressure was 30.23 inches and steady. Across the remainder of south-central Lower Michigan, it was clear. It was 43 at Alma, 41 at Big Rapids, 49 at Saginaw, 38 at Houghton Lake, and 41 at Midland. Elsewhere in central and northern Lower Michigan, skies ranged from clear to partly cloudy, and temperatures were between 35 and 41 degrees. Across southern Lower Michigan, skies ranged from clear to partly cloudy, and temperatures were between 46 and 52 degrees. In the Upper Peninsula, Sault Ste. Marie was 38 degrees under clear skies, and in Marquette, it was clear with a temperature of 43. In neighboring states, Chicago was 56 degrees under clear skies. In Cleveland, it was partly cloudy and the temperature was 52. Once again, at 10 p.m., Mount Pleasant was 41 degrees under clear skies. Now here is your local forecast. Frost advisory in effect until 8 a.m. Eastern Daylight Time Tuesday. Rest of tonight, mostly clear. Areas of frost after midnight. Lows in the mid-30s. Light winds. Tuesday, mostly cloudy in the morning, then becoming mostly sunny. Areas of frost in the morning. Highs in the upper 60s. Light winds becoming southwest 10 to 15 miles per hour with gusts to around 25 miles per hour in the afternoon. Tuesday night, partly cloudy. Lows in the mid-50s. Southwest winds 10 to 15 miles per hour with gusts to around 30 miles per hour. Wednesday, sunny. Highs in the lower 70s. West winds 5 to 15 miles per hour with gusts to around 25 miles per hour. Wednesday night, mostly clear. Lows in the mid-40s. West winds 5 to 10 miles per hour. Gusts up to 25 miles per hour in the evening. Thursday, mostly sunny. Highs in the mid-60s. Thursday night, mostly clear. Lows around 40. Friday, mostly sunny. Highs in the mid-60s. Friday night, mostly clear. Lows in the upper 30s. Saturday, sunny. Highs in the upper 60s. Saturday night, mostly clear. Lows in the upper 40s. Sunday, sunny. Highs in the lower 70s. Sunday night, partly cloudy. Lows in the upper 40s. Columbus Day, mostly sunny in the morning, then becoming partly sunny. A 20% chance of rain showers. Highs in the mid-60s. The following information concerns a frost advisory for the following county, Midland, Michigan. What? Temperatures as low as 32 will result in frost formation. Ware, Bay, Genesee, Huron, Lapeer, Midland, Saginaw, Sanilac, Shiawassee, St. Clair, and Tuscola counties. When? From midnight tonight to 8 a.m. Eastern Daylight Time Tuesday. Impacts. Frost could harm sensitive outdoor vegetation. Sensitive outdoor plants may be killed if left uncovered. Take steps now to protect tender plants from the cold. 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The current time is 10:38 p.m. Eastern Daylight Time. Conditions around the area at 10 p.m. At Mount Pleasant, it was clear. The temperature was 41 degrees, the dew point 39, and the relative humidity 93%. The pressure was 30.23 inches and steady. Across the remainder of south-central Lower Michigan, it was clear. It was 43 at Alma, 41 at Big Rapids, 49 at Saginaw, 38 at Houghton Lake,
and 41 at Midland. Elsewhere in central and northern lower Michigan, skies ranged from clear to partly cloudy, and temperatures were between 35 and 41 degrees. Across southern lower Michigan, skies ranged from clear to partly cloudy, and temperatures were between 46 and 52 degrees. In the Upper Peninsula, Sault Ste. Marie was 38 degrees under clear skies, and in Marquette, it was clear with a temperature of 43. In neighboring states, Chicago was 56 degrees under clear skies. In Cleveland, it was partly cloudy and the temperature was 52. Once again, at 10 p.m., Mount Pleasant was 41 degrees under clear skies. Now here is your local forecast. Frost advisory in effect until 8 a.m. Eastern Daylight Time Tuesday. Rest of tonight, mostly clear. Areas of frost after midnight. Lows in the mid-30s. Light winds. Tuesday, mostly cloudy in the morning, then becoming mostly sunny. Areas of frost in the morning. Highs in the upper 60s. Light winds becoming southwest 10 to 15 miles per hour with gusts to around 25 miles per hour in the afternoon. Tuesday night, partly cloudy. Lows in the mid-50s. Southwest winds 10 to 15 miles per hour with gusts to around 30 miles per hour. Wednesday, sunny. Highs in the lower 70s. West winds 5 to 15 miles per hour with gusts to around 25 miles per hour. Wednesday night, mostly clear. Lows in the mid-40s. West winds 5 to 10 miles per hour. Gusts up to 25 miles per hour in the evening. Thursday, mostly sunny. Highs in the mid-60s. Thursday night, mostly clear. Lows around 40. Friday, mostly sunny. Highs in the mid-60s. Friday night, mostly clear. Lows in the upper 30s. Saturday, sunny. Highs in the upper 60s. Saturday night, mostly clear. Lows in the upper 40s. Sunday, sunny. Highs in the lower 70s. Sunday night, partly cloudy. Lows in the upper 40s. Columbus Day, mostly sunny in the morning, then becoming partly sunny. A 20% chance of rain showers. Highs in the mid-60s. 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The current time is 10:42 p.m. Eastern Daylight Time. Conditions around the area at 10 p.m. At Mount Pleasant, it was clear. The temperature was 41 degrees, the dew point 39, and the relative humidity 93%. The pressure was 30.23 inches and steady. Across the remainder of south central lower Michigan, it was clear. It was 43 at Alma, 41 at Big Rapids, 49 at Saginaw, 38 at Houghton Lake, and 41 at Midland. Elsewhere in central and northern lower Michigan, skies ranged from clear to partly cloudy, and temperatures were between 35 and 41 degrees. Across southern lower Michigan, skies ranged from clear to partly cloudy, and temperatures were between 46 and 52 degrees. In the Upper Peninsula, Sault Ste. Marie was 38 degrees under clear skies, and in Marquette, it was clear with a temperature of 43. In neighboring states, Chicago was 56 degrees under clear skies. In Cleveland, it was partly cloudy and the temperature was 52. Once again, at 10 p.m., Mount Pleasant was 41 degrees under clear skies. Now here is your local forecast. Frost advisory in effect until 8 a.m. Eastern Daylight Time Tuesday. Rest of tonight, mostly clear. Areas of frost after midnight. Lows in the mid-30s. Light winds. Tuesday, mostly cloudy in the morning, then becoming mostly sunny. Areas of frost in the morning. Highs in the upper 60s. Light winds becoming southwest 10 to 15 miles per hour with gusts to around 25 miles per hour in the afternoon. Tuesday night,
partly

cloudy. Lows in the mid-50s. Southwest winds 10 to 15 miles per hour with gusts to around 30 miles per hour. Wednesday, sunny. Highs in the lower 70s. West winds 5 to 15 miles per hour with gusts to around 25 miles per hour. Wednesday night, mostly clear. Lows in the mid-40s. West winds 5 to 10 miles per hour. Gusts up to 25 miles per hour in the evening. Thursday, mostly sunny. Highs in the mid-60s. Thursday night, mostly clear. Lows around 40. Friday, mostly sunny. Highs in the mid-60s. Friday night, mostly clear. Lows in the upper 30s. Saturday, sunny. Highs in the upper 60s. Saturday night, mostly clear. Lows in the upper 40s. Sunday, sunny. Highs in the lower 70s. Sunday night, partly cloudy. Lows in the upper 40s. Columbus Day, mostly sunny in the morning, then becoming partly sunny. A 20% chance of rain showers. Highs in the mid-60s. 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The current time is 10:45 p.m. Eastern Daylight Time. Conditions around the area at 10 p.m. At Mount Pleasant, it was clear. The temperature was 41 degrees, the dew point 39, and the relative humidity 93%. The pressure was 30.23 inches and steady. Across the remainder of South Central Lower Michigan, it was clear. It was 43 at Alma, 41 at Big Rapids, 49 at Saginaw, 38 at Houghton Lake, and 41 at Midland. Elsewhere in central and northern lower Michigan, skies ranged from clear to partly cloudy, and temperatures were between 35 and 41 degrees. Across southern lower Michigan, skies ranged from clear to partly cloudy, and temperatures were between 46 and 52 degrees. In the upper peninsula, Sault Ste. Marie was 38 degrees under clear skies, and in Marquette, it was clear with a temperature of 43. In neighboring states, Chicago was 56 degrees under clear skies. In Cleveland, it was partly cloudy and the temperature was 52. Once again, at 10 p.m., Mount Pleasant was 41 degrees under clear skies. Now here is your local forecast. Frost advisory in effect until 8 a.m. Eastern Daylight Time Tuesday. Rest of tonight, mostly clear. Areas of frost after midnight. Lows in the mid-30s. Light winds. Tuesday, mostly cloudy in the morning, then becoming mostly sunny. Areas of frost in the morning. Highs in the upper 60s. Light winds becoming southwest 10 to 15 miles per hour with gusts to around 25 miles per hour in the afternoon. Tuesday night, partly cloudy. Lows in the mid-50s. Southwest winds 10 to 15 miles per hour with gusts to around 30 miles per hour. Wednesday, sunny. Highs in the lower 70s. West winds 5 to 15 miles per hour with gusts to around 25 miles per hour. Wednesday night, mostly clear. Lows in the mid-40s. West winds 5 to 10 miles per hour. Gusts up to 25 miles per hour in the evening. Thursday, mostly sunny. Highs in the mid-60s. Thursday night, mostly clear. Lows around 40. Friday, mostly sunny. Highs in the mid-60s. Friday night, mostly clear. Lows in the upper 30s. Saturday, sunny. Highs in the upper 60s. Saturday night, mostly clear. Lows in the upper 40s. Sunday, sunny. Highs in the lower 70s. Sunday night, partly cloudy. Lows in the upper 40s. Columbus Day, mostly sunny in the morning, then becoming partly sunny. A 20% chance of rain showers. Highs in the mid-60s.

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The current time is 10:49 p.m. Eastern Daylight Time. Conditions around the area at 10 p.m. At Mount Pleasant, it was clear. The temperature was 41 degrees. The dew point 39, and the relative humidity 93%. The pressure was 30.23 inches and steady. Across the remainder of south central lower Michigan, it was clear. It was 43 at Alma, 41 at Big Rapids, 49 at Saginaw, 38 at Houghton Lake, and 41 at Midland. Elsewhere in central and northern lower Michigan, skies ranged from clear to partly cloudy, and temperatures were between 35 and 41 degrees. Across southern lower Michigan, skies ranged from clear to partly cloudy, and temperatures were between 46 and 52 degrees. In the Upper Peninsula, Sault Ste. Marie was 38 degrees under clear skies, and in Marquette, it was clear with a temperature of 43. In neighboring states, Chicago was 56 degrees under clear skies. In Cleveland, it was partly cloudy and the temperature was 52. Once again, at 10 p.m., Mount Pleasant was 41 degrees under clear skies. Now here is your local forecast. Frost advisory in effect until 8 a.m. Eastern Daylight Time Tuesday. Rest of tonight, mostly clear. Areas of frost after midnight. Lows in the mid-30s. Light winds. Tuesday, mostly cloudy in the morning, then becoming mostly sunny. Areas of frost in the morning. Highs in the upper 60s. Light winds becoming southwest 10 to 15 miles per hour with gusts to around 25 miles per hour in the afternoon. Tuesday night, partly cloudy. Lows in the mid-50s. Southwest winds 10 to 15 miles per hour with gusts to around 30 miles per hour. Wednesday, sunny. Highs in the lower 70s. West winds 5 to 15 miles per hour with gusts to around 25 miles per hour. Wednesday night, mostly clear. Lows in the mid-40s. West winds 5 to 10 miles per hour. Gusts up to 25 miles per hour in the evening. Thursday, mostly sunny. Highs in the mid-60s. Thursday night, mostly clear. Lows around 40. Friday, mostly sunny. Highs in the mid-60s. Friday night, mostly clear. Lows in the upper 30s. Saturday, sunny. Highs in the upper 60s. Saturday night, mostly clear. Lows in the upper 40s. Sunday, sunny. Highs in the lower 70s. Sunday night, partly cloudy. Lows in the upper 40s. Columbus Day, mostly sunny in the morning, then becoming partly sunny. A 20% chance of rain showers. Highs in the mid-60s. 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The current time is 10:52 p.m. Eastern Daylight Time. Conditions around the area at 10 p.m. At Mount Pleasant, it was clear. The temperature was 41 degrees, the dew point 39, and the relative humidity 93%. The pressure was 30.23 inches and steady. Across the remainder of south central lower Michigan, it was clear. It was 43 at Alma, 41 at Big Rapids, 49 at Saginaw, 38 at Houghton Lake, and 41 at Midland. Elsewhere in central and northern lower Michigan, skies ranged from clear to partly cloudy, and temperatures were between 35 and 41 degrees. Across southern lower Michigan, skies ranged from clear to partly cloudy, and temperatures were between 46 and 52 degrees. In the Upper Peninsula, Sault Ste. Marie was 38 degrees under clear skies, and in Marquette, it was clear with a temperature of 43. In neighboring states, Chicago was 56 degrees.

is under clear skies. In Cleveland, it was partly cloudy and the temperature was 52. Once again, at 10 p.m., Mount Pleasant was 41 degrees under clear skies. The following information concerns a frost advisory for the following counties in Michigan: Clare, Gratiot, Isabella, Mecosta, and Osceola. What? Temperatures as low as 33 will result in frost formation. Where? Clare, Gratiot, Isabella, Mecosta, and Osceola counties. When? Until 8 a.m. Eastern Daylight Time Tuesday. Impacts. Frost could harm sensitive outdoor vegetation. Sensitive outdoor plants may be killed if left uncovered. Take steps now to protect tender plants from the cold. Now here is your local forecast. Frost advisory in effect until 8 a.m. Eastern Daylight Time Tuesday. Rest of tonight, mostly clear. Areas of frost after midnight. Lows in the mid-30s. Light winds. Tuesday, mostly cloudy in the morning, then becoming mostly sunny. Areas of frost in the morning. Highs in the upper 60s. Light winds becoming southwest 10 to 15 miles per hour with gusts to around 25 miles per hour in the afternoon. Tuesday night, partly cloudy. Lows in the mid-50s. Southwest winds 10 to 15 miles per hour with gusts to around 30 miles per hour. Wednesday, sunny. Highs in the lower 70s. West winds 5 to 15 miles per hour with gusts to around 25 miles per hour. Wednesday night, mostly clear. Lows in the mid-40s. West winds 5 to 10 miles per hour. Gusts up to 25 miles per hour in the evening. Thursday, mostly sunny. Highs in the mid-60s. Thursday night, mostly clear. Lows around 40. Friday, mostly sunny. Highs in the mid-60s. Friday night, mostly clear. Lows in the upper 30s. Saturday, sunny. Highs in the upper 60s. Saturday night, mostly clear. Lows in the upper 40s. Sunday, sunny. Highs in the lower 70s. Sunday night, partly cloudy. Lows in the upper 40s. Columbus Day, mostly sunny in the morning, then becoming partly sunny. A 20% chance of rain showers. Highs in the mid-60s. The following information concerns a frost advisory for the following county: Midland, Michigan. What? Temperatures as low as 32 will result in frost formation. Where? Bay, Genesee, Huron, Lapeer, Midland, Saginaw, Sanilac, Shiawassee, St. Clair, and Tuscola counties. When? From midnight tonight to 8 a.m. Eastern Daylight Time Tuesday. Impacts. Frost could harm sensitive outdoor vegetation. Sensitive outdoor plants may be killed if left uncovered. Take steps now to protect tender plants from the cold. 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The current time is 10:57 p.m. Eastern Daylight Time. Conditions around the area at 10 p.m. At Mount Pleasant, it was clear. The temperature was 41 degrees, the dew point 39, and the relative humidity 93%. The pressure was 30.23 inches and steady. Across the remainder of south central lower Michigan, it was clear. It was 43 at Alma, 41 at Big Rapids, 49 at Saginaw, 38 at Houghton Lake, and 41 at Midland. Elsewhere in central and northern lower Michigan, skies ranged from clear to partly cloudy, and temperatures were between 35 and 41 degrees. Across southern lower Michigan, skies ranged from clear to partly cloudy, and temperatures were between 46 and 52 degrees. In the upper peninsula, Sault Ste. Marie was 38 degrees under clear skies, and in Marquette, it was clear with a temperature of 43. In neighboring states, Chicago was 56 degrees under clear skies. In Cleveland,
It was partly cloudy and the temperature was 52. Once again, at 10 p.m., Mount Pleasant was 41 degrees under clear skies. Now here is your local forecast. Frost advisory in effect until 8 a.m. Eastern Daylight Time Tuesday. Rest of tonight, mostly clear. Areas of frost after midnight. Lows in the mid-30s. Light winds. Tuesday, mostly cloudy in the morning, then becoming mostly sunny. Areas of frost in the morning. Highs in the upper 60s. Light winds becoming southwest 10 to 15 miles per hour with gusts to around 25 miles per hour in the afternoon. Tuesday night, partly cloudy. Lows in the mid-50s. Southwest winds 10 to 15 miles per hour with gusts to around 30 miles per hour. Wednesday, sunny. Highs in the lower 70s. West winds 5 to 15 miles per hour with gusts to around 25 miles per hour. Wednesday night, mostly clear. Lows in the mid-40s. West winds 5 to 10 miles per hour. Gusts up to 25 miles per hour in the evening. Thursday, mostly sunny. Highs in the mid-60s. Thursday night, mostly clear. Lows around 40. Friday, mostly sunny. Highs in the mid-60s. Friday night, mostly clear. Lows in the upper 30s. Saturday, sunny. Highs in the upper 60s. Saturday night, mostly clear. Lows in the upper 40s. Sunday, sunny. Highs in the lower 70s. Sunday night, partly cloudy. Lows in the upper 40s. Columbus Day, mostly sunny in the morning, then becoming partly sunny. A 20% chance of rain showers. Highs in the mid-60s. 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The current time is 11:01 p.m. Eastern Daylight Time. Conditions around the area at 10 p.m. At Mount Pleasant, it was clear. The temperature was 41 degrees, the dew point 39, and the relative humidity 93%. The pressure was 30.23 inches and steady. Across the remainder of south-central lower Michigan, it was clear. It was 43 at Alma, 41 at Big Rapids, 49 at Saginaw, 38 at Houghton Lake, and 41 at Midland. Elsewhere in central and northern lower Michigan, skies ranged from clear to partly cloudy, and temperatures were between 35 and 41 degrees. Across southern lower Michigan, skies ranged from clear to partly cloudy, and temperatures were between 46 and 52 degrees. In the upper peninsula, Sault Ste. Marie was 38 degrees under clear skies, and in Marquette, it was clear with a temperature of 43. In neighboring states, Chicago was 56 degrees under clear skies. In Cleveland, it was partly cloudy and the temperature was 52. Once again, at 10 p.m., Mount Pleasant was 41 degrees under clear skies. Now here is your local forecast. Frost advisory in effect until 8 a.m. Eastern Daylight Time Tuesday. Rest of tonight, mostly clear. Areas of frost after midnight. Lows in the mid-30s. Light winds. Tuesday, mostly cloudy in the morning, then becoming mostly sunny. Areas of frost in the morning. Highs in the upper 60s. Light winds becoming southwest 10 to 15 miles per hour with gusts to around 25 miles per hour in the afternoon. Tuesday night, partly cloudy. Lows in the mid-50s. Southwest winds 10 to 15 miles per hour with gusts to around 30 miles per hour. Wednesday, sunny. Highs in the lower 70s. West winds 5 to 15 miles per hour with gusts to around 25 miles per hour. Wednesday night, mostly clear. Lows in the mid-40s. West winds 5 to 10 miles per hour. Gusts up to 25 miles per hour in the evening. Thursday, mostly sunny.
highs in the mid-60s. Thursday night, mostly clear. Lows around 40. Friday, mostly sunny. Highs in the mid-60s. Friday night, mostly clear. Lows in the upper 30s. Saturday, sunny. Highs in the upper 60s. Saturday night, mostly clear. Lows in the upper 40s. Sunday, sunny. Highs in the lower 70s. Sunday night, partly cloudy. Lows in the upper 40s. Columbus Day, mostly sunny in the morning, then becoming partly sunny. A 20% chance of rain showers. Highs in the mid-60s. 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The current time is 11:05 p.m. Eastern Daylight Time. Conditions around the area at 10 p.m. At Mount Pleasant, it was clear. The temperature was 41 degrees, the dew point 39, and the relative humidity 93%. The pressure was 30.23 inches and steady. Across the remainder of south central lower Michigan, it was clear. It was 43 at Alma, 41 at Big Rapids, 49 at Saginaw, 38 at Houghton Lake, and 41 at Midland. Elsewhere in central and northern lower Michigan, skies ranged from clear to partly cloudy, and temperatures were between 35 and 41 degrees. Across southern lower Michigan, skies ranged from clear to partly cloudy, and temperatures were between 46 and 52 degrees. In the Upper Peninsula, Sault Ste. Marie was 38 degrees under clear skies, and in Marquette, it was clear with a temperature of 43. In neighboring states, Chicago was 56 degrees under clear skies. In Cleveland, it was partly cloudy and the temperature was 52. Once again, at 10 p.m., Mount Pleasant was 41 degrees under clear skies. Now here is your local forecast. Frost advisory in effect until 8 a.m. Eastern Daylight Time Tuesday. Rest of tonight, mostly clear. Areas of frost after midnight. Lows in the mid-30s. Light winds. Tuesday, mostly cloudy in the morning, then becoming mostly sunny. Areas of frost in the morning. Highs in the upper 60s. Light winds becoming southwest 10 to 15 miles per hour with gusts to around 25 miles per hour in the afternoon. Tuesday night, partly cloudy. Lows in the mid-50s. Southwest winds 10 to 15 miles per hour with gusts to around 30 miles per hour. Wednesday, sunny. Highs in the lower 70s. West winds 5 to 15 miles per hour with gusts to around 25 miles per hour. Wednesday night, mostly clear. Lows in the mid-40s. West winds 5 to 10 miles per hour. Gusts up to 25 miles per hour in the evening. Thursday, mostly sunny. Highs in the mid-60s. Thursday night, mostly clear. Lows around 40. Friday, mostly sunny. Highs in the mid-60s. Friday night, mostly clear. Lows in the upper 30s. Saturday, sunny. Highs in the upper 60s. Saturday night, mostly clear. Lows in the upper 40s. Sunday, sunny. Highs in the lower 70s. Sunday night, partly cloudy. Lows in the upper 40s. Columbus Day, mostly sunny in the morning, then becoming partly sunny. A 20% chance of rain showers. Highs in the mid-60s. 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The current time is 11:08 p.m. Eastern Daylight Time. Conditions around the area at 10 p.m. At Mount Pleasant, it was clear. The temperature was 41 degrees, the dew point 39, and the relative humidity 93%.
the pressure was 30.23 inches and steady. Across the remainder of south-central lower Michigan, it was clear. It was 43 at Alma, 41 at Big Rapids, 49 at Saginaw, 38 at Houghton Lake, and 41 at Midland. Elsewhere in central and northern lower Michigan, skies ranged from clear to partly cloudy, and temperatures were between 35 and 41 degrees. Across southern lower Michigan, skies ranged from clear to partly cloudy, and temperatures were between 46 and 52 degrees. In the Upper Peninsula, Sault Ste. Marie was 38 degrees under clear skies, and in Marquette, it was clear with a temperature of 43. In neighboring states, Chicago was 56 degrees under clear skies. In Cleveland, it was partly cloudy and the temperature was 52. Once again, at 10 p.m., Mount Pleasant was 41 degrees under clear skies. Now here is your local forecast. Frost advisory in effect until 8 a.m. Eastern Daylight Time Tuesday. Rest of tonight, mostly clear. Areas of frost after midnight. Lows in the mid-30s. Light winds. Tuesday, mostly cloudy in the morning, then becoming mostly sunny. Areas of frost in the morning. Highs in the upper 60s. Light winds becoming southwest 10 to 15 miles per hour with gusts to around 25 miles per hour in the afternoon. Tuesday night, partly cloudy. Lows in the mid-50s. Southwest winds 10 to 15 miles per hour with gusts to around 30 miles per hour. Wednesday, sunny. Highs in the lower 70s. West winds 5 to 15 miles per hour with gusts to around 25 miles per hour. Wednesday night, mostly clear. Lows in the mid-40s. West winds 5 to 10 miles per hour. Gusts up to 25 miles per hour in the evening. Thursday, mostly sunny. Highs in the mid-60s. Thursday night, mostly clear. Lows around 40. Friday, mostly sunny. Highs in the mid-60s. Friday night, mostly clear. Lows in the upper 30s. Saturday, sunny. Highs in the upper 60s. Saturday night, mostly clear. Lows in the upper 40s. Sunday, sunny. Highs in the lower 70s. Sunday night, partly cloudy. Lows in the upper 40s. Columbus Day, mostly sunny in the morning, then becoming partly sunny. A 20% chance of rain showers. Highs in the mid-60s. 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The current time is 11:12 p.m. Eastern Daylight Time. Conditions around the area at 10 p.m. At Mount Pleasant, it was clear. The temperature was 41 degrees, the dew point 39, and the relative humidity 93%. The pressure was 30.23 inches and steady. Across the remainder of south-central lower Michigan, it was clear. It was 43 at Alma, 41 at Big Rapids, 49 at Saginaw, 38 at Houghton Lake, and 41 at Midland. Elsewhere in central and northern lower Michigan, skies ranged from clear to partly cloudy, and temperatures were between 35 and 41 degrees. Across southern lower Michigan, skies ranged from clear to partly cloudy, and temperatures were between 46 and 52 degrees. In the Upper Peninsula, Sault Ste. Marie was 38 degrees under clear skies, and in Marquette, it was clear with a temperature of 43. In neighboring states, Chicago was 56 degrees under clear skies. In Cleveland, it was partly cloudy and the temperature was 52. Once again, at 10 p.m., Mount Pleasant was 41 degrees under clear skies. The following information concerns a frost advisory for the following counties in Michigan: Clare, Gratiot, Isabella, Mecosta, and Osceola. What? Temperatures as low as 33 will result in frost formation. Where? Clare, Gratiot, Isabella, Mecosta, and Osceola counties.
when until 8 a.m.

Eastern Daylight Time Tuesday. Impacts. Frost could harm sensitive outdoor vegetation. Sensitive outdoor plants may be killed if left uncovered. Take steps now to protect tender plants from the cold. 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The current time is 11:14 p.m. Eastern Daylight Time. Conditions around the area at 11 p.m. At Mount Pleasant, it was clear. The temperature was 41 degrees, the dew point 37, and the relative humidity 87%. The pressure was 30.24 inches and rising. Across the remainder of South Central Lower Michigan, it was clear. It was 39 at Alma, 39 at Big Rapids, 46 at Saginaw, 36 at Houghton Lake, and 39 at Midland. Elsewhere in central and northern lower Michigan, it was clear. It was 36 at Cadillac, 37 at Alpena, 33 at Palestine, and 42 at Traverse City. Across southern lower Michigan, it was clear, and temperatures were between 44 and 50 degrees. In the upper peninsula, Sault Ste. Marie was 36 degrees under clear skies, and in Marquette, it was clear with a temperature of 36. In neighboring states, Chicago was 56 degrees under clear skies. In Cleveland, it was partly cloudy and the temperature was 48. Once again, at 11 p.m., Mount Pleasant was 41 degrees under clear skies. The following information concerns a frost advisory for the following county, Midland, Michigan. What? Temperatures as low as 32 will result in frost formation. Ware, Bay, Genesee, Huron, Lapeer, Midland, Saginaw, Sanilac, Shiawassee, St. Clair, and Tuscola counties. When, from midnight tonight to 8 a.m. Eastern Daylight Time Tuesday. Impacts, frost could harm sensitive outdoor vegetation. Sensitive outdoor plants may be killed if left uncovered. Take steps now to protect tender plants from the cold. Now here is your local forecast. Frost advisory in effect until 8 a.m. Eastern Daylight Time Tuesday. Rest of tonight, mostly clear. Areas of frost after midnight. Lows in the mid-30s. Light winds. Tuesday, mostly cloudy in the morning, then becoming mostly sunny. Areas of frost in the morning. Highs in the upper 60s. Light winds becoming southwest 10 to 15 miles per hour with gusts to around 25 miles per hour in the afternoon. Tuesday night, partly cloudy. Lows in the mid-50s. Southwest winds 10 to 15 miles per hour with gusts to around 30 miles per hour. Wednesday, sunny. Highs in the lower 70s. West winds 5 to 15 miles per hour with gusts to around 25 miles per hour. Wednesday night, mostly clear. Lows in the mid-40s. West winds 5 to 10 miles per hour. Gusts up to 25 miles per hour in the evening. Thursday, mostly sunny. Highs in the mid-60s. Thursday night, mostly clear. Lows around 40. Friday, mostly sunny. Highs in the mid-60s. Friday night, mostly clear. Lows in the upper 30s. Saturday, sunny. Highs in the upper 60s. Saturday night, mostly clear. Lows in the upper 40s. Sunday, sunny. Highs in the lower 70s. Sunday night, partly cloudy. Lows in the upper 40s. Columbus Day, mostly sunny in the morning, then becoming partly sunny. A 20% chance of rain showers. Highs in the mid-60s. 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The current time is 11:18 p.m. Eastern Daylight Time. Conditions around the area at 11 p.m. at Mount

pleasant. It was clear. The temperature was 41 degrees, the dew point 37, and the relative humidity 87%. The pressure was 30.24 inches and rising. Across the remainder of south-central lower Michigan, it was clear. It was 39 at Alma, 39 at Big Rapids, 46 at Saginaw, 36 at Houghton Lake, and 39 at Midland. Elsewhere in central and northern lower Michigan, it was clear. It was 36 at Cadillac, 37 at Alpena, 33 at Palestine, and 42 at Traverse City. Across southern lower Michigan, it was clear, and temperatures were between 44 and 50 degrees. In the upper peninsula, Sault Ste. Marie was 36 degrees under clear skies, and in Marquette, it was clear with a temperature of 36. In neighboring states, Chicago was 56 degrees under clear skies. In Cleveland, it was partly cloudy and the temperature was 48. Once again, at 11 p.m., Mount Pleasant was 41 degrees under clear skies. Now here is your local forecast. Frost advisory in effect until 8 a.m. Eastern Daylight Time Tuesday. Rest of tonight, mostly clear. Areas of frost after midnight. Lows in the mid-30s. Light winds. Tuesday, mostly cloudy in the morning, then becoming mostly sunny. Areas of frost in the morning. Highs in the upper 60s. Light winds becoming southwest 10 to 15 miles per hour with gusts to around 25 miles per hour in the afternoon. Tuesday night, partly cloudy. Lows in the mid-50s. Southwest winds 10 to 15 miles per hour with gusts to around 30 miles per hour. Wednesday, sunny. Highs in the lower 70s. West winds 5 to 15 miles per hour with gusts to around 25 miles per hour. Wednesday night, mostly clear. Lows in the mid-40s. West winds 5 to 10 miles per hour. Gusts up to 25 miles per hour in the evening. Thursday, mostly sunny. Highs in the mid-60s. Thursday night, mostly clear. Lows around 40. Friday, mostly sunny. Highs in the mid-60s. Friday night, mostly clear. Lows in the upper 30s. Saturday, sunny. Highs in the upper 60s. Saturday night, mostly clear. Lows in the upper 40s. Sunday, sunny. Highs in the lower 70s. Sunday night, partly cloudy. Lows in the upper 40s. Columbus Day, mostly sunny in the morning, then becoming partly sunny. A 20% chance of rain showers. Highs in the mid-60s. 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The current time is 11:22 p.m. Eastern Daylight Time. Conditions around the area at 11 p.m. At Mount Pleasant, it was clear. The temperature was 41 degrees, the dew point 37, and the relative humidity 87%. The pressure was 30.24 inches and rising. Across the remainder of south-central lower Michigan, it was clear. It was 39 at Alma, 39 at Big Rapids, 46 at Saginaw, 36 at Houghton Lake, and 39 at Midland. Elsewhere in central and northern lower Michigan, it was clear. It was 36 at Cadillac, 37 at Alpena, 33 at Palestine, and 42 at Traverse City. Across southern lower Michigan, it was clear, and temperatures were between 44 and 50 degrees. In the upper peninsula, Sault Ste. Marie was 36 degrees under clear skies, and in Marquette, it was clear with a temperature of 36. In neighboring states, Chicago was 56 degrees under clear skies. In Cleveland, it was partly cloudy and the temperature was 48. Once again, at 11 p.m., Mount Pleasant was 41 degrees under clear skies. Now here is your local forecast. Frost advisory in effect until 8 a.m. Eastern Daylight Time Tuesday.
rest of tonight.

mostly clear. Areas of frost after midnight. Lows in the mid-30s. Light winds. Tuesday, mostly cloudy in the morning, then becoming mostly sunny. Areas of frost in the morning. Highs in the upper 60s. Light winds becoming southwest 10 to 15 miles per hour with gusts to around 25 miles per hour in the afternoon. Tuesday night, partly cloudy. Lows in the mid-50s. Southwest winds 10 to 15 miles per hour with gusts to around 30 miles per hour. Wednesday, sunny. Highs in the lower 70s. West winds 5 to 15 miles per hour with gusts to around 25 miles per hour. Wednesday night, mostly clear. Lows in the mid-40s. West winds 5 to 10 miles per hour. Gusts up to 25 miles per hour in the evening. Thursday, mostly sunny. Highs in the mid-60s. Thursday night, mostly clear. Lows around 40. Friday, mostly sunny. Highs in the mid-60s. Friday night, mostly clear. Lows in the upper 30s. Saturday, sunny. Highs in the upper 60s. Saturday night, mostly clear. Lows in the upper 40s. Sunday, sunny. Highs in the lower 70s. Sunday night, partly cloudy. Lows in the upper 40s. Columbus Day, mostly sunny in the morning, then becoming partly sunny. A 20% chance of rain showers. Highs in the mid-60s. 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The current time is 11:26 p.m. Eastern Daylight Time. Conditions around the area at 11 p.m. At Mount Pleasant, it was clear. The temperature was 41 degrees, the dew point 37, and the relative humidity 87%. The pressure was 30.24 inches and rising. Across the remainder of south central lower Michigan, it was clear. It was 39 at Alma, 39 at Big Rapids, 46 at Saginaw, 36 at Houghton Lake, and 39 at Midland. Elsewhere in central and northern lower Michigan, it was clear. It was 36 at Cadillac, 37 at Alpena, 33 at Palestine, and 42 at Traverse City. Across southern lower Michigan, it was clear, and temperatures were between 44 and 50 degrees. In the upper peninsula, Sault Ste. Marie was 36 degrees under clear skies, and in Marquette, it was clear with a temperature of 36. In neighboring states, Chicago was 56 degrees under clear skies. In Cleveland, it was partly cloudy and the temperature was 48. Once again, at 11 p.m., Mount Pleasant was 41 degrees under clear skies. Now here is your local forecast. Frost advisory in effect until 8 a.m. Eastern Daylight Time Tuesday. Rest of tonight, mostly clear. Areas of frost after midnight. Lows in the mid-30s. Light winds. Tuesday, mostly cloudy in the morning, then becoming mostly sunny. Areas of frost in the morning. Highs in the upper 60s. Light winds becoming southwest 10 to 15 miles per hour with gusts to around 25 miles per hour in the afternoon. Tuesday night, partly cloudy. Lows in the mid-50s. Southwest winds 10 to 15 miles per hour with gusts to around 30 miles per hour. Wednesday, sunny. Highs in the lower 70s. West winds 5 to 15 miles per hour with gusts to around 25 miles per hour. Wednesday night, mostly clear. Lows in the mid-40s. West winds 5 to 10 miles per hour. Gusts up to 25 miles per hour in the evening. Thursday, mostly sunny. Highs in the mid-60s. Thursday night, mostly clear. Lows around 40. Friday, mostly sunny. Highs in the mid-60s. Friday night, mostly clear. Lows in the upper 30s. Saturday.

Relative humidity 87%. The pressure was 30.24 inches and rising. Across the remainder of south central lower Michigan, it was clear. It was 39 at Alma, 39 at Big Rapids, 46 at Saginaw, 36 at Houghton Lake, and 39 at Midland. Elsewhere in central and northern lower Michigan, it was clear. It was 36 at Cadillac, 37 at Alpena, 33 at Palestine, and 42 at Traverse City. Across southern lower Michigan, it was clear, and temperatures were between 44 and 50 degrees. In the upper peninsula, Sault Ste. Marie was 36 degrees under clear skies, and in Marquette, it was clear with a temperature of 36. In neighboring states, Chicago was 56 degrees under clear skies. In Cleveland, it was partly cloudy and the temperature was 48. Once again, at 11 p.m., Mount Pleasant was 41 degrees under clear skies. Now here is your local forecast. Frost advisory in effect until 8 a.m. Eastern Daylight Time Tuesday. Rest of tonight, mostly clear. Areas of frost after midnight. Lows in the mid-30s. Light winds. Tuesday, mostly cloudy in the morning, then becoming mostly sunny. Areas of frost in the morning. Highs in the upper 60s. Light winds becoming southwest 10 to 15 miles per hour with gusts to around 25 miles per hour in the afternoon. Tuesday night, partly cloudy. Lows in the mid-50s. Southwest winds 10 to 15 miles per hour with gusts to around 30 miles per hour. Wednesday, sunny. Highs in the lower 70s. West winds 5 to 15 miles per hour with gusts to around 25 miles per hour. Wednesday night, mostly clear. Lows in the mid-40s. West winds 5 to 10 miles per hour. Gusts up to 25 miles per hour in the evening. Thursday, mostly sunny. Highs in the mid-60s. Thursday night, mostly clear. Lows around 40. Friday, mostly sunny. Highs in the mid-60s. Friday night, mostly clear. Lows in the upper 30s. Saturday, sunny. Highs in the upper 60s. Saturday night, mostly clear. Lows in the upper 40s. Sunday, sunny. Highs in the lower 70s. Sunday night, partly cloudy. Lows in the upper 40s. Columbus Day, mostly sunny in the morning, then becoming partly sunny. A 20% chance of rain showers. Highs in the mid-60s. The following information concerns a frost advisory for the following counties in Michigan: Clare, Gratiot, Isabella, Estes. The following information concerns a frost advisory for the following counties in Michigan: Clare, Gratiot, Isabella, Mecosta, and Osceola. What? Temperatures as low as 33 will result in frost formation. Where? Clare, Gratiot, Isabella, Mecosta, and Osceola counties. When? Until 8 a.m. Eastern Daylight Time Tuesday. Impacts. Frost could harm sensitive outdoor vegetation. Sensitive outdoor plants may be killed if left uncovered. Take steps now to protect tender plants from the cold. 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The current time is 11:34 p.m. Eastern Daylight Time. Conditions around the area at 11 p.m. At Mount Pleasant, it was clear. The temperature was 41 degrees, the dew point 37, and the relative humidity 87%. The pressure was 30.24 inches and rising. Across the remainder of south central lower Michigan, it was clear. It was 39 at Alma, 39 at Big Rapids, 46 at Saginaw, 36 at Houghton Lake, and 39 at Midland. Elsewhere in central and northern lower Michigan, it was clear. It was 36 at Cadillac, 37 at Alpena, 33 at Palestine, and 42 at Traverse City.

Across southern lower Michigan, it was clear, and temperatures were between 44 and 50 degrees. In the upper peninsula, Sault Ste. Marie was 36 degrees under clear skies, and in Marquette, it was clear with a temperature of 36. In neighboring states, Chicago was 56 degrees under clear skies. In Cleveland, it was partly cloudy and the temperature was 48. Once again, at 11 p.m., Mount Pleasant was 41 degrees under clear skies. The following information concerns a frost advisory for the following county, Midland, Michigan. What? Temperatures as low as 32 will result in frost formation. Where? Bay, Genesee, Huron, Lapeer, Midland, Saginaw, Sanilac, Shiawassee, St. Clair, and Tuscola counties. When? From midnight tonight to 8 a.m. Eastern Daylight Time Tuesday. Impacts. Frost could harm sensitive outdoor vegetation. Sensitive outdoor plants may be killed if left uncovered. Take steps now to protect tender plants from the cold. Now here is your local forecast. Frost advisory in effect until 8 a.m. Eastern Daylight Time Tuesday. Rest of tonight, mostly clear. Areas of frost after midnight. Lows in the mid-30s. Light winds. Tuesday, mostly cloudy in the morning, then becoming mostly sunny. Areas of frost in the morning. Highs in the upper 60s. Light winds becoming southwest 10 to 15 miles per hour with gusts to around 25 miles per hour in the afternoon. Tuesday night, partly cloudy. Lows in the mid-50s. Southwest winds 10 to 15 miles per hour with gusts to around 30 miles per hour. Wednesday, sunny. Highs in the lower 70s. West winds 5 to 15 miles per hour with gusts to around 25 miles per hour. Wednesday night, mostly clear. Lows in the mid-40s. West winds 5 to 10 miles per hour. Gusts up to 25 miles per hour in the evening. Thursday, mostly sunny. Highs in the mid-60s. Thursday night, mostly clear. Lows around 40. Friday, mostly sunny. Highs in the mid-60s. Friday night, mostly clear. Lows in the upper 30s. Saturday, sunny. Highs in the upper 60s. Saturday night, mostly clear. Lows in the upper 40s. Sunday, sunny. Highs in the lower 70s. Sunday night, partly cloudy. Lows in the upper 40s. Columbus Day, mostly sunny in the morning, then becoming partly sunny. A 20% chance of rain showers. Highs in the mid-60s. 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The current time is 11:38 p.m. Eastern Daylight Time. Conditions around the area at 11 p.m. At Mount Pleasant, it was clear. The temperature was 41 degrees, the dew point 37, and the relative humidity 87%. The pressure was 30.24 inches and rising. Across the remainder of south-central lower Michigan, it was clear. It was 39 at Alma, 39 at Big Rapids, 46 at Saginaw, 36 at Houghton Lake, and 39 at Midland. Elsewhere in central and northern lower Michigan, it was clear. It was 36 at Cadillac, 37 at Alpena, 33 at Palestine, and 42 at Traverse City. Across southern lower Michigan, it was clear, and temperatures were between 44 and 50 degrees. In the upper peninsula, Sault Ste. Marie was 36 degrees under clear skies, and in Marquette, it was clear with a temperature of 36. In neighboring states, Chicago was 56 degrees under clear skies. In Cleveland, it was partly cloudy and the temperature was 48. Once again, at 11 p.m., Mount Pleasant was 41 degrees under clear skies. Now here is your local forecast. Frost advisory in effect until 8 a.m. Eastern Daylight Time Tuesday.

and 39 at Midland. Elsewhere in central and northern lower Michigan, it was clear. It was 36 at Cadillac, 37 at Alpena, 33 at Pailston, and 42 at Traverse City. Across southern lower Michigan, it was clear, and temperatures were between 44 and 50 degrees. In the upper peninsula, Sault Ste. Marie was 36 degrees under clear skies, and in Marquette, it was clear with a temperature of 36. In neighboring states, Chicago was 56 degrees under clear skies. In Cleveland, it was partly cloudy and the temperature was 48. Once again, at 11 p.m., Mount Pleasant was 41 degrees under clear skies. Now here is your local forecast. Frost advisory in effect until 8 a.m. Eastern Daylight Time Tuesday. Rest of tonight, mostly clear. Areas of frost after midnight. Lows in the mid-30s. Light winds. Tuesday, mostly cloudy in the morning, then becoming mostly sunny. Areas of frost in the morning. Highs in the upper 60s. Light winds becoming southwest 10 to 15 miles per hour with gusts to around 25 miles per hour in the afternoon. Tuesday night, partly cloudy. Lows in the mid-50s. Southwest winds 10 to 15 miles per hour with gusts to around 30 miles per hour. Wednesday, sunny. Highs in the lower 70s. West winds 5 to 15 miles per hour with gusts to around 25 miles per hour. Wednesday night, mostly clear. Lows in the mid-40s. West winds 5 to 10 miles per hour. Gusts up to 25 miles per hour in the evening. Thursday, mostly sunny. Highs in the mid-60s. Thursday night, mostly clear. Lows around 40. Friday, mostly sunny. Highs in the mid-60s. Friday night, mostly clear. Lows in the upper 30s. Saturday, sunny. Highs in the upper 60s. Saturday night, mostly clear. Lows in the upper 40s. Sunday, sunny. Highs in the lower 70s. Sunday night, partly cloudy. Lows in the upper 40s. Columbus Day, mostly sunny in the morning, then becoming partly sunny. A 20% chance of rain showers. Highs in the mid-60s. Thanks for listening to NOAA Weather Radio Station KZZ33, transmitting on a frequency of 162.525 MHz from the Broadcast Tower of Central Michigan University, courtesy of the CMU Public Broadcast Center. The current time is 11:52 p.m. Eastern Daylight Time. The following information concerns a frost advisory for the following counties in Michigan: Clare, Gratiot, Isabella, Mecosta, and Osceola. What? Temperatures as low as 33 will result in frost formation. Where? Clare, Gratiot, Isabella, Mecosta, and Osceola counties. When? Until 8 a.m. Eastern Daylight Time Tuesday. Impacts. Frost could harm sensitive outdoor vegetation. Sensitive outdoor plants may be killed if left uncovered. Take steps now to protect tender plants from the cold. Conditions around the area at 11 p.m. At Mount Pleasant, it was clear. The temperature was 41 degrees, the dew point 37, and the relative humidity 87%. The pressure was 30.24 inches and rising. Across the remainder of south central lower Michigan, it was clear. It was 39 at Alma, 39 at Big Rapids, 46 at Saginaw, 36 at Houghton Lake, and 39 at Midland. Elsewhere in central and northern lower Michigan, it was clear. It was 36 at Cadillac, 37 at Alpena, 33 at Pailston, and 42 at Traverse City. Across southern lower Michigan, it was clear, and temperatures were between 44 and 50 degrees. In the upper peninsula, Sault Ste. Marie was 36 degrees under clear skies, and in Marquette, it was clear with a temperature of 36. In neighboring states, Chicago was 56 degrees under clear skies. In Cleveland, it was partly cloudy and the temperature was 48. Once again, at

11 p.m., Mount Pleasant was 41 degrees under clear skies. Now here is your local forecast. Frost advisory in effect until 8 a.m. Eastern Daylight Time Tuesday. Rest of tonight, mostly clear. Areas of frost after midnight. Lows in the mid-30s. Light winds. Tuesday, mostly cloudy in the morning, then becoming mostly sunny. Areas of frost in the morning. Highs in the upper 60s. Light winds becoming southwest 10 to 15 miles per hour with gusts to around 25 miles per hour in the afternoon. Tuesday night, partly cloudy. Lows in the mid-50s. Southwest winds 10 to 15 miles per hour with gusts to around 30 miles per hour. Wednesday, sunny. Highs in the lower 70s. West winds 5 to 15 miles per hour with gusts to around 25 miles per hour. Wednesday night, mostly clear. Lows in the mid-40s. West winds 5 to 10 miles per hour. Gusts up to 25 miles per hour in the evening. Thursday, mostly sunny. Highs in the mid-60s. Thursday night, mostly clear. Lows around 40. Friday, mostly sunny. Highs in the mid-60s. Friday night, mostly clear. Lows in the upper 30s. Saturday, sunny. Highs in the upper 60s. Saturday night, mostly clear. Lows in the upper 40s. Sunday, sunny. Highs in the lower 70s. Sunday night, partly cloudy. Lows in the upper 40s. Columbus Day, mostly sunny in the morning, then becoming partly sunny. A 20% chance of rain showers. Highs in the mid-60s. The following information concerns a frost advisory for the following county, Midland, Michigan. What? Temperatures as low as 32 will result in frost formation. Where? Bay, Genesee, Huron, Lapeer, Midland, Saginaw, Sanilac, Shiawassee, St. Clair, and Tuscola counties. When? From midnight tonight to 8 a.m. Eastern Daylight Time Tuesday. Impacts. Frost could harm sensitive outdoor vegetation. Sensitive outdoor plants may be killed if left uncovered. Take steps now to protect tender plants from the cold. 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The current time is 11:57 p.m. Eastern Daylight Time. Conditions around the area at 11 p.m. At Mount Pleasant, it was clear. The temperature was 41 degrees, the dew point 37, and the relative humidity 87%. The pressure was 30.24 inches and rising. Across the remainder of south-central lower Michigan, it was clear. It was 39 at Alma, 39 at Big Rapids, 46 at Saginaw, 36 at Houghton Lake, and 39 at Midland. Elsewhere in central and northern lower Michigan, it was clear. It was 36 at Cadillac, 37 at Alpena, 33 at Palestine, and 42 at Traverse City. Across southern lower Michigan, it was clear, and temperatures were between 44 and 50 degrees. In the upper peninsula, Sault Ste. Marie was 36 degrees under clear skies, and in Marquette, it was clear with a temperature of 36. In neighboring states, Chicago was 56 degrees under clear skies. In Cleveland, it was partly cloudy and the temperature was 48. Once again, at 11 p.m., Mount Pleasant was 41 degrees under clear skies. Now here is your local forecast. Frost advisory in effect until 8 a.m. Eastern Daylight Time Tuesday. Rest of tonight, mostly clear. Areas of frost after midnight. Lows in the mid-30s. Light winds. Tuesday, mostly cloudy in the morning, then becoming mostly sunny. Areas of frost in the morning. Highs in the upper 60s. Light winds becoming southwest 10 to 15 miles per hour with gusts to around 25 miles per hour in the afternoon.
Tuesday night, partly cloudy. Lows in the mid-50s. Southwest winds 10 to 15 miles per hour with gusts to around 30 miles per hour. Wednesday, sunny. Highs in the lower 70s. West winds 5 to 15 miles per hour with gusts to around 25 miles per hour. Wednesday night, mostly clear. Lows in the mid-40s. West winds 5 to 10 miles per hour. Gusts up to 25 miles per hour in the evening. Thursday, mostly sunny. Highs in the mid-60s. Thursday night, mostly clear. Lows around 40. Friday, mostly sunny. Highs in the mid-60s. Friday night, mostly clear. Lows in the upper 30s. Saturday, sunny. Highs in the upper 60s. Saturday night, mostly clear. Lows in the upper 40s. Sunday, sunny. Highs in the lower 70s. Sunday night, partly cloudy. Lows in the upper 40s. Columbus Day, mostly sunny in the morning, then becoming partly sunny. A 20% chance of rain showers. Highs in the mid-60s. 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The current time is 12:01 a.m. Eastern Daylight Time. Conditions around the area at 11 p.m. At Mount Pleasant, it was clear. The temperature was 41 degrees, the dew point 37, and the relative humidity 87%. The pressure was 30.24 inches and rising. Across the remainder of south central lower Michigan, it was clear. It was 39 at Alma, 39 at Big Rapids, 46 at Saginaw, 36 at Houghton Lake, and 39 at Midland. Elsewhere in central and northern lower Michigan, it was clear. It was 36 at Cadillac, 37 at Alpena, 33 at Pailston, and 42 at Traverse City. Across southern lower Michigan, it was clear, and temperatures were between 44 and 50 degrees. In the upper peninsula, Sault Ste. Marie was 36 degrees under clear skies, and in Marquette, it was clear with a temperature of 36. In neighboring states, Chicago was 56 degrees under clear skies. In Cleveland, it was partly cloudy and the temperature was 48. Once again, at 11 p.m., Mount Pleasant was 41 degrees under clear skies. Now here is your local forecast. Frost advisory in effect until 8 a.m. Eastern Daylight Time Tuesday. Rest of tonight, mostly clear. Areas of frost after midnight. Lows in the mid-30s. Light winds. Tuesday, mostly cloudy in the morning, then becoming mostly sunny. Areas of frost in the morning. Highs in the upper 60s. Light winds becoming southwest 10 to 15 miles per hour with gusts to around 25 miles per hour in the afternoon. Tuesday night, partly cloudy. Lows in the mid-50s. Southwest winds 10 to 15 miles per hour with gusts to around 30 miles per hour. Wednesday, sunny. Highs in the lower 70s. West winds 5 to 15 miles per hour with gusts to around 25 miles per hour. Wednesday night, mostly clear. Lows in the mid-40s. West winds 5 to 10 miles per hour. Gusts up to 25 miles per hour in the evening. Thursday, mostly sunny. Highs in the mid-60s. Thursday night, mostly clear. Lows around 40. Friday, mostly sunny. Highs in the mid-60s. Friday night, mostly clear. Lows in the upper 30s. Saturday, sunny. Highs in the upper 60s. Saturday night, mostly clear. Lows in the upper 40s. Sunday, sunny. Highs in the lower 70s. Sunday night, partly cloudy. Lows in the upper 40s. Columbus Day, mostly sunny in the morning, then becoming partly sunny. A 20% chance of rain showers.

at Mount Pleasant, fog was reported. The temperature was 39 degrees, the dew point 36, and the relative humidity 87%. The pressure was 30.23 inches and steady. Across the remainder of south central lower Michigan, it was clear. It was 37 at Alma, 37 at Big Rapids, 45 at Saginaw, 35 at Houghton Lake, and 37 at Midland. Elsewhere in central and northern lower Michigan, it was clear. It was 32 at Cadillac, 34 at Alpena, 32 at Pelston, and 40 at Traverse City. Across southern lower Michigan, it was clear, and temperatures were between 43 and 48 degrees. In the upper peninsula, Sault Ste. Marie was 35 degrees under clear skies, and in Marquette, it was clear with a temperature of 36. In neighboring states, Chicago was 55 degrees under clear skies. In Cleveland, it was partly cloudy and the temperature was 46. Once again, at midnight, Mount Pleasant was 39 degrees with fog. The following information concerns a frost advisory for the following county, Midland, Michigan. What temperatures as low as 32 will result in frost formation? Where, Bay, Genesee, Huron, Lapeer, Midland, Saginaw, Sanilac, Shiawassee, St. Clair, and Tuscola counties. When, from midnight tonight to 8 a.m. Eastern Daylight Time Tuesday. Impacts, frost could harm sensitive outdoor vegetation. Sensitive outdoor plants may be killed if left uncovered. Take steps now to protect tender plants from the cold. Now here is your local forecast. Frost advisory in effect until 8 a.m. Eastern Daylight Time Tuesday. Rest of tonight, mostly clear. Areas of frost after midnight. Lows in the mid-30s. Light winds. Tuesday, mostly cloudy in the morning, then becoming mostly sunny. Areas of frost in the morning. Highs in the upper 60s. Light winds becoming southwest 10 to 15 miles per hour with gusts to around 25 miles per hour in the afternoon. Tuesday night, partly cloudy. Lows in the mid-50s. Southwest winds 10 to 15 miles per hour with gusts to around 30 miles per hour. Wednesday, sunny. Highs in the lower 70s. West winds 5 to 15 miles per hour with gusts to around 25 miles per hour. Wednesday night, mostly clear. Lows in the mid-40s. West winds 5 to 10 miles per hour. Gusts up to 25 miles per hour in the evening. Thursday, mostly sunny. Highs in the mid-60s. Thursday night, mostly clear. Lows around 40. Friday, mostly sunny. Highs in the mid-60s. Friday night, mostly clear. Lows in the upper 30s. Saturday, sunny. Highs in the upper 60s. Saturday night, mostly clear. Lows in the upper 40s. Sunday, sunny. Highs in the lower 70s. Sunday night, partly cloudy. Lows in the upper 40s. Columbus Day, mostly sunny in the morning, then becoming partly sunny. A 20% chance of rain showers. Highs in the mid-60s. 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The current time is 12:19 a.m. Eastern Daylight Time. Conditions around the area at midnight. At Mount Pleasant, fog was reported. The temperature was 39 degrees, the dew point 36, and the relative humidity 87%. The pressure was 30.23 inches and steady. Across the remainder of south central lower Michigan, it was clear. It was 37 at Alma, 37 at Big Rapids, 45 at Saginaw, 35 at Houghton Lake, and 37 at Midland. Elsewhere in central and northern lower Michigan, it was clear. It was 32 at Cadillac, 34 at Alpena, 32 at Pelston, and 40 at Traverse City. Across southern lower Michigan,
it was clear, and temperatures were between 43 and 48 degrees. In the Upper Peninsula, Sault Ste. Marie was 35 degrees under clear skies, and in Marquette, it was clear with a temperature of 36. In neighboring states, Chicago was 55 degrees under clear skies. In Cleveland, it was partly cloudy and the temperature was 46. Once again, at midnight, Mount Pleasant was 39 degrees with fog. Now here is your local forecast. Frost advisory in effect until 8 a.m. Eastern Daylight Time Tuesday. Rest of tonight, mostly clear. Areas of frost after midnight. Lows in the mid-30s. Light winds. Tuesday, mostly cloudy in the morning, then becoming mostly sunny. Areas of frost in the morning. Highs in the upper 60s. Light winds becoming southwest 10 to 15 miles per hour with gusts to around 25 miles per hour in the afternoon. Tuesday night, partly cloudy. Lows in the mid-50s. Southwest winds 10 to 15 miles per hour with gusts to around 30 miles per hour. Wednesday, sunny. Highs in the lower 70s. West winds 5 to 15 miles per hour with gusts to around 25 miles per hour. Wednesday night, mostly clear. Lows in the mid-40s. West winds 5 to 10 miles per hour. Gusts up to 25 miles per hour in the evening. Thursday, mostly sunny. Highs in the mid-60s. Thursday night, mostly clear. Lows around 40. Friday, mostly sunny. Highs in the mid-60s. Friday night, mostly clear. Lows in the upper 30s. Saturday, sunny. Highs in the upper 60s. Saturday night, mostly clear. Lows in the upper 40s. Sunday, sunny. Highs in the lower 70s. Sunday night, partly cloudy. Lows in the upper 40s. Columbus Day, mostly sunny in the morning, then becoming partly sunny. A 20% chance of rain showers. Highs in the mid-60s. 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The current time is 12:22 a.m. Eastern Daylight Time. Conditions around the area at midnight. At Mount Pleasant, fog was reported. The temperature was 39 degrees, the dew point 36, and the relative humidity 87%. The pressure was 30.23 inches and steady. Across the remainder of south central lower Michigan, it was clear. It was 37 at Alma, 37 at Big Rapids, 45 at Saginaw, 35 at Houghton Lake, and 37 at Midland. Elsewhere in central and northern lower Michigan, it was clear. It was 32 at Cadillac, 34 at Alpena, 32 at Pelston, and 40 at Traverse City. Across southern lower Michigan, it was clear, and temperatures were between 43 and 48 degrees. In the Upper Peninsula, Sault Ste. Marie was 35 degrees under clear skies, and in Marquette, it was clear with a temperature of 36. In neighboring states, Chicago was 55 degrees under clear skies. In Cleveland, it was partly cloudy and the temperature was 46. Once again, at midnight, Mount Pleasant was 39 degrees with fog. Now here is your local forecast. Frost advisory in effect until 8 a.m. Eastern Daylight Time Tuesday. Rest of tonight, mostly clear. Areas of frost after midnight. Lows in the mid-30s. Light winds. Tuesday, mostly cloudy in the morning, then becoming mostly sunny. Areas of frost in the morning. Highs in the upper 60s. Light winds becoming southwest 10 to 15 miles per hour with gusts to around 25 miles per hour in the afternoon. Tuesday night, partly cloudy. Lows in the mid-50s. Southwest winds 10 to 15 miles per hour with gusts to around 30 miles per hour. Wednesday, sunny. Highs in the lower 70s. West

Winds 5 to 15 miles per hour with gusts to around 25 miles per hour. Wednesday night, mostly clear. Lows in the mid-40s. West winds 5 to 10 miles per hour. Gusts up to 25 miles per hour in the evening. Thursday, mostly sunny. Highs in the mid-60s. Thursday night, mostly clear. Lows around 40. Friday, mostly sunny. Highs in the mid-60s. Friday night, mostly clear. Lows in the upper 30s. Saturday, sunny. Highs in the upper 60s. Saturday night, mostly clear. Lows in the upper 40s. Sunday, sunny. Highs in the lower 70s. Sunday night, partly cloudy. Lows in the upper 40s. Columbus Day, mostly sunny in the morning, then becoming partly sunny. A 20% chance of rain showers. Highs in the mid-60s. 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The current time is 12:26 a.m. Eastern Daylight Time. Conditions around the area at midnight. At Mount Pleasant, fog was reported. The temperature was 39 degrees, the dew point 36, and the relative humidity 87%. The pressure was 30.23 inches and steady. Across the remainder of south central lower Michigan, it was clear. It was 37 at Alma, 37 at Big Rapids, 45 at Saginaw, 35 at Houghton Lake, and 37 at Midland. Elsewhere in central and northern lower Michigan, it was clear. It was 32 at Cadillac, 34 at Alpena, 32 at Pelston, and 40 at Traverse City. Across southern lower Michigan, it was clear, and temperatures were between 43 and 48 degrees. In the upper peninsula, Sault Ste. Marie was 35 degrees under clear skies, and in Marquette, it was clear with a temperature of 36. In neighboring states, Chicago was 55 degrees under clear skies. In Cleveland, it was partly cloudy and the temperature was 46. Once again, at midnight, Mount Pleasant was 39 degrees with fog. Now here is your local forecast. Frost advisory in effect until 8 a.m. Eastern Daylight Time Tuesday. Rest of tonight, mostly clear. Areas of frost after midnight. Lows in the mid-30s. Light winds. Tuesday, mostly cloudy in the morning, then becoming mostly sunny. Areas of frost in the morning. Highs in the upper 60s. Light winds becoming southwest 10 to 15 miles per hour with gusts to around 25 miles per hour in the afternoon. Tuesday night, partly cloudy. Lows in the mid-50s. Southwest winds 10 to 15 miles per hour with gusts to around 30 miles per hour. Wednesday, sunny. Highs in the lower 70s. West winds 5 to 15 miles per hour with gusts to around 25 miles per hour. Wednesday night, mostly clear. Lows in the mid-40s. West winds 5 to 10 miles per hour. Gusts up to 25 miles per hour in the evening. Thursday, mostly sunny. Highs in the mid-60s. Thursday night, mostly clear. Lows around 40. Friday, mostly sunny. Highs in the mid-60s. Friday night, mostly clear. Lows in the upper 30s. Saturday, sunny. Highs in the upper 60s. Saturday night, mostly clear. Lows in the upper 40s. Sunday, sunny. Highs in the lower 70s. Sunday night, partly cloudy. Lows in the upper 40s. Columbus Day, mostly sunny in the morning, then becoming partly sunny. A 20% chance of rain showers. Highs in the mid-60s. 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

38 degrees. In the Upper Peninsula, Sault Ste. Marie was 35 degrees under clear skies, and in Marquette, it was clear with a temperature of 36. In neighboring states, Chicago was 55 degrees under clear skies. In Cleveland, it was partly cloudy and the temperature was 46. Once again, at midnight, Mount Pleasant was 39 degrees with fog. Now here is your local forecast. Frost advisory in effect until 8 a.m. Eastern Daylight Time Tuesday. Rest of tonight, mostly clear. Areas of frost after midnight. Lows in the mid-30s. Light winds. Tuesday, mostly cloudy in the morning, then becoming mostly sunny. Areas of frost in the morning. Highs in the upper 60s. Light winds becoming southwest 10 to 15 miles per hour with gusts to around 25 miles per hour in the afternoon. Tuesday night, partly cloudy. Lows in the mid-50s. Southwest winds 10 to 15 miles per hour with gusts to around 30 miles per hour. Wednesday, sunny. Highs in the lower 70s. West winds 5 to 15 miles per hour with gusts to around 25 miles per hour. Wednesday night, mostly clear. Lows in the mid-40s. West winds 5 to 10 miles per hour. Gusts up to 25 miles per hour in the evening. Thursday, mostly sunny. Highs in the mid-60s. Thursday night, mostly clear. Lows around 40. Friday, mostly sunny. Highs in the mid-60s. Friday night, mostly clear. Lows in the upper 30s. Saturday, sunny. Highs in the upper 60s. Saturday night, mostly clear. Lows in the upper 40s. Sunday, sunny. Highs in the lower 70s. Sunday night, partly cloudy. Lows in the upper 40s. Columbus Day, mostly sunny in the morning, then becoming partly sunny. A 20% chance of rain showers. Highs in the mid-60s. Lows in the upper 40s. Columbus Day, mostly sunny in the morning, then becoming partly sunny. A 20% chance of rain showers. Highs in the mid-60s. The following information concerns a frost advisory for the following counties in Michigan: Clare, Gratiot, Isabella, Mecosta, and Osceola. What? Temperatures as low as 33 will result in frost formation. Where? Clare, Gratiot, Isabella, Mecosta, and Osceola counties. When? Until 8 a.m. Eastern Daylight Time Tuesday. Impacts. Frost could harm sensitive outdoor vegetation. Sensitive outdoor plants may be killed if left uncovered. Take steps now to protect tender plants from the cold. 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The current time is 12:34 a.m. Eastern Daylight Time. Conditions around the area at midnight. At Mount Pleasant, fog was reported. The temperature was 39 degrees, the dew point 36, and the relative humidity 87%. The pressure was 30.23 inches and steady. Across the remainder of south central lower Michigan, it was clear. It was 37 at Alma, 37 at Big Rapids, 45 at Saginaw, 35 at Houghton Lake, and 37 at Midland. Elsewhere in central and northern lower Michigan, it was clear. It was 32 at Cadillac, 34 at Alpena, 32 at Pelston, and 40 at Traverse City. Across southern lower Michigan, it was clear, and temperatures were between 43 and 48 degrees. In the Upper Peninsula, Sault Ste. Marie was 35 degrees under clear skies, and in Marquette, it was clear with a temperature of 36. In neighboring states, Chicago was 55 degrees under clear skies. In Cleveland, it was partly cloudy and the temperature was 46. Once again, at midnight, Mount Pleasant was 39 degrees with fog. The following information concerns a frost

advisory for the following county, Midland, Michigan. What? Temperatures as low as 32 will result in frost formation. Where? Bay, Genesee, Huron, Lapeer, Midland, Saginaw, Sanilac, Shiawassee, St. Clair, and Tuscola counties. When? From midnight tonight to 8 a.m. Eastern Daylight Time Tuesday. Impacts. Frost could harm sensitive outdoor vegetation. Sensitive outdoor plants may be killed if left uncovered. Take steps now to protect tender plants from the cold. Now here is your local forecast. Frost advisory in effect until 8 a.m. Eastern Daylight Time Tuesday. Rest of tonight, mostly clear. Areas of frost after midnight. Lows in the mid-30s. Light winds. Tuesday, mostly cloudy in the morning, then becoming mostly sunny. Areas of frost in the morning. Highs in the upper 60s. Light winds becoming southwest 10 to 15 miles per hour with gusts to around 25 miles per hour in the afternoon. Tuesday night, partly cloudy. Lows in the mid-50s. Southwest winds 10 to 15 miles per hour with gusts to around 30 miles per hour. Wednesday, sunny. Highs in the lower 70s. West winds 5 to 15 miles per hour with gusts to around 25 miles per hour. Wednesday night, mostly clear. Lows in the mid-40s. West winds 5 to 10 miles per hour. Gusts up to 25 miles per hour in the evening. Thursday, mostly sunny. Highs in the mid-60s. Thursday night, mostly clear. Lows around 40. Friday, mostly sunny. Highs in the mid-60s. Friday night, mostly clear. Lows in the upper 30s. Saturday, sunny. Highs in the upper 60s. Saturday night, mostly clear. Lows in the upper 40s. Sunday, sunny. Highs in the lower 70s. Sunday night, partly cloudy. Lows in the upper 40s. Columbus Day, mostly sunny in the morning, then becoming partly sunny. A 20% chance of rain showers. Highs in the mid-60s. 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The current time is 12:38 a.m. Eastern Daylight Time. Conditions around the area at midnight. At Mount Pleasant, fog was reported. The temperature was 39 degrees, the dew point 36, and the relative humidity 87%. The pressure was 30.23 inches and steady. Across the remainder of south-central lower Michigan, it was clear. It was 37 at Alma, 37 at Big Rapids, 45 at Saginaw, 35 at Houghton Lake, and 37 at Midland. Elsewhere in central and northern lower Michigan, it was clear. It was 32 at Cadillac, 34 at Alpena, 32 at Pelston, and 40 at Traverse City. Across southern lower Michigan, it was clear, and temperatures were between 43 and 48 degrees. In the upper peninsula, Sault Ste. Marie was 35 degrees under clear skies, and in Marquette, it was clear with a temperature of 36. In neighboring states, Chicago was 55 degrees under clear skies. In Cleveland, it was partly cloudy and the temperature was 46. Once again, at midnight, Mount Pleasant was 39 degrees with fog. Now here is your local forecast. Frost advisory in effect until 8 a.m. Eastern Daylight Time Tuesday. Rest of tonight, mostly clear. Areas of frost after midnight. Lows in the mid-30s. Light winds. Tuesday, mostly cloudy in the morning, then becoming mostly sunny. Areas of frost in the morning. Highs in the upper 60s. Light winds becoming southwest 10 to 15 miles per hour with gusts to around 25 miles per hour in the afternoon. Tuesday night, partly cloudy. Lows in the mid-50s. Southwest winds 10 to 15 miles per hour with gusts to around

30 miles per hour. Wednesday, sunny. Highs in the lower 70s. West winds 5 to 15 miles per hour with gusts to around 25 miles per hour. Wednesday night, mostly clear. Lows in the mid-40s. West winds 5 to 10 miles per hour. Gusts up to 25 miles per hour in the evening. Thursday, mostly sunny. Highs in the mid-60s. Thursday night, mostly clear. Lows around 40. Friday, mostly sunny. Highs in the mid-60s. Friday night, mostly clear. Lows in the upper 30s. Saturday, sunny. Highs in the upper 60s. Saturday night, mostly clear. Lows in the upper 40s. Sunday, sunny. Highs in the lower 70s. Sunday night, partly cloudy. Lows in the upper 40s. Columbus Day, mostly sunny in the morning, then becoming partly sunny. A 20% chance of rain showers. Highs in the mid-60s. 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The current time is 12:42 a.m. Eastern Daylight Time. Conditions around the area at midnight. At Mount Pleasant, fog was reported. The temperature was 39 degrees, the dew point 36, and the relative humidity 87%. The pressure was 30.23 inches and steady. Across the remainder of south central lower Michigan, it was clear. It was 37 at Alma, 37 at Big Rapids, 45 at Saginaw, 35 at Houghton Lake, and 37 at Midland. Elsewhere in central and northern lower Michigan, it was clear. It was 32 at Cadillac, 34 at Alpena, 32 at Pelston, and 40 at Traverse City. Across southern lower Michigan, it was clear, and temperatures were between 43 and 48 degrees. In the upper peninsula, Sault Ste. Marie was 35 degrees under clear skies, and in Marquette, it was clear with a temperature of 36. In neighboring states, Chicago was 55 degrees under clear skies. In Cleveland, it was partly cloudy and the temperature was 46. Once again, at midnight, Mount Pleasant was 39 degrees with fog. Now here is your local forecast. Frost advisory in effect until 8 a.m. Eastern Daylight Time Tuesday. Rest of tonight, mostly clear. Areas of frost after midnight. Lows in the mid-30s. Light winds. Tuesday, mostly cloudy in the morning, then becoming mostly sunny. Areas of frost in the morning. Highs in the upper 60s. Light winds becoming southwest 10 to 15 miles per hour with gusts to around 25 miles per hour in the afternoon. Tuesday night, partly cloudy. Lows in the mid-50s. Southwest winds 10 to 15 miles per hour with gusts to around 30 miles per hour. Wednesday, sunny. Highs in the lower 70s. West winds 5 to 15 miles per hour with gusts to around 25 miles per hour. Wednesday night, mostly clear. Lows in the mid-40s. West winds 5 to 10 miles per hour. Gusts up to 25 miles per hour in the evening. Thursday, mostly sunny. Highs in the mid-60s. Thursday night, mostly clear. Lows around 40. Friday, mostly sunny. Highs in the mid-60s. Friday night, mostly clear. Lows in the upper 30s. Saturday, sunny. Highs in the upper 60s. Saturday night, mostly clear. Lows in the upper 40s. Sunday, sunny. Highs in the lower 70s. Sunday night, partly cloudy. Lows in the upper 40s. Columbus Day, mostly sunny in the morning, then becoming partly sunny. A 20% chance of rain showers. Highs in the mid-60s. 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

1.525 megahertz from the broadcast tower of Central Michigan University, courtesy of the CMU Public Broadcast Center. The current time is 12:45 a.m. Eastern Daylight Time. Conditions around the area at midnight. At Mount Pleasant, fog was reported. The temperature was 39 degrees, the dew point 36, and the relative humidity 87%. The pressure was 30.23 inches and steady. Across the remainder of south central lower Michigan, it was clear. It was 37 at Alma, 37 at Big Rapids, 45 at Saginaw, 35 at Houghton Lake, and 37 at Midland. Elsewhere in central and northern lower Michigan, it was clear. It was 32 at Cadillac, 34 at Alpena, 32 at Pelston, and 40 at Traverse City. Across southern lower Michigan, it was clear, and temperatures were between 43 and 48 degrees. In the upper peninsula, Sault Ste. Marie was 35 degrees under clear skies, and in Marquette, it was clear with a temperature of 36. In neighboring states, Chicago was 55 degrees under clear skies. In Cleveland, it was partly cloudy and the temperature was 46. Once again, at midnight, Mount Pleasant was 39 degrees with fog. Now here is your local forecast. Frost advisory in effect until 8 a.m. Eastern Daylight Time Tuesday. Rest of tonight, mostly clear. Areas of frost after midnight. Lows in the mid-30s. Light winds. Tuesday, mostly cloudy in the morning, then becoming mostly sunny. Areas of frost in the morning. Highs in the upper 60s. Light winds becoming southwest 10 to 15 miles per hour with gusts to around 25 miles per hour in the afternoon. Tuesday night, partly cloudy. Lows in the mid-50s. Southwest winds 10 to 15 miles per hour with gusts to around 30 miles per hour. Wednesday, sunny. Highs in the lower 70s. West winds 5 to 15 miles per hour with gusts to around 25 miles per hour. Wednesday night, mostly clear. Lows in the mid-40s. West winds 5 to 10 miles per hour. Gusts up to 25 miles per hour in the evening. Thursday, mostly sunny. Highs in the mid-60s. Thursday night, mostly clear. Lows around 40. Friday, mostly sunny. Highs in the mid-60s. Friday night, mostly clear. Lows in the upper 30s. Saturday, sunny. Highs in the upper 60s. Saturday night, mostly clear. Lows in the upper 40s. Sunday, sunny. Highs in the lower 70s. Sunday night, partly cloudy. Lows in the upper 40s. Columbus Day, mostly sunny in the morning, then becoming partly sunny. A 20% chance of rain showers. Highs in the mid-60s. 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The current time is 12:49 a.m. Eastern Daylight Time. Conditions around the area at midnight. At Mount Pleasant, fog was reported. The temperature was 39 degrees, the dew point 36, and the relative humidity 87%. The pressure was 30.23 inches and steady. Across the remainder of south central lower Michigan, it was clear. It was 37 at Alma, 37 at Big Rapids, 45 at Saginaw, 35 at Houghton Lake, and 37 at Midland. Elsewhere in central and northern lower Michigan, it was clear. It was 32 at Cadillac, 34 at Alpena, 32 at Pelston, and 40 at Traverse City. Across southern lower Michigan, it was clear, and temperatures were between 43 and 48 degrees. In the upper peninsula, Sault Ste. Marie was 35 degrees under clear skies, and in Marquette, it was clear with a temperature of 36. In neighboring states, Chicago was 55 degrees under clear skies. In Cleveland, it was partly cloudy and the temperature

Once again, at midnight, Mount Pleasant was 39 degrees with fog. Now here is your local forecast. Frost advisory in effect until 8 a.m. Eastern Daylight Time Tuesday. Rest of tonight, mostly clear. Areas of frost after midnight. Lows in the mid-30s. Light winds. Tuesday, mostly cloudy in the morning, then becoming mostly sunny. Areas of frost in the morning. Highs in the upper 60s. Light winds becoming southwest 10 to 15 miles per hour with gusts to around 25 miles per hour in the afternoon. Tuesday night, partly cloudy. Lows in the mid-50s. Southwest winds 10 to 15 miles per hour with gusts to around 30 miles per hour. Wednesday, sunny. Highs in the lower 70s. West winds 5 to 15 miles per hour with gusts to around 25 miles per hour. Wednesday night, mostly clear. Lows in the mid-40s. West winds 5 to 10 miles per hour. Gusts up to 25 miles per hour in the evening. Thursday, mostly sunny. Highs in the mid-60s. Thursday night, mostly clear. Lows around 40. Friday, mostly sunny. Highs in the mid-60s. Friday night, mostly clear. Lows in the upper 30s. Saturday, sunny. Highs in the upper 60s. Saturday night, mostly clear. Lows in the upper 40s. Sunday, sunny. Highs in the lower 70s. Sunday night, partly cloudy. Lows in the upper 40s. Columbus Day, mostly sunny in the morning, then becoming partly sunny. A 20% chance of rain showers. Highs in the mid-60s. 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The current time is 12:52 a.m. Eastern Daylight Time. The following information concerns a frost advisory for the following counties in Michigan: Clare, Gratiot, Isabella, Mecosta, and Osceola. What? Temperatures as low as 33 will result in frost formation. Where? Clare, Gratiot, Isabella, Mecosta, and Osceola counties. When? Until 8 a.m. Eastern Daylight Time Tuesday. Impacts. Frost could harm sensitive outdoor vegetation. Sensitive outdoor plants may be killed if left uncovered. Take steps now to protect tender plants from the cold. Conditions around the area at midnight. At Mount Pleasant, fog was reported. The temperature was 39 degrees, the dew point 36, and the relative humidity 87%. The pressure was 30.23 inches and steady. Across the remainder of south central lower Michigan, it was clear. It was 37 at Alma, 37 at Big Rapids, 45 at Saginaw, 35 at Houghton Lake, and 37 at Midland. Elsewhere in central and northern lower Michigan, it was clear. It was 32 at Cadillac, 34 at Alpena, 32 at Pelston, and 40 at Traverse City. Across southern lower Michigan, it was clear, and temperatures were between 43 and 48 degrees. In the upper peninsula, Sault Ste. Marie was 35 degrees under clear skies, and in Marquette, it was clear with a temperature of 36. In neighboring states, Chicago was 55 degrees under clear skies. In Cleveland, it was partly cloudy and the temperature was 46. Once again, at midnight, Mount Pleasant was 39 degrees with fog. Now here is your local forecast. Frost advisory in effect until 8 a.m. Eastern Daylight Time Tuesday. Rest of tonight, mostly clear. Areas of frost after midnight. Lows in the mid-30s. Light winds. Tuesday, mostly cloudy in the morning, then becoming mostly sunny. Areas of frost in the morning. Highs in the upper 60s. Light winds becoming southwest 10 to 15 miles per hour with gusts to around 25 miles per hour in the afternoon.

Tuesday night, partly cloudy. Lows in the mid-50s. Southwest winds 10 to 15 miles per hour with gusts to around 30 miles per hour. Wednesday, sunny. Highs in the lower 70s. West winds 5 to 15 miles per hour with gusts to around 25 miles per hour. Wednesday night, mostly clear. Lows in the mid-40s. West winds 5 to 10 miles per hour. Gusts up to 25 miles per hour in the evening. Thursday, mostly sunny. Highs in the mid-60s. Thursday night, mostly clear. Lows around 40. Friday, mostly sunny. Highs in the mid-60s. Friday night, mostly clear. Lows in the upper 30s. Saturday, sunny. Highs in the upper 60s. Saturday night, mostly clear. Lows in the upper 40s. Sunday, sunny. Highs in the lower 70s. Sunday night, partly cloudy. Lows in the upper 40s. Columbus Day, mostly sunny in the morning, then becoming partly sunny. A 20% chance of rain showers. Highs in the mid-60s. The following information concerns a frost advisory for the following county, Midland, Michigan. What? Temperatures as low as 32 will result in frost formation. Where? Bay, Genesee, Huron, Lapeer, Midland, Saginaw, Santa Luc, Shiawassee, St. Clair, and Tuscola counties. When? From midnight tonight to 8 a.m. Eastern Daylight Time Tuesday. Impacts. Frost could harm sensitive outdoor vegetation. Sensitive outdoor plants may be killed if left uncovered. Take steps now to protect tender plants from the cold. 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The current time is 12:57 a.m. Eastern Daylight Time. Conditions around the area at midnight. At Mount Pleasant, fog was reported. The temperature was 39 degrees, the dew point 36, and the relative humidity 87%. The pressure was 30.23 inches and steady. Across the remainder of south central lower Michigan, it was clear. It was 37 at Alma, 37 at Big Rapids, 45 at Saginaw, 35 at Houghton Lake, and 37 at Midland. Elsewhere in central and northern lower Michigan, it was clear. It was 32 at Cadillac, 34 at Alpena, 32 at Pelston, and 40 at Traverse City. Across southern lower Michigan, it was clear, and temperatures were between 43 and 48 degrees. In the upper peninsula, Sault Ste. Marie was 35 degrees under clear skies, and in Marquette, it was clear with a temperature of 36. In neighboring states, Chicago was 55 degrees under clear skies. In Cleveland, it was partly cloudy and the temperature was 46. Once again, at midnight, Mount Pleasant was 39 degrees with fog. Now here is your local forecast. Frost advisory in effect until 8 a.m. Eastern Daylight Time Tuesday. Rest of tonight, mostly clear. Areas of frost after midnight. Lows in the mid-30s. Light winds. Tuesday, mostly cloudy in the morning, then becoming mostly sunny. Areas of frost in the morning. Highs in the upper 60s. Light winds becoming southwest 10 to 15 miles per hour with gusts to around 25 miles per hour in the afternoon. Tuesday night, partly cloudy. Lows in the mid-50s. Southwest winds 10 to 15 miles per hour with gusts to around 30 miles per hour. Wednesday, sunny. Highs in the lower 70s. West winds 5 to 15 miles per hour with gusts to around 25 miles per hour. Wednesday night, mostly clear. Lows in the mid-40s. West winds 5 to 10 miles per hour. Gusts up to 25 miles per hour in the evening. Thursday, mostly sunny. Highs in the mid-60s. Thursday night, mostly clear.

Lows around 40. Friday, mostly sunny. Highs in the mid-60s. Friday night, mostly clear. Lows in the upper 30s. Saturday, sunny. Highs in the upper 60s. Saturday night, mostly clear. Lows in the upper 40s. Sunday, sunny. Highs in the lower 70s. Sunday night, partly cloudy. Lows in the upper 40s. Columbus Day, mostly sunny in the morning, then becoming partly sunny. A 20% chance of rain showers. Highs in the mid-60s. 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The current time is 1:01 a.m. Eastern Daylight Time. Conditions around the area at midnight. At Mount Pleasant, fog was reported. The temperature was 39 degrees, the dew point 36, and the relative humidity 87%. The pressure was 30.23 inches and steady. Across the remainder of south central lower Michigan, it was clear. It was 37 at Alma, 37 at Big Rapids, 45 at Saginaw, 35 at Houghton Lake, and 37 at Midland. Elsewhere in central and northern lower Michigan, it was clear. It was 32 at Cadillac, 34 at Alpena, 32 at Pelston, and 40 at Traverse City. Across southern lower Michigan, it was clear, and temperatures were between 43 and 48 degrees. In the upper peninsula, Sault Ste. Marie was 35 degrees under clear skies, and in Marquette, it was clear with a temperature of 36. In neighboring states, Chicago was 55 degrees under clear skies. In Cleveland, it was partly cloudy and the temperature was 46. Once again, at midnight, Mount Pleasant was 39 degrees with fog. Now here is your local forecast. Frost advisory in effect until 8 a.m. Eastern Daylight Time Tuesday. Rest of tonight, mostly clear. Areas of frost after midnight. Lows in the mid-30s. Light winds. Tuesday, mostly cloudy in the morning, then becoming mostly sunny. Areas of frost in the morning. Highs in the upper 60s. Light winds becoming southwest 10 to 15 miles per hour with gusts to around 25 miles per hour in the afternoon. Tuesday night, partly cloudy. Lows in the mid-50s. Southwest winds 10 to 15 miles per hour with gusts to around 30 miles per hour. Wednesday, sunny. Highs in the lower 70s. West winds 5 to 15 miles per hour with gusts to around 25 miles per hour. Wednesday night, mostly clear. Lows in the mid-40s. West winds 5 to 10 miles per hour. Gusts up to 25 miles per hour in the evening. Thursday, mostly sunny. Highs in the mid-60s. Thursday night, mostly clear. Lows around 40. Friday, mostly sunny. Highs in the mid-60s. Friday night, mostly clear. Lows in the upper 30s. Saturday, sunny. Highs in the upper 60s. Saturday night, mostly clear. Lows in the upper 40s. Sunday, sunny. Highs in the lower 70s. Sunday night, partly cloudy. Lows in the upper 40s. Columbus Day, mostly sunny in the morning, then becoming partly sunny. A 20% chance of rain showers. Highs in the mid-60s. 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The current time is 1:05 a.m. Eastern Daylight Time. Conditions around the area at midnight. At Mount Pleasant, fog was reported. The temperature was 39 degrees, the dew point 36, and the relative humidity 87%. The pressure was 30.23 inches and steady. Across the remainder

South Central Lower Michigan, it was clear. It was 37 at Alma, 37 at Big Rapids, 45 at Saginaw, 35 at Houghton Lake, and 37 at Midland. Elsewhere in central and northern Lower Michigan, it was clear. It was 32 at Cadillac, 34 at Alpena, 32 at Pelston, and 40 at Traverse City. Across southern Lower Michigan, it was clear, and temperatures were between 43 and 48 degrees. In the Upper Peninsula, Sault Ste. Marie was 35 degrees under clear skies, and in Marquette, it was clear with a temperature of 36. In neighboring states, Chicago was 55 degrees under clear skies. In Cleveland, it was partly cloudy and the temperature was 46. Once again, at midnight, Mount Pleasant was 39 degrees with fog. Now here is your local forecast. Frost advisory in effect until 8 a.m. Eastern Daylight Time Tuesday. Rest of tonight, mostly clear. Areas of frost after midnight. Lows in the mid-30s. Light winds. Tuesday, mostly cloudy in the morning, then becoming mostly sunny. Areas of frost in the morning. Highs in the upper 60s. Light winds becoming southwest 10 to 15 miles per hour with gusts to around 25 miles per hour in the afternoon. Tuesday night, partly cloudy. Lows in the mid-50s. Southwest winds 10 to 15 miles per hour with gusts to around 30 miles per hour. Wednesday, sunny. Highs in the lower 70s. West winds 5 to 15 miles per hour with gusts to around 25 miles per hour. Wednesday night, mostly clear. Lows in the mid-40s. West winds 5 to 10 miles per hour. Gusts up to 25 miles per hour in the evening. Thursday, mostly sunny. Highs in the mid-60s. Thursday night, mostly clear. Lows around 40. Friday, mostly sunny. Highs in the mid-60s. Friday night, mostly clear. Lows in the upper 30s. Saturday, sunny. Highs in the upper 60s. Saturday night, mostly clear. Lows in the upper 40s. Sunday, sunny. Highs in the lower 70s. Sunday night, partly cloudy. Lows in the upper 40s. Columbus Day, mostly sunny in the morning, then becoming partly sunny. A 20% chance of rain showers. Highs in the mid-60s. 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The current time is 1:08 a.m. Eastern Daylight Time. Conditions around the area at midnight. At Mount Pleasant, fog was reported. The temperature was 39 degrees, the dew point 36, and the relative humidity 87%. The pressure was 30.23 inches and steady. Across the remainder of South Central Lower Michigan, it was clear. It was 37 at Alma, 37 at Big Rapids, 45 at Saginaw, 35 at Houghton Lake, and 37 at Midland. Elsewhere in central and northern Lower Michigan, it was clear. It was 32 at Cadillac, 34 at Alpena, 32 at Pelston, and 40 at Traverse City. Across southern Lower Michigan, it was clear, and temperatures were between 43 and 48 degrees. In the Upper Peninsula, Sault Ste. Marie was 35 degrees under clear skies, and in Marquette, it was clear with a temperature of 36. In neighboring states, Chicago was 55 degrees under clear skies. In Cleveland, it was partly cloudy and the temperature was 46. Once again, at midnight, Mount Pleasant was 39 degrees with fog. Now here is your local forecast. Frost advisory in effect until 8 a.m. Eastern Daylight Time Tuesday. Rest of tonight, mostly clear. Areas of frost after midnight. Lows in the mid-30s. Light winds. Tuesday, mostly cloudy in the morning, then becoming mostly sunny. Areas of frost in the morning.

in the upper 60s. Light winds becoming southwest 10 to 15 miles per hour with gusts to around 25 miles per hour in the afternoon. Tuesday night, partly cloudy. Lows in the mid-50s. Southwest winds 10 to 15 miles per hour with gusts to around 30 miles per hour. Wednesday, sunny. Highs in the lower 70s. West winds 5 to 15 miles per hour with gusts to around 25 miles per hour. Wednesday night, mostly clear. Lows in the mid-40s. West winds 5 to 10 miles per hour. Gusts up to 25 miles per hour in the evening. Thursday, mostly sunny. Highs in the mid-60s. Thursday night, mostly clear. Lows around 40. Friday, mostly sunny. Highs in the mid-60s. Friday night, mostly clear. Lows in the upper 30s. Saturday, sunny. Highs in the upper 60s. Saturday night, mostly clear. Lows in the upper 40s. Sunday, sunny. Highs in the lower 70s. Sunday night, partly cloudy. Lows in the upper 40s. Columbus Day, mostly sunny in the morning, then becoming partly sunny. A 20% chance of rain showers. Highs in the mid-60s. 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The current time is 1:12 a.m. Eastern Daylight Time. Conditions around the area at midnight. At Mount Pleasant, fog was reported. The temperature was 39 degrees, the dew point 36, and the relative humidity 87%. The pressure was 30.23 inches and steady. Across the remainder of south central lower Michigan, it was clear. It was 37 at Alma, 37 at Big Rapids, 45 at Saginaw, 35 at Houghton Lake, and 37 at Midland. Elsewhere in central and northern lower Michigan, it was clear. It was 32 at Cadillac, 34 at Alpena, 32 at Pelston, and 40 at Traverse City. Across southern lower Michigan, it was clear, and temperatures were between 43 and 48 degrees. In the upper peninsula, Sault Ste. Marie was 35 degrees under clear skies, and in Marquette, it was clear with a temperature of 36. In neighboring states, Chicago was 55 degrees under clear skies. In Cleveland, it was partly cloudy and the temperature was 46. Once again, at midnight, Mount Pleasant was 39 degrees with fog. The following information concerns a frost advisory for the following counties in Michigan: Clare, Gratiot, Isabella, Mecosta, and Osceola. What? Temperatures as low as 33 will result in frost formation. Where? Clare, Gratiot, Isabella, Mecosta, and Osceola counties. When? Until 8 a.m. Eastern Daylight Time Tuesday. Impacts. Frost could harm sensitive outdoor vegetation. Sensitive outdoor plants may be killed if left uncovered. Take steps now to protect tender plants from the cold. 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The current time is 1:14 a.m. Eastern Daylight Time. Conditions around the area at 1 a.m. At Mount Pleasant, fog was reported. The temperature was 37 degrees, the dew point 36, and the relative humidity 93%. The pressure was 30.23 inches and steady. Across the remainder of south central lower Michigan, skies ranged from clear to partly cloudy. It was 37 at Alma, 36 at Big Rapids, 43 at Saginaw, 33 at Houghton Lake, and 36 at Midland. Elsewhere in central and northern lower Michigan, skies ranged from clear to partly cloudy. It was 30 at Cadillac, 34 at Alpena, 31 at Pelston, and 39 at Traverse City. Across southern

For Michigan, it was clear, and temperatures were between 41 and 47 degrees. In the Upper Peninsula, Sault Ste. Marie was 34 degrees under partly cloudy skies, and in Marquette, it was clear with a temperature of 37. In neighboring states, Chicago was 55 degrees under clear skies. In Cleveland, it was clear and the temperature was 45. Once again, at 1 a.m., Mount Pleasant was 37 degrees with fog. The following information concerns a frost advisory for the following county, Midland, Michigan. What temperatures as low as 32 will result in frost formation? Where, Bay, Genesee, Huron, Lapeer, Midland, Saginaw, Sanilac, Shiawassee, St. Clair, and Tuscola counties. When, from midnight tonight to 8 a.m. Eastern Daylight Time Tuesday. Impacts: frost could harm sensitive outdoor vegetation. Sensitive outdoor plants may be killed if left uncovered. Take steps now to protect tender plants from the cold. Now here is your local forecast. Frost advisory in effect until 8 a.m. Eastern Daylight Time Tuesday. Rest of tonight, mostly clear. Areas of frost after midnight. Lows in the mid-30s. Light winds. Tuesday, mostly cloudy in the morning, then becoming mostly sunny. Areas of frost in the morning. Highs in the upper 60s. Light winds becoming southwest 10 to 15 miles per hour with gusts to around 25 miles per hour in the afternoon. Tuesday night, partly cloudy. Lows in the mid-50s. Southwest winds 10 to 15 miles per hour with gusts to around 30 miles per hour. Wednesday, sunny. Highs in the lower 70s. West winds 5 to 15 miles per hour with gusts to around 25 miles per hour. Wednesday night, mostly clear. Lows in the mid-40s. West winds 5 to 10 miles per hour. Gusts up to 25 miles per hour in the evening. Thursday, mostly sunny. Highs in the mid-60s. Thursday night, mostly clear. Lows around 40. Friday, mostly sunny. Highs in the mid-60s. Friday night, mostly clear. Lows in the upper 30s. Saturday, sunny. Highs in the upper 60s. Saturday night, mostly clear. Lows in the upper 40s. Sunday, sunny. Highs in the lower 70s. Sunday night, partly cloudy. Lows in the upper 40s. Columbus Day, mostly sunny in the morning, then becoming partly sunny. A 20% chance of rain showers. Highs in the mid-60s. 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The current time is 1:19 a.m. Eastern Daylight Time. Conditions around the area at 1 a.m. At Mount Pleasant, fog was reported. The temperature was 37 degrees, the dew point 36, and the relative humidity 93%. The pressure was 30.23 inches and steady. Across the remainder of south central lower Michigan, skies ranged from clear to partly cloudy. It was 37 at Alma, 36 at Big Rapids, 43 at Saginaw, 33 at Houghton Lake, and 36 at Midland. Elsewhere in central and northern lower Michigan, skies ranged from clear to partly cloudy. It was 30 at Cadillac, 34 at Alpena, 31 at Pellston, and 39 at Traverse City. Across southern lower Michigan, it was clear, and temperatures were between 41 and 47 degrees. In the Upper Peninsula, Sault Ste. Marie was 34 degrees under partly cloudy skies, and in Marquette, it was clear with a temperature of 37. In neighboring states, Chicago was 55 degrees under clear skies. In Cleveland, it was clear and the temperature was 45. Once again, at 1 a.m., Mount Pleasant was 37 degrees with fog. Now here is your local forecast.
frost advisory in effect until 8 a.m. Eastern Daylight Time Tuesday. Rest of tonight, mostly clear. Areas of frost after midnight. Lows in the mid-30s. Light winds. Tuesday, mostly cloudy in the morning, then becoming mostly sunny. Areas of frost in the morning. Highs in the upper 60s. Light winds becoming southwest 10 to 15 miles per hour with gusts to around 25 miles per hour in the afternoon. Tuesday night, partly cloudy. Lows in the mid-50s. Southwest winds 10 to 15 miles per hour with gusts to around 30 miles per hour. Wednesday, sunny. Highs in the lower 70s. West winds 5 to 15 miles per hour with gusts to around 25 miles per hour. Wednesday night, mostly clear. Lows in the mid-40s. West winds 5 to 10 miles per hour. Gusts up to 25 miles per hour in the evening. Thursday, mostly sunny. Highs in the mid-60s. Thursday night, mostly clear. Lows around 40. Friday, mostly sunny. Highs in the mid-60s. Friday night, mostly clear. Lows in the upper 30s. Saturday, sunny. Highs in the upper 60s. Saturday night, mostly clear. Lows in the upper 40s. Sunday, sunny. Highs in the lower 70s. Sunday night, partly cloudy. Lows in the upper 40s. Columbus Day, mostly sunny in the morning, then becoming partly sunny. A 20% chance of rain showers. Highs in the mid-60s. 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The current time is 1:22 a.m. Eastern Daylight Time. Conditions around the area at 1 a.m. At Mount Pleasant, fog was reported. The temperature was 37 degrees, the dew point 36, and the relative humidity 93%. The pressure was 30.23 inches and steady. Across the remainder of south-central lower Michigan, skies ranged from clear to partly cloudy. It was 37 at Alma, 36 at Big Rapids, 43 at Saginaw, 33 at Houghton Lake, and 36 at Midland. Elsewhere in central and northern lower Michigan, skies ranged from clear to partly cloudy. It was 30 at Cadillac, 34 at Alpena, 31 at Pelston, and 39 at Traverse City. Across southern lower Michigan, it was clear, and temperatures were between 41 and 47 degrees. In the upper peninsula, Sault Ste. Marie was 34 degrees under partly cloudy skies, and in Marquette, it was clear with a temperature of 37. In neighboring states, Chicago was 55 degrees under clear skies. In Cleveland, it was clear and the temperature was 45. Once again, at 1 a.m., Mount Pleasant was 37 degrees with fog. Now here is your local forecast. Frost advisory in effect until 8 a.m. Eastern Daylight Time Tuesday. Rest of tonight, mostly clear. Areas of frost after midnight. Lows in the mid-30s. Light winds. Tuesday, mostly cloudy in the morning, then becoming mostly sunny. Areas of frost in the morning. Highs in the upper 60s. Light winds becoming southwest 10 to 15 miles per hour with gusts to around 25 miles per hour in the afternoon. Tuesday night, partly cloudy. Lows in the mid-50s. Southwest winds 10 to 15 miles per hour with gusts to around 30 miles per hour. Wednesday, sunny. Highs in the lower 70s. West winds 5 to 15 miles per hour with gusts to around 25 miles per hour. Wednesday night, mostly clear. Lows in the mid-40s. West winds 5 to 10 miles per hour. Gusts up to 25 miles per hour in the evening. Thursday, mostly sunny. Highs in the mid-60s. Thursday night, mostly clear. Lows around 40. Friday, mostly sunny.
highs in the mid-60s. Friday night.

mostly clear. Lows in the upper 30s. Saturday, sunny. Highs in the upper 60s. Saturday night, mostly clear. Lows in the upper 40s. Sunday, sunny. Highs in the lower 70s. Sunday night, partly cloudy. Lows in the upper 40s. Columbus Day, mostly sunny in the morning, then becoming partly sunny. A 20% chance of rain showers. Highs in the mid-60s. 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The current time is 1:26 a.m. Eastern Daylight Time. Conditions around the area at 1 a.m. At Mount Pleasant, fog was reported. The temperature was 37 degrees, the dew point 36, and the relative humidity 93%. The pressure was 30.23 inches and steady. Across the remainder of south central lower Michigan, skies ranged from clear to partly cloudy. It was 37 at Alma, 36 at Big Rapids, 43 at Saginaw, 33 at Houghton Lake, and 36 at Midland. Elsewhere in central and northern lower Michigan, skies ranged from clear to partly cloudy. It was 30 at Cadillac, 34 at Alpena, 31 at Palestine, and 39 at Traverse City. Across southern lower Michigan, it was clear, and temperatures were between 41 and 47 degrees. In the upper peninsula, Sault Ste. Marie was 34 degrees under partly cloudy skies, and in Marquette, it was clear with a temperature of 37. In neighboring states, Chicago was 55 degrees under clear skies. In Cleveland, it was clear and the temperature was 45. Once again, at 1 a.m., Mount Pleasant was 37 degrees with fog. Now here is your local forecast. Frost advisory in effect until 8 a.m. Eastern Daylight Time Tuesday. Rest of tonight, mostly clear. Areas of frost after midnight. Lows in the mid-30s. Light winds. Tuesday, mostly cloudy in the morning, then becoming mostly sunny. Areas of frost in the morning. Highs in the upper 60s. Light winds becoming southwest 10 to 15 miles per hour with gusts to around 25 miles per hour in the afternoon. Tuesday night, partly cloudy. Lows in the mid-50s. Southwest winds 10 to 15 miles per hour with gusts to around 30 miles per hour. Wednesday, sunny. Highs in the lower 70s. West winds 5 to 15 miles per hour with gusts to around 25 miles per hour. Wednesday night, mostly clear. Lows in the mid-40s. West winds 5 to 10 miles per hour. Gusts up to 25 miles per hour in the evening. Thursday, mostly sunny. Highs in the mid-60s. Thursday night, mostly clear. Lows around 40. Friday, mostly sunny. Highs in the mid-60s. Friday night, mostly clear. Lows in the upper 30s. Saturday, sunny. Highs in the upper 60s. Saturday night, mostly clear. Lows in the upper 40s. Sunday, sunny. Highs in the lower 70s. Sunday night, partly cloudy. Lows in the upper 40s. Columbus Day, mostly sunny in the morning, then becoming partly sunny. A 20% chance of rain showers. Highs in the mid-60s. Now here is your local forecast. Frost advisory in effect until 8 a.m. Eastern Daylight Time this morning. Early this morning, partly cloudy. Areas of frost. Lows in the mid-30s. Light winds. Today, partly sunny in the morning, then clearing. Patchy frost in the morning. Highs in the upper 60s. Light winds becoming southwest 10 to 15 miles per hour with gusts to around 25 miles per hour in the afternoon. Tonight, partly cloudy. Lows in the mid-50s. Southwest winds 10 to 15 miles per hour with gusts to around 30 miles per hour.

sunny. Highs in the lower 70s. Sunday night, partly cloudy. Lows in the upper 40s. Columbus Day, mostly sunny in the morning, then becoming partly sunny. A 20% chance of rain showers. Highs in the mid-60s. 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The current time is 1:32 a.m. Eastern Daylight Time. Conditions around the area at 1 a.m. At Mount Pleasant, fog was reported. The temperature was 37 degrees, the dew point 36, and the relative humidity 93%. The pressure was 30.23 inches and steady. Across the remainder of south central lower Michigan, skies ranged from clear to partly cloudy. It was 37 at Alma, 36 at Big Rapids, 43 at Saginaw, 33 at Houghton Lake, and 36 at Midland. Elsewhere in central and northern lower Michigan, skies ranged from clear to partly cloudy. It was 30 at Cadillac, 34 at Alpena, 31 at Pelston, and 39 at Traverse City. Across southern lower Michigan, it was clear, and temperatures were between 41 and 47 degrees. In the upper peninsula, Sault Ste. Marie was 34 degrees under partly cloudy skies, and in Marquette, it was temperatures were between 41 and 47 degrees. In the upper peninsula, Sault Ste. Marie was 34 degrees under partly cloudy skies, and in Marquette, it was clear with a temperature of 37. In neighboring states, Chicago was 55 degrees under clear skies. In Cleveland, it was clear and the temperature was 45. Once again, at 1 a.m., Mount Pleasant was 37 degrees with fog. The following information concerns a frost advisory for the following counties in Michigan: Clare, Gratiot, Isabella, Mecosta, and Osceola. What? Temperatures as low as 33 will result in frost formation. Where? Clare, Gratiot, Isabella, Mecosta, and Osceola counties. When? Until 8 a.m. Eastern Daylight Time Tuesday. Impacts. Frost could harm sensitive outdoor vegetation. Sensitive outdoor plants may be killed if left uncovered. Take steps now to protect tender plants from the cold. Now here is your local forecast. Frost advisory in effect until 8 a.m. Eastern Daylight Time this morning. Early this morning, partly cloudy. Areas of frost. Lows in the mid-30s. Light winds. Today, partly sunny in the morning, then clearing. Patchy frost in the morning. Highs in the upper 60s. Light winds becoming southwest 10 to 15 miles per hour with gusts to around 25 miles per hour in the afternoon. Tonight, partly cloudy. Lows in the mid-50s. Southwest winds 10 to 15 miles per hour with gusts to around 30 miles per hour. Wednesday, sunny. Highs in the lower 70s. West winds 5 to 15 miles per hour with gusts to around 25 miles per hour. Wednesday night, mostly clear. Lows in the mid-40s. West winds 5 to 10 miles per hour. Gusts up to 25 miles per hour in the evening. Thursday, mostly sunny. Highs in the mid-60s. West winds 5 to 15 miles per hour with gusts to around 25 miles per hour. Thursday night, mostly clear. Lows around 40. Friday, mostly sunny. Highs in the mid-60s. Friday night, mostly clear. Lows in the upper 30s. Saturday, sunny. Highs in the upper 60s. Saturday night, mostly clear. Lows in the upper 40s. Sunday, sunny. Highs in the lower 70s. Sunday night, partly cloudy. Lows in the upper 40s. Columbus Day, mostly sunny in the morning, then becoming partly sunny. A 20% chance of rain showers. Highs in the mid-60s. The following information concerns a frost advisory for the following county.

light winds. Today, partly sunny in the morning, then clearing. Patchy frost in the morning. Highs in the upper 60s. Light winds becoming southwest 10 to 15 miles per hour with gusts to around 25 miles per hour in the afternoon. Tonight, partly cloudy. Lows in the mid-50s. Southwest winds 10 to 15 miles per hour with gusts to around 30 miles per hour. Wednesday, sunny. Highs in the lower 70s. West winds 5 to 15 miles per hour with gusts to around 25 miles per hour. Wednesday night, mostly clear. Lows in the mid-40s. West winds 5 to 10 miles per hour. Gusts up to 25 miles per hour in the evening. Thursday, mostly sunny. Highs in the mid-60s. West winds 5 to 15 miles per hour with gusts to around 25 miles per hour. Thursday night, mostly clear. Lows around 40. Friday, mostly sunny. Highs in the mid-60s. Friday night, mostly clear. Lows in the upper 30s. Saturday, sunny. Highs in the upper 60s. Saturday night, mostly clear. Lows in the upper 40s. Sunday, sunny. Highs in the lower 70s. Sunday night, partly cloudy. Lows in the upper 40s. Columbus Day, mostly sunny in the morning, then becoming partly sunny. A 20% chance of rain showers. Highs in the mid-60s. 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The current time is 1:48 a.m. Eastern Daylight Time. Conditions around the area at 1 a.m. At Mount Pleasant, fog was reported. The temperature was 37 degrees. The dew point 36, and the relative humidity 93%. The pressure was 30.23 inches and steady. Across the remainder of south central lower Michigan, skies ranged from clear to partly cloudy. It was 37 at Alma, 36 at Big Rapids, 43 at Saginaw, 33 at Houghton Lake, and 36 at Midland. Elsewhere in central and northern lower Michigan, skies ranged from clear to partly cloudy. It was 30 at Cadillac, 34 at Alpena, 31 at Pelston, and 39 at Traverse City. Across southern lower Michigan, it was clear, and temperatures were between 41 and 47 degrees. In the upper peninsula, Sault Ste. Marie was 34 degrees under partly cloudy skies, and in Marquette, it was clear with a temperature of 37. In neighboring states, Chicago was 55 degrees under clear skies. In Cleveland, it was clear and the temperature was 45. Once again, at 1 a.m., Mount Pleasant was 37 degrees with fog. Now here is your local forecast. Frost advisory in effect until 8 a.m. Eastern Daylight Time this morning. Early this morning, partly cloudy. Areas of frost. Lows in the mid-30s. Light winds. Today, partly sunny in the morning, then clearing. Patchy frost in the morning. Highs in the upper 60s. Light winds becoming southwest 10 to 15 miles per hour with gusts to around 25 miles per hour in the afternoon. Tonight, partly cloudy. Lows in the mid-50s. Southwest winds 10 to 15 miles per hour with gusts to around 30 miles per hour. Wednesday, sunny. Highs in the lower 70s. West winds 5 to 15 miles per hour with gusts to around 25 miles per hour. Wednesday night, mostly clear. Lows in the mid-40s. West winds 5 to 10 miles per hour. Gusts up to 25 miles per hour in the evening. Thursday, mostly sunny. Highs in the mid-60s. West winds 5 to 15 miles per hour with gusts to around 25 miles per hour. Thursday night, mostly clear. Lows around 40. Friday, mostly sunny. Highs in the mid-60s.
Friday night, mostly clear. Lows in the upper 30s. Saturday, sunny. Highs in the upper 60s. Saturday night, mostly clear. Lows in the upper 40s. Sunday, sunny. Highs in the lower 70s. Sunday night, partly cloudy. Lows in the upper 40s. Columbus Day, mostly sunny in the morning, then becoming partly sunny. A 20% chance of rain showers. Highs in the mid-60s. 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The current time is 1:52 a.m. Eastern Daylight Time. Conditions around the area at 1 a.m. At Mount Pleasant, fog was reported. The temperature was 37 degrees, the dew point 36, and the relative humidity 93%. The pressure was 30.23 inches and steady. Across the remainder of south central lower Michigan, skies ranged from clear to partly cloudy. It was 37 at Alma, 36 at Big Rapids, 43 at Saginaw, 33 at Houghton Lake, and 36 at Midland. Elsewhere in central and northern lower Michigan, skies ranged from clear to partly cloudy. It was 30 at Cadillac, 34 at Alpena, 31 at Pellston, and 39 at Traverse City. Across southern lower Michigan, it was clear, and temperatures were between 41 and 47 degrees. In the upper peninsula, Sault Ste. Marie was 34 degrees under partly cloudy skies, and in Marquette, it was clear with a temperature of 37. In neighboring states, Chicago was 55 degrees under clear skies. In Cleveland, it was clear and the temperature was 45. Once again, at 1 a.m., Mount Pleasant was 37 degrees with fog. The following information concerns a frost advisory for the following counties in Michigan: Clare, Gratiot, Isabella, Mecosta, and Osceola. What? Temperatures as low as 33 will result in frost formation. Where? Clare, Gratiot, Isabella, Mecosta, and Osceola counties. When? Until 8 a.m. Eastern Daylight Time Tuesday. Impacts. Frost could harm sensitive outdoor vegetation. Sensitive outdoor plants may be killed if left uncovered. Take steps now to protect tender plants from the cold. Now here is your local forecast. Frost advisory in effect until 8 a.m. Eastern Daylight Time this morning. Early this morning, partly cloudy. Areas of frost. Lows in the mid-30s. Light winds. Today, partly sunny in the morning, then clearing. Patchy frost in the morning. Highs in the upper 60s. Light winds becoming southwest 10 to 15 miles per hour with gusts to around 25 miles per hour in the afternoon. Tonight, partly cloudy. Lows in the mid-50s. Southwest winds 10 to 15 miles per hour with gusts to around 30 miles per hour. Wednesday, sunny. Highs in the lower 70s. West winds 5 to 15 miles per hour with gusts to around 25 miles per hour. Wednesday night, mostly clear. Lows in the mid-40s. West winds 5 to 10 miles per hour. Gusts up to 25 miles per hour in the evening. Thursday, mostly sunny. Highs in the mid-60s. West winds 5 to 15 miles per hour with gusts to around 25 miles per hour. Thursday night, mostly clear. Lows around 40. Friday, mostly sunny. Highs in the mid-60s. Friday night, mostly clear. Lows in the upper 30s. Saturday, sunny. Highs in the upper 60s. Saturday night, mostly clear. Lows in the upper 40s. Sunday, sunny. Highs in the lower 70s. Sunday night, partly cloudy. Lows in the upper 40s. Columbus Day, mostly sunny in the morning, then becoming partly sunny. A 20% chance of rain showers. Highs in the mid-60s.
the following

areas of frost. Lows in the mid-30s. Light winds. Today, partly sunny in the morning, then clearing. Patchy frost in the morning. Highs in the upper 60s. Light winds becoming southwest 10 to 15 miles per hour with gusts to around 25 miles per hour in the afternoon. Tonight, partly cloudy. Lows in the mid-50s. Southwest winds 10 to 15 miles per hour with gusts to around 30 miles per hour. Wednesday, sunny. Highs in the lower 70s. West winds 5 to 15 miles per hour with gusts to around 25 miles per hour. Wednesday night, mostly clear. Lows in the mid-40s. West winds 5 to 10 miles per hour. Gusts up to 25 miles per hour in the evening. Thursday, mostly sunny. Highs in the mid-60s. West winds 5 to 15 miles per hour with gusts to around 25 miles per hour. Thursday night, mostly clear. Lows around 40. Friday, mostly sunny. Highs in the mid-60s. Friday night, mostly clear. Lows in the upper 30s. Saturday, sunny. Highs in the upper 60s. Saturday night, mostly clear. Lows in the upper 40s. Sunday, sunny. Highs in the lower 70s. Sunday night, partly cloudy. Lows in the upper 40s. Columbus Day, mostly sunny in the morning, then becoming partly sunny. A 20% chance of rain showers. Highs in the mid-60s. 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The current time is 2:08 a.m. Eastern Daylight Time. Conditions around the area at 1 a.m. At Mount Pleasant, fog was reported. The temperature was 37 degrees, the dew point 36, and the relative humidity 93%. The pressure was 30.23 inches and steady. Across the remainder of south central lower Michigan, skies ranged from clear to partly cloudy. It was 37 at Alma, 36 at Big Rapids, 43 at Saginaw, 33 at Houghton Lake, and 36 at Midland. Elsewhere in central and northern lower Michigan, skies ranged from clear to partly cloudy. It was 30 at Cadillac, 34 at Alpena, 31 at Pellston, and 39 at Traverse City. Across southern lower Michigan, it was clear, and temperatures were between 41 and 47 degrees. In the upper peninsula, Sault Ste. Marie was 34 degrees under partly cloudy skies, and in Marquette, it was clear with a temperature of 37. In neighboring states, Chicago was 55 degrees under clear skies. In Cleveland, it was clear and the temperature was 45. Once again, at 1 a.m., Mount Pleasant was 37 degrees with fog. Now here is your local forecast. Frost advisory in effect until 8 a.m. Eastern Daylight Time this morning. Early this morning, partly cloudy. Areas of frost. Lows in the mid-30s. Light winds. Today, partly sunny in the morning, then clearing. Patchy frost in the morning. Highs in the upper 60s. Light winds becoming southwest 10 to 15 miles per hour with gusts to around 25 miles per hour in the afternoon. Tonight, partly cloudy. Lows in the mid-50s. Southwest winds 10 to 15 miles per hour with gusts to around 30 miles per hour. Wednesday, sunny. Highs in the lower 70s. West winds 5 to 15 miles per hour with gusts to around 25 miles per hour. Wednesday night, mostly clear. Lows in the mid-40s. West winds 5 to 10 miles per hour. Gusts up to 25 miles per hour in the evening. Thursday, mostly sunny. Highs in the mid-60s. West winds 5 to 15 miles per hour with gusts to around 25 miles per hour. Thursday night, mostly clear. Lows around 40. Friday, mostly sunny.
Highs in the mid-60s. Friday night, mostly clear. Lows in the upper 30s. Saturday, sunny. Highs in the upper 60s. Saturday night, mostly clear. Lows in the upper 40s. Sunday, sunny. Highs in the lower 70s. Sunday night, partly cloudy. Lows in the upper 40s. Columbus Day, mostly sunny in the morning, then becoming partly sunny. A 20% chance of rain showers. Highs in the mid-60s. 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The current time is 2:12 a.m. Eastern Daylight Time. Conditions around the area at 1 a.m. At Mount Pleasant, fog was reported. The temperature was 37 degrees, the dew point 36, and the relative humidity 93%. The pressure was 30.23 inches and steady. Across the remainder of south central lower Michigan, skies ranged from clear to partly cloudy. It was 37 at Alma, 36 at Big Rapids, 43 at Saginaw, 33 at Houghton Lake, and 36 at Midland. Elsewhere in central and northern lower Michigan, skies ranged from clear to partly cloudy. It was 30 at Cadillac, 34 at Alpena, 31 at Pellston, and 39 at Traverse City. Across southern lower Michigan, it was clear, and temperatures were between 41 and 47 degrees. In the upper peninsula, Sault Ste. Marie was 34 degrees under partly cloudy skies, and in Marquette, it was clear with a temperature of 37. In neighboring states, Chicago was 55 degrees under clear skies. In Cleveland, it was clear and the temperature was 45. Once again, at 1 a.m., Mount Pleasant was 37 degrees with fog. The following information concerns a frost advisory for the following counties in Michigan: Clare, Gratiot, Isabella, Mecosta, and Osceola. What? Temperatures as low as 33 will result in frost formation. Where? Clare, Gratiot, Isabella, Mecosta, and Osceola counties. When? Until 8 a.m. Eastern Daylight Time Tuesday. Impacts. Frost could harm sensitive outdoor vegetation. Sensitive outdoor plants may be killed if left uncovered. Take steps now to protect tender plants from the cold. 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The current time is 2:14 a.m. Eastern Daylight Time. Conditions around the area at 2 a.m. At Mount Pleasant, fog was reported, reducing the visibility to 3/4 of a mile. The temperature was 36 degrees, the dew point 34, and the relative humidity 93%. The pressure was 30.23 inches and steady. Across the remainder of south central lower Michigan, it was clear. It was 36 at Alma, 36 at Big Rapids, 42 at Saginaw, 32 at Houghton Lake, and 36 at Midland. Elsewhere in central and northern lower Michigan, skies ranged from clear to partly cloudy. It was 30 at Cadillac, 33 at Alpena, 29 at Pellston, and 39 at Traverse City. Across southern lower Michigan, it was clear, and temperatures were between 41 and 46 degrees. In the upper peninsula, Sault Ste. Marie was 34 degrees under clear skies, and in Marquette, it was partly cloudy with a temperature of 37. In neighboring states, Chicago was 54 degrees under clear skies. In Cleveland, it was clear and the temperature was 45. Once again, at 2 a.m., Mount Pleasant was 36 degrees with fog. The following information concerns a frost advisory for the following county: Midland, Michigan. What? Temperatures as low as 32 will result in frost formation. Where? Bay, Genesee, Huron, Lapeer, Midland, Saginaw, Sanilac, Shiawassee, St. Clair,

Fuscaldo counties. When? From midnight tonight to 8 a.m. Eastern Daylight Time Tuesday. Impacts. Frost could harm sensitive outdoor vegetation. Sensitive outdoor plants may be killed if left uncovered. Take steps now to protect tender plants from the cold. Now here is your local forecast. Frost advisory in effect until 8 a.m. Eastern Daylight Time this morning. Early this morning, partly cloudy. Areas of frost. Lows in the mid-30s. Light winds. Today, partly sunny in the morning, then clearing. Patchy frost in the morning. Highs in the upper 60s. Light winds becoming southwest 10 to 15 miles per hour with gusts to around 25 miles per hour in the afternoon. Tonight, partly cloudy. Lows in the mid-50s. Southwest winds 10 to 15 miles per hour with gusts to around 30 miles per hour. Wednesday, sunny. Highs in the lower 70s. West winds 5 to 15 miles per hour with gusts to around 25 miles per hour. Wednesday night, mostly clear. Lows in the mid-40s. West winds 5 to 10 miles per hour. Gusts up to 25 miles per hour in the evening. Thursday, mostly sunny. Highs in the mid-60s. West winds 5 to 15 miles per hour with gusts to around 25 miles per hour. Thursday night, mostly clear. Lows around 40. Friday, mostly sunny. Highs in the mid-60s. Friday night, mostly clear. Lows in the upper 30s. Saturday, sunny. Highs in the upper 60s. Saturday night, mostly clear. Lows in the upper 40s. Sunday, sunny. Highs in the lower 70s. Sunday night, partly cloudy. Lows in the upper 40s. Columbus Day, mostly sunny in the morning, then becoming partly sunny. A 20% chance of rain showers. Highs in the mid-60s. The following information concerns a frost advisory for the following counties in Michigan: Clare, Gratiot, Isabella, Mecosta, and Osceola. What? Temperatures as low as 32 will result in frost formation. Where? Clare, Gratiot, Isabella, Mecosta, and Osceola counties. When? Until 8 a.m. Eastern Daylight Time this morning. Impacts. Frost could harm sensitive outdoor vegetation. Sensitive outdoor plants may be killed if left uncovered. Take steps now to protect tender plants from the cold. 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The current time is 2:19 a.m. Eastern Daylight Time. Conditions around the area at 2 a.m. At Mount Pleasant, fog was reported, reducing the visibility to 3/4 of a mile. The temperature was 36 degrees, the dew point 34, and the relative humidity 93%. The pressure was 30.23 inches and steady. Across the remainder of south-central lower Michigan, it was clear. It was 36 at Alma, 36 at Big Rapids, 42 at Saginaw, 32 at Houghton Lake, and 36 at Midland. Elsewhere in central and northern lower Michigan, skies ranged from clear to partly cloudy. It was 30 at Cadillac, 33 at Alpena, 29 at Pelston, and 39 at Traverse City. Across southern lower Michigan, it was clear, and temperatures were between 41 and 46 degrees. In the upper peninsula, Sault Ste. Marie was 34 degrees under clear skies, and in Marquette, it was partly cloudy with a temperature of 37. In neighboring states, Chicago was 54 degrees under clear skies. In Cleveland, it was clear and the temperature was 45. Once again, at 2 a.m., Mount Pleasant was 36 degrees with fog. Now here is your local forecast. Frost advisory in effect until 8 a.m. Eastern Daylight Time this morning. Early this morning, partly cloudy. Areas of frost. Lows in the mid-30s.
light winds. Today, partly sunny in the morning, then clearing. Patchy frost in the morning. Highs in the upper 60s. Light winds becoming southwest 10 to 15 miles per hour with gusts to around 25 miles per hour in the afternoon. Tonight, partly cloudy. Lows in the mid-50s. Southwest winds 10 to 15 miles per hour with gusts to around 30 miles per hour. Wednesday, sunny. Highs in the lower 70s. West winds 5 to 15 miles per hour with gusts to around 25 miles per hour. Wednesday night, mostly clear. Lows in the mid-40s. West winds 5 to 10 miles per hour. Gusts up to 25 miles per hour in the evening. Thursday, mostly sunny. Highs in the mid-60s. West winds 5 to 15 miles per hour with gusts to around 25 miles per hour. Thursday night, mostly clear. Lows around 40. Friday, mostly sunny. Highs in the mid-60s. Friday night, mostly clear. Lows in the upper 30s. Saturday, sunny. Highs in the upper 60s. Saturday night, mostly clear. Lows in the upper 40s. Sunday, sunny. Highs in the lower 70s. Sunday night, partly cloudy. Lows in the upper 40s. Columbus Day, mostly sunny in the morning, then becoming partly sunny. A 20% chance of rain showers. Highs in the mid-60s. Now here is your local forecast. Frost advisory in effect until 8 a.m. Eastern Daylight Time this morning. Early this morning, partly cloudy. Areas of frost. Lows in the mid-30s. Light winds. Today, partly sunny in the morning, then clearing. Patchy frost in the morning. Highs in the upper 60s. Light winds becoming southwest 10 to 15 miles per hour with gusts to around 25 miles per hour in the afternoon. Tonight, partly cloudy. Lows in the mid-50s. Southwest winds 10 to 15 miles per hour with gusts to around 30 miles per hour. Wednesday, sunny. Highs in the lower 70s. West winds 5 to 15 miles per hour with gusts to around 25 miles per hour. Wednesday night, mostly clear. Lows in the mid-40s. West winds 5 to 10 miles per hour. Gusts up to 25 miles per hour in the evening. Thursday, sunny. Highs in the mid-60s. Northwest winds 5 to 15 miles per hour with gusts to around 25 miles per hour. Thursday night, mostly clear. Lows in the upper 30s. Friday, sunny. Highs in the mid-60s. Friday night, mostly clear. Lows in the lower 40s. Saturday, mostly sunny. Highs in the lower 70s. Saturday night, mostly clear. Lows in the lower 50s. Sunday, mostly sunny. Highs in the mid-70s. Sunday night, partly cloudy. Lows around 50. Columbus Day, mostly sunny with a 20% chance of rain showers. Highs around 70. 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The current time is 2:25 a.m. Eastern Daylight Time. Conditions around the area at 2 a.m. at Mount Pleasant, fog was reported, reducing the visibility to 3/4 of a mile. The temperature was 36 degrees, the dew point 34, and the relative humidity 93%. The pressure was 30.23 inches and steady. Across the remainder of south central lower Michigan, it was clear. It was 36 at Alma, 36 at Big Rapids, 42 at Saginaw, 32 at Houghton Lake, and 36 at Midland. Elsewhere in central and northern lower Michigan, skies ranged from clear to partly cloudy. It was 30 at Cadillac, 33 at Alpena, 29 at Palestine, and 39 at Traverse City.
across southern

lower Michigan, it was clear, and temperatures were between 41 and 46 degrees. In the Upper Peninsula, Sault Ste. Marie was 34 degrees under clear skies, and in Marquette, it was partly cloudy with a temperature of 37. In neighboring states, Chicago was 54 degrees under clear skies. In Cleveland, it was clear and the temperature was 45. Once again, at 2 a.m., Mount Pleasant was 36 degrees with fog. Now here is your local forecast. Frost advisory in effect until 8 a.m. Eastern Daylight Time this morning. Early this morning, partly cloudy. Areas of frost. Lows in the mid-30s. Light winds. Today, partly sunny in the morning, then clearing. Patchy frost in the morning. Highs in the upper 60s. Light winds becoming southwest 10 to 15 miles per hour with gusts to around 25 miles per hour in the afternoon. Tonight, partly cloudy. Lows in the mid-50s. Southwest winds 10 to 15 miles per hour with gusts to around 30 miles per hour. Wednesday, sunny. Highs in the lower 70s. West winds 5 to 15 miles per hour with gusts to around 25 miles per hour. Wednesday night, mostly clear. Lows in the mid-40s. West winds 5 to 10 miles per hour. Gusts up to 25 miles per hour in the evening. Thursday, sunny. Highs in the mid-60s. Northwest winds 5 to 15 miles per hour with gusts to around 25 miles per hour. Thursday night, mostly clear. Lows in the upper 30s. Friday, sunny. Highs in the mid-60s. Friday night, mostly clear. Lows in the lower 40s. Saturday, mostly sunny. Highs in the lower 70s. Saturday night, mostly clear. Lows in the lower 50s. Sunday, mostly sunny. Highs in the mid-70s. Sunday night, partly cloudy. Lows around 50. Columbus Day, mostly sunny with a 20% chance of rain showers. Highs around 70. 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The current time is 2:29 a.m. Eastern Daylight Time. Conditions around the area at 2 a.m. At Mount Pleasant, fog was reported, reducing the visibility to 3/4 of a mile. The temperature was 36 degrees, the dew point 34, and the relative humidity 93%. The pressure was 30.23 inches and steady. Across the remainder of south central lower Michigan, it was clear. It was 36 at Alma, 36 at Big Rapids, 42 at Saginaw, 32 at Houghton Lake, and 36 at Midland. Elsewhere in central and northern lower Michigan, skies ranged from clear to partly cloudy. It was 30 at Cadillac, 33 at Alpena, 29 at Pellston, and 39 at Traverse City. Across southern lower Michigan, it was clear, and temperatures were between 41 and 46 degrees. In the Upper Peninsula, Sault Ste. Marie was 34 degrees under clear skies, and in Marquette, it was partly cloudy with a temperature of 37. In neighboring states, Chicago was 54 degrees under clear skies. In Cleveland, it was clear and the temperature was 45. Once again, at 2 a.m., Mount Pleasant was 36 degrees with fog. Now here is your local forecast. Frost advisory in effect until 8 a.m. Eastern Daylight Time this morning. Early this morning, partly cloudy. Areas of frost. Lows in the mid-30s. Light winds. Today, partly sunny in the morning, then clearing. Patchy frost in the morning. Highs in the upper 60s. Light winds becoming southwest 10 to 15 miles per hour with gusts to around 25 miles per hour in the afternoon. Tonight, partly cloudy. Lows in the mid-50s. Southwest winds 10 to 15 miles per hour with gusts to around 30 miles per hour. Wednesday,

Sunday night, partly cloudy. Lows around 50. Columbus Day, mostly sunny with a 20% chance of rain showers. Highs around 70. Thanks for listening to NOAA Weather Radio Station KZZ33, transmitting on a frequency of 162.525 MHz from the broadcast tower of Central Michigan University, courtesy of the CMU Public Broadcast Center. The current time is 2:32 a.m. Eastern Daylight Time. Conditions around the area at 2 a.m. At Mount Pleasant, fog was reported, reducing the visibility to 3/4 of a mile. The temperature was 36 degrees, the dew point 34, and the relative humidity 93%. Visibility to 3/4 of a mile. The temperature was 36 degrees, the dew point 34, and the relative humidity 93%. The pressure was 30.23 inches and steady. Across the remainder of south central lower Michigan, it was clear. It was 36 at Alma, 36 at Big Rapids, 42 at Saginaw, 32 at Houghton Lake, and 36 at Midland. Elsewhere in central and northern lower Michigan, skies ranged from clear to partly cloudy. It was 30 at Cadillac, 33 at Alpena, 29 at Palestine, and 39 at Traverse City. Across southern lower Michigan, it was clear, and temperatures were between 41 and 46 degrees. In the Upper Peninsula, Sault Ste. Marie was 34 degrees under clear skies, and in Marquette, it was partly cloudy with a temperature of 37. In neighboring states, Chicago was 54 degrees under clear skies. In Cleveland, it was clear and the temperature was 45. Once again, at 2 a.m., Mount Pleasant was 36 degrees with fog. Now here is your local forecast. Frost advisory in effect until 8 a.m. Eastern Daylight Time this morning. Early this morning, partly cloudy. Areas of frost. Lows in the mid-30s. Light winds. Today, partly sunny in the morning, then clearing. Patchy frost in the morning. Highs in the upper 60s. Light winds becoming southwest 10 to 15 miles per hour with gusts to around 25 miles per hour in the afternoon. Tonight, partly cloudy. Lows in the mid-50s. Southwest winds 10 to 15 miles per hour with gusts to around 30 miles per hour. Wednesday, sunny. Highs in the lower 70s. West winds 5 to 15 miles per hour with gusts to around 25 miles per hour. Wednesday night, mostly clear. Lows in the mid-40s. West winds 5 to 10 miles per hour. Gusts up to 25 miles per hour in the evening. Thursday, sunny. Highs in the mid-60s. Northwest winds 5 to 15 miles per hour with gusts to around 25 miles per hour. Thursday night, mostly clear. Lows in the upper 30s. Friday, sunny. Highs in the mid-60s. Friday night, mostly clear. Lows in the lower 40s. Saturday, mostly sunny. Highs in the lower 70s. Saturday night, mostly clear. Lows in the lower 50s. Sunday, mostly sunny. Highs in the mid-70s. Sunday night, partly cloudy. Lows around 50. Columbus Day, mostly sunny with a 20% chance of rain showers. Highs around 70. The following information concerns a frost advisory for the following county, Midland, Michigan. What? Temperatures as low as 32 will result in frost formation. Where? Bay, Genesee, Huron, Lapeer, Midland, Saginaw, Sanilac, Shiawassee, St. Clair, and Tuscola counties. When? From midnight tonight to 8 a.m. Eastern Daylight Time Tuesday. Impacts. Frost could harm sensitive outdoor vegetation. Sensitive outdoor plants may be killed if left uncovered. Take steps now to protect tender plants from the cold. 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

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The current time is 2:37 a.m. Eastern Daylight Time. Conditions around the area at 2 a.m. At Mount Pleasant, fog was reported, reducing the visibility to 3/4 of a mile. The temperature was 36 degrees, the dew point 34, and the relative humidity 93%. The pressure was 30.23 inches and steady. Across the remainder of south-central lower Michigan, it was clear. It was 36 at Alma, 36 at Big Rapids, 42 at Saginaw, 32 at Houghton Lake, and 36 at Midland. Elsewhere in central and northern lower Michigan, skies ranged from clear to partly cloudy. It was 30 at Cadillac, 33 at Alpena, 29 at Pellston, and 39 at Traverse City. Across southern lower Michigan, it was clear, and temperatures were between 41 and 46 degrees. In the Upper Peninsula, Sault Ste. Marie was 34 degrees under clear skies, and in Marquette, it was partly cloudy with a temperature of 37. In neighboring states, Chicago was 54 degrees under clear skies. In Cleveland, it was clear and the temperature was 45. Once again, at 2 a.m., Mount Pleasant was 36 degrees with fog. The following information concerns a frost advisory for the following counties in Michigan: Clare, Gratiot, Isabella, Mecosta, and Osceola. What? Temperatures as low as 32 will result in frost formation. Where? Clare, Gratiot, Isabella, Mecosta, and Osceola counties. When? Until 8 a.m. Eastern Daylight Time this morning. Impacts. Frost could harm sensitive outdoor vegetation. Sensitive outdoor plants may be killed if left uncovered. Take steps now to protect tender plants from the cold. Now here is your local forecast. Frost advisory in effect until 8 a.m. Eastern Daylight Time this morning. Early this morning, partly cloudy. Areas of frost. Lows in the mid-30s. Light winds. Today, partly sunny in the morning, then clearing. Patchy frost in the morning. Highs in the upper 60s. Light winds becoming southwest 10 to 15 miles per hour with gusts to around 25 miles per hour in the afternoon. Tonight, partly cloudy. Lows in the mid-50s. Southwest winds 10 to 15 miles per hour with gusts to around 30 miles per hour. Wednesday, sunny. Highs in the lower 70s. West winds 5 to 15 miles per hour with gusts to around 25 miles per hour. Wednesday night, mostly clear. Lows in the mid-40s. West winds 5 to 10 miles per hour. Gusts up to 25 miles per hour in the evening. Thursday, sunny. Highs in the mid-60s. Northwest winds 5 to 15 miles per hour with gusts to around 25 miles per hour. Thursday night, mostly clear. Lows in the upper 30s. Friday, sunny. Highs in the mid-60s. Friday night, mostly clear. Lows in the lower 40s. Saturday, mostly sunny. Highs in the lower 70s. Saturday night, mostly clear. Lows in the lower 50s. Sunday, mostly sunny. Highs in the mid-70s. Sunday night, partly cloudy. Lows around 50. Columbus Day, mostly sunny with a 20% chance of rain showers. Highs around 70. 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The current time is 2:41 a.m. Eastern Daylight Time. Conditions around the area at 2 a.m. At Mount Pleasant, fog was reported, reducing the visibility to 3/4 of a mile. The temperature was 36 degrees, the dew point 34, and the relative humidity 93%. The pressure was 30.23 inches and steady. Across the remainder of south-central lower Michigan, it was clear. It was 36 at Alma, 36 at Big Rapids, 42 at Saginaw,

32 at Houghton Lake and 36 at Midland. Elsewhere in central and northern lower Michigan, skies ranged from clear to partly cloudy. It was 30 at Cadillac, 33 at Alpena, 29 at Palestine, and 39 at Traverse City. Across southern lower Michigan, it was clear, and temperatures were between 41 and 46 degrees. In the Upper Peninsula, Sault Ste. Marie was 34 degrees under clear skies, and in Marquette, it was partly cloudy with a temperature of 37. In neighboring states, Chicago was 54 degrees under clear skies. In Cleveland, it was clear and the temperature was 45. Once again, at 2 a.m., Mount Pleasant was 36 degrees with fog. Now here is your local forecast. Frost advisory in effect until 8 a.m. Eastern Daylight Time this morning. Early this morning, partly cloudy. Areas of frost. Lows in the mid-30s. Light winds. Today, partly sunny in the morning, then clearing. Patchy frost in the morning. Highs in the upper 60s. Light winds becoming southwest 10 to 15 miles per hour with gusts to around 25 miles per hour in the afternoon. Tonight, partly cloudy. Lows in the mid-50s. Southwest winds 10 to 15 miles per hour with gusts to around 30 miles per hour. Wednesday, sunny. Highs in the lower 70s. West winds 5 to 15 miles per hour with gusts to around 25 miles per hour. Wednesday night, mostly clear. Lows in the mid-40s. West winds 5 to 10 miles per hour. Gusts up to 25 miles per hour in the evening. Thursday, sunny. Highs in the mid-60s. Northwest winds 5 to 15 miles per hour with gusts to around 25 miles per hour. Thursday night, mostly clear. Lows in the upper 30s. Friday, sunny. Highs in the mid-60s. Friday night, mostly clear. Lows in the lower 40s. Saturday, mostly sunny. Highs in the lower 70s. Saturday night, mostly clear. Lows in the lower 50s. Sunday, mostly sunny. Highs in the mid-70s. Sunday night, partly cloudy. Lows around 50. Columbus Day, mostly sunny with a 20% chance of rain showers. Highs around 70. 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The current time is 2:45 a.m. Eastern Daylight Time. Conditions around the area at 2 a.m. At Mount Pleasant, fog was reported, reducing the visibility to 3/4 of a mile. The temperature was 36 degrees, the dew point 34, and the relative humidity 93%. The pressure was 30.23 inches and steady. Across the remainder of south-central lower Michigan, it was clear. It was 36 at Alma, 36 at Big Rapids, 42 at Saginaw, 32 at Houghton Lake, and 36 at Midland. Elsewhere in central and northern lower Michigan, skies ranged from clear to partly cloudy. It was 30 at Cadillac, 33 at Alpena, 29 at Palestine, and 39 at Traverse City. Across southern lower Michigan, it was clear, and temperatures were between 41 and 46 degrees. In the Upper Peninsula, Sault Ste. Marie was 34 degrees under clear skies, and in Marquette, it was partly cloudy with a temperature of 37. In neighboring states, Chicago was 54 degrees under clear skies. In Cleveland, it was clear and the temperature was 45. Once again, at 2 a.m., Mount Pleasant was 36 degrees with fog. Now here is your local forecast. Frost advisory in effect until 8 a.m. Eastern Daylight Time this morning. Early this morning, partly cloudy. Areas of frost. Lows in the mid-30s. Light winds. Today, partly sunny in the morning, then clearing. Patchy frost in the morning. Highs in the upper 60s. Light winds becoming southwest 10
10 to 15 miles per hour with gusts to around 25 miles per hour in the afternoon. Tonight, partly cloudy. Lows in the mid-50s. Southwest winds 10 to 15 miles per hour with gusts to around 30 miles per hour. Wednesday, sunny. Highs in the lower 70s. West winds 5 to 15 miles per hour with gusts to around 25 miles per hour. Wednesday night, mostly clear. Lows in the mid-40s. West winds 5 to 10 miles per hour. Gusts up to 25 miles per hour in the evening. Thursday, sunny. Highs in the mid-60s. Northwest winds 5 to 15 miles per hour with gusts to around 25 miles per hour. Thursday night, mostly clear. Lows in the upper 30s. Friday, sunny. Highs in the mid-60s. Friday night, mostly clear. Lows in the lower 40s. Saturday, mostly sunny. Highs in the lower 70s. Saturday night, mostly clear. Lows in the lower 50s. Sunday, mostly sunny. Highs in the mid-70s. Sunday night, partly cloudy. Lows around 50. Columbus Day, mostly sunny with a 20% chance of rain showers. Highs around 70. 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The current time is 2:49 a.m. Eastern Daylight Time. Conditions around the area at 2 a.m. At Mount Pleasant, fog was reported, reducing the visibility to 3/4 of a mile. The temperature was 36 degrees, the dew point 34, and the relative humidity 93%. The pressure was 30.23 inches and steady. Across the remainder of south central lower Michigan, it was clear. It was 36 at Alma, 36 at Big Rapids, 42 at Saginaw, 32 at Houghton Lake, and 36 at Midland. Elsewhere in central and northern lower Michigan, skies ranged from clear to partly cloudy. It was 30 at Cadillac, 33 at Alpena, 29 at Pelston, and 39 at Traverse City. Across southern lower Michigan, it was clear, and temperatures were between 41 and 46 degrees. In the upper peninsula, Sault Ste. Marie was 34 degrees under clear skies, and in Marquette, it was partly cloudy with a temperature of 37. In neighboring states, Chicago was 54 degrees under clear skies. In Cleveland, it was clear and the temperature was 45. Once again, at 2 a.m., Mount Pleasant was 36 degrees with fog. Now here is your local forecast. Frost advisory in effect until 8 a.m. Eastern Daylight Time this morning. Early this morning, partly cloudy. Areas of frost. Lows in the mid-30s. Light winds. Today, partly sunny in the morning, then clearing. Patchy frost in the morning. Highs in the upper 60s. Light winds becoming southwest 10 to 15 miles per hour with gusts to around 25 miles per hour in the afternoon. Tonight, partly cloudy. Lows in the mid-50s. Southwest winds 10 to 15 miles per hour with gusts to around 30 miles per hour. Wednesday, sunny. Highs in the lower 70s. West winds 5 to 15 miles per hour with gusts to around 25 miles per hour. Wednesday night, mostly clear. Lows in the mid-40s. West winds 5 to 10 miles per hour. Gusts up to 25 miles per hour in the evening. Thursday, sunny. Highs in the mid-60s. Northwest winds 5 to 15 miles per hour with gusts to around 25 miles per hour. Thursday night, mostly clear. Lows in the upper 30s. Friday, sunny. Highs in the mid-60s. Friday night, mostly clear. Lows in the lower 40s. Saturday, mostly sunny. Highs in the lower 70s. Saturday night, mostly clear. Lows in the lower 50s.
Sunday, mostly sunny. Highs in the mid-70s. Sunday night, partly cloudy. Lows around 50. Columbus Day, mostly sunny with a 20% chance of rain showers. Highs around 70. 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The current time is 2:52 a.m. Eastern Daylight Time. Conditions around the area at 2 a.m. At Mount Pleasant, fog was reported, reducing the visibility to 3/4 of a mile. The temperature was 36 degrees, the dew point 34, and the relative humidity 93%. The pressure was 30.23 inches and steady. Across the remainder of south central lower Michigan, it was clear. It was 36 at Alma, 36 at Big Rapids, 42 at Saginaw, 32 at Houghton Lake, and 36 at Midland. Elsewhere in central and northern lower Michigan, skies ranged from clear to partly cloudy. It was 30 at Cadillac, 33 at Alpena, 29 at Palestine, and 39 at Traverse City. Across southern lower Michigan, it was clear, and temperatures were between 41 and 46 degrees. In the upper peninsula, Sault Ste. Marie was 34 degrees under clear skies, and in Marquette, it was partly cloudy with a temperature of 37. In neighboring states, Chicago was 54 degrees under clear skies. In Cleveland, it was clear and the temperature was 45. Once again, at 2 a.m., Mount Pleasant was 36 degrees with fog. Now here is your local forecast. Frost advisory in effect until 8 a.m. Eastern Daylight Time this morning. Early this morning, partly cloudy. Areas of frost. Lows in the mid-30s. Light winds. Today, partly sunny in the morning, then clearing. Patchy frost in the morning. Highs in the upper 60s. Light winds becoming southwest 10 to 15 miles per hour with gusts to around 25 miles per hour in the afternoon. Tonight, partly cloudy. Lows in the mid-50s. Southwest winds 10 to 15 miles per hour with gusts to around 30 miles per hour. Wednesday, sunny. Highs in the lower 70s. West winds 5 to 15 miles per hour with gusts to around 25 miles per hour. Wednesday night, mostly clear. Lows in the mid-40s. West winds 5 to 10 miles per hour. Gusts up to 25 miles per hour in the evening. Thursday, sunny. Highs in the mid-60s. Northwest winds 5 to 15 miles per hour with gusts to around 25 miles per hour. Thursday night, mostly clear. Lows in the upper 30s. Friday, sunny. Highs in the mid-60s. Friday night, mostly clear. Lows in the lower 40s. Saturday, mostly sunny. Highs in the lower 70s. Saturday night, mostly clear. Lows in the lower 50s. Sunday, mostly sunny. Highs in the mid-70s. Sunday night, partly cloudy. Lows around 50. Columbus Day, mostly sunny with a 20% chance of rain showers. Highs around 70. The following information concerns a frost advisory for the following county, Midland, Michigan. What? Temperatures as low as 32 will result in frost formation. Where? Bay, Genesee, Huron, Lapeer, Midland, Saginaw, Sanilac, Shiawassee, St. Clair, and Tuscola counties. When? From midnight tonight to 8 a.m. Eastern Daylight Time Tuesday. Impacts. Frost could harm sensitive outdoor vegetation. Sensitive outdoor plants may be killed if left uncovered. Take steps now to protect tender plants from the cold. 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
The current time is 2:57 a.m. Eastern Daylight Time. Conditions around the area at 2 a.m. At Mount Pleasant, fog was reported, reducing the visibility to 3/4 of a mile. The temperature was 36 degrees, the dew point 34, and the relative humidity 93%. The pressure was 30.23 inches and steady. Across the remainder of south-central lower Michigan, it was clear. It was 36 at Alma, 36 at Big Rapids, 42 at Saginaw, 32 at Houghton Lake, and 36 at Midland. Elsewhere in central and northern lower Michigan, skies ranged from clear to partly cloudy. It was 30 at Cadillac, 33 at Alpena, 29 at Pellston, and 39 at Traverse City. Across southern lower Michigan, it was clear, and temperatures were between 41 and 46 degrees. In the Upper Peninsula, Sault Ste. Marie was 34 degrees under clear skies, and in Marquette, it was partly cloudy with a temperature of 37. In neighboring states, Chicago was 54 degrees under clear skies. In Cleveland, it was clear and the temperature was 45. Once again, at 2 a.m., Mount Pleasant was 36 degrees with fog. The following information concerns a frost advisory for the following counties in Michigan: Clare, Gratiot, Isabella, Mecosta, and Osceola. What? Temperatures as low as 32 will result in frost formation. Where? Clare, Gratiot, Isabella, Mecosta, and Osceola counties. When? Until 8 a.m. Eastern Daylight Time this morning. Impacts. Frost could harm sensitive outdoor vegetation. Sensitive outdoor plants may be killed if left uncovered. Take steps now to protect tender plants from the cold. Now here is your local forecast. Frost advisory in effect until 8 a.m. Eastern Daylight Time this morning. Early this morning, partly cloudy. Areas of frost. Lows in the mid-30s. Light winds. Today, partly sunny in the morning, then clearing. Patchy frost in the morning. Highs in the upper 60s. Light winds becoming southwest 10 to 15 miles per hour with gusts to around 25 miles per hour in the afternoon. Tonight, partly cloudy. Lows in the mid-50s. Southwest winds 10 to 15 miles per hour with gusts to around 30 miles per hour. Wednesday, sunny. Highs in the lower 70s. West winds 5 to 15 miles per hour with gusts to around 25 miles per hour. Wednesday night, mostly clear. Lows in the mid-40s. West winds 5 to 10 miles per hour. Gusts up to 25 miles per hour in the evening. Thursday, sunny. Highs in the mid-60s. Northwest winds 5 to 15 miles per hour with gusts to around 25 miles per hour. Thursday night, mostly clear. Lows in the upper 30s. Friday, sunny. Highs in the mid-60s. Friday night, mostly clear. Lows in the lower 40s. Saturday, mostly sunny. Highs in the lower 70s. Saturday night, mostly clear. Lows in the lower 50s. Sunday, mostly sunny. Highs in the mid-70s. Sunday night, partly cloudy. Lows around 50. Columbus Day, mostly sunny with a 20% chance of rain showers. Highs around 70. 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The current time is 3:01 a.m. Eastern Daylight Time. Conditions around the area at 2 a.m. At Mount Pleasant, fog was reported, reducing the visibility to 3/4 of a mile. The temperature was 36 degrees, the dew point 34, and the relative humidity 93%. The pressure was 30.23 inches and steady. Across the remainder of south-central lower Michigan, it was clear. It was 36 at Alma, 36 at Big Rapids, 42 at Saginaw, 32 at Houghton Lake,
and 36 at Midland. Elsewhere in Central

In northern lower Michigan, skies ranged from clear to partly cloudy. It was 30 at Cadillac, 33 at Alpena, 29 at Pellston, and 39 at Traverse City. Across southern lower Michigan, it was clear, and temperatures were between 41 and 46 degrees. In the upper peninsula, Sault Ste. Marie was 34 degrees under clear skies, and in Marquette, it was partly cloudy with a temperature of 37. In neighboring states, Chicago was 54 degrees under clear skies. In Cleveland, it was clear and the temperature was 45. Once again, at 2 a.m., Mount Pleasant was 36 degrees with fog. Now here is your local forecast. Frost advisory in effect until 8 a.m. Eastern Daylight Time this morning. Early this morning, partly cloudy. Areas of frost. Lows in the mid-30s. Light winds. Today, partly sunny in the morning, then clearing. Patchy frost in the morning. Highs in the upper 60s. Light winds becoming southwest 10 to 15 miles per hour with gusts to around 25 miles per hour in the afternoon. Tonight, partly cloudy. Lows in the mid-50s. Southwest winds 10 to 15 miles per hour with gusts to around 30 miles per hour. Wednesday, sunny. Highs in the lower 70s. West winds 5 to 15 miles per hour with gusts to around 25 miles per hour. Wednesday night, mostly clear. Lows in the mid-40s. West winds 5 to 10 miles per hour. Gusts up to 25 miles per hour in the evening. Thursday, sunny. Highs in the mid-60s. Northwest winds 5 to 15 miles per hour with gusts to around 25 miles per hour. Thursday night, mostly clear. Lows in the upper 30s. Friday, sunny. Highs in the mid-60s. Friday night, mostly clear. Lows in the lower 40s. Saturday, mostly sunny. Highs in the lower 70s. Saturday night, mostly clear. Lows in the lower 50s. Sunday, mostly sunny. Highs in the mid-70s. Sunday night, partly cloudy. Lows around 50. Columbus Day, mostly sunny with a 20% chance of rain showers. Highs around 70. 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The current time is 3:05 a.m. Eastern Daylight Time. Conditions around the area at 2 a.m. At Mount Pleasant, fog was reported, reducing the visibility to 3/4 of a mile. The temperature was 36 degrees, the dew point 34, and the relative humidity 93%. The pressure was 30.23 inches and steady. Across the remainder of south-central lower Michigan, it was clear. It was 36 at Alma, 36 at Big Rapids, 42 at Saginaw, 32 at Houghton Lake, and 36 at Midland. Elsewhere in central and northern lower Michigan, skies ranged from clear to partly cloudy. It was 30 at Cadillac, 33 at Alpena, 29 at Pellston, and 39 at Traverse City. Across southern lower Michigan, it was clear, and temperatures were between 41 and 46 degrees. In the upper peninsula, Sault Ste. Marie was 34 degrees under clear skies, and in Marquette, it was partly cloudy with a temperature of 37. In neighboring states, Chicago was 54 degrees under clear skies. In Cleveland, it was clear and the temperature was 45. Once again, at 2 a.m., Mount Pleasant was 36 degrees with fog. Now here is your local forecast. Frost advisory in effect until 8 a.m. Eastern Daylight Time this morning. Early this morning, partly cloudy. Areas of frost. Lows in the mid-30s. Light winds. Today, partly sunny in the morning, then clearing. Patchy frost in the morning. Highs in the upper 60s. Light winds becoming southwest 10 to 15 miles per hour with gusts to around 25 miles per hour in the afternoon.

Tonight, partly cloudy. Lows in the mid-50s. Southwest winds 10 to 15 miles per hour with gusts to around 30 miles per hour. Wednesday, sunny. Highs in the lower 70s. West winds 5 to 15 miles per hour with gusts to around 25 miles per hour. Wednesday night, mostly clear. Lows in the mid-40s. West winds 5 to 10 miles per hour. Gusts up to 25 miles per hour in the evening. Thursday, sunny. Highs in the mid-60s. Northwest winds 5 to 15 miles per hour with gusts to around 25 miles per hour. Thursday night, mostly clear. Lows in the upper 30s. Friday, sunny. Highs in the mid-60s. Friday night, mostly clear. Lows in the lower 40s. Saturday, mostly sunny. Highs in the lower 70s. Saturday night, mostly clear. Lows in the lower 50s. Sunday, mostly sunny. Highs in the mid-70s. Sunday night, partly cloudy. Lows around 50. Columbus Day, mostly sunny with a 20% chance of rain showers. Highs around 70. 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The current time is 3:09 a.m. Eastern Daylight Time. Conditions around the area at 2 a.m. at Mount Pleasant, fog was reported, reducing the visibility to 3/4 of a mile. The temperature was 36 degrees, the dew point 34, and the relative humidity 93%. The pressure was 30.23 inches and steady. Across the remainder of south-central lower Michigan, it was clear. It was 36 at Alma, 36 at Big Rapids, 42 at Saginaw, 32 at Houghton Lake, and 36 at Midland. Elsewhere in central and northern lower Michigan, skies ranged from clear to partly cloudy. It was 30 at Cadillac, 33 at Alpena, 29 at Pellston, and 39 at Traverse City. Across southern lower Michigan, it was clear, and temperatures were between 41 and 46 degrees. In the upper peninsula, Sault Ste. Marie was 34 degrees under clear skies, and in Marquette, it was partly cloudy with a temperature of 37. In neighboring states, Chicago was 54 degrees under clear skies. In Cleveland, it was clear and the temperature was 45. Once again, at 2 a.m., Mount Pleasant was 36 degrees with fog. Now here is your local forecast. Frost advisory in effect until 8 a.m. Eastern Daylight Time this morning. Early this morning, partly cloudy. Areas of frost. Lows in the mid-30s. Light winds. Today, partly sunny in the morning then clearing. Patchy frost in the morning. Highs in the upper 60s. Light winds becoming southwest 10 to 15 miles per hour with gusts to around 25 miles per hour in the afternoon. Tonight, partly cloudy. Lows in the mid-50s. Southwest winds 10 to 15 miles per hour with gusts to around 30 miles per hour. Wednesday, sunny. Highs in the lower 70s. West winds 5 to 15 miles per hour with gusts to around 25 miles per hour. Wednesday night, mostly clear. Lows in the mid-40s. West winds 5 to 10 miles per hour. Gusts up to 25 miles per hour in the evening. Thursday, sunny. Highs in the mid-60s. Northwest winds 5 to 15 miles per hour with gusts to around 25 miles per hour. Thursday night, mostly clear. Lows in the upper 30s. Friday, sunny. Highs in the mid-60s. Friday night, mostly clear. Lows in the lower 40s. Saturday, mostly sunny. Highs in the lower 70s. Saturday night, mostly clear. Lows in the lower 50s. Sunday, mostly sunny. Highs in the mid-70s.
Sunday night, partly cloudy. Lows around 50. Columbus Day, mostly sunny with a 20% chance of rain showers. Highs around 70. 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The current time is 3:12 a.m. Eastern Daylight Time. Conditions around the area at 2 a.m. At Mount Pleasant, fog was reported, reducing the visibility to 3/4 of a mile. The temperature was 36 degrees, the dew point 34, and the relative humidity 93%. The pressure was 30.23 inches and steady. Across the remainder of south central lower Michigan, it was clear. It was 36 at Alma, 36 at Big Rapids, 42 at Saginaw, 32 at Houghton Lake, and 36 at Midland. Elsewhere in central and northern lower Michigan, skies ranged from clear to partly cloudy. It was 30 at Cadillac, 33 at Alpena, 29 at Pellston, and 39 at Traverse City. Across southern lower Michigan, it was clear, and temperatures were between 41 and 46 degrees. In the Upper Peninsula, Sault Ste. Marie was 34 degrees under clear skies, and in Marquette, it was partly cloudy with a temperature of 37. In neighboring states, Chicago was 54 degrees under clear skies. In Cleveland, it was clear and the temperature was 45. Once again, at 2 a.m., Mount Pleasant was 36 degrees with fog. Now here is your local forecast. Frost advisory in effect until 8 a.m. Eastern Daylight Time this morning. Early this morning, partly cloudy. Areas of frost. Lows in the mid-30s. Light winds. Today, partly sunny in the morning, then clearing. Patchy frost in the morning. Highs in the upper 60s. Light winds becoming southwest 10 to 15 miles per hour with gusts to around 25 miles per hour in the afternoon. Tonight, partly cloudy. Lows in the mid-50s. Southwest winds 10 to 15 miles per hour with gusts to around 30 miles per hour. Wednesday, sunny. Highs in the lower 70s. West winds 5 to 15 miles per hour with gusts to around 25 miles per hour. Wednesday night, mostly clear. Lows in the mid-40s. West winds 5 to 10 miles per hour. Gusts up to 25 miles per hour in the evening. Thursday, sunny. Highs in the mid-60s. Northwest winds 5 to 15 miles per hour with gusts to around 25 miles per hour. Thursday night, mostly clear. Lows in the upper 30s. Friday, sunny. Highs in the mid-60s. Friday night, mostly clear. Lows in the lower 40s. Saturday, mostly sunny. Highs in the lower 70s. Saturday night, mostly clear. Lows in the lower 50s. Sunday, mostly sunny. Highs in the mid-70s. Sunday night, partly cloudy. Lows around 50. Columbus Day, mostly sunny with a 20% chance of rain showers. Highs around 70. The following information concerns a frost advisory for the following county, Midland, Michigan. What? Temperatures as low as 32 will result in frost formation. Where? Bay, Genesee, Huron, Lapeer, Midland, Saginaw, Sanilac, Shiawassee, St. Clair, and Tuscola counties. When? From midnight tonight to 8 a.m. Eastern Daylight Time Tuesday. Impacts. Frost could harm sensitive outdoor vegetation. Sensitive outdoor plants may be killed if left uncovered. Take steps now to protect tender plants from the cold. 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The current time is 3:17 a.m. Eastern Daylight Time. Conditions around the area at 3 a.m.
at Mount Pleasant, fog was reported, reducing the visibility to 3/4 of a mile. The temperature was 36 degrees, the dew point 34, and the relative humidity 93%. The pressure was 30.23 inches and steady. Across the remainder of south-central lower Michigan, it was clear. It was 36 at Alma, 34 at Big Rapids, 42 at Saginaw, 31 at Houghton Lake, and 34 at Midland. Elsewhere in central and northern lower Michigan, skies ranged from clear to partly cloudy. It was 28 at Cadillac, 32 at Alpena, 29 at Pelston, and 41 at Traverse City. Across southern lower Michigan, it was clear, and temperatures were between 40 and 45 degrees. In the upper peninsula, Sault Ste. Marie was 35 degrees with fog, and in Marquette, it was cloudy with a temperature of 41. In neighboring states, Chicago was 53 degrees under clear skies. In Cleveland, it was partly cloudy and the temperature was 44. Once again, at 3 a.m., Mount Pleasant was 36 degrees with fog. Now here is your local forecast. Frost advisory in effect until 8 a.m. Eastern Daylight Time this morning. Early this morning, partly cloudy. Areas of frost. Lows in the mid-30s. Light winds. Today, partly sunny in the morning, then clearing. Patchy frost in the morning. Highs in the upper 60s. Light winds becoming southwest 10 to 15 miles per hour with gusts to around 25 miles per hour in the afternoon. Tonight, partly cloudy. Lows in the mid-50s. Southwest winds 10 to 15 miles per hour with gusts to around 30 miles per hour. Wednesday, sunny. Highs in the lower 70s. West winds 5 to 15 miles per hour with gusts to around 25 miles per hour. Wednesday night, mostly clear. Lows in the mid-40s. West winds 5 to 10 miles per hour. Gusts up to 25 miles per hour in the evening. Thursday, sunny. Highs in the mid-60s. Northwest winds 5 to 15 miles per hour with gusts to around 25 miles per hour. Thursday night, mostly clear. Lows in the upper 30s. Friday, sunny. Highs in the mid-60s. Friday night, mostly clear. Lows in the lower 40s. Saturday, mostly sunny. Highs in the lower 70s. Saturday night, mostly clear. Lows in the lower 50s. Sunday, mostly sunny. Highs in the mid-70s. Sunday night, partly cloudy. Lows around 50. Columbus Day, mostly sunny with a 20% chance of rain showers. Highs around 70. The following information concerns a frost advisory for the following counties in Michigan: Clare, Gratiot, Isabella, Mecosta, and Osceola. What? Temperatures as low as 32 will result in frost formation. Where? Clare, Gratiot, Isabella, Mecosta, and Osceola counties. When? Until 8 a.m. Eastern Daylight Time this morning. Impacts. Frost could harm sensitive outdoor vegetation. Sensitive outdoor plants may be killed if left uncovered. Take steps now to protect tender plants from the cold. 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The current time is 3:21 a.m. Eastern Daylight Time. Conditions around the area at 3 a.m. At Mount Pleasant, fog was reported, reducing the visibility to 3/4 of a mile. The temperature was 36 degrees, the dew point 34, and the relative humidity 93%. The pressure was 30.23 inches and steady. Across the remainder of south-central lower Michigan, it was clear. It was 36 at Alma, 34 at Big Rapids, 42 at Saginaw, 31 at Houghton Lake, and 34 at Midland. Elsewhere in central and northern lower Michigan, skies ranged from clear to partly cloudy.
It was 28 at Cadillac, 32 at Alpena, 29 at Pelston, and 41 at Traverse City. Across southern Lower Michigan, it was clear, and temperatures were between 40 and 45 degrees. In the Upper Peninsula, Sault Ste. Marie was 35 degrees with fog, and in Marquette, it was cloudy with a temperature of 41. In neighboring states, Chicago was 53 degrees under clear skies. In Cleveland, it was partly cloudy and the temperature was 44. Once again, at 3 a.m., Mount Pleasant was 36 degrees with fog. Now here is your local forecast. Frost advisory in effect until 8 a.m. Eastern Daylight Time this morning. Early this morning, partly cloudy. Areas of frost. Lows in the mid-30s. Light winds. Today, partly sunny in the morning, then clearing. Patchy frost in the morning. Highs in the upper 60s. Light winds becoming southwest 10 to 15 miles per hour with gusts to around 25 miles per hour in the afternoon. Tonight, partly cloudy. Lows in the mid-50s. Southwest winds 10 to 15 miles per hour with gusts to around 30 miles per hour. Wednesday, sunny. Highs in the lower 70s. West winds 5 to 15 miles per hour with gusts to around 25 miles per hour. Wednesday night, mostly clear. Lows in the mid-40s. West winds 5 to 10 miles per hour. Gusts up to 25 miles per hour in the evening. Thursday, sunny. Highs in the mid-60s. Northwest winds 5 to 15 miles per hour with gusts to around 25 miles per hour. Thursday night, mostly clear. Lows in the upper 30s. Friday, sunny. Highs in the mid-60s. Friday night, mostly clear. Lows in the lower 40s. Saturday, mostly sunny. Highs in the lower 70s. Saturday night, mostly clear. Lows in the lower 50s. Sunday, mostly sunny. Highs in the mid-70s. Sunday night, partly cloudy. Lows around 50. Columbus Day, mostly sunny with a 20% chance of rain showers. Highs around 70. 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The current time is 3:25 a.m. Eastern Daylight Time. Conditions around the area at 3 a.m. At Mount Pleasant, fog was reported, reducing the visibility to 3/4 of a mile. The temperature was 36 degrees, the dew point 34, and the relative humidity 93%. The pressure was 30.23 inches and steady. Across the remainder of south-central Lower Michigan, it was clear. It was 36 at Alma, 34 at Big Rapids, 42 at Saginaw, 31 at Houghton Lake, and 34 at Midland. Elsewhere in central and northern Lower Michigan, skies ranged from clear to partly cloudy. It was 28 at Cadillac, 32 at Alpena, 29 at Pelston, and 41 at Traverse City. Across southern Lower Michigan, it was clear, and temperatures were between 40 and 45 degrees. In the Upper Peninsula, Sault Ste. Marie was 35 degrees with fog, and in Marquette, it was cloudy with a temperature of 41. In neighboring states, Chicago was 53 degrees under clear skies. In Cleveland, it was partly cloudy and the temperature was 44. Once again, at 3 a.m., Mount Pleasant was 36 degrees with fog. Now here is your local forecast. Frost advisory in effect until 8 a.m. Eastern Daylight Time this morning. Early this morning, partly cloudy. Areas of frost. Lows in the mid-30s. Light winds. Today, partly sunny in the morning, then clearing. Patchy frost in the morning. Highs in the upper 60s. Light winds becoming southwest 10 to 15 miles per hour with gusts to around 25 miles per hour in the afternoon. Tonight, partly cloudy. Lows in the mid-50s.

southwest winds 10 to 15 miles per hour with gusts to around 30 miles per hour. Wednesday, sunny. Highs in the lower 70s. West winds 5 to 15 miles per hour with gusts to around 25 miles per hour. Wednesday night, mostly clear. Lows in the mid-40s. West winds 5 to 10 miles per hour. Gusts up to 25 miles per hour in the evening. Thursday, sunny. Highs in the mid-60s. Northwest winds 5 to 15 miles per hour with gusts to around 25 miles per hour. Thursday night, mostly clear. Lows in the upper 30s. Friday, sunny. Highs in the mid-60s. Friday night, mostly clear. Lows in the lower 40s. Saturday, mostly sunny. Highs in the lower 70s. Saturday night, mostly clear. Lows in the lower 50s. Sunday, mostly sunny. Highs in the mid-70s. Sunday night, partly cloudy. Lows around 50. Columbus Day, mostly sunny with a 20% chance of rain showers. Highs around 70. 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The current time is 3:28 a.m. Eastern Daylight Time. Conditions around the area at 3 a.m. At Mount Pleasant, fog was reported, reducing the visibility to 3/4 of a mile. The temperature was 36 degrees, the dew point 34, and the relative humidity 93%. The pressure was 30.23 inches and steady. Across the remainder of south-central lower Michigan, it was clear. It was 36 at Alma, 34 at Big Rapids, 42 at Saginaw, 31 at Houghton Lake, and 34 at Midland. Elsewhere in central and northern lower Michigan, skies ranged from clear to partly cloudy. It was 28 at Cadillac, 32 at Alpena, 29 at Pellston, and 41 at Traverse City. Across southern lower Michigan, it was clear, and temperatures were between 40 and 45 degrees. In the upper peninsula, Sault Ste. Marie was 35 degrees with fog, and in Marquette, it was cloudy with a temperature of 41. In neighboring states, Chicago was 53 degrees under clear skies. In Cleveland, it was partly cloudy and the temperature was 44. Once again, at 3 a.m., Mount Pleasant was 36 degrees with fog. Now here is your local forecast. Frost advisory in effect until 8 a.m. Eastern Daylight Time this morning. Early this morning, partly cloudy. Areas of frost. Lows in the mid-30s. Light winds. Today, partly sunny in the morning, then clearing. Patchy frost in the morning. Highs in the upper 60s. Light winds becoming southwest 10 to 15 miles per hour with gusts to around 25 miles per hour in the afternoon. Tonight, partly cloudy. Lows in the mid-50s. Southwest winds 10 to 15 miles per hour with gusts to around 30 miles per hour. Wednesday, sunny. Highs in the lower 70s. West winds 5 to 15 miles per hour with gusts to around 25 miles per hour. Wednesday night, mostly clear. Lows in the mid-40s. West winds 5 to 10 miles per hour. Gusts up to 25 miles per hour in the evening. Thursday, sunny. Highs in the mid-60s. Northwest winds 5 to 15 miles per hour with gusts to around 25 miles per hour. Thursday night, mostly clear. Lows in the upper 30s. Friday, sunny. Highs in the mid-60s. Friday night, mostly clear. Lows in the lower 40s. Saturday, mostly sunny. Highs in the lower 70s. Saturday night, mostly clear. Lows in the lower 50s. Sunday, mostly sunny. Highs in the mid-70s. Sunday night, partly cloudy. Lows around 50. Columbus Day,

31 at Houghton Lake, and 34 at Midland. Elsewhere in central and northern lower Michigan, skies ranged from clear to partly cloudy. It was 28 at Cadillac, 32 at Alpena, 29 at Pelston, and 41 at Traverse City. Across southern lower Michigan, it was clear, and temperatures were between 40 and 45 degrees. In the Upper Peninsula, Sault Ste. Marie was 35 degrees with fog, and in Marquette, it was cloudy with a temperature of 41. In neighboring states, Chicago was 53 degrees under clear skies. In Cleveland, it was partly cloudy and the temperature was 44. Once again, at 3 a.m., Mount Pleasant was 36 degrees with fog. Now here is your local forecast. Frost advisory in effect until 8 a.m. Eastern Daylight Time this morning. Early this morning, partly cloudy. Areas of frost. Lows in the mid-30s. Light winds. Today, partly sunny in the morning, then clearing. Patchy frost in the morning. Highs in the upper 60s. Light winds becoming southwest 10 to 15 miles per hour with gusts to around 25 miles per hour in the afternoon. Tonight, partly cloudy. Lows in the mid-50s. Southwest winds 10 to 15 miles per hour with gusts to around 30 miles per hour. Wednesday, sunny. Highs in the lower 70s. West winds 5 to 15 miles per hour with gusts to around 25 miles per hour. Wednesday night, mostly clear. Lows in the mid-40s. West winds 5 to 10 miles per hour. Gusts up to 25 miles per hour in the evening. Thursday, sunny. Highs in the mid-60s. Northwest winds 5 to 15 miles per hour with gusts to around 25 miles per hour. Thursday night, mostly clear. Lows in the upper 30s. Friday, sunny. Highs in the mid-60s. Friday night, mostly clear. Lows in the lower 40s. Saturday, mostly sunny. Highs in the lower 70s. Saturday night, mostly clear. Lows in the lower 50s. Sunday, mostly sunny. Highs in the mid-70s. Sunday night, partly cloudy. Lows around 50. Columbus Day, mostly sunny with a 20% chance of rain showers. Highs around 70. The following information concerns a frost advisory for the following county, Midland, Michigan. What? Temperatures as low as 32 will result in frost formation. Ware, Bay, Genesee, Huron, Lapeer, Midland, Saginaw, Santa Luc, Shiawassee, St. Clair, and Tuscola counties. When? From midnight tonight to 8 a.m. Eastern Daylight Time Tuesday. Impacts. Frost could harm sensitive outdoor vegetation. Sensitive outdoor plants may be killed if left uncovered. Take steps now to protect tender plants from the cold. 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The current time is 3:37 a.m. Eastern Daylight Time. Conditions around the area at 3 a.m. At Mount Pleasant, fog was reported, reducing the visibility to 3/4 of a mile. The temperature was 36 degrees, the dew point 34, and the relative humidity 93%. The pressure was 30.23 inches and steady. Across the remainder of south-central lower Michigan, it was clear. It was 36 at Alma, 34 at Big Rapids, 42 at Saginaw, 31 at Houghton Lake, and 34 at Midland. Elsewhere in central and northern lower Michigan, skies ranged from clear to partly cloudy. It was 28 at Cadillac, 32 at Alpena, 29 at Pelston, and 41 at Traverse City. Across southern lower Michigan, it was clear, and temperatures were between 40 and 45 degrees. In the Upper Peninsula, Sault Ste. Marie was 35 degrees with fog, and in Marquette, it was cloudy with a temperature of 41. In neighboring states,
Chicago with 53 degrees.

Michigan, skies ranged from clear to partly cloudy. It was 28 at Cadillac, 32 at Alpena, 29 at Pelston, and 41 at Traverse City. Across southern lower Michigan, it was clear, and temperatures were between 40 and 45 degrees. In the upper peninsula, Sault Ste. Marie was 35 degrees with fog, and in Marquette, it was cloudy with a temperature of 41. In neighboring states, Chicago was 53 degrees under clear skies. In Cleveland, it was partly cloudy and the temperature was 44. Once again, at 3 a.m., Mount Pleasant was 36 degrees with fog. Now here is your local forecast. Frost advisory in effect until 8 a.m. Eastern Daylight Time this morning. Early this morning, partly cloudy. Areas of frost. Lows in the mid-30s. Light winds. Today, partly sunny in the morning, then clearing. Patchy frost in the morning. Highs in the upper 60s. Light winds becoming southwest 10 to 15 miles per hour with gusts to around 25 miles per hour in the afternoon. Tonight, partly cloudy. Lows in the mid-50s. Southwest winds 10 to 15 miles per hour with gusts to around 30 miles per hour. Wednesday, sunny. Highs in the lower 70s. West winds 5 to 15 miles per hour with gusts to around 25 miles per hour. Wednesday night, mostly clear. Lows in the mid-40s. West winds 5 to 10 miles per hour. Gusts up to 25 miles per hour in the evening. Thursday, sunny. Highs in the mid-60s. Northwest winds 5 to 15 miles per hour with gusts to around 25 miles per hour. Thursday night, mostly clear. Lows in the upper 30s. Friday, sunny. Highs in the mid-60s. Friday night, mostly clear. Lows in the lower 40s. Saturday, mostly sunny. Highs in the lower 70s. Saturday night, mostly clear. Lows in the lower 50s. Sunday, mostly sunny. Highs in the mid-70s. Sunday night, partly cloudy. Lows around 50. Columbus Day, mostly sunny with a 20% chance of rain showers. Highs around 70. The following information concerns a frost advisory for the following county, Midland, Michigan. What? Temperatures as low as 32 will result in frost formation. Where? Bay, Genesee, Huron, Lapeer, Midland, Saginaw, Sanilac, Shiawassee, St. Clair, and Tuscola counties. When? From midnight tonight to 8 a.m. Eastern Daylight Time Tuesday. Impacts. Frost could harm sensitive outdoor vegetation. Sensitive outdoor plants may be killed if left uncovered. Take steps now to protect tender plants from the cold. 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The current time is 3:56 a.m. Eastern Daylight Time. Conditions around the area at 3 a.m. At Mount Pleasant, fog was reported, reducing the visibility to 3/4 of a mile. The temperature was 36 degrees, the dew point 34, and the relative humidity 93%. The pressure was 30.23 inches and steady. Across the remainder of south-central lower Michigan, it was clear. It was 36 at Alma, 34 at Big Rapids, 42 at Saginaw, 31 at Houghton Lake, and 34 at Midland. Elsewhere in central and northern lower Michigan, skies ranged from clear to partly cloudy. It was 28 at Cadillac, 32 at Alpena, 29 at Pelston, and 41 at Traverse City. Across southern lower Michigan, it was clear, and temperatures were between 40 and 45 degrees. In the upper peninsula, Sault Ste. Marie was 35 degrees with fog, and in Marquette, it was cloudy with a temperature of 41. In neighboring states, Chicago was 53 degrees under clear skies. In Cleveland, it was partly cloudy and the temperature was 40.

24. Once again, at 3 a.m., Mount Pleasant was 36 degrees with fog. The following information concerns a frost advisory for the following counties in Michigan: Clare, Gratiot, Isabella, Mecosta, and Osceola. What? Temperatures as low as 32 will result in frost formation. Where? Clare, Gratiot, Isabella, Mecosta, and Osceola counties. When? Until 8 a.m. Eastern Daylight Time this morning. Impacts. Frost could harm sensitive outdoor vegetation. Sensitive outdoor plants may be killed if left uncovered. Take steps now to protect tender plants from the cold. Now here is your local forecast. Frost advisory in effect until 8 a.m. Eastern Daylight Time this morning. Early this morning, partly cloudy. Areas of frost. Lows in the mid-30s. Light winds. Today, partly sunny in the morning, then clearing. Patchy frost in the morning. Highs in the upper 60s. Light winds becoming southwest 10 to 15 miles per hour with gusts to around 25 miles per hour in the afternoon. Tonight, partly cloudy. Lows in the mid-50s. Southwest winds 10 to 15 miles per hour with gusts to around 30 miles per hour. Wednesday, sunny. Highs in the lower 70s. West winds 5 to 15 miles per hour with gusts to around 25 miles per hour. Wednesday night, mostly clear. Lows in the mid-40s. West winds 5 to 10 miles per hour. Gusts up to 25 miles per hour in the evening. Thursday, sunny. Highs in the mid-60s. Northwest winds 5 to 15 miles per hour with gusts to around 25 miles per hour. Thursday night, mostly clear. Lows in the upper 30s. Friday, sunny. Highs in the mid-60s. Friday night, mostly clear. Lows in the lower 40s. Saturday, mostly sunny. Highs in the lower 70s. Saturday night, mostly clear. Lows in the lower 50s. Sunday, mostly sunny. Highs in the mid-70s. Sunday night, partly cloudy. Lows around 50. Columbus Day, mostly sunny with a 20% chance of rain showers. Highs around 70. 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The current time is 4:01 a.m. Eastern Daylight Time. Conditions around the area at 3 a.m. At Mount Pleasant, fog was reported, reducing the visibility to 3/4 of a mile. The temperature was 36 degrees, the dew point 34, and the relative humidity 93%. The pressure was 30.23 inches and steady. Across the remainder of south-central lower Michigan, it was clear. It was 36 at Alma, 34 at Big Rapids, 42 at Saginaw, 31 at Houghton Lake, and 34 at Midland. Elsewhere in central and northern lower Michigan, skies ranged from clear to partly cloudy. It was 28 at Cadillac, 32 at Alpena, 29 at Pelston, and 41 at Traverse City. Across southern lower Michigan, it was clear, and temperatures were between 40 and 45 degrees. In the upper peninsula, Sault Ste. Marie was 35 degrees with fog, and in Marquette, it was cloudy with a temperature of 41. In neighboring states, Chicago was 53 degrees under clear skies. In Cleveland, it was partly cloudy and the temperature was 44. Once again, at 3 a.m., Mount Pleasant was 36 degrees with fog. Now here is your local forecast. Frost advisory in effect until 8 a.m. Eastern Daylight Time this morning. Early this morning, partly cloudy. Areas of frost. Lows in the mid-30s. Light winds. Today, partly sunny in the morning, then clearing. Patchy frost in the morning. Highs in the upper 60s. Light winds becoming southwest 10 to 15 miles per hour with gusts to around 25 miles.

per hour in the afternoon. Tonight, partly cloudy. Lows in the mid-50s. Southwest winds 10 to 15 miles per hour with gusts to around 30 miles per hour. Wednesday, sunny. Highs in the lower 70s. West winds 5 to 15 miles per hour with gusts to around 25 miles per hour. Wednesday night, mostly clear. Lows in the mid-40s. West winds 5 to 10 miles per hour. Gusts up to 25 miles per hour in the evening. Thursday, sunny. Highs in the mid-60s. Northwest winds 5 to 15 miles per hour with gusts to around 25 miles per hour. Thursday night, mostly clear. Lows in the upper 30s. Friday, sunny. Highs in the mid-60s. Friday night, mostly clear. Lows in the lower 40s. Saturday, mostly sunny. Highs in the lower 70s. Saturday night, mostly clear. Lows in the lower 50s. Sunday, mostly sunny. Highs in the mid-70s. Sunday night, partly cloudy. Lows around 50. Columbus Day, mostly sunny with a 20% chance of rain showers. Highs around 70. 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The current time is 4:05 a.m. Eastern Daylight Time. Conditions around the area at 3 a.m. at Mount Pleasant. Fog was reported, reducing the visibility to 3/4 of a mile. The temperature was 36 degrees, the dew point 34, and the relative humidity 93%. The pressure was 30.23 inches and steady. Across the remainder of south central lower Michigan, it was clear. It was 36 at Alma, 34 at Big Rapids, 42 at Saginaw, 31 at Houghton Lake, and 34 at Midland. Elsewhere in central and northern lower Michigan, skies ranged from clear to partly cloudy. It was 28 at Cadillac, 32 at Alpena, 29 at Pelston, and 41 at Traverse City. Across southern lower Michigan, it was clear, and temperatures were between 40 and 45 degrees. In the upper peninsula, Sault Ste. Marie was 35 degrees with fog, and in Marquette, it was cloudy with a temperature of 41. In neighboring states, Chicago was 53 degrees under clear skies. In Cleveland, it was partly cloudy and the temperature was 44. Once again, at 3 a.m., Mount Pleasant was 36 degrees with fog. Now here is your local forecast. Frost advisory in effect until 8 a.m. Eastern Daylight Time this morning. Early this morning, partly cloudy. Areas of frost. Lows in the mid-30s. Light winds. Today, partly sunny in the morning, then clearing. Patchy frost in the morning. Highs in the upper 60s. Light winds becoming southwest 10 to 15 miles per hour with gusts to around 25 miles per hour in the afternoon. Tonight, partly cloudy. Lows in the mid-50s. Southwest winds 10 to 15 miles per hour with gusts to around 30 miles per hour. Wednesday, sunny. Highs in the lower 70s. West winds 5 to 15 miles per hour with gusts to around 25 miles per hour. Wednesday night, mostly clear. Lows in the mid-40s. West winds 5 to 10 miles per hour. Gusts up to 25 miles per hour in the evening. Thursday, sunny. Highs in the mid-60s. Northwest winds 5 to 15 miles per hour with gusts to around 25 miles per hour. Thursday night, mostly clear. Lows in the upper 30s. Friday, sunny. Highs in the mid-60s. Friday night, mostly clear. Lows in the lower 40s. Saturday, mostly sunny. Highs in the lower 70s. Saturday night, mostly clear. Lows in the lower 50s. Sunday, mostly sunny. Highs in the mid-70s.
Sunday night, partly cloudy. Lows around 50. Columbus Day, mostly sunny with a 20% chance of rain showers. Highs around 70. 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The current time is 4:08 a.m. Eastern Daylight Time. Conditions around the area at 3 a.m. At Mount Pleasant, fog was reported, reducing the visibility to 3/4 of a mile. The temperature was 36 degrees, the dew point 34, and the relative humidity 93%. The pressure was 30.23 inches and steady. Across the remainder of south-central lower Michigan, it was clear. It was 36 at Alma, 34 at Big Rapids, 42 at Saginaw, 31 at Houghton Lake, and 34 at Midland. Elsewhere in central and northern lower Michigan, skies ranged from clear to partly cloudy. It was 28 at Cadillac, 32 at Alpena, 29 at Pelston, and 41 at Traverse City. Across southern lower Michigan, it was clear, and temperatures were between 40 and 45 degrees. In the upper peninsula, Sault Ste. Marie was 35 degrees with fog, and in Marquette, it was cloudy with a temperature of 41. In neighboring states, Chicago was 53 degrees under clear skies. In Cleveland, it was partly cloudy and the temperature was 44. Once again, at 3 a.m., Mount Pleasant was 36 degrees with fog. Now here is your local forecast. Frost advisory in effect until 8 a.m. Eastern Daylight Time this morning. Early this morning, partly cloudy. Areas of frost. Lows in the mid-30s. Light winds. Today, partly sunny in the morning, then clearing. Patchy frost in the morning. Highs in the upper 60s. Light winds becoming southwest 10 to 15 miles per hour with gusts to around 25 miles per hour in the afternoon. Tonight, partly cloudy. Lows in the mid-50s. Southwest winds 10 to 15 miles per hour with gusts to around 30 miles per hour. Wednesday, sunny. Highs in the lower 70s. West winds 5 to 15 miles per hour with gusts to around 25 miles per hour. Wednesday night, mostly clear. Lows in the mid-40s. West winds 5 to 10 miles per hour. Gusts up to 25 miles per hour in the evening. Thursday, sunny. Highs in the mid-60s. Northwest winds 5 to 15 miles per hour with gusts to around 25 miles per hour. Thursday night, mostly clear. Lows in the upper 30s. Friday, sunny. Highs in the mid-60s. Friday night, mostly clear. Lows in the lower 40s. Saturday, mostly sunny. Highs in the lower 70s. Saturday night, mostly clear. Lows in the lower 50s. Sunday, mostly sunny. Highs in the mid-70s. Sunday night, partly cloudy. Lows around 50. Columbus Day, mostly sunny with a 20% chance of rain showers. Highs around 70. 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The current time is 4:12 a.m. Eastern Daylight Time. Conditions around the area at 3 a.m. At Mount Pleasant, fog was reported, reducing the visibility to 3/4 of a mile. The temperature was 36 degrees, the dew point 34, and the relative humidity 93%. The pressure was 30.23 inches and steady. Across the remainder of south-central lower Michigan, it was clear. It was 36 at Alma, 34 at Big Rapids, 42 at Saginaw, 31 at Houghton Lake, and 34 at Midland. Elsewhere in central and northern lower Michigan, skies ranged from clear to partly cloudy. It was 28 at Cadillac,

82 at Elpina, 29 at Pelston, and 41 at Traverse City. Across southern Lower Michigan, it was clear, and temperatures were between 40 and 45 degrees. In the Upper Peninsula, Sault Ste. Marie was 35 degrees with fog, and in Marquette, it was cloudy with a temperature of 41. In neighboring states, Chicago was 53 degrees under clear skies. In Cleveland, it was partly cloudy and the temperature was 44. Once again, at 3 a.m., Mount Pleasant was 36 degrees with fog. Now here is your local forecast. Frost advisory in effect until 8 a.m. Eastern Daylight Time this morning. Early this morning, partly cloudy. Areas of frost. Lows in the mid-30s. Light winds. Today, partly sunny in the morning, then clearing. Patchy frost in the morning. Highs in the upper 60s. Light winds becoming southwest 10 to 15 miles per hour with gusts to around 25 miles per hour in the afternoon. Tonight, partly cloudy. Lows in the mid-50s. Southwest winds 10 to 15 miles per hour with gusts to around 30 miles per hour. Wednesday, sunny. Highs in the lower 70s. West winds 5 to 15 miles per hour with gusts to around 25 miles per hour. Wednesday night, mostly clear. Lows in the mid-40s. West winds 5 to 10 miles per hour. Gusts up to 25 miles per hour in the evening. Thursday, sunny. Highs in the mid-60s. Northwest winds 5 to 15 miles per hour with gusts to around 25 miles per hour. Thursday night, mostly clear. Lows in the upper 30s. Friday, sunny. Highs in the mid-60s. Friday night, mostly clear. Lows in the lower 40s. Saturday, mostly sunny. Highs in the lower 70s. Saturday night, mostly clear. Lows in the lower 50s. Sunday, mostly sunny. Highs in the mid-70s. Sunday night, partly cloudy. Lows around 50. Columbus Day, mostly sunny with a 20% chance of rain showers. Highs around 70. The following information concerns a frost advisory for the following county, Midland, Michigan. What? Temperatures as low as 32 will result in frost formation. Where? Bay, Genesee, Huron, Lapeer, Midland, Saginaw, Santa Luc, Shiawassee, St. Clair, and Tuscola counties. When? From midnight tonight to 8 a.m. Eastern Daylight Time Tuesday. Impacts. Frost could harm sensitive outdoor vegetation. Sensitive outdoor plants may be killed if left uncovered. Take steps now to protect tender plants from the cold. 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The current time is 4:16 a.m. Eastern Daylight Time. Conditions around the area at 4 a.m. At Mount Pleasant, it was clear. The temperature was 34 degrees, the dew point 32, and the relative humidity 93%. The pressure was 30.23 inches and rising. Across the remainder of south central Lower Michigan, skies ranged from clear to partly cloudy. It was 36 at Alma, 34 at Big Rapids, 41 at Saginaw, 32 at Houghton Lake, and 34 at Midland. Elsewhere in central and northern Lower Michigan, at Elpina, it was clear, with a temperature of 31. It was partly cloudy, with a temperature of 30 at Cadillac, and 31 at Pelston. At Traverse City, it was cloudy, with a temperature of 42. Across southern Lower Michigan, it was clear, and temperatures were between 39 and 43 degrees. In the Upper Peninsula, Sault Ste. Marie was 34 degrees with fog, and in Marquette, light rain was falling with a temperature of 43. In neighboring states, Chicago was 52 degrees under clear skies. In Cleveland, it was partly cloudy and the temperature was 43. Once again, at 4 a.m.,
Mount

Pleasant with 34 degrees under clear skies. The following information concerns a frost advisory for the following counties in Michigan: Clare, Gratiot, Isabella, Mecosta, and Osceola. What? Temperatures as low as 32 will result in frost formation. Where? Clare, Gratiot, Isabella, Mecosta, and Osceola counties. When? Until 8 a.m. Eastern Daylight Time this morning. Impacts. Frost could harm sensitive outdoor vegetation. Sensitive outdoor plants may be killed if left uncovered. Take steps now to protect tender plants from the cold. Now here is your local forecast. Frost advisory in effect until 8 a.m. Eastern Daylight Time this morning. Early this morning, partly cloudy. Areas of frost. Lows in the mid-30s. Light winds. Today, partly sunny in the morning, then clearing. Patchy frost in the morning. Highs in the upper 60s. Light winds becoming southwest 10 to 15 miles per hour with gusts to around 25 miles per hour in the afternoon. Tonight, partly cloudy. Lows in the mid-50s. Southwest winds 10 to 15 miles per hour with gusts to around 30 miles per hour. Wednesday, sunny. Highs in the lower 70s. West winds 5 to 15 miles per hour with gusts to around 25 miles per hour. Wednesday night, mostly clear. Lows in the mid-40s. West winds 5 to 10 miles per hour. Gusts up to 25 miles per hour in the evening. Thursday, sunny. Highs in the mid-60s. Northwest winds 5 to 15 miles per hour with gusts to around 25 miles per hour. Thursday night, mostly clear. Lows in the upper 30s. Friday, sunny. Highs in the mid-60s. Friday night, mostly clear. Lows in the lower 40s. Saturday, mostly sunny. Highs in the lower 70s. Saturday night, mostly clear. Lows in the lower 50s. Sunday, mostly sunny. Highs in the mid-70s. Sunday night, partly cloudy. Lows around 50. Columbus Day, mostly sunny with a 20% chance of rain showers. Highs around 70. 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The current time is 4:21 a.m. Eastern Daylight Time. Conditions around the area at 4 a.m. At Mount Pleasant, it was clear. The temperature was 34 degrees, the dew point 32, and the relative humidity 93%. The pressure was 30.23 inches and rising. Across the remainder of south-central lower Michigan, skies ranged from clear to partly cloudy. It was 36 at Alma, 34 at Big Rapids, 41 at Saginaw, 32 at Houghton Lake, and 34 at Midland. Elsewhere in central and northern lower Michigan, at Alpena, it was clear, with a temperature of 31. It was partly cloudy, with a temperature of 30 at Cadillac, and 31 at Pilsen. At Traverse City, it was cloudy, with a temperature of 42. Across southern lower Michigan, it was clear, and temperatures were between 39 and 43 degrees. In the Upper Peninsula, Sault Ste. Marie was 34 degrees with fog, and in Marquette, light rain was falling with a temperature of 43. In neighboring states, Chicago was 52 degrees under clear skies. In Cleveland, it was partly cloudy and the temperature was 43. Once again, at 4 a.m., Mount Pleasant was 34 degrees under clear skies. Now here is your local forecast. Frost advisory in effect until 8 a.m. Eastern Daylight Time this morning. Early this morning, partly cloudy. Areas of frost. Lows in the mid-30s. Light winds. Today, partly sunny in the morning, then clearing. Patchy frost in the morning. Highs in the upper 60s.
Light winds becoming southwest 10 to 15 miles per hour with gusts to around 25 miles per hour in the afternoon. Tonight, partly cloudy. Lows in the mid-50s. Southwest winds 10 to 15 miles per hour with gusts to around 30 miles per hour. Wednesday, sunny. Highs in the lower 70s. West winds 5 to 15 miles per hour with gusts to around 25 miles per hour. Wednesday night, mostly clear. Lows in the mid-40s. West winds 5 to 10 miles per hour. Gusts up to 25 miles per hour in the evening. Thursday, sunny. Highs in the mid-60s. Northwest winds 5 to 15 miles per hour with gusts to around 25 miles per hour. Thursday night, mostly clear. Lows in the upper 30s. Friday, sunny. Highs in the mid-60s. Friday night, mostly clear. Lows in the lower 40s. Saturday, mostly sunny. Highs in the lower 70s. Saturday night, mostly clear. Lows in the lower 50s. Sunday, mostly sunny. Highs in the mid-70s. Sunday night, partly cloudy. Lows around 50. Columbus Day, mostly sunny with a 20% chance of rain showers. Highs around 70. 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The current time is 4:25 a.m. Eastern Daylight Time. Conditions around the area at 4 a.m. At Mount Pleasant, it was clear. The temperature was 34 degrees, the dew point 32, and the relative humidity 93%. The pressure was 30.23 inches and rising. Across the remainder of south-central lower Michigan, skies ranged from clear to partly cloudy. It was 36 at Alma, 34 at Big Rapids, 41 at Saginaw, 32 at Houghton Lake, and 34 at Midland. Elsewhere in central and northern lower Michigan, at Alpena, it was clear, with a temperature of 31. It was partly cloudy, with a temperature of 30 at Cadillac, and 31 at Pilsen. At Traverse City, it was cloudy, with a temperature of 42. Across southern lower Michigan, it was clear, and temperatures were between 39 and 43 degrees. In the Upper Peninsula, Sault Ste. Marie was 34 degrees with fog, and in Marquette, light rain was falling with a temperature of 43. In neighboring states, Chicago was 52 degrees under clear skies. In Cleveland, it was partly cloudy and the temperature was 43. Once again, at 4 a.m., Mount Pleasant was 34 degrees under clear skies. Now here is your local forecast. Frost advisory in effect until 8 a.m. Eastern Daylight Time this morning. Early this morning, partly cloudy. Areas of frost. Lows in the mid-30s. Light winds. Today, partly sunny in the morning then clearing. Patchy frost in the morning. Highs in the upper 60s. Light winds becoming southwest 10 to 15 miles per hour with gusts to around 25 miles per hour in the afternoon. Tonight, partly cloudy. Lows in the mid-50s. Southwest winds 10 to 15 miles per hour with gusts to around 30 miles per hour. Wednesday, sunny. Highs in the lower 70s. West winds 5 to 15 miles per hour with gusts to around 25 miles per hour. Wednesday night, mostly clear. Lows in the mid-40s. West winds 5 to 10 miles per hour. Gusts up to 25 miles per hour in the evening. Thursday, sunny. Highs in the mid-60s. Northwest winds 5 to 15 miles per hour with gusts to around 25 miles per hour. Thursday night, mostly clear. Lows in the upper 30s. Friday, sunny. Highs in the mid-60s. Friday night, mostly clear. Lows in the lower 40s. Saturday, mostly sunny. Highs in the lower 70s.
Saturday night, mostly clear. Lows in the lower 50s. Sunday, mostly sunny. Highs in the mid-70s. Sunday night, partly cloudy. Lows around 50. Columbus Day, mostly sunny with a 20% chance of rain showers. Highs around 70. 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The current time is 4:28 a.m. Eastern Daylight Time. Conditions around the area at 4 a.m. At Mount Pleasant, it was clear. The temperature was 34 degrees, the dew point 32, and the relative humidity 93%. The pressure was 30.23 inches and rising. Across the remainder of south central lower Michigan, skies ranged from clear to partly cloudy. It was 36 at Alma, 34 at Big Rapids, 41 at Saginaw, 32 at Houghton Lake, and 34 at Midland. Elsewhere in central and northern lower Michigan, at Alpena, it was clear, with a temperature of 31. It was partly cloudy, with a temperature of 30 at Cadillac, and 31 at Pelston. At Traverse City, it was cloudy, with a temperature of 42. Across southern lower Michigan, it was clear, and temperatures were between 39 and 43 degrees. In the Upper Peninsula, Sault Ste. Marie was 34 degrees with fog, and in Marquette, light rain was falling with a temperature of 43. In neighboring states, Chicago was 52 degrees under clear skies. In Cleveland, it was partly cloudy and the temperature was 43. Once again, at 4 a.m., Mount Pleasant was 34 degrees under clear skies. Now here is your local forecast. Frost advisory in effect until 8 a.m. Eastern Daylight Time this morning. Early this morning, partly cloudy. Areas of frost. Lows in the mid-30s. Light winds. Today, partly sunny in the morning, then clearing. Patchy frost in the morning. Highs in the upper 60s. Light winds becoming southwest 10 to 15 miles per hour with gusts to around 25 miles per hour in the afternoon. Tonight, partly cloudy. Lows in the mid-50s. Southwest winds 10 to 15 miles per hour with gusts to around 30 miles per hour. Wednesday, sunny. Highs in the lower 70s. West winds 5 to 15 miles per hour with gusts to around 25 miles per hour. Wednesday night, mostly clear. Lows in the mid-40s. West winds 5 to 10 miles per hour. Gusts up to 25 miles per hour in the evening. Thursday, sunny. Highs in the mid-60s. Northwest winds 5 to 15 miles per hour with gusts to around 25 miles per hour. Thursday night, mostly clear. Lows in the upper 30s. Friday, sunny. Highs in the mid-60s. Friday night, mostly clear. Lows in the lower 40s. Saturday, mostly sunny. Highs in the lower 70s. Saturday night, mostly clear. Lows in the lower 50s. Sunday, mostly sunny. Highs in the mid-70s. Sunday night, partly cloudy. Lows around 50. Columbus Day, mostly sunny with a 20% chance of rain showers. Highs around 70. 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The current time is 4:32 a.m. Eastern Daylight Time. Conditions around the area at 4 a.m. At Mount Pleasant, it was clear. The temperature was 34 degrees, the dew point 32, and the relative humidity 93%. The pressure was 30.23 inches and rising. Across the remainder of south central lower Michigan, skies ranged from clear to partly cloudy. It was 36 at Alma, 34 at Big Rapids, 41 at Saginaw,
32 at Houghton Lake, and 34 at Midland. Elsewhere in central and northern lower Michigan,

34 degrees under clear skies. Now here is your local forecast. Frost advisory in effect until 8 a.m. Eastern Daylight Time this morning. Early this morning, partly cloudy. Areas of frost. Lows in the mid-30s. Light winds. Today, partly sunny in the morning, then clearing. Patchy frost in the morning. Highs in the upper 60s. Light winds becoming southwest 10 to 15 miles per hour with gusts to around 25 miles per hour in the afternoon. Tonight, partly cloudy. Lows in the mid-50s. Southwest winds 10 to 15 miles per hour with gusts to around 30 miles per hour. Wednesday, sunny. Highs in the lower 70s. West winds 5 to 15 miles per hour with gusts to around 25 miles per hour. Wednesday night, mostly clear. Lows in the mid-40s. West winds 5 to 10 miles per hour. Gusts up to 25 miles per hour in the evening. Thursday, sunny. Highs in the mid-60s. Northwest winds 5 to 15 miles per hour with gusts to around 25 miles per hour. Thursday night, mostly clear. Lows in the upper 30s. Friday, sunny. Highs in the mid-60s. Friday night, mostly clear. Lows in the lower 40s. Saturday, mostly sunny. Highs in the lower 70s. Saturday night, mostly clear. Lows in the lower 50s. Sunday, mostly sunny. Highs in the mid-70s. Sunday night, partly cloudy. Lows around 50. Columbus Day, mostly sunny with a 20% chance of rain showers. Highs around 70. The following information concerns a frost advisory for the following county, Midland, Michigan. What? Temperatures as low as 32 will result in frost formation. Where? Bay, Genesee, Huron, Lapeer, Midland, Saginaw, Santa Luc, Shiawassee, St. Clair, and Tuscola counties. When? From midnight tonight to 8 a.m. Eastern Daylight Time Tuesday. Impacts. Frost could harm sensitive outdoor vegetation. Sensitive outdoor plants may be killed if left uncovered. Take steps now to protect tender plants from the cold. 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The current time is 4:37 a.m. Eastern Daylight Time. Conditions around the area at 4 a.m. At Mount Pleasant, it was clear. The temperature was 34 degrees, the dew point 32, and the relative humidity 93%. The pressure was 30.23 inches and rising. Across the remainder of south-central lower Michigan, skies ranged from clear to partly cloudy. It was 36 at Alma, 34 at Big Rapids, 41 at Saginaw, 32 at Houghton Lake, and 34 at Midland. Elsewhere in central and northern lower Michigan, at Alpena, it was clear, with a temperature of 31. It was partly cloudy, with a temperature of 30 at Cadillac, and 31 at Pelston. At Traverse City, it was cloudy, with a temperature of 42. Across southern lower Michigan, it was clear, and temperatures were between 39 and 43 degrees. In the Upper Peninsula, Sault Ste. Marie was 34 degrees with fog, and in Marquette, light rain was falling with a temperature of 43. In neighboring states, Chicago was 52 degrees under clear skies. In Cleveland, it was partly cloudy and the temperature was 43. Once again, at 4 a.m., Mount Pleasant was 34 degrees under clear skies. The following information concerns a frost advisory for the following counties in Michigan: Clare, Gratiot, Isabella, Mecosta, and Osceola. What? Temperatures as low as 32 will result in frost formation. Where? Clare, Gratiot, Isabella, Mecosta, and Osceola counties. When? Until 8 a.m. Eastern Daylight Time this morning. Impacts. Frost could harm sensitive outdoor vegetation.

Time is 4:48 a.m. Eastern Daylight Time. Conditions around the area at 4 a.m. At Mount Pleasant, it was clear. The temperature was 34 degrees, the dew point 32, and the relative humidity 93%. The pressure was 30.23 inches and rising. Across the remainder of south-central Lower Michigan, skies ranged from clear to partly cloudy. It was 36 at Alma, 34 at Big Rapids, 41 at Saginaw, 32 at Houghton Lake, and 34 at Midland. Elsewhere in central and northern Lower Michigan, at Elpena, it was clear, with a temperature of 31. It was partly cloudy, with a temperature of 30 at Cadillac, and 31 at Pelston. At Traverse City, it was cloudy, with a temperature of 42. Across southern Lower Michigan, it was clear, and temperatures were between 39 and 43 degrees. In the Upper Peninsula, Sault Ste. Marie was 34 degrees with fog, and in Marquette, light rain was falling with a temperature of 43. In neighboring states, Chicago was 52 degrees under clear skies. In Cleveland, it was partly cloudy and the temperature was 43. Once again, at 4 a.m., Mount Pleasant was 34 degrees under clear skies. Now here is your local forecast. Frost advisory in effect until 8 a.m. Eastern Daylight Time this morning. Early this morning, partly cloudy. Areas of frost. Lows in the mid-30s. Light winds. Today, partly sunny in the morning, then clearing. Patchy frost in the morning. Highs in the upper 60s. Light winds becoming southwest 10 to 15 miles per hour with gusts to around 25 miles per hour in the afternoon. Tonight, partly cloudy. Lows in the mid-50s. Southwest winds 10 to 15 miles per hour with gusts to around 30 miles per hour. Wednesday, sunny. Highs in the lower 70s. West winds 5 to 15 miles per hour with gusts to around 25 miles per hour. Wednesday night, mostly clear. Lows in the mid-40s. West winds 5 to 10 miles per hour. Gusts up to 25 miles per hour in the evening. Thursday, sunny. Highs in the mid-60s. Northwest winds 5 to 15 miles per hour with gusts to around 25 miles per hour. Thursday night, mostly clear. Lows in the upper 30s. Friday, sunny. Highs in the mid-60s. Friday night, mostly clear. Lows in the lower 40s. Saturday, mostly sunny. Highs in the lower 70s. Saturday night, mostly clear. Lows in the lower 50s. Sunday, mostly sunny. Highs in the mid-70s. Sunday night, partly cloudy. Lows around 50. Columbus Day, mostly sunny with a 20% chance of rain showers. Highs around 70. 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The current time is 4:52 a.m. Eastern Daylight Time. Conditions around the area at 4 a.m. At Mount Pleasant, it was clear. The temperature was 34 degrees, the dew point 32, and the relative humidity 93%. The pressure was 30.23 inches and rising. Across the remainder of south-central Lower Michigan, skies ranged from clear to partly cloudy. It was 36 at Alma, 34 at Big Rapids, 41 at Saginaw, 32 at Houghton Lake, and 34 at Midland. Elsewhere in central and northern Lower Michigan, at Elpena, it was clear, with a temperature of 31. It was partly cloudy, with a temperature of 30 at Cadillac, and 31 at Pelston. At Traverse City, it was cloudy, with a temperature of 42. Across southern Lower Michigan, it was clear, and temperatures were between 39 and 43 degrees. In the Upper Peninsula, Sault Ste. Marie was 34 degrees with fog, and in Marquette, light rain was falling with a temperature of 43. In neighboring states, Chicago was 50.

32 degrees under clear skies. In Cleveland, it was partly cloudy and the temperature was 43. Once again, at 4 a.m., Mount Pleasant was 34 degrees under clear skies. Now here is your local forecast. Frost advisory in effect until 8 a.m. Eastern Daylight Time this morning. Early this morning, partly cloudy. Areas of frost. Lows in the mid-30s. Light winds. Today, partly sunny in the morning, then clearing. Patchy frost in the morning. Highs in the upper 60s. Light winds becoming southwest 10 to 15 miles per hour with gusts to around 25 miles per hour in the afternoon. Tonight, partly cloudy. Lows in the mid-50s. Southwest winds 10 to 15 miles per hour with gusts to around 30 miles per hour. Wednesday, sunny. Highs in the lower 70s. West winds 5 to 15 miles per hour with gusts to around 25 miles per hour. Wednesday night, mostly clear. Lows in the mid-40s. West winds 5 to 10 miles per hour. Gusts up to 25 miles per hour in the evening. Thursday, sunny. Highs in the mid-60s. Northwest winds 5 to 15 miles per hour with gusts to around 25 miles per hour. Thursday night, mostly clear. Lows in the upper 30s. Friday, sunny. Highs in the mid-60s. Friday night, mostly clear. Lows in the lower 40s. Saturday, mostly sunny. Highs in the lower 70s. Saturday night, mostly clear. Lows in the lower 50s. Sunday, mostly sunny. Highs in the mid-70s. Sunday night, partly cloudy. Lows around 50. Columbus Day, mostly sunny with a 20% chance of rain showers. Highs around 70. The following information concerns a frost advisory for the following county, Midland, Michigan. What? Temperatures as low as 32 will result in frost formation. Where? Bay, Genesee, Huron, Lapeer, Midland, Saginaw, Sanilac, Shiawassee, St. Clair, and Tuscola counties. When? From midnight tonight to 8 a.m. Eastern Daylight Time Tuesday. Impacts. Frost could harm sensitive outdoor vegetation. Sensitive outdoor plants may be killed if left uncovered. Take steps now to protect tender plants from the cold. 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The current time is 4:57 a.m. Eastern Daylight Time. Conditions around the area at 4 a.m. At Mount Pleasant, it was clear. The temperature was 34 degrees, the dew point 32, and the relative humidity 93%. The pressure was 30.23 inches and rising. Across the remainder of south-central lower Michigan, skies ranged from clear to partly cloudy. It was 36 at Alma, 34 at Big Rapids, 41 at Saginaw, 32 at Houghton Lake, and 34 at Midland. Elsewhere in central and northern lower Michigan, at Alpena, it was clear, with a temperature of 31. It was partly cloudy, with a temperature of 30 at Cadillac, and 31 at Pelston. At Traverse City, it was cloudy, with a temperature of 42. Across southern lower Michigan, it was clear, and temperatures were between 39 and 43 degrees. In the Upper Peninsula, Sault Ste. Marie was 34 degrees with fog, and in Marquette, light rain was falling with a temperature of 43. In neighboring states, Chicago was 52 degrees under clear skies. In Cleveland, it was partly cloudy and the temperature was 43. Once again, at 4 a.m., Mount Pleasant was 34 degrees under clear skies. The following information concerns a frost advisory for the following counties in Michigan: Clare, Gratiot, Isabella, Mecosta, and Osceola. What? Temperatures as low as 32 will result in frost formation. Where? Clare, Gratiot, Isabella,

Costa and Osceola counties. When? Until 8 a.m. Eastern Daylight Time this morning. Impacts. Frost could harm sensitive outdoor vegetation. Sensitive outdoor plants may be killed if left uncovered. Take steps now to protect tender plants from the cold. Now here is your local forecast. Frost advisory in effect until 8 a.m. Eastern Daylight Time this morning. Early this morning, partly cloudy. Areas of frost. Lows in the mid-30s. Light winds. Today, partly sunny in the morning, then clearing. Patchy frost in the morning. Highs in the upper 60s. Light winds becoming southwest 10 to 15 miles per hour with gusts to around 25 miles per hour in the afternoon. Tonight, partly cloudy. Lows in the mid-50s. Southwest winds 10 to 15 miles per hour with gusts to around 30 miles per hour. Wednesday, sunny. Highs in the lower 70s. West winds 5 to 15 miles per hour with gusts to around 25 miles per hour. Wednesday night, mostly clear. Lows in the mid-40s. West winds 5 to 10 miles per hour. Gusts up to 25 miles per hour in the evening. Thursday, sunny. Highs in the mid-60s. Northwest winds 5 to 15 miles per hour with gusts to around 25 miles per hour. Thursday night, mostly clear. Lows in the upper 30s. Friday, sunny. Highs in the mid-60s. Friday night, mostly clear. Lows in the lower 40s. Saturday, mostly sunny. Highs in the lower 70s. Saturday night, mostly clear. Lows in the lower 50s. Sunday, mostly sunny. Highs in the mid-70s. Sunday night, partly cloudy. Lows around 50. Columbus Day, mostly sunny with a 20% chance of rain showers. Highs around 70. 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The current time is 5:01 a.m. Eastern Daylight Time. Conditions around the area at 4 a.m. At Mount Pleasant, it was clear. The temperature was 34 degrees. The dew point 32, and the relative humidity 93%. The pressure was 30.23 inches and rising. Across the remainder of south central lower Michigan, skies ranged from clear to partly cloudy. It was 36 at Alma, 34 at Big Rapids, 41 at Saginaw, 32 at Houghton Lake, and 34 at Midland. Elsewhere in central and northern lower Michigan, at Alpena, it was clear, with a temperature of 31. It was partly cloudy, with a temperature of 30 at Cadillac, and 31 at Pilsen. At Traverse City, it was cloudy, with a temperature of 42. Across southern lower Michigan, it was clear, and temperatures were between 39 and 43 degrees. In the upper peninsula, Sault Ste. Marie was 34 degrees with fog, and in Marquette, light rain was falling with a temperature of 43. In neighboring states, Chicago was 52 degrees under clear skies. In Cleveland, it was partly cloudy and the temperature was 43. Once again, at 4 a.m., Mount Pleasant was 34 degrees under clear skies. Now here is your local forecast. Frost advisory in effect until 8 a.m. Eastern Daylight Time this morning. Early this morning, partly cloudy. Areas of frost. Lows in the mid-30s. Light winds. Today, partly sunny in the morning, then clearing. Patchy frost in the morning. Highs in the upper 60s. Light winds becoming southwest 10 to 15 miles per hour with gusts to around 25 miles per hour in the afternoon. Tonight, partly cloudy. Lows in the mid-50s. Southwest winds 10 to 15 miles per hour with gusts to around 30 miles per hour. Wednesday, sunny. Highs in the lower 70s. West winds 5 to 15 miles per hour with gusts to around 25 miles per hour.

Wednesday night, mostly clear. Lows in the mid-40s. West winds 5 to 10 miles per hour. Gusts up to 25 miles per hour in the evening. Thursday, sunny. Highs in the mid-60s. Northwest winds 5 to 15 miles per hour with gusts to around 25 miles per hour. Thursday night, mostly clear. Lows in the upper 30s. Friday, sunny. Highs in the mid-60s. Friday night, mostly clear. Lows in the lower 40s. Saturday, mostly sunny. Highs in the lower 70s. Saturday night, mostly clear. Lows in the lower 50s. Sunday, mostly sunny. Highs in the mid-70s. Sunday night, partly cloudy. Lows around 50. Columbus Day, mostly sunny with a 20% chance of rain showers. Highs around 70. 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The current time is 5:05 a.m. Eastern Daylight Time. Conditions around the area at 4 a.m. At Mount Pleasant, it was clear. The temperature was 34 degrees, the dew point 32, and the relative humidity 93%. The pressure was 30.23 inches and rising. Across the remainder of south-central lower Michigan, skies ranged from clear to partly cloudy. It was 36 at Alma, 34 at Big Rapids, 41 at Saginaw, 32 at Houghton Lake, and 34 at Midland. Elsewhere in central and northern lower Michigan, at Alpena, it was clear, with a temperature of 31. It was partly cloudy, with a temperature of 30 at Cadillac, and 31 at Pelston. At Traverse City, it was cloudy, with a temperature of 42. Across southern lower Michigan, it was clear, and temperatures were between 39 and 43 degrees. In the Upper Peninsula, Sault Ste. Marie was 34 degrees with fog, and in Marquette, light rain was falling with a temperature of 43. In neighboring states, Chicago was 52 degrees under clear skies. In Cleveland, it was partly cloudy and the temperature was 43. Once again, at 4 a.m., Mount Pleasant was 34 degrees under clear skies. Now here is your local forecast. Frost advisory in effect until 8 a.m. Eastern Daylight Time this morning. Early this morning, partly cloudy. Areas of frost. Lows in the mid-30s. Light winds. Today, partly sunny in the morning, then clearing. Patchy frost in the morning. Highs in the upper 60s. Light winds becoming southwest 10 to 15 miles per hour with gusts to around 25 miles per hour in the afternoon. Tonight, partly cloudy. Lows in the mid-50s. Southwest winds 10 to 15 miles per hour with gusts to around 30 miles per hour. Wednesday, sunny. Highs in the lower 70s. West winds 5 to 15 miles per hour with gusts to around 25 miles per hour. Wednesday night, mostly clear. Lows in the mid-40s. West winds 5 to 10 miles per hour. Gusts up to 25 miles per hour in the evening. Thursday, sunny. Highs in the mid-60s. Northwest winds 5 to 15 miles per hour with gusts to around 25 miles per hour. Thursday night, mostly clear. Lows in the upper 30s. Friday, sunny. Highs in the mid-60s. Friday night, mostly clear. Lows in the lower 40s. Saturday, mostly sunny. Highs in the lower 70s. Saturday night, mostly clear. Lows in the lower 50s. Sunday, mostly sunny. Highs in the mid-70s. Sunday night, partly cloudy. Lows around 50. Columbus Day, mostly sunny with a 20% chance of rain showers. Highs around 70.
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The current time is 5:09 a.m. Eastern Daylight Time. Conditions around the area at 4 a.m. At Mount Pleasant, it was clear. The temperature was 34 degrees, the dew point 32, and the relative humidity 93%. The pressure was 30.23 inches and rising. Across the remainder of south central lower Michigan, skies ranged from clear to partly cloudy. It was 36 at Alma, 34 at Big Rapids, 41 at Saginaw, 32 at Houghton Lake, and 34 at Midland. Elsewhere in central and northern lower Michigan, at Alpena, it was clear, with a temperature of 31. It was partly cloudy, with a temperature of 30 at Cadillac, and 31 at Pilsen. At Traverse City, it was cloudy, with a temperature of 42. Across southern lower Michigan, it was clear, and temperatures were between 39 and 43 degrees. In the Upper Peninsula, Sault Ste. Marie was 34 degrees with fog, and in Marquette, light rain was falling with a temperature of 43. In neighboring states, Chicago was 52 degrees under clear skies. In Cleveland, it was partly cloudy and the temperature was 43. Once again, at 4 a.m., Mount Pleasant was 34 degrees under clear skies. Now here is your local forecast. Frost advisory in effect until 8 a.m. Eastern Daylight Time this morning. Early this morning, partly cloudy. Areas of frost. Lows in the mid-30s. Light winds. Today, partly sunny in the morning, then clearing. Patchy frost in the morning. Highs in the upper 60s. Light winds becoming southwest 10 to 15 miles per hour with gusts to around 25 miles per hour in the afternoon. Tonight, partly cloudy. Lows in the mid-50s. Southwest winds 10 to 15 miles per hour with gusts to around 30 miles per hour. Wednesday, sunny. Highs in the lower 70s. West winds 5 to 15 miles per hour with gusts to around 25 miles per hour. Wednesday night, mostly clear. Lows in the mid-40s. West winds 5 to 10 miles per hour. Gusts up to 25 miles per hour in the evening. Thursday, sunny. Highs in the mid-60s. Northwest winds 5 to 15 miles per hour with gusts to around 25 miles per hour. Thursday night, mostly clear. Lows in the upper 30s. Friday, sunny. Highs in the mid-60s. Friday night, mostly clear. Lows in the lower 40s. Saturday, mostly sunny. Highs in the lower 70s. Saturday night, mostly clear. Lows in the lower 50s. Sunday, mostly sunny. Highs in the mid-70s. Sunday night, partly cloudy. Lows around 50. Columbus Day, mostly sunny with a 20% chance of rain showers. Highs around 70. 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The current time is 5:12 a.m. Eastern Daylight Time. Conditions around the area at 4 a.m. At Mount Pleasant, it was clear. The temperature was 34 degrees, the dew point 32, and the relative humidity 93%. The pressure was 30.23 inches and rising. Across the remainder of south-central lower Michigan, skies ranged from clear to partly cloudy. It was 36 at Alma, 34 at Big Rapids, 41 at Saginaw, 32 at Houghton Lake, and 34 at Midland. Elsewhere in central and northern lower Michigan, at Alpena, it was clear, with a temperature of 31. It was partly cloudy, with a temperature of 30 at Cadillac, and 31 at Pilsen. At Traverse City, it was cloudy, with a temperature of 42. Across southern lower Michigan,
it was clear, and temperatures were between 39 and 43 degrees. In the Upper Peninsula, Sault Ste. Marie was 34 degrees with fog, and in Marquette, light rain was falling with a temperature of 43. In neighboring states, Chicago was 52 degrees under clear skies. In Cleveland, it was partly cloudy and the temperature was 43. Once again, at 4 a.m., Mount Pleasant was 34 degrees under clear skies. Conditions around the area at 5 a.m. At Mount Pleasant, fog was reported. The temperature was 36 degrees, the dew point 34, and the relative humidity 93%. The pressure was 30.21 inches and falling. Across the remainder of south-central Lower Michigan, it was clear, with a temperature of 34 at Alma, 40 at Saginaw, and 32 at Midland. At Houghton Lake, it was partly cloudy, with a temperature of 34. At Big Rapids, it was cloudy, with a temperature of 36. Elsewhere in central and northern Lower Michigan, it was partly cloudy, with a temperature of 30 at Alpena, and 30 at Palestine. It was cloudy, with a temperature of 36 at Cadillac, and 44 at Traverse City. Across southern Lower Michigan, skies ranged from clear to partly cloudy, and temperatures were between 39 and 43 degrees. In the Upper Peninsula, Sault Ste. Marie was 35 degrees with fog, and in Marquette, it was cloudy with a temperature of 43. In neighboring states, Chicago was 52 degrees under partly cloudy skies. In Cleveland, it was partly cloudy and the temperature was 41. Once again, at 5 a.m., Mount Pleasant was 36 degrees with fog. The following information concerns a frost advisory for the following county, Midland, Michigan. What? Temperatures as low as 32 will result in frost formation. Where? Bay, Genesee, Huron, Lapeer, Midland, Saginaw, Sanilac, Shiawassee, St. Clair, and Tuscola counties. When? From midnight tonight to 8 a.m. Eastern Daylight Time Tuesday. Impacts. Frost could harm sensitive outdoor vegetation. Sensitive outdoor plants may be killed if left uncovered. Take steps now to protect tender plants from the cold. Now here is your local forecast. Frost advisory in effect until 8 a.m. Eastern Daylight Time this morning. Early this morning, partly cloudy. Areas of frost. Lows in the mid-30s. Light winds. Today, partly sunny in the morning then clearing. Patchy frost in the morning. Highs in the upper 60s. Light winds becoming southwest 10 to 15 miles per hour with gusts to around 25 miles per hour in the afternoon. Tonight, partly cloudy. Lows in the mid-50s. Southwest winds 10 to 15 miles per hour with gusts to around 30 miles per hour. Wednesday, sunny. Highs in the lower 70s. West winds 5 to 15 miles per hour with gusts to around 25 miles per hour. Wednesday night, mostly clear. Lows in the mid-40s. West winds 5 to 10 miles per hour. Gusts up to 25 miles per hour in the evening. Thursday, sunny. Highs in the mid-60s. Northwest winds 5 to 15 miles per hour with gusts to around 25 miles per hour. Thursday night, mostly clear. Lows in the upper 30s. Friday, sunny. Highs in the mid-60s. Friday night, mostly clear. Lows in the lower 40s. Saturday, mostly sunny. Highs in the lower 70s. Saturday night, mostly clear. Lows in the lower 50s. Sunday, mostly sunny. Highs in the mid-70s. Sunday night, partly cloudy. Lows around 50. Columbus Day, mostly sunny with a 20% chance of rain showers. Highs around 70. The following information concerns a frost advisory for the following counties in Michigan: Clare, Gratiot, Isabella, Mecosta, and Osceola. What? Temperatures as low as 32 will result in frost formation. Where? Clare, Gratiot,
Isabella, Mecosta, and Osceola counties. When, until 8 a.m. Eastern Daylight Time this morning. Impacts. Frost.

harm-sensitive outdoor vegetation. Sensitive outdoor plants may be killed if left uncovered. Take steps now to protect tender plants from the cold. 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The current time is 5:19 a.m. Eastern Daylight Time. Conditions around the area at 5 a.m. At Mount Pleasant, fog was reported. The temperature was 36 degrees, the dew point 34, and the relative humidity 93%. The pressure was 30.21 inches and falling. Across the remainder of south-central lower Michigan, it was clear, with a temperature of 34 at Alma, 40 at Saginaw, and 32 at Midland. At Houghton Lake, it was partly cloudy, with a temperature of 34. At Big Rapids, it was cloudy, with a temperature of 36. Elsewhere in central and northern lower Michigan, it was partly cloudy, with a temperature of 30 at Alpena and 30 at Palestine. It was cloudy, with a temperature of 36 at Cadillac and 44 at Traverse City. Across southern lower Michigan, skies ranged from clear to partly cloudy, and temperatures were between 39 and 43 degrees. In the Upper Peninsula, Sault Ste. Marie was 35 degrees with fog, and in Marquette, it was cloudy with a temperature of 43. In neighboring states, Chicago was 52 degrees under partly cloudy skies. In Cleveland, it was partly cloudy and the temperature was 41. Once again, at 5 a.m., Mount Pleasant was 36 degrees with fog. Now here is your local forecast. Frost advisory in effect until 8 a.m. Eastern Daylight Time this morning. Early this morning, partly cloudy. Areas of frost. Lows in the mid-30s. Light winds. Today, partly sunny in the morning, then clearing. Patchy frost in the morning. Highs in the upper 60s. Light winds becoming southwest 10 to 15 miles per hour with gusts to around 25 miles per hour in the afternoon. Tonight, partly cloudy. Lows in the mid-50s. Southwest winds 10 to 15 miles per hour with gusts to around 30 miles per hour. Wednesday, sunny. Highs in the lower 70s. West winds 5 to 15 miles per hour with gusts to around 25 miles per hour. Wednesday night, mostly clear. Lows in the mid-40s. West winds 5 to 10 miles per hour. Gusts up to 25 miles per hour in the evening. Thursday, sunny. Highs in the mid-60s. Northwest winds 5 to 15 miles per hour with gusts to around 25 miles per hour. Thursday night, mostly clear. Lows in the upper 30s. Friday, sunny. Highs in the mid-60s. Friday night, mostly clear. Lows in the lower 40s. Saturday, mostly sunny. Highs in the lower 70s. Saturday night, mostly clear. Lows in the lower 50s. Sunday, mostly sunny. Highs in the mid-70s. Sunday night, partly cloudy. Lows around 50. Columbus Day, mostly sunny with a 20% chance of rain showers. Highs around 70. 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The current time is 5:23 a.m. Eastern Daylight Time. Conditions around the area at 5 a.m. At Mount Pleasant, fog was reported. The temperature was 36 degrees, the dew point 34, and the relative humidity 93%. The pressure was 30.21 inches and falling. Across the remainder of south-central lower Michigan, it was clear, with a temperature of 34 at Alma, 40 at Saginaw, and 32 at Midland. At Houghton Lake, it was partly cloudy, with a temperature of 34. At Big Rapids, it was cloudy, with a temperature of 36. Elsewhere,

In central and northern lower Michigan, it was partly cloudy, with a temperature of 30 at Alpena and 30 at Palestine. It was cloudy, with a temperature of 36 at Cadillac and 44 at Traverse City. Across southern lower Michigan, skies ranged from clear to partly cloudy, and temperatures were between 39 and 43 degrees. In the upper peninsula, Sault Ste. Marie was 35 degrees with fog, and in Marquette, it was cloudy with a temperature of 43. In neighboring states, Chicago was 52 degrees under partly cloudy skies. In Cleveland, it was partly cloudy and the temperature was 41. Once again, at 5 a.m., Mount Pleasant was 36 degrees with fog. Now here is your local forecast. Frost advisory in effect until 8 a.m. Eastern Daylight Time this morning. Early this morning, partly cloudy. Areas of frost. Lows in the mid-30s. Light winds. Today, partly sunny in the morning, then clearing. Patchy frost in the morning. Highs in the upper 60s. Light winds becoming southwest 10 to 15 miles per hour with gusts to around 25 miles per hour in the afternoon. Tonight, partly cloudy. Lows in the mid-50s. Southwest winds 10 to 15 miles per hour with gusts to around 30 miles per hour. Wednesday, sunny. Highs in the lower 70s. West winds 5 to 15 miles per hour with gusts to around 25 miles per hour. Wednesday night, mostly clear. Lows in the mid-40s. West winds 5 to 10 miles per hour. Gusts up to 25 miles per hour in the evening. Thursday, sunny. Highs in the mid-60s. Northwest winds 5 to 15 miles per hour with gusts to around 25 miles per hour. Thursday night, mostly clear. Lows in the upper 30s. Friday, sunny. Highs in the mid-60s. Friday night, mostly clear. Lows in the lower 40s. Saturday, mostly sunny. Highs in the lower 70s. Saturday night, mostly clear. Lows in the lower 50s. Sunday, mostly sunny. Highs in the mid-70s. Sunday night, partly cloudy. Lows around 50. Columbus Day, mostly sunny with a 20% chance of rain showers. Highs around 70. 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The current time is 5:27 a.m. Eastern Daylight Time. Conditions around the area at 5 a.m. At Mount Pleasant, fog was reported. The temperature was 36 degrees, the dew point 34, and the relative humidity 93%. The pressure was 30.21 inches and falling. Across the remainder of south-central lower Michigan, it was clear, with a temperature of 34 at Alma, 40 at Saginaw, and 32 at Midland. At Houghton Lake, it was partly cloudy, with a temperature of 34. At Big Rapids, it was cloudy, with a temperature of 36. Elsewhere in central and northern lower Michigan, it was partly cloudy, with a temperature of 30 at Alpena and 30 at Palestine. It was cloudy, with a temperature of 36 at Cadillac and 44 at Traverse City. Across southern lower Michigan, skies ranged from clear to partly cloudy, and temperatures were between 39 and 43 degrees. In the upper peninsula, Sault Ste. Marie was 35 degrees with fog, and in Marquette, it was cloudy with a temperature of 43. In neighboring states, Chicago was 52 degrees under partly cloudy skies. In Cleveland, it was partly cloudy and the temperature was 41. Once again, at 5 a.m., Mount Pleasant was 36 degrees with fog. Now here is your local forecast. Frost advisory in effect until 8 a.m. Eastern Daylight Time this morning. Early this morning, partly cloudy. Areas of frost. Lows in the mid-30s. Light winds. Today, partly sunny in the morning, then clearing.
patchy frost in the morning.

highs in the upper 60s. Light winds becoming southwest 10 to 15 miles per hour with gusts to around 25 miles per hour in the afternoon. Tonight, partly cloudy. Lows in the mid-50s. Southwest winds 10 to 15 miles per hour with gusts to around 30 miles per hour. Wednesday, sunny. Highs in the lower 70s. West winds 5 to 15 miles per hour with gusts to around 25 miles per hour. Wednesday night, mostly clear. Lows in the mid-40s. West winds 5 to 10 miles per hour. Gusts up to 25 miles per hour in the evening. Thursday, sunny. Highs in the mid-60s. Northwest winds 5 to 15 miles per hour with gusts to around 25 miles per hour. Thursday night, mostly clear. Lows in the upper 30s. Friday, sunny. Highs in the mid-60s. Friday night, mostly clear. Lows in the lower 40s. Saturday, mostly sunny. Highs in the lower 70s. Saturday night, mostly clear. Lows in the lower 50s. Sunday, mostly sunny. Highs in the mid-70s. Sunday night, partly cloudy. Lows around 50. Columbus Day, mostly sunny with a 20% chance of rain showers. Highs around 70. 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The current time is 5:30 a.m. Eastern Daylight Time. Conditions around the area at 5 a.m. At Mount Pleasant, fog was reported. The temperature was 36 degrees. The dew point 34, and the relative humidity 93%. The pressure was 30.21 inches and falling. Across the remainder of south-central lower Michigan, it was clear, with a temperature of 34 at Alma, 40 at Saginaw, and 32 at Midland. At Houghton Lake, it was partly cloudy, with a temperature of 34. At Big Rapids, it was cloudy, with a temperature of 36. Elsewhere in central and northern lower Michigan, it was partly cloudy, with a temperature of 30 at Alpena and 30 at Palestine. It was cloudy, with a temperature of 36 at Cadillac and 44 at Traverse City. Across southern lower Michigan, skies ranged from clear to partly cloudy, and temperatures were between 39 and 43 degrees. In the upper peninsula, Sault Ste. Marie was 35 degrees with fog, and in Marquette, it was cloudy with a temperature of 43. In neighboring states, Chicago was 52 degrees under partly cloudy skies. In Cleveland, it was partly cloudy and the temperature was 41. Once again, at 5 a.m., Mount Pleasant was 36 degrees with fog. Now here is your local forecast. Frost advisory in effect until 8 a.m. Eastern Daylight Time this morning. Early this morning, partly cloudy. Areas of frost. Lows in the mid-30s. Light winds. Today, partly sunny in the morning, then clearing. Patchy frost in the morning. Highs in the upper 60s. Light winds becoming southwest 10 to 15 miles per hour with gusts to around 25 miles per hour in the afternoon. Tonight, partly cloudy. Lows in the mid-50s. Southwest winds 10 to 15 miles per hour with gusts to around 30 miles per hour. Wednesday, sunny. Highs in the lower 70s. West winds 5 to 15 miles per hour with gusts per hour. Wednesday, sunny. Highs in the lower 70s. West winds 5 to 15 miles per hour with gusts to around 25 miles per hour. Wednesday night, mostly clear. Lows in the mid-40s. West winds 5 to 10 miles per hour. Gusts up to 25 miles per hour in the evening. Thursday, sunny. Highs in the mid-60s. Northwest winds 5 to 15 miles per hour with gusts to around 25 miles per hour. Thursday night, mostly clear. Lows in the upper 30s.

current time is 5:34 a.m. Eastern Daylight Time. Conditions around the area at 5 a.m. At Mount Pleasant, fog was reported. The temperature was 36 degrees, the dew point 34, and the relative humidity 93%. The pressure was 30.21 inches and falling. Across the remainder of south-central Lower Michigan, it was clear, with a temperature of 34 at Alma, 40 at Saginaw, and 32 at Midland. At Houghton Lake, it was partly cloudy, with a temperature of 34. At Big Rapids, it was cloudy, with a temperature of 36. Elsewhere in central and northern Lower Michigan, it was partly cloudy, with a temperature of 30 at Alpena, and 30 at Palestine. It was cloudy, with a temperature of 36 at Cadillac, and 44 at Traverse City. Across southern Lower Michigan, skies ranged from clear to partly cloudy, and temperatures were between 39 and 43 degrees. In the Upper Peninsula, Sault Ste. Marie was 35 degrees with fog, and in Marquette, it was cloudy with a temperature of 43. In neighboring states, Chicago was 52 degrees under partly cloudy skies. In Cleveland, it was partly cloudy and the temperature was 41. Once again, at 5 a.m., Mount Pleasant was 36 degrees with fog. The following information concerns a frost advisory for the following county, Midland, Michigan. What? Temperatures as low as 32 will result in frost formation. Where? Bay, Genesee, Huron, Lapeer, Midland, Saginaw, Sanilac, Shiawassee, St. Clair, and Tuscola counties. When? From midnight tonight to 8 a.m. Eastern Daylight Time Tuesday. Impacts. Frost could harm sensitive outdoor vegetation. Sensitive outdoor plants may be killed if left uncovered. Take steps now to protect tender plants from the cold. Now here is your local forecast. Frost advisory in effect until 8 a.m. Eastern Daylight Time this morning. Early this morning, partly cloudy. Areas of frost. Lows in the mid-30s. Light winds. Today, partly sunny in the morning, then clearing. Patchy frost in the morning. Highs in the upper 60s. Light winds becoming southwest 10 to 15 miles per hour with gusts to around 25 miles per hour in the afternoon. Tonight, partly cloudy. Lows in the mid-50s. Southwest winds 10 to 15 miles per hour with gusts to around 30 miles per hour. Wednesday, sunny. Highs in the lower 70s. West winds 5 to 15 miles per hour with gusts to around 25 miles per hour. Wednesday night, mostly clear. Lows in the mid-40s. West winds 5 to 10 miles per hour. Gusts up to 25 miles per hour in the evening. Thursday, sunny. Highs in the mid-60s. Northwest winds 5 to 15 miles per hour with gusts to around 25 miles per hour. Thursday night, mostly clear. Lows in the upper 30s. Friday, sunny. Highs in the mid-60s. Friday night, mostly clear. Lows in the lower 40s. Saturday, mostly sunny. Highs in the lower 70s. Saturday night, mostly clear. Lows in the lower 50s. Sunday, mostly sunny. Highs in the mid-70s. Sunday night, partly cloudy. Lows around 50. Columbus Day, mostly sunny with a 20% chance of rain showers. Highs around 70. The following information concerns a frost advisory for the following counties in Michigan: Clare, Gratiot, Isabella, Mecosta, and Osceola. What? Temperatures as low as 32 will result in frost formation. Where? Clare, Gratiot, Isabella, Mecosta, and Osceola counties. When? Until 8 a.m. Eastern Daylight Time this morning. Impacts. Frost could harm sensitive outdoor vegetation. Sensitive outdoor plants may be killed if left uncovered. Take steps now to protect tender plants from the cold. 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

925 megahertz from the broadcast tower of Central Michigan University, courtesy of the CMU Public Broadcast Center. The current time is 5:39 a.m. Eastern Daylight Time. Conditions around the area at 5 a.m. At Mount Pleasant, fog was reported. The temperature was 36 degrees, the dew point 34, and the relative humidity 93%. The pressure was 30.21 inches and falling. Across the remainder of south-central Lower Michigan, it was clear, with a temperature of 34 at Alma, 40 at Saginaw, and 32 at Midland. At Houghton Lake, it was partly cloudy, with a temperature of 34. At Big Rapids, it was cloudy, with a temperature of 36. Elsewhere in central and northern Lower Michigan, it was partly cloudy, with a temperature of 30 at Alpena, and 30 at Palestine. It was cloudy, with a temperature of 36 at Cadillac, and 44 at Traverse City. Across southern Lower Michigan, skies ranged from clear to partly cloudy, and temperatures were between 39 and 43 degrees. In the Upper Peninsula, Sault Ste. Marie was 35 degrees with fog, and in Marquette, it was cloudy with a temperature of 43. In neighboring states, Chicago was 52 degrees under partly cloudy skies. In Cleveland, it was partly cloudy and the temperature was 41. Once again, at 5 a.m., Mount Pleasant was 36 degrees with fog. Now here is your local forecast. Frost advisory in effect until 8 a.m. Eastern Daylight Time this morning. Early this morning, partly cloudy. Areas of frost. Lows in the mid-30s. Light winds. Today, partly sunny in the morning, then clearing. Patchy frost in the morning. Highs in the upper 60s. Light winds becoming southwest 10 to 15 miles per hour with gusts to around 25 miles per hour in the afternoon. Tonight, partly cloudy. Lows in the mid-50s. Southwest winds 10 to 15 miles per hour with gusts to around 30 miles per hour. Wednesday, sunny. Highs in the lower 70s. West winds 5 to 15 miles per hour with gusts to around 25 miles per hour. Wednesday night, mostly clear. Lows in the mid-40s. West winds 5 to 10 miles per hour. Gusts up to 25 miles per hour in the evening. Thursday, sunny. Highs in the mid-60s. Northwest winds 5 to 15 miles per hour with gusts to around 25 miles per hour. Thursday night, mostly clear. Lows in the upper 30s. Friday, sunny. Highs in the mid-60s. Friday night, mostly clear. Lows in the lower 40s. Saturday, mostly sunny. Highs in the lower 70s. Saturday night, mostly clear. Lows in the lower 50s. Sunday, mostly sunny. Highs in the mid-70s. Sunday night, partly cloudy. Lows around 50. Columbus Day, mostly sunny with a 20% chance of rain showers. Highs around 70. Thanks for listening to NOAA Weather Radio Station KZZ33, transmitting on a frequency of 162.525 megahertz from the broadcast tower of Central Michigan University, courtesy of the CMU Public Broadcast Center. The current time is 5:43 a.m. Eastern Daylight Time. Conditions around the area at 5 a.m. At Mount Pleasant, fog was reported. The temperature was 36 degrees, the dew point 34, and the relative humidity 93%. The pressure was 30.21 inches and falling. Across the remainder of south-central Lower Michigan, it was clear, with a temperature of 34 at Alma, 40 at Saginaw, and 32 at Midland. At Houghton Lake, it was partly cloudy, with a temperature of 34. At Big Rapids, it was cloudy, with a temperature of 36. Elsewhere in central and northern Lower Michigan, it was partly cloudy, with a temperature of 30 at Alpena, and 30 at Palestine. It was cloudy, with a temperature of 36 at Cadillac, and 44 at Traverse City. Across southern Lower Michigan,
Skies ranged from clear to partly cloudy, and temperatures were between 39 and 43 degrees. In the Upper Peninsula, Sault Ste. Marie was 35 degrees with fog, and in Marquette, it was cloudy with a temperature of 43. In neighboring states, Chicago was 52 degrees under partly cloudy skies. In Cleveland, it was partly cloudy and the temperature was 41. Once again, at 5 a.m., Mount Pleasant was 36 degrees with fog. Now here is your local forecast. Frost advisory in effect until 8 a.m. Eastern Daylight Time this morning. Early this morning, partly cloudy. Areas of frost. Lows in the mid-30s. Light winds. Today, partly sunny in the morning, then clearing. Patchy frost in the morning. Highs in the upper 60s. Light winds becoming southwest 10 to 15 miles per hour with gusts to around 25 miles per hour in the afternoon. Tonight, partly cloudy. Lows in the mid-50s. Southwest winds 10 to 15 miles per hour with gusts to around 30 miles per hour. Wednesday, sunny. Highs in the lower 70s. West winds 5 to 15 miles per hour with gusts to around 25 miles per hour. Wednesday night, mostly clear. Lows in the mid-40s. West winds 5 to 10 miles per hour. Gusts up to 25 miles per hour in the evening. Thursday, sunny. Highs in the mid-60s. Northwest winds 5 to 15 miles per hour with gusts to around 25 miles per hour. Thursday night, mostly clear. Lows in the upper 30s. Friday, sunny. Highs in the mid-60s. Friday night, mostly clear. Lows in the lower 40s. Saturday, mostly sunny. Highs in the lower 70s. Saturday night, mostly clear. Lows in the lower 50s. Sunday, mostly sunny. Highs in the mid-70s. Sunday night, partly cloudy. Lows around 50. Columbus Day, mostly sunny with a 20% chance of rain showers. Highs around 70. 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The current time is 5:47 a.m. Eastern Daylight Time. Conditions around the area at 5 a.m. At Mount Pleasant, fog was reported. The temperature was 36 degrees, the dew point 34, and the relative humidity 93%. The pressure was 30.21 inches and falling. Across the remainder of south-central lower Michigan, it was clear, with a temperature of 34 at Alma, 40 at Saginaw, and 32 at Midland. At Houghton Lake, it was partly cloudy, with a temperature of 34. At Big Rapids, it was cloudy, with a temperature of 36. Elsewhere in central and northern lower Michigan, it was partly cloudy, with a temperature of 30 at Alpena and 30 at Palestine. It was cloudy, with a temperature of 36 at Cadillac and 44 at Traverse City. Across southern lower Michigan, skies ranged from clear to partly cloudy, and temperatures were between 39 and 43 degrees. In the Upper Peninsula, Sault Ste. Marie was 35 degrees with fog, and in Marquette, it was cloudy with a temperature of 43. In neighboring states, Chicago was 52 degrees under partly cloudy skies. In Cleveland, it was partly cloudy and the temperature was 41. Once again, at 5 a.m., Mount Pleasant was 36 degrees with fog. Now here is your local forecast. Frost advisory in effect until 8 a.m. Eastern Daylight Time this morning. Early this morning, partly cloudy. Areas of frost. Lows in the mid-30s. Light winds. Today, partly sunny in the morning, then clearing. Patchy frost in the morning. Highs in the upper 60s. Light winds becoming southwest 10 to 15 miles per hour with gusts to around 25 miles per hour in the afternoon. Tonight, partly cloudy. Lows in the mid-50s.
southwest winds 10 to 15 miles per hour with gusts to around 30 miles per hour. Wednesday, sunny. Highs in the lower 70s. West winds 5 to 15 miles per hour with gusts to around 25 miles per hour. Wednesday night, mostly clear. Lows in the mid-40s. West winds 5 to 10 miles per hour. Gusts up to 25 miles per hour in the evening. Thursday, sunny. Highs in the mid-60s. Northwest winds 5 to 15 miles per hour with gusts to around 25 miles per hour. Thursday night, mostly clear. Lows in the upper 30s. Friday, sunny. Highs in the mid-60s. Friday night, mostly clear. Lows in the lower 40s. Saturday, mostly sunny. Highs in the lower 70s. Saturday night, mostly clear. Lows in the lower 50s. Sunday, mostly sunny. Highs in the mid-70s. Sunday night, partly cloudy. Lows around 50. Columbus Day, mostly sunny with a 20% chance of rain showers. Highs around 70. 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The current time is 5:51 a.m. Eastern Daylight Time. Conditions around the area at 5 a.m. At Mount Pleasant, fog was reported. The temperature was 36 degrees, the dew point 34, and the relative humidity 93%. The pressure was 30.21 inches and falling. Across the remainder of south-central lower Michigan, it was clear, with a temperature of 34 at Alma, 40 at Saginaw, and 32 at Midland. At Houghton Lake, it was partly cloudy, with a temperature of 34. At Big Rapids, it was cloudy, with a temperature of 36. Elsewhere in central and northern lower Michigan, it was partly cloudy, with a temperature of 30 at Alpena, and 30 at Palestine. It was cloudy, with a temperature of 36 at Cadillac, and 44 at Traverse City. Across southern lower Michigan, skies ranged from clear to partly cloudy, and temperatures were between 39 and 43 degrees. In the upper peninsula, Sault Ste. Marie was 35 degrees with fog, and in Marquette, it was cloudy with a temperature of 43. In neighboring states, Chicago was 52 degrees under partly cloudy skies. In Cleveland, it was partly cloudy and the temperature was 41. Once again, at 5 a.m., Mount Pleasant was 36 degrees with fog. Now here is your local forecast. Frost advisory in effect until 8 a.m. Eastern Daylight Time this morning. Early this morning, partly cloudy. Areas of frost. Lows in the mid-30s. Light winds. Today, partly sunny in the morning, then clearing. Patchy frost in the morning. Highs in the upper 60s. Light winds becoming southwest 10 to 15 miles per hour with gusts to around 25 miles per hour in the afternoon. Tonight, partly cloudy. Lows in the mid-50s. Southwest winds 10 to 15 miles per hour with gusts to around 30 miles per hour. Wednesday, sunny. Highs in the lower 70s. West winds 5 to 15 miles per hour with gusts to around 25 miles per hour. Wednesday night, mostly clear. Lows in the mid-40s. West winds 5 to 10 miles per hour. Gusts up to 25 miles per hour in the evening. Thursday, sunny. Highs in the mid-60s. Northwest winds 5 to 15 miles per hour with gusts to around 25 miles per hour. Thursday night, mostly clear. Lows in the upper 30s. Friday, sunny. Highs in the mid-60s. Friday night, mostly clear. Lows in the lower 40s. Saturday, mostly sunny. Highs in the lower 70s. Saturday night, mostly clear. Lows in the lower 50s. Sunday, mostly sunny. Highs in the mid-70s.
Sunday night, partly cloudy. Lows around 50. Columbus Day, mostly sunny with a 20% chance of rain showers. Highs around 70. Thanks for listening to NOAA Weather Radio Station KZZ33, transmitting on a frequency of 162.525 MHz from the broadcast tower of Central Michigan University, courtesy of the CMU Public Broadcast Center. The following information concerns a frost advisory for the following county, Midland, Michigan. What? Temperatures as low as 32 will result in frost formation. Where? Bay, Genesee, Huron, Lapeer, Midland, Saginaw, Sanilac, Shiawassee, St. Clair, and Tuscola counties. When? From midnight tonight to 8 a.m. Eastern Daylight Time Tuesday. Impacts. Frost could harm sensitive outdoor vegetation. Sensitive outdoor plants may be killed if left uncovered. Take steps now to protect tender plants from the cold. The current time is 5:55 a.m. Eastern Daylight Time. Conditions around the area at 5 a.m. At Mount Pleasant, fog was reported. The temperature was 36 degrees, the dew point 34, and the relative humidity 93%. The pressure was 30.21 inches and falling. Across the remainder of south-central lower Michigan, it was clear, with a temperature of 34 at Alma, 40 at Saginaw, and 32 at Midland. At Houghton Lake, it was partly cloudy, with a temperature of 34. At Big Rapids, it was cloudy, with a temperature of 36. Elsewhere in central and northern lower Michigan, it was partly cloudy, with a temperature of 30 at Alpena, and 30 at Palestine. It was cloudy, with a temperature of 36 at Cadillac, and 44 at Traverse City. Across southern lower Michigan, skies ranged from clear to partly cloudy, and temperatures were between 39 and 43 degrees. In the upper peninsula, Sault Ste. Marie was 35 degrees with fog, and in Marquette, it was cloudy with a temperature of 43. In neighboring states, Chicago was 52 degrees under partly cloudy skies. In Cleveland, it was partly cloudy and the temperature was 41. Once again, at 5 a.m., Mount Pleasant was 36 degrees with fog. Now here is your local forecast. Frost advisory in effect until 8 a.m. Eastern Daylight Time this morning. Early this morning, partly cloudy. Areas of frost. Lows in the mid-30s. Light winds. Today, partly sunny in the morning, then clearing. Patchy frost in the morning. Highs in the upper 60s. Light winds becoming southwest 10 to 15 miles per hour with gusts to around 25 miles per hour in the afternoon. Tonight, partly cloudy. Lows in the mid-50s. Southwest winds 10 to 15 miles per hour with gusts to around 30 miles per hour. Wednesday, sunny. Highs in the lower 70s. West winds 5 to 15 miles per hour with gusts to around 25 miles per hour. Wednesday night, mostly clear. Lows in the mid-40s. West winds 5 to 10 miles per hour. Gusts up to 25 miles per hour in the evening. Thursday, sunny. Highs in the mid-60s. Northwest winds 5 to 15 miles per hour with gusts to around 25 miles per hour. Thursday night, mostly clear. Lows in the upper 30s. Friday, sunny. Highs in the mid-60s. Friday night, mostly clear. Lows in the lower 40s. Saturday, mostly sunny. Highs in the lower 70s. Saturday night, mostly clear. Lows in the lower 50s. Sunday, mostly sunny. Highs in the mid-70s. Sunday night, partly cloudy. Lows around 50. Columbus Day, mostly sunny with a 20% chance of rain showers. Highs around 70. The following information concerns a frost advisory for the following counties in Michigan: Clare, Gratiot, Isabella, Mecosta, and Osceola. What? Temperatures as low as 32 will result in frost formation.
Ware, Claire, Gratiot, Isabella, Macosta,

and Osceola counties. When? Until 8 a.m. Eastern Daylight Time this morning. Impacts. Frost could harm sensitive outdoor vegetation. Sensitive outdoor plants may be killed if left uncovered. Take steps now to protect tender plants from the cold. 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The current time is 6 a.m. Eastern Daylight Time. Conditions around the area at 5 a.m. At Mount Pleasant, fog was reported. The temperature was 36 degrees, the dew point 34, and the relative humidity 93%. The pressure was 30.21 inches and falling. Across the remainder of south-central lower Michigan, it was clear, with a temperature of 34 at Alma, 40 at Saginaw, and 32 at Midland. At Houghton Lake, it was partly cloudy, with a temperature of 34. At Big Rapids, it was cloudy, with a temperature of 36. Elsewhere in central and northern lower Michigan, it was partly cloudy, with a temperature of 30 at Alpena and 30 at Palestine. It was cloudy, with a temperature of 36 at Cadillac and 44 at Traverse City. Across southern lower Michigan, skies ranged from clear to partly cloudy, and temperatures were between 39 and 43 degrees. In the Upper Peninsula, Sault Ste. Marie was 35 degrees with fog, and in Marquette, it was cloudy with a temperature of 43. In neighboring states, Chicago was 52 degrees under partly cloudy skies. In Cleveland, it was partly cloudy and the temperature was 41. Once again, at 5 a.m., Mount Pleasant was 36 degrees with fog. Now here is your local forecast. Frost advisory in effect until 8 a.m. Eastern Daylight Time this morning. Early this morning, partly cloudy. Areas of frost. Lows in the mid-30s. Light winds. Today, partly sunny in the morning, then clearing. Patchy frost in the morning. Highs in the upper 60s. Light winds becoming southwest 10 to 15 miles per hour with gusts to around 25 miles per hour in the afternoon. Tonight, partly cloudy. Lows in the mid-50s. Southwest winds 10 to 15 miles per hour with gusts to around 30 miles per hour. Wednesday, sunny. Highs in the lower 70s. West winds 5 to 15 miles per hour with gusts to around 25 miles per hour. Wednesday night, mostly clear. Lows in the mid-40s. West winds 5 to 10 miles per hour. Gusts up to 25 miles per hour in the evening. Thursday, sunny. Highs in the mid-60s. Northwest winds 5 to 15 miles per hour with gusts to around 25 miles per hour. Thursday night, mostly clear. Lows in the upper 30s. Friday, sunny. Highs in the mid-60s. Friday night, mostly clear. Lows in the lower 40s. Saturday, mostly sunny. Highs in the lower 70s. Saturday night, mostly clear. Lows in the lower 50s. Sunday, mostly sunny. Highs in the mid-70s. Sunday night, partly cloudy. Lows around 50. Columbus Day, mostly sunny with a 20% chance of rain showers. Highs around 70. 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The current time is 6:04 a.m. Eastern Daylight Time. Conditions around the area at 5 a.m. At Mount Pleasant, fog was reported. The temperature was 36 degrees. The dew point 34, and the relative humidity 93%. The pressure was 30.21 inches and falling. Across the remainder of south-central lower Michigan, it was clear, with a temperature of 34 at Alma, 40 at Saginaw, and 32 at Midland. At Houghton Lake, it was partly cloudy, with a temperature

temperature of 34. At Big Rapids, it was cloudy with a temperature of 36. Elsewhere in central and northern lower Michigan, it was partly cloudy with a temperature of 30 at Alpena and 30 at Palestine. It was cloudy with a temperature of 36 at Cadillac and 44 at Traverse City. Across southern lower Michigan, skies ranged from clear to partly cloudy, and temperatures were between 39 and 43 degrees. In the Upper Peninsula, Sault Ste. Marie was 35 degrees with fog, and in Marquette, it was cloudy with a temperature of 43. In neighboring states, Chicago was 52 degrees under partly cloudy skies. In Cleveland, it was partly cloudy and the temperature was 41. Once again, at 5 a.m., Mount Pleasant was 36 degrees with fog. Now here is your local forecast. Frost advisory in effect until 8 a.m. Eastern Daylight Time this morning. Early this morning, partly cloudy. Areas of frost. Lows in the mid-30s. Light winds. Today, partly sunny in the morning, then clearing. Patchy frost in the morning. Highs in the upper 60s. Light winds becoming southwest 10 to 15 miles per hour with gusts to around 25 miles per hour in the afternoon. Tonight, partly cloudy. Lows in the mid-50s. Southwest winds 10 to 15 miles per hour with gusts to around 30 miles per hour. Wednesday, sunny. Highs in the lower 70s. West winds 5 to 15 miles per hour with gusts to around 25 miles per hour. Wednesday night, mostly clear. Lows in the mid-40s. West winds 5 to 10 miles per hour. Gusts up to 25 miles per hour in the evening. Thursday, sunny. Highs in the mid-60s. Northwest winds 5 to 15 miles per hour with gusts to around 25 miles per hour. Thursday night, mostly clear. Lows in the upper 30s. Friday, sunny. Highs in the mid-60s. Friday night, mostly clear. Lows in the lower 40s. Saturday, mostly sunny. Highs in the lower 70s. Saturday night, mostly clear. Lows in the lower 50s. Sunday, mostly sunny. Highs in the mid-70s. Sunday night, partly cloudy. Lows around 50. Columbus Day, mostly sunny with a 20% chance of rain showers. Highs around 70. 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The current time is 6:07 a.m. Eastern Daylight Time. Conditions around the area at 5 a.m. At Mount Pleasant, fog was reported. The temperature was 36 degrees, the dew point 34, and the relative humidity 93%. The pressure was 30.21 inches and falling. Across the remainder of south-central lower Michigan, it was clear, with a temperature of 34 at Alma, 40 at Saginaw, and 32 at Midland. At Houghton Lake, it was partly cloudy, with a temperature of 34. At Big Rapids, it was cloudy, with a temperature of 36. Elsewhere in central and northern lower Michigan, it was partly cloudy, with a temperature of 30 at Alpena and 30 at Palestine. It was cloudy, with a temperature of 36 at Cadillac and 44 at Traverse City. Across southern lower Michigan, skies ranged from clear to partly cloudy, and temperatures were between 39 and 43 degrees. In the Upper Peninsula, Sault Ste. Marie was 35 degrees with fog, and in Marquette, it was cloudy with a temperature of 43. In neighboring states, Chicago was 52 degrees under partly cloudy skies. In Cleveland, it was partly cloudy and the temperature was 41. Once again, at 5 a.m., Mount Pleasant was 36 degrees with fog. Now here is your local forecast. Frost advisory in effect until 8 a.m. Eastern Daylight Time this morning. Early this morning, partly cloudy. Areas of frost. Lows in the mid-30s.
light winds. Today, partly sunny in the morning, then clearing. Patchy frost in the morning. Highs in the upper 60s. Light winds becoming southwest 10 to 15 miles per hour with gusts to around 25 miles per hour in the afternoon. Tonight, partly cloudy. Lows in the mid-50s. Southwest winds 10 to 15 miles per hour with gusts to around 30 miles per hour. Wednesday, sunny. Highs in the lower 70s. West winds 5 to 15 miles per hour with gusts to around 25 miles per hour. Wednesday night, mostly clear. Lows in the mid-40s. West winds 5 to 10 miles per hour. Gusts up to 25 miles per hour in the evening. Thursday, sunny. Highs in the mid-60s. Northwest winds 5 to 15 miles per hour with gusts to around 25 miles per hour. Thursday night, mostly clear. Lows in the upper 30s. Friday, sunny. Highs in the mid-60s. Friday night, mostly clear. Lows in the lower 40s. Saturday, mostly sunny. Highs in the lower 70s. Saturday night, mostly clear. Lows in the lower 50s. Sunday, mostly sunny. Highs in the mid-70s. Sunday night, partly cloudy. Lows around 50. Columbus Day, mostly sunny with a 20% chance of rain showers. Highs around 70. 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The current time is 6:11 a.m. Eastern Daylight Time. Conditions around the area at 5 a.m. At Mount Pleasant, fog was reported. The temperature was 36 degrees, the dew point 34, and the relative humidity 93%. The pressure was 30.21 inches and falling. Across the remainder of south-central lower Michigan, it was clear, with a temperature of 34 at Alma, 40 at Saginaw, and 32 at Midland. At Houghton Lake, it was partly cloudy, with a temperature of 34. At Big Rapids, it was cloudy, with a temperature of 36. Elsewhere in central and northern lower Michigan, it was partly cloudy, with a temperature of 30 at Elpena, and 30 at Palestine. It was cloudy, with a temperature of 36 at Cadillac, and 44 at Traverse City. Across southern lower Michigan, skies ranged from clear to partly cloudy, and temperatures were between 39 and 43 degrees. In the upper peninsula, Sault Ste. Marie was 35 degrees with fog, and in Marquette, it was cloudy with a temperature of 43. In neighboring states, Chicago was 52 degrees under partly cloudy skies. In Cleveland, it was partly cloudy and the temperature was 41. Once again, at 5 a.m., Mount Pleasant was 36 degrees with fog. Now here is your local forecast. Frost advisory in effect until 8 a.m. Eastern Daylight Time this morning. Early this morning, partly cloudy. Areas of frost. Lows in the mid-30s. Light winds. Today, partly sunny in the morning, then clearing. Patchy frost in the morning. Highs in the upper 60s. Light winds becoming southwest 10 to 15 miles per hour with gusts to around 25 miles per hour in the afternoon. Tonight, partly cloudy. Lows in the mid-50s. Southwest winds 10 to 15 miles per hour with gusts to around 30 miles per hour. Wednesday, sunny. Highs in the lower 70s. West winds 5 to 15 miles per hour with gusts to around 25 miles per hour. Wednesday night, mostly clear. Lows in the mid-40s. West winds 5 to 10 miles per hour. Gusts up to 25 miles per hour in the evening. Thursday, sunny. Highs in the mid-60s. Northwest winds 5 to 15 miles per hour with gusts to around 25 miles per hour. Thursday night, mostly clear. Lows in the upper 30s. Friday, sunny.
Highs in the mid-60s. Friday night, mostly clear. Lows in the lower 40s. Saturday, mostly sunny. Highs in the lower 70s. Saturday night, mostly clear. Lows in the lower 50s. Sunday, mostly sunny. Highs in the mid-70s. Sunday night, partly cloudy. Lows around 50. Columbus Day, mostly sunny with a 20% chance of rain showers. Highs around 70. The following information concerns a frost advisory for the following county, Midland, Michigan. What? Temperatures as low as 32 will result in frost formation. Where? Bay, Genesee, Huron, Lapeer, Midland, Saginaw, Sanilac, Shiawassee, St. Clair, and Tuscola counties. When? From midnight tonight to 8 a.m. Eastern Daylight Time Tuesday. Impacts. Frost could harm sensitive outdoor vegetation. Sensitive outdoor plants may be killed if left uncovered. Take steps now to protect tender plants from the cold. 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The current time is 6:16 a.m. Eastern Daylight Time. 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The current time is 6:16 a.m. Eastern Daylight Time. Conditions around the area at 6 a.m. At Mount Pleasant, it was partly cloudy. The temperature was 36 degrees, the dew point 34, and the relative humidity 93%. The pressure was 30.20 inches and steady. Across the remainder of south-central lower Michigan, at Saginaw, it was clear, with a temperature of 40. At Midland, it was partly cloudy, with a temperature of 32. At Alma, it was mostly cloudy, with a temperature of 34. It was cloudy, with a temperature of 39 at Big Rapids, and 36 at Houghton Lake. Elsewhere in central and northern lower Michigan, at Alpena, it was partly cloudy, with a temperature of 34. It was cloudy, with a temperature of 39 at Cadillac, 34 at Pelston, and 46 at Traverse City. Across southern lower Michigan, skies ranged from clear to partly cloudy, and temperatures were between 39 and 42 degrees. In the Upper Peninsula, Sault Ste. Marie was 36 degrees with fog, and in Marquette, it was cloudy with a temperature of 43. In neighboring states, Chicago was 51 degrees under partly cloudy skies. In Cleveland, it was clear and the temperature was 42. Once again, at 6 a.m., Mount Pleasant was 36 degrees under partly cloudy skies. The following information concerns a frost advisory for the following counties in Michigan: Clare, Gratiot, Isabella, Mecosta, and Osceola. What? Temperatures as low as 32 will result in frost formation. Where? Clare, Gratiot, Isabella, Mecosta, and Osceola counties. When? Until 8 a.m. Eastern Daylight Time this morning. Impacts. Frost could harm sensitive outdoor vegetation. Sensitive outdoor plants may be killed if left uncovered. Take steps now to protect tender plants from the cold. Now here is your local forecast. Frost advisory in effect until 8 a.m. Eastern Daylight Time this morning. Early this morning, partly cloudy. Areas of frost. Lows in the mid-30s. Light winds. Today, partly sunny in the morning, then clearing. Patchy frost in the morning. Highs in the upper 60s. Light winds becoming southwest 10 to 15 miles per hour with gusts to around 25 miles per hour in the afternoon. Tonight, partly cloudy. Lows in the mid-50s. Southwest winds 10 to 15 miles per hour with gusts to around 30 miles per hour. Wednesday, sunny. Highs in the lower 70s. West winds 5 to 15.

elsewhere in central and northern lower Michigan. At Alpena, it was partly cloudy with a temperature of 34. It was cloudy with a temperature of 39 at Cadillac, 34 at Pelston, and 46 at Traverse City. Across southern lower Michigan, skies ranged from clear to partly cloudy, and temperatures were between 39 and 42 degrees. In the Upper Peninsula, Sault Ste. Marie was 36 degrees with fog, and in Marquette, it was cloudy with a temperature of 43. In neighboring states, Chicago was 51 degrees under partly cloudy skies. In Cleveland, it was clear and the temperature was 42. Once again, at 6 a.m., Mount Pleasant was 36 degrees under partly cloudy skies. Now here is your local forecast. Frost advisory in effect until 8 a.m. Eastern Daylight Time this morning. Early this morning, partly cloudy. Areas of frost. Lows in the mid-30s. Light winds. Today, partly sunny in the morning, then clearing. Patchy frost in the morning. Highs in the upper 60s. Light winds becoming southwest 10 to 15 miles per hour with gusts to around 25 miles per hour in the afternoon. Tonight, partly cloudy. Lows in the mid-50s. Southwest winds 10 to 15 miles per hour with gusts to around 30 miles per hour. Wednesday, sunny. Highs in the lower 70s. West winds 5 to 15 miles per hour with gusts to around 25 miles per hour. Wednesday night, mostly clear. Lows in the mid-40s. West winds 5 to 10 miles per hour. Gusts up to 25 miles per hour in the evening. Thursday, sunny. Highs in the mid-60s. Northwest winds 5 to 15 miles per hour with gusts to around 25 miles per hour. Thursday night, mostly clear. Lows in the upper 30s. Friday, sunny. Highs in the mid-60s. Friday night, mostly clear. Lows in the lower 40s. Saturday, mostly sunny. Highs in the lower 70s. Saturday night, mostly clear. Lows in the lower 50s. Sunday, mostly sunny. Highs in the mid-70s. Sunday night, partly cloudy. Lows around 50. Columbus Day, mostly sunny with a 20% chance of rain showers. Highs around 70. 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The current time is 6:32 a.m. Eastern Daylight Time. Conditions around the area at 6 a.m. At Mount Pleasant, it was partly cloudy. The temperature was 36 degrees, the dew point 34, and the relative humidity 93%. The pressure was 30.20 inches and steady. Across the remainder cloudy. The temperature was 36 degrees, the dew point 34, and the relative humidity 93%. The pressure was 30.20 inches and steady. Across the remainder of south central lower Michigan, at Saginaw, it was clear, with a temperature of 40. At Midland, it was partly cloudy, with a temperature of 32. At Alma, it was mostly cloudy, with a temperature of 34. It was cloudy, with a temperature of 39 at Big Rapids, and 36 at Houghton Lake. Elsewhere in central and northern lower Michigan, at Alpena, it was partly cloudy, with a temperature of 34. It was cloudy, with a temperature of 39 at Cadillac, 34 at Pelston, and 46 at Traverse City. Across southern lower Michigan, skies ranged from clear to partly cloudy, and temperatures were between 39 and 42 degrees. In the Upper Peninsula, Sault Ste. Marie was 36 degrees with fog, and in Marquette, it was cloudy with a temperature of 43. In neighboring states, Chicago was 51 degrees under partly cloudy skies. In Cleveland, it was clear and the temperature was 42. Once again, at 6 a.m., Mount Pleasant was 36 degrees under partly cloudy skies. Now here is your local

gusts up to 25 miles per hour in the evening. Thursday, sunny. Highs in the mid-60s. Northwest winds 5 to 15 miles per hour with gusts to around 25 miles per hour. Thursday night, mostly clear. Lows in the upper 30s. Friday, sunny. Highs in the mid-60s. Friday night, mostly clear. Lows in the lower 40s. Saturday, mostly sunny. Highs in the lower 70s. Saturday night, mostly clear. Lows in the lower 50s. Sunday, mostly sunny. Highs in the mid-70s. Sunday night, partly cloudy. Lows around 50. Columbus Day, mostly sunny with a 20% chance of rain showers. Highs around 70. The following information concerns a frost advisory for the following county, Midland, Michigan. What? Temperatures as low as 32 will result in frost formation. Where? Bay, Genesee, Huron, Lapeer, Midland, Saginaw, Sanilac, Shiawassee, St. Clair, and Tuscola counties. When? From midnight tonight to 8 a.m. Eastern Daylight Time Tuesday. Impacts. Frost could harm sensitive outdoor vegetation. Sensitive outdoor plants may be killed if left uncovered. Take steps now to protect tender plants from the cold. 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The current time is 6:37 a.m. Eastern Daylight Time. Conditions around the area at 6 a.m. At Mount Pleasant, it was partly cloudy. The temperature was 36 degrees, the dew point 34, and the relative humidity 93%. The pressure was 30.20 inches and steady. Across the remainder of south-central Lower Michigan, at Saginaw, it was clear, with a temperature of 40. At Midland, it was partly cloudy, with a temperature of 32. At Alma, it was mostly cloudy, with a temperature of 34. It was cloudy, with a temperature of 39 at Big Rapids, and 36 at Houghton Lake. Elsewhere in central and northern Lower Michigan, at Alpena, it was partly cloudy, with a temperature of 34. It was cloudy, with a temperature of 39 at Cadillac, 34 at Pelston, and 46 at Traverse City. Across southern Lower Michigan, skies ranged from clear to partly cloudy, and temperatures were between 39 and 42 degrees. In the Upper Peninsula, Sault Ste. Marie was 36 degrees with fog, and in Marquette, it was cloudy with a temperature of 43. In neighboring states, Chicago was 51 degrees under partly cloudy skies. In Cleveland, it was clear and the temperature was 42. Once again, at 6 a.m., Mount Pleasant was 36 degrees under partly cloudy skies. Thanks for listening to NOAA Weather Radio Station KZZ33, transmitting on a frequency of 162.525 MHz from the broadcast tower of Central Michigan University, courtesy of the CMU Public Broadcast Center. The following information concerns a frost advisory for the following counties in Michigan: Clair, Gratiot, Isabella, Mecosta, and Osceola. What? Temperatures as low as 32 will result in frost formation. Where? Clair, Gratiot, Isabella, Mecosta, and Osceola counties. When? Until 8 a.m. Eastern Daylight Time this morning. Impacts. Frost could harm sensitive outdoor vegetation. Sensitive outdoor plants may be killed if left uncovered. Take steps now to protect tender plants from the cold. The current time is 6:40 a.m. Eastern Daylight Time. Conditions around the area at 6 a.m. At Mount Pleasant, it was partly cloudy. The temperature was 36 degrees, the dew point 34, and the relative humidity 93%. The pressure was 30.20 inches and steady. Across the remainder of south-central Lower Michigan, at Saginaw, it was clear, with a temperature of 40. At Midland, it was partly cloudy, with a temperature of 32.

highs in the lower 70s. Saturday night, mostly clear. Lows in the lower 50s. Sunday, mostly sunny. Highs in the mid-70s. Sunday night, partly cloudy. Lows around 50. Columbus Day, mostly sunny with a 20% chance of rain showers. Highs around 70. 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The current time is 6:51 a.m. Eastern Daylight Time. Conditions around the area at 6 a.m. At Mount Pleasant, it was partly cloudy. The temperature was 36 degrees, the dew point 34, and the relative humidity 93%. The pressure was 30.20 inches and steady. Across the remainder of south-central lower Michigan, at Saginaw, it was clear, with a temperature of 40. At Midland, it was partly cloudy, with a temperature of 32. At Alma, it was mostly cloudy, with a temperature of 34. It was cloudy, with a temperature of 39 at Big Rapids and 36 at Houghton Lake. Elsewhere in central and northern lower Michigan, at Alpena, it was partly cloudy, with a temperature of 34. It was cloudy, with a temperature of 39 at Cadillac, 34 at Pelston, and 46 at Traverse City. Across southern lower Michigan, skies ranged from clear to partly cloudy, and temperatures were between 39 and 42 degrees. In the Upper Peninsula, Sault Ste. Marie was 36 degrees with fog, and in Marquette, it was cloudy with a temperature of 43. In neighboring states, Chicago was 51 degrees under partly cloudy skies. In Cleveland, it was clear and the temperature was 42. Once again, at 6 a.m., Mount Pleasant was 36 degrees under partly cloudy skies. Now here is your local forecast. Frost advisory in effect until 8 a.m. Eastern Daylight Time this morning. Today, partly sunny in the morning, then clearing. Patchy frost in the morning. Highs in the upper 60s. Light winds becoming southwest 10 to 15 miles per hour with gusts to around 25 miles per hour in the afternoon. Tonight, partly cloudy. Lows in the mid-50s. Southwest winds 10 to 15 miles per hour with gusts to around 30 miles per hour. Wednesday, sunny. Highs in the lower 70s. West winds 5 to 15 miles per hour with gusts to around 25 miles per hour. Wednesday night, mostly clear. Lows in the mid-40s. West winds 5 to 10 miles per hour. Gusts up to 25 miles per hour in the evening. Thursday, sunny. Highs in the mid-60s. Northwest winds 5 to 15 miles per hour with gusts to around 25 miles per hour. Thursday night, mostly clear. Lows in the upper 30s. Friday, sunny. Highs in the mid-60s. Friday night, mostly clear. Lows in the lower 40s. Saturday, mostly sunny. Highs in the lower 70s. Saturday night, mostly clear. Lows in the lower 50s. Sunday, mostly sunny. Highs in the mid-70s. Sunday night, partly cloudy. Lows around 50. Columbus Day, mostly sunny with a 20% chance of rain showers. Highs around 70. 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The following information concerns a frost advisory for the following county, Midland, Michigan. What? Temperatures as low as 32 will result in frost formation. Where? Bay, Genesee, Huron, Lapeer, Midland, Saginaw, Sanilac, Shiawassee, St. Clair, and Tuscola counties. When? From midnight tonight to 8 a.m. Eastern Daylight Time Tuesday. Impacts. Frost could harm sensitive outdoor vegetation.
sensitive outdoor plants may be killed if left uncovered. Take steps now to protect tender plants from the cold. The current time is 6:55 a.m. Eastern Daylight Time. Conditions around the area at 6 a.m. At Mount Pleasant, it was partly cloudy. The temperature was 36 degrees, the dew point 34, and the relative humidity 93%. The pressure was 30.20 inches and steady. Across the remainder of south-central Lower Michigan, at Saginaw, it was clear, with a temperature of 40. At Midland, it was partly cloudy, with a temperature of 32. At Alma, it was mostly cloudy, with a temperature of 34. It was cloudy, with a temperature of 39 at Big Rapids, and 36 at Houghton Lake. Elsewhere in central and northern Lower Michigan, at Alpena, it was partly cloudy, with a temperature of 34. It was cloudy, with a temperature of 39 at Cadillac, 34 at Pelston, and 46 at Traverse City. Across southern Lower Michigan, skies ranged from clear to partly cloudy, and temperatures were between 39 and 42 degrees. In the Upper Peninsula, Sault Ste. Marie was 36 degrees with fog, and in Marquette, it was cloudy with a temperature of 43. In neighboring states, Chicago was 51 degrees under partly cloudy skies. In Cleveland, it was clear and the temperature was 42. Once again, at 6 a.m., Mount Pleasant was 36 degrees under partly cloudy skies. Now here is your local forecast. Frost advisory in effect until 8 a.m. Eastern Daylight Time this morning. Today, partly sunny in the morning, then clearing. Patchy frost in the morning. Highs in the upper 60s. Light winds becoming southwest 10 to 15 miles per hour with gusts to around 25 miles per hour in the afternoon. Tonight, partly cloudy. Lows in the mid-50s. Southwest winds 10 to 15 miles per hour with gusts to around 30 miles per hour. Wednesday, sunny. Highs in the lower 70s. West winds 5 to 15 miles per hour with gusts to around 25 miles per hour. Wednesday night, mostly clear. Lows in the mid-40s. West winds 5 to 10 miles per hour. Gusts up to 25 miles per hour in the evening. Thursday, sunny. Highs in the mid-60s. Northwest winds 5 to 15 miles per hour with gusts to around 25 miles per hour. Thursday night, mostly clear. Lows in the upper 30s. Friday, sunny. Highs in the mid-60s. Friday night, mostly clear. Lows in the lower 40s. Saturday, mostly sunny. Highs in the lower 70s. Saturday night, mostly clear. Lows in the lower 50s. Sunday, mostly sunny. Highs in the mid-70s. Sunday night, partly cloudy. Lows around 50. Columbus Day, mostly sunny with a 20% chance of rain showers. Highs around 70. The following information concerns a frost advisory for the following counties in Michigan: Clare, Gratiot, Isabella, Mecosta, and Osceola. What? Temperatures as low as 32 will result in frost formation. Where? Clare, Gratiot, Isabella, Mecosta, and Osceola counties. When? Until 8 a.m. Eastern Daylight Time this morning. Impacts: frost could harm sensitive outdoor vegetation. Sensitive outdoor plants may be killed if left uncovered. Take steps now to protect tender plants from the cold. 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The current time is 7 a.m. Eastern Daylight Time. Conditions around the area at 6 a.m. At Mount Pleasant, it was partly cloudy. The temperature was 36 degrees, the dew point 34, and the relative humidity 93%. The pressure was 30.20 inches and steady. Across the remainder of south-central Lower Michigan, at Saginaw,
It was clear, with a temperature

of 40. At Midland, it was partly cloudy with a temperature of 32. At Alma, it was mostly cloudy with a temperature of 34. It was cloudy with a temperature of 39 at Big Rapids and 36 at Houghton Lake. Elsewhere in central and northern Lower Michigan, at Alpena, it was partly cloudy with a temperature of 34. It was cloudy with a temperature of 39 at Cadillac, 34 at Pelston, and 46 at Traverse City. Across southern Lower Michigan, skies ranged from clear to partly cloudy, and temperatures were between 39 and 42 degrees. In the Upper Peninsula, Sault Ste. Marie was 36 degrees with fog, and in Marquette, it was cloudy with a temperature of 43. In neighboring states, Chicago was 51 degrees under partly cloudy skies. In Cleveland, it was clear and the temperature was 42. Once again, at 6 a.m., Mount Pleasant was 36 degrees under partly cloudy skies. Now here is your local forecast. Frost advisory in effect until 8 a.m. Eastern Daylight Time this morning. Today, partly sunny in the morning, then clearing. Patchy frost in the morning. Highs in the upper 60s. Light winds becoming southwest 10 to 15 miles per hour with gusts to around 25 miles per hour in the afternoon. Tonight, partly cloudy. Lows in the mid-50s. Southwest winds 10 to 15 miles per hour with gusts to around 30 miles per hour. Wednesday, sunny. Highs in the lower 70s. West winds 5 to 15 miles per hour with gusts to around 25 miles per hour. Wednesday night, mostly clear. Lows in the mid-40s. West winds 5 to 10 miles per hour. Gusts up to 25 miles per hour in the evening. Thursday, sunny. Highs in the mid-60s. Northwest winds 5 to 15 miles per hour with gusts to around 25 miles per hour. Thursday night, mostly clear. Lows in the upper 30s. Friday, sunny. Highs in the mid-60s. Friday night, mostly clear. Lows in the lower 40s. Saturday, mostly sunny. Highs in the lower 70s. Saturday night, mostly clear. Lows in the lower 50s. Sunday, mostly sunny. Highs in the mid-70s. Sunday night, partly cloudy. Lows around 50. Columbus Day, mostly sunny with a 20% chance of rain showers. Highs around 70. 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The current time is 7:03 a.m. Eastern Daylight Time. Conditions around the area at 6 a.m. At Mount Pleasant, it was partly cloudy. The temperature was 36 degrees, the dew point 34, and the relative humidity 93%. The pressure was 30.20 inches and steady. Across the remainder of south-central Lower Michigan, at Saginaw, it was clear, with a temperature of 40. At Midland, it was partly cloudy, with a temperature of 32. At Alma, it was mostly cloudy, with a temperature of 34. It was cloudy, with a temperature of 39 at Big Rapids, and 36 at Houghton Lake. Elsewhere in central and northern Lower Michigan, at Alpena, it was partly cloudy, with a temperature of 34. It was cloudy, with a temperature of 39 at Cadillac, 34 at Pelston, and 46 at Traverse City. Across southern Lower Michigan, skies ranged from clear to partly cloudy, and temperatures were between 39 and 42 degrees. In the Upper Peninsula, Sault Ste. Marie was 36 degrees with fog, and in Marquette, it was cloudy with a temperature of 43. In neighboring states, Chicago was 51 degrees under partly cloudy skies. In Cleveland, it was clear and the temperature was 42. Once again, at 6 a.m., Mount Pleasant was 36 degrees under partly cloudy skies. Now here is your local forecast. Frost advisory in effect until 8 a.m. Eastern Daylight Time this morning.

today, partly sunny in the morning, then clearing. Patchy frost in the morning. Highs in the upper 60s. Light winds becoming southwest 10 to 15 miles per hour with gusts to around 25 miles per hour in the afternoon. Tonight, partly cloudy. Lows in the mid-50s. Southwest winds 10 to 15 miles per hour with gusts to around 30 miles per hour. Wednesday, sunny. Highs in the lower 70s. West winds 5 to 15 miles per hour with gusts to around 25 miles per hour. Wednesday night, mostly clear. Lows in the mid-40s. West winds 5 to 10 miles per hour. Gusts up to 25 miles per hour in the evening. Thursday, sunny. Highs in the mid-60s. Northwest winds 5 to 15 miles per hour with gusts to around 25 miles per hour. Thursday night, mostly clear. Lows in the upper 30s. Friday, sunny. Highs in the mid-60s. Friday night, mostly clear. Lows in the lower 40s. Saturday, mostly sunny. Highs in the lower 70s. Saturday night, mostly clear. Lows in the lower 50s. Sunday, mostly sunny. Highs in the mid-70s. Sunday night, partly cloudy. Lows around 50. Columbus Day, mostly sunny with a 20% chance of rain showers. Highs around 70. 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The current time is 7:07 a.m. Eastern Daylight Time. Conditions around the area at 6 a.m. At Mount Pleasant, it was partly cloudy. The temperature was 36 degrees. The dew point 34, and the relative humidity 93%. The pressure was 30.20 inches and steady. Across the remainder of south-central lower Michigan, at Saginaw, it was clear, with a temperature of 40. At Midland, it was partly cloudy, with a temperature of 32. At Alma, it was mostly cloudy, with a temperature of 34. It was cloudy, with a temperature of 39 at Big Rapids, and 36 at Houghton Lake. Elsewhere in central and northern lower Michigan, at Alpena, it was partly cloudy, with a temperature of 34. It was cloudy, with a temperature of 39 at Cadillac, 34 at Pelston, and 46 at Traverse City. Across southern lower Michigan, skies ranged from clear to partly cloudy, and temperatures were between 39 and 42 degrees. In the Upper Peninsula, Sault Ste. Marie was 36 degrees with fog, and in Marquette, it was cloudy with a temperature of 43. In neighboring states, Chicago was 51 degrees under partly cloudy skies. In Cleveland, it was clear and the temperature was 42. Once again, at 6 a.m., Mount Pleasant was 36 degrees under partly cloudy skies. Now here is your local forecast. Frost advisory in effect until 8 a.m. Eastern Daylight Time this morning. Today, partly sunny in the morning, then clearing. Patchy frost in the morning. Highs in the upper 60s. Light winds becoming southwest 10 to 15 miles per hour with gusts to around 25 miles per hour in the afternoon. Tonight, partly cloudy. Lows in the mid-50s. Southwest winds 10 to 15 miles per hour with gusts to around 30 miles per hour. Wednesday, sunny. Highs in the lower 70s. West winds 5 to 15 miles per hour with gusts to around 25 miles per hour. Wednesday night, mostly clear. Lows in the mid-40s. West winds 5 to 10 miles per hour. Gusts up to 25 miles per hour in the evening. Thursday, sunny. Highs in the mid-60s. Northwest winds 5 to 15 miles per hour with gusts to around 25 miles per hour. Thursday night, mostly clear. Lows in the upper 30s. Friday, sunny. Highs in the mid-60s. Friday night, mostly clear.

Lows in the lower 40s. Saturday, mostly sunny. Highs in the lower 70s. Saturday night, mostly clear. Lows in the lower 50s. Sunday, mostly sunny. Highs in the mid 70s. Sunday night, partly cloudy. Lows around 50. Columbus Day, mostly sunny with a 20% chance of rain showers. Highs around 70. 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The current time is 7:11 a.m. Eastern Daylight Time. Conditions around the area at 6 a.m. At Mount Pleasant, it was partly cloudy. The temperature was 36 degrees, the dew point 34, and the relative humidity 93%. The pressure was 30.20 inches and steady. Across the remainder of south central lower Michigan, at Saginaw, it was clear, with a temperature of 40. At Midland, it was partly cloudy, with a temperature of 32. At Alma, it was mostly cloudy, with a temperature of 34. It was cloudy, with a temperature of 39 at Big Rapids, and 36 at Houghton Lake. Elsewhere in central and northern lower Michigan, at Alpena, it was partly cloudy, with a temperature of 34. It was cloudy, with a temperature of 39 at Cadillac, 34 at Pelston, and 46 at Traverse City. Across southern lower Michigan, skies ranged from clear to partly cloudy, and temperatures were between 39 and 42 degrees. In the Upper Peninsula, Sault Ste. Marie was 36 degrees with fog, and in Marquette, it was cloudy with a temperature of 43. In neighboring states, Chicago was 51 degrees under partly cloudy skies. In Cleveland, it was clear and the temperature was 42. Once again, at 6 a.m., Mount Pleasant was 36 degrees under partly cloudy skies. Now here is your local forecast. Frost advisory in effect until 8 a.m. Eastern Daylight Time this morning. Today, partly sunny in the morning, then clearing. Patchy frost in the morning. Highs in the upper 60s. Light winds becoming southwest 10 to 15 miles per hour with gusts to around 25 miles per hour in the afternoon. Tonight, partly cloudy. Lows in the mid-50s. Southwest winds 10 to 15 miles per hour with gusts to around 30 miles per hour. Wednesday, sunny. Highs in the lower 70s. West winds 5 to 15 miles per hour with gusts to around 25 miles per hour. Wednesday night, mostly clear. Lows in the mid-40s. West winds 5 to 10 miles per hour. Gusts up to 25 miles per hour in the evening. Thursday, sunny. Highs in the mid-60s. Northwest winds 5 to 15 miles per hour with gusts to around 25 miles per hour. Thursday night, mostly clear. Lows in the upper 30s. Friday, sunny. Highs in the mid-60s. Friday night, mostly clear. Lows in the lower 40s. Saturday, mostly sunny. Highs in the lower 70s. Saturday night, mostly clear. Lows in the lower 50s. Sunday, mostly sunny. Highs in the mid-70s. Sunday night, partly cloudy. Lows around 50. Columbus Day, mostly sunny with a 20% chance of rain showers. Highs around 70. 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The following information concerns a frost advisory for the following county, Midland, Michigan. What? Temperatures as low as 32 will result in frost formation. Where? Bay, Genesee, Huron, Lapeer, Midland, Saginaw, Sanilac, Shiawassee, St. Clair, and Tuscola counties. When? From midnight tonight to 8 a.m. Eastern Daylight Time Tuesday. Impacts.

frost could harm sensitive outdoor vegetation. Sensitive outdoor plants may be killed if left uncovered. Take steps now to protect tender plants from the cold. The current time is 7:15 a.m. Eastern Daylight Time. Conditions around the area at 7 a.m. At Mount Pleasant, it was mostly cloudy. The temperature was 39 degrees, the dew point 36, and the relative humidity 87%. The pressure was 30.20 inches and steady. Across the remainder of south-central Lower Michigan, temperatures were between 36 and 41 degrees. It was partly cloudy at Saginaw and Midland. At Alma, it was mostly cloudy. It was cloudy at Big Rapids and Houghton Lake. Elsewhere in central and northern Lower Michigan, at Alpena, it was partly cloudy with a temperature of 32. It was cloudy with a temperature of 45 at Cadillac, 38 at Pelston, and 46 at Traverse City. Across southern Lower Michigan, skies ranged from partly cloudy to mostly cloudy, and temperatures were between 38 and 42 degrees. In the Upper Peninsula, Sault Ste. Marie was 36 degrees with fog, and in Marquette, it was cloudy with a temperature of 45. In neighboring states, Chicago was 51 degrees under partly cloudy skies. In Cleveland, it was clear and the temperature was 43. Once again, at 7 a.m., Mount Pleasant was 39 degrees under mostly cloudy skies. Now here is your local forecast. Frost advisory in effect until 8 a.m. Eastern Daylight Time this morning. Today, partly sunny in the morning, then clearing. Patchy frost in the morning. Highs in the upper 60s. Light winds becoming southwest 10 to 15 miles per hour with gusts to around 25 miles per hour in the afternoon. Tonight, partly cloudy. Lows in the mid-50s. Southwest winds 10 to 15 miles per hour with gusts to around 30 miles per hour. Wednesday, sunny. Highs in the lower 70s. West winds 5 to 15 miles per hour with gusts to around 25 miles per hour. Wednesday night, mostly clear. Lows in the mid-40s. West winds 5 to 10 miles per hour. Gusts up to 25 miles per hour in the evening. Thursday, sunny. Highs in the mid-60s. Northwest winds 5 to 15 miles per hour with gusts to around 25 miles per hour. Thursday night, mostly clear. Lows in the upper 30s. Friday, sunny. Highs in the mid-60s. Friday night, mostly clear. Lows in the lower 40s. Saturday, mostly sunny. Highs in the lower 70s. Saturday night, mostly clear. Lows in the lower 50s. Sunday, mostly sunny. Highs in the mid-70s. Sunday night, partly cloudy. Lows around 50. Columbus Day, mostly sunny with a 20% chance of rain showers. Highs around 70. The following information concerns a frost advisory for the following counties in Michigan: Clare, Gratiot, Isabella, Mecosta, and Osceola. What? Temperatures as low as 32 will result in frost formation. Where? Clare, Gratiot, Isabella, Mecosta, and Osceola counties. When? Until 8 a.m. Eastern Daylight Time this morning. Impacts. Frost could harm sensitive outdoor vegetation. Sensitive outdoor plants may be killed if left uncovered. Take steps now to protect tender plants from the cold. 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The current time is 7:20 a.m. Eastern Daylight Time. Conditions around the area at 7 a.m. At Mount Pleasant, it was mostly cloudy. The temperature was 39 degrees, the dew point 36, and the relative humidity 87%. The pressure was 30.20 inches and steady. Across the remainder of south-central Lower Michigan, temperatures were between 36 and 41.

sunny. Highs in the mid-70s. Sunday night, partly cloudy. Lows around 50. Columbus Day, mostly sunny with a 20% chance of rain showers. Highs around 70. Thanks for listening to NOAA Weather Radio Station KZZ33, transmitting on a frequency of 162.525 MHz from the broadcast tower of Central Michigan University, courtesy of the CMU Public Broadcast Center. The current time is 7:31 a.m. Eastern Daylight Time. Conditions around the area at 7 a.m. At Mount Pleasant, it was mostly cloudy. The temperature was 39 degrees, the dew point 36, and the relative humidity 87%. The pressure was 30.20 inches and steady. Across the remainder of south central lower Michigan, temperatures were between 36 and 41 degrees. It was partly cloudy at Saginaw and Midland. At Alma, it was mostly cloudy. It was cloudy at Big Rapids and Houghton Lake. Elsewhere in central and northern lower Michigan, at Alpena, it was partly cloudy with a temperature of 32. It was cloudy with a temperature of 45 at Cadillac, 38 at Pelston, and 46 at Traverse City. Across southern lower Michigan, skies ranged from partly cloudy to mostly cloudy, and temperatures were between 38 and 42 degrees. In the upper peninsula, Sault Ste. Marie was 36 degrees with fog, and in Marquette, it was cloudy with a temperature of 45. In neighboring states, Chicago was 51 degrees under partly cloudy skies. In Cleveland, it was clear and the temperature was 43. Once again, at 7 a.m., Mount Pleasant was 39 degrees under mostly cloudy skies. Now here is your local forecast. Frost advisory in effect until 8 a.m. Eastern Daylight Time this morning. Today, partly sunny in the morning, then clearing. Patchy frost in the morning. Highs in the upper 60s. Light winds becoming southwest 10 to 15 miles per hour with gusts to around 25 miles per hour in the afternoon. Tonight, partly cloudy. Lows in the mid-50s. Southwest winds 10 to 15 miles per hour with gusts to around 30 miles per hour. Wednesday, sunny. Highs in the lower 70s. Southwest winds 10 to 15 miles per hour with gusts to around 30 miles per hour. Wednesday, sunny. Highs in the lower 70s. West winds 5 to 15 miles per hour with gusts to around 25 miles per hour. Wednesday night, mostly clear. Lows in the mid-40s. West winds 5 to 10 miles per hour. Gusts up to 25 miles per hour in the evening. Thursday, sunny. Highs in the mid-60s. Northwest winds 5 to 15 miles per hour with gusts to around 25 miles per hour. Thursday night, mostly clear. Lows in the upper 30s. Friday, sunny. Highs in the mid-60s. Friday night, mostly clear. Lows in the lower 40s. Saturday, mostly sunny. Highs in the lower 70s. Saturday night, mostly clear. Lows in the lower 50s. Sunday, mostly sunny. Highs in the mid-70s. Sunday night, partly cloudy. Lows around 50. Columbus Day, mostly sunny with a 20% chance of rain showers. Highs around 70. 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The current time is 7:34 a.m. Eastern Daylight Time. Conditions around the area at 7 a.m. At Mount Pleasant, it was mostly cloudy. The temperature was 39 degrees, the dew point 36, and the relative humidity 87%. The pressure was 30.20 inches and steady. Across the remainder of south central lower Michigan, temperatures were between 36 and 41 degrees. It was partly cloudy at Saginaw and Midland. At Alma, it was mostly cloudy.

Information concerns a frost advisory for the following county, Midland, Michigan. What? Temperatures as low as 32 will result in frost formation. Where? Bay, Genesee, Huron, Lapeer, Midland, Saginaw, Sanilac, Shiawassee, St. Clair, and Tuscola counties. When? From midnight tonight to 8 a.m. Eastern Daylight Time Tuesday. Impacts. Frost could harm sensitive outdoor vegetation. Sensitive outdoor plants may be killed if left uncovered. Take steps now to protect tender plants from the cold. Now here is your local forecast. Frost advisory in effect until 8 a.m. Eastern Daylight Time this morning. Today, partly sunny in the morning, then clearing. Patchy frost in the morning. Highs in the upper 60s. Light winds becoming southwest 10 to 15 miles per hour with gusts to around 25 miles per hour in the afternoon. Tonight, partly cloudy. Lows in the mid-50s. Southwest winds 10 to 15 miles per hour with gusts to around 30 miles per hour. Wednesday, sunny. Highs in the lower 70s. West winds 5 to 15 miles per hour with gusts to around 25 miles per hour. Wednesday night, mostly clear. Lows in the mid-40s. West winds 5 to 10 miles per hour. Gusts up to 25 miles per hour in the evening. Thursday, sunny. Highs in the mid-60s. Northwest winds 5 to 15 miles per hour with gusts to around 25 miles per hour. Thursday night, mostly clear. Lows in the upper 30s. Friday, sunny. Highs in the mid-60s. Friday night, mostly clear. Lows in the lower 40s. Saturday, mostly sunny. Highs in the lower 70s. Saturday night, mostly clear. Lows in the lower 50s. Sunday, mostly sunny. Highs in the mid-70s. Sunday night, partly cloudy. Lows around 50. Columbus Day, mostly sunny with a 20% chance of rain showers. Highs around 70. The following information concerns a frost advisory for the following counties in Michigan: Clare, Gratiot, Isabella, Mecosta, and Osceola. What? Temperatures as low as 32 will result in frost formation. Where? Clare, Gratiot, Isabella, Mecosta, and Osceola counties. When? Until 8 a.m. Eastern Daylight Time this morning. Impacts. Frost could harm sensitive outdoor vegetation. Sensitive outdoor plants may be killed if left uncovered. Take steps now to protect tender plants from the cold. 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The current time is 7:39 a.m. Eastern Daylight Time. Conditions around the area at 7 a.m. At Mount Pleasant, it was mostly cloudy. The temperature was 39 degrees, the dew point 36, and the relative humidity 87%. The pressure was 30.20 inches and steady. Across the remainder of south-central lower Michigan, temperatures were between 36 and 41 degrees. It was partly cloudy at Saginaw and Midland. At Alma, it was mostly cloudy. It was cloudy at Big Rapids and Houghton Lake. Elsewhere in central and northern lower Michigan, at Alpena, it was partly cloudy with a temperature of 32. It was cloudy with a temperature of 45 at Cadillac, 38 at Palestine, and 46 at Traverse City. Across southern lower Michigan, skies ranged from partly cloudy to mostly cloudy, and temperatures were between 38 and 42 degrees. In the Upper Peninsula, Sault Ste. Marie was 36 degrees with fog, and in Marquette, it was cloudy with a temperature of 45. In neighboring states, Chicago was 51 degrees under partly cloudy skies. In Cleveland, it was clear and the temperature was 43. Once again, at 7 a.m., Mount Pleasant was 39 degrees under mostly cloudy skies. Now here

Saginaw, and Midland. At Alma, it was mostly cloudy. It was cloudy at Big Rapids and Houghton Lake. Elsewhere in central and northern lower Michigan, at Alpena, it was partly cloudy with a temperature of 32. It was cloudy with a temperature of 45 at Cadillac, 38 at Pelston, and 46 at Traverse City. Across southern lower Michigan, skies ranged from partly cloudy to mostly cloudy, and temperatures were between 38 and 42 degrees. In the Upper Peninsula, Sault Ste. Marie was 36 degrees with fog, and in Marquette, it was cloudy with a temperature of 45. In neighboring states, Chicago was 51 degrees under partly cloudy skies. In Cleveland, it was clear and the temperature was 43. Once again, at 7 a.m., Mount Pleasant was 39 degrees under mostly cloudy skies. Now here is your local forecast. Frost advisory in effect until 8 a.m. Eastern Daylight Time this morning. Today, partly sunny in the morning, then clearing. Patchy frost in the morning. Highs in the upper 60s. Light winds becoming southwest 10 to 15 miles per hour with gusts to around 25 miles per hour in the afternoon. Tonight, partly cloudy. Lows in the mid-50s. Southwest winds 10 to 15 miles per hour with gusts to around 30 miles per hour. Wednesday, sunny. Highs in the lower 70s. West winds 5 to 15 miles per hour with gusts to around 25 miles per hour. Wednesday night, mostly clear. Lows in the mid-40s. West winds 5 to 10 miles per hour. Gusts up to 25 miles per hour in the evening. Thursday, sunny. Highs in the mid-60s. Northwest winds 5 to 15 miles per hour with gusts to around 25 miles per hour. Thursday night, mostly clear. Lows in the upper 30s. Friday, sunny. Highs in the mid-60s. Friday night, mostly clear. Lows in the lower 40s. Saturday, mostly sunny. Highs in the lower 70s. Saturday night, mostly clear. Lows in the lower 50s. Sunday, mostly sunny. Highs in the mid-70s. Sunday night, partly cloudy. Lows around 50. Columbus Day, mostly sunny with a 20% chance of rain showers. Highs around 70. 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The current time is 7:54 a.m. Eastern Daylight Time. Conditions around the area at 7 a.m. At Mount Pleasant, it was mostly cloudy. The temperature was 39 degrees, the dew point 36, and the relative humidity 87%. The pressure was 30.20 inches and steady. Across the remainder of south central lower Michigan, temperatures were between 36 and 41 degrees. It was partly cloudy at Saginaw and Midland. At Alma, it was mostly cloudy. It was cloudy at Big Rapids and Houghton Lake. Elsewhere in central and northern lower Michigan, at Alpena, it was partly cloudy with a temperature of 32. It was cloudy with a temperature of 45 at Cadillac, 38 at Pelston, and 46 at Traverse City. Across southern lower Michigan, skies ranged from partly cloudy to mostly cloudy, and temperatures were between 38 and 42 degrees. In the Upper Peninsula, Sault Ste. Marie was 36 degrees with fog, and in Marquette, it was cloudy with a temperature of 45. In neighboring states, Chicago was 51 degrees under partly cloudy skies. In Cleveland, it was clear and the temperature was 43. Once again, at 7 a.m., Mount Pleasant was 39 degrees under mostly cloudy skies. The following information concerns a frost advisory for the following county, Midland, Michigan. What? Temperatures as low as 32 will result in frost formation. Where? Bay, Genesee, Huron, Lapeer, Midland, Saginaw, Sanilac, Shiawassee,

Clear, and Tuscola counties. When? From midnight tonight to 8 a.m. Eastern Daylight Time Tuesday. Impacts. Frost could harm sensitive outdoor vegetation. Sensitive outdoor plants may be killed if left uncovered. Take steps now to protect tender plants from the cold. Now here is your local forecast. Frost advisory in effect until 8 a.m. Eastern Daylight Time this morning. Today, partly sunny in the morning, then clearing. Patchy frost in the morning. Highs in the upper 60s. Light winds becoming southwest 10 to 15 miles per hour with gusts to around 25 miles per hour in the afternoon. Tonight, partly cloudy. Lows in the mid-50s. Southwest winds 10 to 15 miles per hour with gusts to around 30 miles per hour. Wednesday, sunny. Highs in the lower 70s. West winds 5 to 15 miles per hour with gusts to around 25 miles per hour. Wednesday night, mostly clear. Lows in the mid-40s. West winds 5 to 10 miles per hour. Gusts up to 25 miles per hour in the evening. Thursday, sunny. Highs in the mid-60s. Northwest winds 5 to 15 miles per hour with gusts to around 25 miles per hour. Thursday night, mostly clear. Lows in the upper 30s. Friday, sunny. Highs in the mid-60s. Friday night, mostly clear. Lows in the lower 40s. Saturday, mostly sunny. Highs in the lower 70s. Saturday night, mostly clear. Lows in the lower 50s. Sunday, mostly sunny. Highs in the mid-70s. Sunday night, partly cloudy. Lows around 50. Columbus Day, mostly sunny with a 20% chance of rain showers. Highs around 70. The following information concerns a frost advisory for the following counties in Michigan: Clare, Gratiot, Isabella, Mecosta, and Osceola. What? Temperatures as low as 32 will result in frost formation. Where? Clare, Gratiot, Isabella, Mecosta, and Osceola counties. When? Until 8 a.m. Eastern Daylight Time this morning. Impacts. Frost could harm sensitive outdoor vegetation. Sensitive outdoor plants may be killed if left uncovered. Take steps now to protect tender plants from the cold. 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The current time is 7:59 a.m. Eastern Daylight Time. Conditions around the area at 7 a.m. At Mount Pleasant, it was mostly cloudy. The temperature was 39 degrees, the dew point 36, and the relative humidity 87%. The pressure was 30.20 inches and steady. Across the remainder of south central lower Michigan, temperatures were between 36 and 41 degrees. It was partly cloudy at Saginaw and Midland. At Alma, it was mostly cloudy. It was cloudy at Big Rapids and Houghton Lake. Elsewhere in central and northern lower Michigan, at Alpena, it was partly cloudy with a temperature of 32. It was cloudy with a temperature of 45 at Cadillac, 38 at Pelston, and 46 at Traverse City. Across southern lower Michigan, skies ranged from partly cloudy to mostly cloudy, and temperatures were between 38 and 42 degrees. In the Upper Peninsula, Sault Ste. Marie was 36 degrees with fog, and in Marquette, it was cloudy with a temperature of 45. In neighboring states, Chicago was 51 degrees under partly cloudy skies. In Cleveland, it was clear and the temperature was 43. Once again, at 7 a.m., Mount Pleasant was 39 degrees under mostly cloudy skies. Now here is your local forecast. Frost advisory in effect until 8 a.m. Eastern Daylight Time this morning. Today, partly sunny in the morning, then clearing. Patchy frost in the morning. Highs in the upper 60s. Light winds becoming southwest 10 to 15 miles per hour.

with gusts to around 25 miles per hour in the afternoon. Tonight, partly cloudy. Lows in the mid-50s. Southwest winds 10 to 15 miles per hour with gusts to around 30 miles per hour. Wednesday, sunny. Highs in the lower 70s. West winds 5 to 15 miles per hour with gusts to around 25 miles per hour. Wednesday night, mostly clear. Lows in the mid-40s. West winds 5 to 10 miles per hour. Gusts up to 25 miles per hour in the evening. Thursday, sunny. Highs in the mid-60s. Northwest winds 5 to 15 miles per hour with gusts to around 25 miles per hour. Thursday night, mostly clear. Lows in the upper 30s. Friday, sunny. Highs in the mid-60s. Friday night, mostly clear. Lows in the lower 40s. Saturday, mostly sunny. Highs in the lower 70s. Saturday night, mostly clear. Lows in the lower 50s. Sunday, mostly sunny. Highs in the mid-70s. Sunday night, partly cloudy. Lows around 50. Columbus Day, mostly sunny with a 20% chance of rain showers. Highs around 70. 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The current time is 8:03 a.m. Eastern Daylight Time. Conditions around the area at 7 a.m. At Mount Pleasant, it was mostly cloudy. The temperature was 39 degrees, the dew point 36, and the relative humidity 87%. The pressure was 30.20 inches and steady. Across the remainder of south central lower Michigan, temperatures were between 36 and 41 degrees. It was partly cloudy at Saginaw and Midland. At Alma, it was mostly cloudy. It was cloudy at Big Rapids and Houghton Lake. Elsewhere in central and northern lower Michigan, at Alpena, it was partly cloudy with a temperature of 32. It was cloudy with a temperature of 45 at Cadillac, 38 at Pellston, and 46 at Traverse City. Across southern lower Michigan, skies ranged from partly cloudy to mostly cloudy, and temperatures were between 38 and 42 degrees. In the upper peninsula, Sault Ste. Marie was 36 degrees with fog, and in Marquette, it was cloudy with a temperature of 45. In neighboring states, Chicago was 51 degrees under partly cloudy skies. In Cleveland, it was clear and the temperature was 43. Once again, at 7 a.m., Mount Pleasant was 39 degrees under mostly cloudy skies. Now here is your local forecast. Frost advisory in effect until 8 a.m. Eastern Daylight Time this morning. Today, partly sunny in the morning, then clearing. Patchy frost in the morning. Highs in the upper 60s. Light winds becoming southwest 10 to 15 miles per hour with gusts to around 25 miles per hour in the afternoon. Tonight, partly cloudy. Lows in the mid-50s. Southwest winds 10 to 15 miles per hour with gusts to around 30 miles per hour. Wednesday, sunny. Highs in the lower 70s. West winds 5 to 15 miles per hour with gusts to around 25 miles per hour. Wednesday night, mostly clear. Lows in the mid-40s. West winds 5 to 10 miles per hour. Gusts up to 25 miles per hour in the evening. Thursday, sunny. Highs in the mid-60s. Northwest winds 5 to 15 miles per hour with gusts to around 25 miles per hour. Thursday night, mostly clear. Lows in the upper 30s. Friday, sunny. Highs in the mid-60s. Friday night, mostly clear. Lows in the lower 40s. Saturday, mostly sunny. Highs in the lower 70s. Saturday night, mostly clear. Lows in the lower 50s. Sunday, mostly sunny. Highs in the mid-70s.
Sunday night, partly cloudy. Lows around 50. Columbus Day, mostly sunny with a 20% chance of rain showers. Highs around 70. 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The current time is 8:06 a.m. Eastern Daylight Time. Conditions around the area at 7 a.m. At Mount Pleasant, it was mostly cloudy. The temperature was 39 degrees, the dew point 36, and the relative humidity 87%. The pressure was 30.20 inches and steady. Across the remainder of south central lower Michigan, temperatures were between 36 and 41 degrees. It was partly cloudy at Saginaw and Midland. At Alma, it was mostly cloudy. It was cloudy at Big Rapids and Houghton Lake. Elsewhere in central and northern lower Michigan, at Alpena, it was partly cloudy with a temperature of 32. It was cloudy with a temperature of 45 at Cadillac, 38 at Pelston, and 46 at Traverse City. Across southern lower Michigan, skies ranged from partly cloudy to mostly cloudy, and temperatures were between 38 and 42 degrees. In the Upper Peninsula, Sault Ste. Marie was 36 degrees with fog, and in Marquette, it was cloudy with a temperature of 45. In neighboring states, Chicago was 51 degrees under partly cloudy skies. In Cleveland, it was clear and the temperature was 43. Once again, at 7 a.m., Mount Pleasant was 39 degrees under mostly cloudy skies. Now here is your local forecast. Frost advisory in effect until 8 a.m. Eastern Daylight Time this morning. Today, partly sunny in the morning, then clearing. Patchy frost in the morning. Highs in the upper 60s. Light winds becoming southwest 10 to 15 miles per hour with gusts to around 25 miles per hour in the afternoon. Tonight, partly cloudy. Lows in the mid-50s. Southwest winds 10 to 15 miles per hour with gusts to around 30 miles per hour. Wednesday, sunny. Highs in the lower 70s. West winds 5 to 15 miles per hour with gusts to around 25 miles per hour. Wednesday night, mostly clear. Lows in the mid-40s. West winds 5 to 10 miles per hour. Gusts up to 25 miles per hour in the evening. Thursday, sunny. Highs in the mid-60s. Northwest winds 5 to 15 miles per hour with gusts to around 25 miles per hour. Thursday night, mostly clear. Lows in the upper 30s. Friday, sunny. Highs in the mid-60s. Friday night, mostly clear. Lows in the lower 40s. Saturday, mostly sunny. Highs in the lower 70s. Saturday night, mostly clear. Lows in the lower 50s. Sunday, mostly sunny. Highs in the mid-70s. Sunday night, partly cloudy. Lows around 50. Columbus Day, mostly sunny with a 20% chance of rain showers. Highs around 70. 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The current time is 8:10 a.m. Eastern Daylight Time. Conditions around the area at 7 a.m. At Mount Pleasant, it was mostly cloudy. The temperature was 39 degrees, the dew point 36, and the relative humidity 87%. The pressure was 30.20 inches and steady. Across the remainder of south central lower Michigan, temperatures were between 36 and 41 degrees. It was partly cloudy at Saginaw and Midland. At Alma, it was mostly cloudy. It was cloudy at Big Rapids and Houghton Lake. Elsewhere in central and northern lower Michigan, at Alpena, it was partly cloudy with a temperature of 32. It was cloudy with a temperature of 45 at Cadillac,
38 at Pellston and 46 at Traverse City. Across southern Lower Michigan, skies ranged from partly cloudy to mostly cloudy, and temperatures were between 38 and 42 degrees. In the Upper Peninsula, Sault Ste. Marie was 36 degrees with fog, and in Marquette, it was cloudy with a temperature of 45. In neighboring states, Chicago was 51 degrees under partly cloudy skies. In Cleveland, it was clear and the temperature was 43. Once again, at 7 a.m., Mount Pleasant was 39 degrees under mostly cloudy skies. Now here is your local forecast. Frost advisory in effect until 8 a.m. Eastern Daylight Time this morning. Today, partly sunny in the morning, then clearing. Patchy frost in the morning. Highs in the upper 60s. Light winds becoming southwest 10 to 15 miles per hour with gusts to around 25 miles per hour in the afternoon. Tonight, partly cloudy. Lows in the mid-50s. Southwest winds 10 to 15 miles per hour with gusts to around 30 miles per hour. Wednesday, sunny. Highs in the lower 70s. West winds 5 to 15 miles per hour with gusts to around 25 miles per hour. Wednesday night, mostly clear. Lows in the mid-40s. West winds 5 to 10 miles per hour. Gusts up to 25 miles per hour in the evening. Thursday, sunny. Highs in the mid-60s. Northwest winds 5 to 15 miles per hour with gusts to around 25 miles per hour. Thursday night, mostly clear. Lows in the upper 30s. Friday, sunny. Highs in the mid-60s. Friday night, mostly clear. Lows in the lower 40s. Saturday, mostly sunny. Highs in the lower 70s. Saturday night, mostly clear. Lows in the lower 50s. Sunday, mostly sunny. Highs in the mid-70s. Sunday night, partly cloudy. Lows around 50. Columbus Day, mostly sunny with a 20% chance of rain showers. Highs around 70. Thanks for listening to NOAA Weather Radio Station KZZ33, transmitting on a frequency of 162.525 MHz from the broadcast tower of Central Michigan University, courtesy of the CMU Public Broadcast Center. The current time is 8:14 a.m. Eastern Daylight Time. Conditions around the area at 8 a.m. At Mount Pleasant, it was cloudy. The temperature was 41 degrees, the dew point 37, and the relative humidity 87%. The pressure was 30.19 inches and steady. Across the remainder of south-central Lower Michigan, skies ranged from mostly cloudy to cloudy, and temperatures were between 39 and 42 degrees. Elsewhere in central and northern Lower Michigan, it was cloudy. It was 46 at Cadillac, 36 at Alpena, 40 at Pellston, and 46 at Traverse City. Across southern Lower Michigan, temperatures were between 39 and 42 degrees. At Detroit, fog was reported. At Kalamazoo, it was clear. At Lansing, it was partly cloudy. In the Upper Peninsula, Sault Ste. Marie was 37 degrees with fog, and in Marquette, it was cloudy with a temperature of 46. In neighboring states, Chicago was 51 degrees under partly cloudy skies. In Cleveland, it was partly cloudy and the temperature was 41. Once again, at 8 a.m., Mount Pleasant was 41 degrees under cloudy skies. Now here is your local forecast. Frost advisory in effect until 8 a.m. Eastern Daylight Time this morning. Today, partly sunny in the morning, then clearing. Patchy frost in the morning. Highs in the upper 60s. Light winds becoming southwest 10 to 15 miles per hour with gusts to around 25 miles per hour in the afternoon. Tonight, partly cloudy. Lows in the mid-50s. Southwest winds 10 to 15 miles per hour with gusts to around 30 miles per hour. Wednesday, sunny. Highs in the lower 70s. West winds 5 to 15 miles per hour with gusts to around 25 miles per hour.
Wednesday night, mostly clear. Lows in the mid-40s. West winds 5 to 10 miles per hour. Gusts up to 25 miles per hour in the evening. Thursday, sunny. Highs in the mid-60s. Northwest winds 5 to 15 miles per hour with gusts to around 25 miles per hour. Thursday night, mostly clear. Lows in the upper 30s. Friday, sunny. Highs in the mid-60s. Friday night, mostly clear. Lows in the lower 40s. Saturday, mostly sunny. Highs in the lower 70s. Saturday night, mostly clear. Lows in the lower 50s. Sunday, mostly sunny. Highs in the mid-70s. Sunday night, partly cloudy. Lows around 50. Columbus Day, mostly sunny with a 20% chance of rain showers. Highs around 70. 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The current time is 8:17 a.m. Eastern Daylight Time. Conditions around the area at 8 a.m. At Mount Pleasant, it was cloudy. The temperature was 41 degrees, the dew point 37, and the relative humidity 87%. The pressure was 30.19 inches and steady. Across the remainder of south-central lower Michigan, skies ranged from mostly cloudy to cloudy, and temperatures were between 39 and 42 degrees. Elsewhere in central and northern lower Michigan, it was cloudy. It was 46 at Cadillac, 36 at Alpena, 40 at Palestine, and 46 at Traverse City. Across southern lower Michigan, temperatures were between 39 and 42 degrees. At Detroit, fog was reported. At Kalamazoo, it was clear. At Lansing, it was partly cloudy. In the Upper Peninsula, Sault Ste. Marie was 37 degrees with fog, and in Marquette, it was cloudy with a temperature of 46. In neighboring states, Chicago was 51 degrees under partly cloudy skies. In Cleveland, it was partly cloudy and the temperature was 41. Once again, at 8 a.m., Mount Pleasant was 41 degrees under cloudy skies. Now here is your local forecast. Frost advisory in effect until 8 a.m. Eastern Daylight Time this morning. Today, partly sunny in the morning, then clearing. Patchy frost in the morning. Highs in the upper 60s. Light winds becoming southwest 10 to 15 miles per hour with gusts to around 25 miles per hour in the afternoon. Tonight, partly cloudy. Lows in the mid-50s. Southwest winds 10 to 15 miles per hour with gusts to around 30 miles per hour. Wednesday, sunny. Highs in the lower 70s. West winds 5 to 15 miles per hour with gusts to around 25 miles per hour. Wednesday night, mostly clear. Lows in the mid-40s. West winds 5 to 10 miles per hour. Gusts up to 25 miles per hour in the evening. Thursday, sunny. Highs in the mid-60s. Northwest winds 5 to 15 miles per hour with gusts to around 25 miles per hour. Thursday night, mostly clear. Lows in the upper 30s. Friday, sunny. Highs in the mid-60s. Friday night, mostly clear. Lows in the lower 40s. Saturday, mostly sunny. Highs in the lower 70s. Saturday night, mostly clear. Lows in the lower 50s. Sunday, mostly sunny. Highs in the mid-70s. Sunday night, partly cloudy. Lows around 50. Columbus Day, mostly sunny with a 20% chance of rain showers. Highs around 70. 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The current time is 8:21 a.m. Eastern Daylight Time.

conditions around the area at 8 a.m. At Mount Pleasant, it was cloudy. The temperature was 41 degrees, the dew point 37, and the relative humidity 87%. The pressure was 30.19 inches and steady. Across the remainder of south-central Lower Michigan, skies ranged from mostly cloudy to cloudy, and temperatures were between 39 and 42 degrees. Elsewhere in central and northern Lower Michigan, it was cloudy. It was 46 at Cadillac, 36 at Alpena, 40 at Pellston, and 46 at Traverse City. Across southern Lower Michigan, temperatures were between 39 and 42 degrees. At Detroit, fog was reported. At Kalamazoo, it was clear. At Lansing, it was partly cloudy. In the Upper Peninsula, Sault Ste. Marie was 37 degrees with fog, and in Marquette, it was cloudy with a temperature of 46. In neighboring states, Chicago was 51 degrees under partly cloudy skies. In Cleveland, it was partly cloudy and the temperature was 41. Once again, at 8 a.m., Mount Pleasant was 41 degrees under cloudy skies. Now here is your local forecast. Frost advisory in effect until 8 a.m. Eastern Daylight Time this morning. Today, partly sunny in the morning, then clearing. Patchy frost in the morning. Highs in the upper 60s. Light winds becoming southwest 10 to 15 miles per hour with gusts to around 25 miles per hour in the afternoon. Tonight, partly cloudy. Lows in the mid-50s. Southwest winds 10 to 15 miles per hour with gusts to around 30 miles per hour. Wednesday, sunny. Highs in the lower 70s. West winds 5 to 15 miles per hour with gusts to around 25 miles per hour. Wednesday night, mostly clear. Lows in the mid-40s. West winds 5 to 10 miles per hour. Gusts up to 25 miles per hour in the evening. Thursday, sunny. Highs in the mid-60s. Northwest winds 5 to 15 miles per hour with gusts to around 25 miles per hour. Thursday night, mostly clear. Lows in the upper 30s. Friday, sunny. Highs in the mid-60s. Friday night, mostly clear. Lows in the lower 40s. Saturday, mostly sunny. Highs in the lower 70s. Saturday night, mostly clear. Lows in the lower 50s. Sunday, mostly sunny. Highs in the mid-70s. Sunday night, partly cloudy. Lows around 50. Columbus Day, mostly sunny with a 20% chance of rain showers. Highs around 70. 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The current time is 8:24 a.m. Eastern Daylight Time. Conditions around the area at 8 a.m. At Mount Pleasant, it was cloudy. The temperature was 41 degrees, the dew point 37, and the relative humidity 87%. The pressure was 30.19 inches and steady. Across the remainder of south-central Lower Michigan, skies ranged from mostly cloudy to cloudy, and temperatures were between 39 and 42 degrees. Elsewhere in central and northern Lower Michigan, it was cloudy. It was 46 at Cadillac, 36 at Alpena, 40 at Pellston, and 46 at Traverse City. Across southern Lower Michigan, temperatures were between 39 and 42 degrees. At Detroit, fog was reported. At Kalamazoo, it was clear. At Lansing, it was partly cloudy. In the Upper Peninsula, Sault Ste. Marie was 37 degrees with fog, and in Marquette, it was cloudy with a temperature of 46. In neighboring states, Chicago was 51 degrees under partly cloudy skies. In Cleveland, it was partly cloudy and the temperature was 41. Once again, at 8 a.m., Mount Pleasant was 41 degrees under cloudy skies. Now here is your local forecast. Frost advisory in effect until 8 a.m. Eastern Daylight Time this morning.
Today, partly sunny in the morning, then clearing. Patchy frost in the morning. Highs in the upper 60s. Light winds becoming southwest 10 to 15 miles per hour with gusts to around 25 miles per hour in the afternoon. Tonight, partly cloudy. Lows in the mid-50s. Southwest winds 10 to 15 miles per hour with gusts to around 30 miles per hour. Wednesday, sunny. Highs in the lower 70s. West winds 5 to 15 miles per hour with gusts to around 25 miles per hour. Wednesday night, mostly clear. Lows in the mid-40s. West winds 5 to 10 miles per hour. Gusts up to 25 miles per hour in the evening. Thursday, sunny. Highs in the mid-60s. Northwest winds 5 to 15 miles per hour with gusts to around 25 miles per hour. Thursday night, mostly clear. Lows in the upper 30s. Friday, sunny. Highs in the mid-60s. Friday night, mostly clear. Lows in the lower 40s. Saturday, mostly sunny. Highs in the lower 70s. Saturday night, mostly clear. Lows in the lower 50s. Sunday, mostly sunny. Highs in the mid-70s. Sunday night, partly cloudy. Lows around 50. Columbus Day, mostly sunny with a 20% chance of rain showers. Highs around 70. 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The current time is 8:28 a.m. Eastern Daylight Time. Conditions around the area at 8 a.m. At Mount Pleasant, it was cloudy. The temperature was 41 degrees. The dew point 37, and the relative humidity 87%. The pressure was 30.19 inches and steady. Across the remainder of south-central lower Michigan, skies ranged from mostly cloudy to cloudy, and temperatures were between 39 and 42 degrees. Elsewhere in central and northern lower Michigan, it was cloudy. It was 46 at Cadillac, 36 at Alpena, 40 at Palestine, and 46 at Traverse City. Across southern lower Michigan, temperatures were between 39 and 42 degrees. At Detroit, fog was reported. At Kalamazoo, it was clear. At Lansing, it was partly cloudy. In the Upper Peninsula, Sault Ste. Marie was 37 degrees with fog, and in Marquette, it was cloudy with a temperature of 46. In neighboring states, Chicago was 51 degrees under partly cloudy skies. In Cleveland, it was partly cloudy and the temperature was 41. Once again, at 8 a.m., Mount Pleasant was 41 degrees under cloudy skies. Now here is your local forecast. Frost advisory in effect until 8 a.m. Eastern Daylight Time this morning. Today, partly sunny in the morning, then clearing. Patchy frost in the morning. Highs in the upper 60s. Light winds becoming southwest 10 to 15 miles per hour with gusts to around 25 miles per hour in the afternoon. Tonight, partly cloudy. Lows in the mid-50s. Southwest winds 10 to 15 miles per hour with gusts to around 30 miles per hour. Wednesday, sunny. Highs in the lower 70s. West winds 5 to 15 miles per hour with gusts to around 25 miles per hour. Wednesday night, mostly clear. Lows in the mid-40s. West winds 5 to 10 miles per hour. Gusts up to 25 miles per hour in the evening. Thursday, sunny. Highs in the mid-60s. Northwest winds 5 to 15 miles per hour with gusts to around 25 miles per hour. Thursday night, mostly clear. Lows in the upper 30s. Friday, sunny. Highs in the mid-60s. Friday night, mostly clear. Lows in the lower 40s. Saturday, mostly sunny. Highs in the lower 70s. Saturday night, mostly clear. Lows in the lower 50s.
Sunday, mostly sunny. Highs in the mid-70s. Sunday night, partly cloudy. Lows around 50. Columbus Day, mostly sunny with a 20% chance of rain showers. Highs around 70. 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The current time is 8:31 a.m. Eastern Daylight Time. Conditions around the area at 8 a.m. At Mount Pleasant, it was cloudy. The temperature was 41 degrees, the dew point 37, and the relative humidity 87%. The pressure was 30.19 inches and steady. Across the remainder of south-central lower Michigan, skies ranged from mostly cloudy to cloudy, and temperatures were between 39 and 42 degrees. Elsewhere in central and northern lower Michigan, it was cloudy. It was 46 at Cadillac, 36 at Alpena, 40 at Pelston, and 46 at Traverse City. Across southern lower Michigan, temperatures were between 39 and 42 degrees. At Detroit, fog was reported. At Kalamazoo, it was clear. At Lansing, it was partly cloudy. In the Upper Peninsula, Sault Ste. Marie was 37 degrees with fog, and in Marquette, it was cloudy with a temperature of 46. In neighboring states, Chicago was 51 degrees under partly cloudy skies. In Cleveland, it was partly cloudy and the temperature was 41. Once again, at 8:51 degrees under partly cloudy skies. In Cleveland, it was partly cloudy and the temperature was 41. Once again, at 8 a.m., Mount Pleasant was 41 degrees under cloudy skies. Now here is your local forecast. Frost advisory in effect until 8 a.m. Eastern Daylight Time this morning. Today, partly sunny in the morning, then clearing. Patchy frost in the morning. Highs in the upper 60s. Light winds becoming southwest 10 to 15 miles per hour with gusts to around 25 miles per hour in the afternoon. Tonight, partly cloudy. Lows in the mid-50s. Southwest winds 10 to 15 miles per hour with gusts to around 30 miles per hour. Wednesday, sunny. Highs in the lower 70s. West winds 5 to 15 miles per hour with gusts to around 25 miles per hour. Wednesday night, mostly clear. Lows in the mid-40s. West winds 5 to 10 miles per hour. Gusts up to 25 miles per hour in the evening. Thursday, sunny. Highs in the mid-60s. Northwest winds 5 to 15 miles per hour with gusts to around 25 miles per hour. Thursday night, mostly clear. Lows in the upper 30s. Friday, sunny. Highs in the mid-60s. Friday night, mostly clear. Lows in the lower 40s. Saturday, mostly sunny. Highs in the lower 70s. Saturday night, mostly clear. Lows in the lower 50s. Sunday, mostly sunny. Highs in the mid-70s. Sunday night, partly cloudy. Lows around 50. Columbus Day, mostly sunny with a 20% chance of rain showers. Highs around 70. Thanks for listening to NOAA Weather Radio Station KZZ33, transmitting on a frequency of 162.525 MHz from the broadcast tower of Central Michigan University, courtesy of the CMU Public Broadcast Center. The current time is 8:35 a.m. Eastern Daylight Time. Conditions around the area at 8 a.m. At Mount Pleasant, it was cloudy. The temperature was 41 degrees, the dew point 37, and the relative humidity 87%. The pressure was 30.19 inches and steady. Across the remainder of south-central lower Michigan, skies ranged from mostly cloudy to cloudy, and temperatures were between 39 and 42 degrees. Elsewhere in central and northern lower Michigan, it was cloudy. It was 46 at Cadillac, 36 at Alpena, 40 at Pelston,

highs in the upper 60s. Light winds becoming southwest 10 to 15 miles per hour with gusts to around 25 miles per hour in the afternoon. Tonight, partly cloudy. Lows in the mid-50s. Southwest winds 10 to 15 miles per hour with gusts to around 30 miles per hour. Wednesday, sunny. Highs in the lower 70s. West winds 5 to 15 miles per hour with gusts to around 25 miles per hour. Wednesday night, mostly clear. Lows in the mid-40s. West winds 5 to 10 miles per hour. Gusts up to 25 miles per hour in the evening. Thursday, sunny. Highs in the mid-60s. Northwest winds 5 to 15 miles per hour with gusts to around 25 miles per hour. Thursday night, mostly clear. Lows in the upper 30s. Friday, sunny. Highs in the mid-60s. Friday night, mostly clear. Lows in the lower 40s. Saturday, mostly sunny. Highs in the lower 70s. Saturday night, mostly clear. Lows in the lower 50s. Sunday, mostly sunny. Highs in the mid-70s. Sunday night, partly cloudy. Lows around 50. Columbus Day, mostly sunny with a 20% chance of rain showers. Highs around 70. 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The current time is 8:39 a.m. Eastern Daylight Time. Conditions around the area at 8 a.m. At Mount Pleasant, it was cloudy. The temperature was 41 degrees. The dew point 37, and the relative humidity 87%. The pressure was 30.19 inches and steady. Across the remainder of south-central lower Michigan, skies ranged from mostly cloudy to cloudy, and temperatures were between 39 and 42 degrees. Elsewhere in central and northern lower Michigan, it was cloudy. It was 46 at Cadillac, 36 at Alpena, 40 at Pelston, and 46 at Traverse City. Across southern lower Michigan, temperatures were between 39 and 42 degrees. At Detroit, fog was reported. At Kalamazoo, it was clear. At Lansing, it was partly cloudy. In the Upper Peninsula, Sault Ste. Marie was 37 degrees with fog, and in Marquette, it was cloudy with a temperature of 46. In neighboring states, Chicago was 51 degrees under partly cloudy skies. In Cleveland, it was partly cloudy and the temperature was 41. Once again, at 8 a.m., Mount Pleasant was 41 degrees under cloudy skies. Now here is your local forecast. Frost advisory in effect until 8 a.m. Eastern Daylight Time this morning. Today, partly sunny in the morning then clearing. Patchy frost in the morning. Highs in the upper 60s. Light winds becoming southwest 10 to 15 miles per hour with gusts to around 25 miles per hour in the afternoon. Tonight, partly cloudy. Lows in the mid-50s. Southwest winds 10 to 15 miles per hour with gusts to around 30 miles per hour. Wednesday, sunny. Highs in the lower 70s. West winds 5 to 15 miles per hour with gusts to around 25 miles per hour. Wednesday night, mostly clear. Lows in the mid-40s. West winds 5 to 10 miles per hour. Gusts up to 25 miles per hour in the evening. Thursday, sunny. Highs in the mid-60s. Northwest winds 5 to 15 miles per hour with gusts to around 25 miles per hour. Thursday night, mostly clear. Lows in the upper 30s. Friday, sunny. Highs in the mid-60s. Friday night, mostly clear. Lows in the lower 40s. Saturday, mostly sunny. Highs in the lower 70s. Saturday night, mostly clear. Lows in the lower 50s. Sunday, mostly sunny. Highs in the mid-70s.

Sunday night, partly cloudy. Lows around 50. Columbus Day, mostly sunny with a 20% chance of rain showers. Highs around 70. Thanks for listening to NOAA Weather Radio Station KZZ33, transmitting on a frequency of 162.525 MHz from the broadcast tower of Central Michigan University, courtesy of the CMU Public Broadcast Center. The current time is 8:42 a.m. Eastern Daylight Time. Conditions around the area at 8 a.m. At Mount Pleasant, it was cloudy. The temperature was 41 degrees, the dew point 37, and the relative humidity 87%. The pressure was 30.19 inches and steady. Across the remainder of south-central lower Michigan, skies ranged from mostly cloudy to cloudy, and temperatures were between 39 and 42 degrees. Elsewhere in central and northern lower Michigan, it was cloudy. It was 46 at Cadillac, 36 at Alpena, 40 at Palestine, and 46 at Traverse City. Across southern lower Michigan, temperatures were between 39 and 42 degrees. At Detroit, fog was reported. At Kalamazoo, it was clear. At Lansing, it was partly cloudy. In the Upper Peninsula, Sault Ste. Marie was 37 degrees with fog, and in Marquette, it was cloudy with a temperature of 46. In neighboring states, Chicago was 51 degrees under partly cloudy skies. In Cleveland, it was partly cloudy and the temperature was 41. Once again, at 8 a.m., Mount Pleasant was 41 degrees under cloudy skies. Now here is your local forecast. Frost advisory in effect until 8 a.m. Eastern Daylight Time this morning. Today, partly sunny in the morning, then clearing. Patchy frost in the morning. Highs in the upper 60s. Light winds becoming southwest 10 to 15 miles per hour with gusts to around 25 miles per hour in the afternoon. Tonight, partly cloudy. Lows in the mid-50s. Southwest winds 10 to 15 miles per hour with gusts to around 30 miles per hour. Wednesday, sunny. Highs in the lower 70s. West winds 5 to 15 miles per hour with gusts to around 25 miles per hour. Wednesday night, mostly clear. Lows in the mid-40s. West winds 5 to 10 miles per hour. Gusts up to 25 miles per hour in the evening. Thursday, sunny. Highs in the mid-60s. Northwest winds 5 to 15 miles per hour with gusts to around 25 miles per hour. Thursday night, mostly clear. Lows in the upper 30s. Friday, sunny. Highs in the mid-60s. Friday night, mostly clear. Lows in the lower 40s. Saturday, mostly sunny. Highs in the lower 70s. Saturday night, mostly clear. Lows in the lower 50s. Sunday, mostly sunny. Highs in the mid-70s. Sunday night, partly cloudy. Lows around 50. Columbus Day, mostly sunny with a 20% chance of rain showers. Highs around 70. 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The current time is 8:46 a.m. Eastern Daylight Time. Conditions around the area at 8 a.m. At Mount Pleasant, it was cloudy. The temperature was 41 degrees, the dew point 37, and the relative humidity 87%. The pressure was 30.19 inches and steady. Across the remainder of south-central lower Michigan, skies ranged from mostly cloudy to cloudy, and temperatures were between 39 and 42 degrees. Elsewhere in central and northern lower Michigan, it was cloudy. It was 46 at Cadillac, 36 at Alpena, 40 at Palestine, and 46 at Traverse City. Across southern lower Michigan, temperatures were between 39 and 42 degrees. At Detroit, fog was reported. At Kalamazoo, it was clear. At Lansing,

partly cloudy. In the Upper Peninsula, Sault Ste. Marie was 37 degrees with fog, and in Marquette, it was cloudy with a temperature of 46. In neighboring states, Chicago was 51 degrees under partly cloudy skies. In Cleveland, it was partly cloudy and the temperature was 41. Once again, at 8 a.m., Mount Pleasant was 41 degrees under cloudy skies. Now here is your local forecast. Frost advisory in effect until 8 a.m. Eastern Daylight Time this morning. Today, partly sunny in the morning, then clearing. Patchy frost in the morning. Highs in the upper 60s. Light winds becoming southwest 10 to 15 miles per hour with gusts to around 25 miles per hour in the afternoon. Tonight, partly cloudy. Lows in the mid-50s. Southwest winds 10 to 15 miles per hour with gusts to around 30 miles per hour. Wednesday, sunny. Highs in the lower 70s. West winds 5 to 15 miles per hour with gusts to around 25 miles per hour. Wednesday night, mostly clear. Lows in the mid-40s. West winds 5 to 10 miles per hour. Gusts up to 25 miles per hour in the evening. Thursday, sunny. Highs in the mid-60s. Northwest winds 5 to 15 miles per hour with gusts to around 25 miles per hour. Thursday night, mostly clear. Lows in the upper 30s. Friday, sunny. Highs in the mid-60s. Friday night, mostly clear. Lows in the lower 40s. Saturday, mostly sunny. Highs in the lower 70s. Saturday night, mostly clear. Lows in the lower 50s. Sunday, mostly sunny. Highs in the mid-70s. Sunday night, partly cloudy. Lows around 50. Columbus Day, mostly sunny with a 20% chance of rain showers. Highs around 70. 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The current time is 8:49 a.m. Eastern Daylight Time. Conditions around the area at 8 a.m. At Mount Pleasant, it was cloudy. The temperature was 41 degrees. The dew point 37, and the relative humidity 87%. The pressure was 30.19 inches and steady. Across the remainder of south central lower Michigan, skies ranged from mostly cloudy to cloudy, and temperatures were between 39 and 42 degrees. Elsewhere in central and northern lower Michigan, it was cloudy. It was 46 at Cadillac, 36 at Alpena, 40 at Pelston, and 46 at Traverse City. Across southern lower Michigan, temperatures were between 39 and 42 degrees. At Detroit, fog was reported. At Kalamazoo, it was clear. At Lansing, it was partly cloudy. In the Upper Peninsula, Sault Ste. Marie was 37 degrees with fog, and in Marquette, it was cloudy with a temperature of 46. In neighboring states, Chicago was 51 degrees under partly cloudy skies. In Cleveland, it was partly cloudy and the temperature was 41. Once again, at 8 a.m., Mount Pleasant was 41 degrees under cloudy skies. Now here is your local forecast. Frost advisory in effect until 8 a.m. Eastern Daylight Time this morning. Today, partly sunny in the morning, then clearing. Patchy frost in the morning. Highs in the upper 60s. Light winds becoming southwest 10 to 15 miles per hour with gusts to around 25 miles per hour in the afternoon. Tonight, partly cloudy. Lows in the mid-50s. Southwest winds 10 to 15 miles per hour with gusts to around 30 miles per hour. Wednesday, sunny. Highs in the lower 70s. West winds 5 to 15 miles per hour with gusts to around 25 miles per hour. Wednesday night, mostly clear. Lows in the mid-40s. West winds 5 to 10 miles per hour. Gusts up to 25 miles per hour in the evening.

sunny. Highs in the mid-60s. Northwest winds 5 to 15 miles per hour with gusts to around 25 miles per hour. Thursday night, mostly clear. Lows in the upper 30s. Friday, sunny. Highs in the mid-60s. Friday night, mostly clear. Lows in the lower 40s. Saturday, mostly sunny. Highs in the lower 70s. Saturday night, mostly clear. Lows in the lower 50s. Sunday, mostly sunny. Highs in the mid-70s. Sunday night, partly cloudy. Lows around 50. Columbus Day, mostly sunny with a 20% chance of rain showers. Highs around 70. 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The current time is 8:53 a.m. Eastern Daylight Time. Conditions around the area at 8 a.m. At Mount Pleasant, it was cloudy. The temperature was 41 degrees, the dew point 37, and the relative humidity 87%. The pressure was 30.19 inches and steady. Across the remainder of south-central lower Michigan, skies ranged from mostly cloudy to cloudy, and temperatures were between 39 and 42 degrees. Elsewhere in central and northern lower Michigan, it was cloudy. It was 46 at Cadillac, 36 at Alpena, 40 at Palestine, and 46 at Traverse City. Across southern lower Michigan, temperatures were between 39 and 42 degrees. At Detroit, fog was reported. At Kalamazoo, it was clear. At Lansing, it was partly cloudy. In the Upper Peninsula, Sault Ste. Marie was 37 degrees with fog, and in Marquette, it was cloudy with a temperature of 46. In neighboring states, Chicago was 51 degrees under partly cloudy skies. In Cleveland, it was partly cloudy and the temperature was 41. Once again, at 8 a.m., Mount Pleasant was 41 degrees under cloudy skies. Now here is your local forecast. Frost advisory in effect until 8 a.m. Eastern Daylight Time this morning. Today, partly sunny in the morning, then clearing. Patchy frost in the morning. Highs in the upper 60s. Light winds becoming southwest 10 to 15 miles per hour with gusts to around 25 miles per hour in the afternoon. Tonight, partly cloudy. Lows in the mid-50s. Southwest winds 10 to 15 miles per hour with gusts to around 30 miles per hour. Wednesday, sunny. Highs in the lower 70s. West winds 5 to 15 miles per hour with gusts to around 25 miles per hour. Wednesday night, mostly clear. Lows in the mid-40s. West winds 5 to 10 miles per hour. Gusts up to 25 miles per hour in the evening. Thursday, sunny. Highs in the mid-60s. Northwest winds 5 to 15 miles per hour with gusts to around 25 miles per hour. Thursday night, mostly clear. Lows in the upper 30s. Friday, sunny. Highs in the mid-60s. Friday night, mostly clear. Lows in the lower 40s. Saturday, mostly sunny. Highs in the lower 70s. Saturday night, mostly clear. Lows in the lower 50s. Sunday, mostly sunny. Highs in the mid-70s. Sunday night, partly cloudy. Lows around 50. Columbus Day, mostly sunny with a 20% chance of rain showers. Highs around 70. 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The current time is 8:56 a.m. Eastern Daylight Time. Conditions around the area at 8 a.m. At Mount Pleasant, it was cloudy. The temperature was 41 degrees,
the dew point 37, and the relative humidity 87%. The pressure was 30.19 inches and steady. Across the remainder of south-central lower Michigan, skies ranged from mostly cloudy to cloudy, and temperatures were between 39 and 42 degrees. Elsewhere in central and northern lower Michigan, it was cloudy. It was 46 at Cadillac, 36 at Alpena, 40 at Palestine, and 46 at Traverse City. Across southern lower Michigan, temperatures were between 39 and 42 degrees. At Detroit, fog was reported. At Kalamazoo, it was clear. At Lansing, it was partly cloudy. In the Upper Peninsula, Sault Ste. Marie was 37 degrees with fog, and in Marquette, it was cloudy with a temperature of 46. In neighboring states, Chicago was 51 degrees under partly cloudy skies. In Cleveland, it was partly cloudy and the temperature was 41. Once again, at 8 a.m., Mount Pleasant was 41 degrees under cloudy skies. Now here is your local forecast. Frost advisory in effect until 8 a.m. Eastern Daylight Time this morning. Today, partly sunny in the morning, then clearing. Patchy frost in the morning. Highs in the upper 60s. Light winds becoming southwest 10 to 15 miles per hour with gusts to around 25 miles per hour in the afternoon. Tonight, partly cloudy. Lows in the mid-50s. Southwest winds 10 to 15 miles per hour with gusts to around 30 miles per hour. Wednesday, sunny. Highs in the lower 70s. West winds 5 to 15 miles per hour with gusts to around 25 miles per hour. Wednesday night, mostly clear. Lows in the mid-40s. West winds 5 to 10 miles per hour. Gusts up to 25 miles per hour in the evening. Thursday, sunny. Highs in the mid-60s. Northwest winds 5 to 15 miles per hour with gusts to around 25 miles per hour. Thursday night, mostly clear. Lows in the upper 30s. Friday, sunny. Highs in the mid-60s. Friday night, mostly clear. Lows in the lower 40s. Saturday, mostly sunny. Highs in the lower 70s. Saturday night, mostly clear. Lows in the lower 50s. Sunday, mostly sunny. Highs in the mid-70s. Sunday night, partly cloudy. Lows around 50. Columbus Day, mostly sunny with a 20% chance of rain showers. Highs around 70. 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The current time is 9 a.m. Eastern Daylight Time. Conditions around the area at 8 a.m. At Mount Pleasant, it was cloudy. The temperature was 41 degrees, the dew point 37, and the relative humidity 87%. The pressure was 30.19 inches and steady. Across the remainder of south-central lower Michigan, skies ranged from mostly cloudy to cloudy, and temperatures were between 39 and 42 degrees. Elsewhere in central and northern lower Michigan, it was cloudy. It was 46 at Cadillac, 36 at Alpena, 40 at Palestine, and 46 at Traverse City. Across southern lower Michigan, temperatures were between 39 and 42 degrees. At Detroit, fog was reported. At Kalamazoo, it was clear. At Lansing, it was partly cloudy. In the Upper Peninsula, Sault Ste. Marie was 37 degrees with fog, and in Marquette, it was cloudy with a temperature of 46. In neighboring states, Chicago was 51 degrees under partly cloudy skies. In Cleveland, it was partly cloudy and the temperature was 41. Once again, at 8 a.m., Mount Pleasant was 41 degrees under cloudy skies. Now here is your local forecast. Frost advisory in effect until 8 a.m. Eastern Daylight Time this morning. Today, partly sunny in the morning, then clearing. Patchy frost in the morning. Highs in the upper 60s.
Light winds becoming southwest 10 to 15 miles per

hour with gusts to around 25 miles per hour in the afternoon. Tonight, partly cloudy. Lows in the mid-50s. Southwest winds 10 to 15 miles per hour with gusts to around 30 miles per hour. Wednesday, sunny. Highs in the lower 70s. West winds 5 to 15 miles per hour with gusts to around 25 miles per hour. Wednesday night, mostly clear. Lows in the mid-40s. West winds 5 to 10 miles per hour. Gusts up to 25 miles per hour in the evening. Thursday, sunny. Highs in the mid-60s. Northwest winds 5 to 15 miles per hour with gusts to around 25 miles per hour. Thursday night, mostly clear. Lows in the upper 30s. Friday, sunny. Highs in the mid-60s. Friday night, mostly clear. Lows in the lower 40s. Saturday, mostly sunny. Highs in the lower 70s. Saturday night, mostly clear. Lows in the lower 50s. Sunday, mostly sunny. Highs in the mid-70s. Sunday night, partly cloudy. Lows around 50. Columbus Day, mostly sunny with a 20% chance of rain showers. Highs around 70. 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The current time is 9:03 a.m. Eastern Daylight Time. Conditions around the area at 8 a.m. At Mount Pleasant, it was cloudy. The temperature was 41 degrees. The dew point 37, and the relative humidity 87%. The pressure was 30.19 inches and steady. Across the remainder of south-central lower Michigan, skies ranged from mostly cloudy to cloudy, and temperatures were between 39 and 42 degrees. Elsewhere in central and northern lower Michigan, it was cloudy. It was 46 at Cadillac, 36 at Alpena, 40 at Palestine, and 46 at Traverse City. Across southern lower Michigan, temperatures were between 39 and 42 degrees. At Detroit, fog was reported. At Kalamazoo, it was clear. At Lansing, it was partly cloudy. In the Upper Peninsula, Sault Ste. Marie was 37 degrees with fog, and in Marquette, it was cloudy with a temperature of 46. In neighboring states, Chicago was 51 degrees under partly cloudy skies. In Cleveland, it was partly cloudy and the temperature was 41. Once again, at 8 a.m., Mount Pleasant was 41 degrees under cloudy skies. Now here is your local forecast. Frost advisory in effect until 8 a.m. Eastern Daylight Time this morning. Today, partly sunny in the morning, then clearing. Patchy frost in the morning. Highs in the upper 60s. Light winds becoming southwest 10 to 15 miles per hour with gusts to around 25 miles per hour in the afternoon. Tonight, partly cloudy. Lows in the mid-50s. Southwest winds 10 to 15 miles per hour with gusts to around 30 miles per hour. Wednesday, sunny. Highs in the lower 70s. West winds 5 to 15 miles per hour with gusts to around 25 miles per hour. Wednesday night, mostly clear. Lows in the mid-40s. West winds 5 to 10 miles per hour. Gusts up to 25 miles per hour in the evening. Thursday, sunny. Highs in the mid-60s. Northwest winds 5 to 15 miles per hour with gusts to around 25 miles per hour. Thursday night, mostly clear. Lows in the upper 30s. Friday, sunny. Highs in the mid-60s. Friday night, mostly clear. Lows in the lower 40s. Saturday, mostly sunny. Highs in the lower 70s. Saturday night, mostly clear. Lows in the lower 50s. Sunday, mostly sunny. Highs in the mid-70s. Sunday night, partly cloudy. Lows around 50. Columbus Day,

mostly sunny with a 20% chance of rain showers. Highs around 70. Thanks for listening to NOAA Weather Radio Station KZZ33, transmitting on a frequency of 162.525 MHz from the broadcast tower of Central Michigan University, courtesy of the CMU Public Broadcast Center. The current time is 9:07 a.m. Eastern Daylight Time. Conditions around the area at 8 a.m. At Mount Pleasant, it was cloudy. The temperature was 41 degrees, the dew point 37, and the relative humidity 87%. The pressure was 30.19 inches and steady. Across the remainder of south-central lower Michigan, skies ranged from mostly cloudy to cloudy, and temperatures were between 39 and 42 degrees. Elsewhere in central and northern lower Michigan, it was cloudy. It was 46 at Cadillac, 36 at Alpena, 40 at Palestine, and 46 at Traverse City. Across southern lower Michigan, temperatures were between 39 and 42 degrees. At Detroit, fog was reported. At Kalamazoo, it was clear. At Lansing, it was partly cloudy. In the Upper Peninsula, Sault Ste. Marie was 37 degrees with fog, and in Marquette, it was cloudy with a temperature of 46. In neighboring states, Chicago was 51 degrees under partly cloudy skies. In Cleveland, it was partly cloudy and the temperature was 41. Once again, at 8 a.m., Mount Pleasant was 41 degrees under cloudy skies. Now here is your local forecast. Frost advisory in effect until 8 a.m. Eastern Daylight Time this morning. Today, partly sunny in the morning, then clearing. Patchy frost in the morning. Highs in the upper 60s. Light winds becoming southwest 10 to 15 miles per hour with gusts to around 25 miles per hour in the afternoon. Tonight, partly cloudy. Lows in the mid-50s. Southwest winds 10 to 15 miles per hour with gusts to around 30 miles per hour. Wednesday, sunny. Highs in the lower 70s. West winds 5 to 15 miles per hour with gusts to around 25 miles per hour. Wednesday night, mostly clear. Lows in the mid-40s. West winds 5 to 10 miles per hour. Gusts up to 25 miles per hour in the evening. Thursday, sunny. Highs in the mid-60s. Northwest winds 5 to 15 miles per hour with gusts to around 25 miles per hour. Thursday night, mostly clear. Lows in the upper 30s. Friday, sunny. Highs in the mid-60s. Friday night, mostly clear. Lows in the lower 40s. Saturday, mostly sunny. Highs in the lower 70s. Saturday night, mostly clear. Lows in the lower 50s. Sunday, mostly sunny. Highs in the mid-70s. Sunday night, partly cloudy. Lows around 50. Columbus Day, mostly sunny with a 20% chance of rain showers. Highs around 70. 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The current time is 9:11 a.m. Eastern Daylight Time. Conditions around the area at 8 a.m. At Mount Pleasant, it was cloudy. The temperature was 41 degrees, the dew point 37, and the relative humidity 87%. The pressure was 30.19 inches and steady. Across the remainder of south-central lower Michigan, skies ranged from mostly cloudy to cloudy, and temperatures were between 39 and 42 degrees. Elsewhere in central and northern lower Michigan, it was cloudy. It was 46 at Cadillac, 36 at Alpena, 40 at Palestine, and 46 at Traverse City. Across southern lower Michigan, temperatures were between 39 and 42 degrees. At Detroit, fog was reported. At Kalamazoo, it was clear. At Lansing, it was partly cloudy. In the Upper Peninsula, Sault Ste. Marie was 37 degrees with fog, and in Marquette,

was cloudy with a temperature of 46. In neighboring states, Chicago was 51 degrees under partly cloudy skies. In Cleveland, it was partly cloudy and the temperature was 41. Once again, at 8 a.m., Mount Pleasant was 41 degrees under cloudy skies. Now here is your local forecast. Frost advisory in effect until 8 a.m. Eastern Daylight Time this morning. Today, partly sunny in the morning, then clearing. Patchy frost in the morning. Highs in the upper 60s. Light winds becoming southwest 10 to 15 miles per hour with gusts to around 25 miles per hour in the afternoon. Tonight, partly cloudy. Lows in the mid-50s. Southwest winds 10 to 15 miles per hour with gusts to around 30 miles per hour. Wednesday, sunny. Highs in the lower 70s. West winds 5 to 15 miles per hour with gusts to around 25 miles per hour. Wednesday night, mostly clear. Lows in the mid-40s. West winds 5 to 10 miles per hour. Gusts up to 25 miles per hour in the evening. Thursday, sunny. Highs in the mid-60s. Northwest winds 5 to 15 miles per hour with gusts to around 25 miles per hour. Thursday night, mostly clear. Lows in the upper 30s. Friday, sunny. Highs in the mid-60s. Friday night, mostly clear. Lows in the lower 40s. Saturday, mostly sunny. Highs in the lower 70s. Saturday night, mostly clear. Lows in the lower 50s. Sunday, mostly sunny. Highs in the mid-70s. Sunday night, partly cloudy. Lows around 50. Columbus Day, mostly sunny with a 20% chance of rain showers. Highs around 70. 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The current time is 9:14 a.m. Eastern Daylight Time. Conditions around the area at 9 a.m. At Mount Pleasant, it was cloudy. The temperature was 43 degrees. The dew point 37, and the relative humidity 81%. The pressure was 30.17 inches and falling. Across the remainder of south-central lower Michigan, it was cloudy, and temperatures were between 43 and 45 degrees. Elsewhere in central and northern lower Michigan, it was cloudy, and temperatures were between 41 and 48 degrees. Across southern lower Michigan, temperatures were between 46 and 48 degrees. At Kalamazoo, it was sunny. At Detroit, it was mostly sunny. At Lansing, it was partly sunny. In the Upper Peninsula, Sault Ste. Marie was 39 degrees under cloudy skies, and in Marquette, it was cloudy with a temperature of 50. In neighboring states, Chicago was 53 degrees under mostly sunny skies. In Cleveland, it was mostly sunny and the temperature was 47. Once again, at 9 a.m., Mount Pleasant was 43 degrees under cloudy skies. Now here is your local forecast. Frost advisory in effect until 8 a.m. Eastern Daylight Time this morning. Today, partly sunny in the morning, then clearing. Patchy frost in the morning. Highs in the upper 60s. Light winds becoming southwest 10 to 15 miles per hour with gusts to around 25 miles per hour in the afternoon. Tonight, partly cloudy. Lows in the mid-50s. Southwest winds 10 to 15 miles per hour with gusts to around 30 miles per hour. Wednesday, sunny. Highs in the lower 70s. West winds 5 to 15 miles per hour with gusts to around 25 miles per hour. Wednesday night, mostly clear. Lows in the mid-40s. West winds 5 to 10 miles per hour. Gusts up to 25 miles per hour in the evening. Thursday, sunny. Highs in the mid-60s. Northwest winds 5 to 15 miles per hour with gusts to around 25 miles per hour. Thursday night,
mostly clear. Lows in the upper 30s. Friday, sunny. Highs in the mid-60s. Friday night, mostly clear. Lows in the lower 40s. Saturday, mostly sunny. Highs in the lower 70s. Saturday night, mostly clear. Lows in the lower 50s. Sunday, mostly sunny. Highs in the mid-70s. Sunday night, partly cloudy. Lows around 50. Columbus Day, mostly sunny with a 20% chance of rain showers. Highs around 70. 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The current time is 9:18 a.m. Eastern Daylight Time. Conditions around the area at 9 a.m. At Mount Pleasant, it was cloudy. The temperature was 43 degrees, the dew point 37, and the relative humidity 81%. The pressure was 30.17 inches and falling. Across the remainder of south-central lower Michigan, it was cloudy, and temperatures were between 43 and 45 degrees. Elsewhere in central and northern lower Michigan, it was cloudy, and temperatures were between 41 and 48 degrees. Across southern lower Michigan, temperatures were between 46 and 48 degrees. At Kalamazoo, it was sunny. At Detroit, it was mostly sunny. At Lansing, it was partly sunny. In the Upper Peninsula, Sault Ste. Marie was 39 degrees under cloudy skies, and in Marquette, it was cloudy with a temperature of 50. In neighboring states, Chicago was 53 degrees under mostly sunny skies. In Cleveland, it was mostly sunny and the temperature was 47. Once again, at 9 a.m., Mount Pleasant was 43 degrees under cloudy skies. Now here is your local forecast. Frost advisory in effect until 8 a.m. Eastern Daylight Time this morning. Today, partly sunny in the morning, then clearing. Patchy frost in the morning. Highs in the upper 60s. Light winds becoming southwest 10 to 15 miles per hour with gusts to around 25 miles per hour in the afternoon. Tonight, partly cloudy. Lows in the mid-50s. Southwest winds 10 to 15 miles per hour with gusts to around 30 miles per hour. Wednesday, sunny. Highs in the lower 70s. West winds 5 to 15 miles per hour with gusts to around 25 miles per hour. Wednesday night, mostly clear. Lows in the mid-40s. West winds 5 to 10 miles per hour. Gusts up to 25 miles per hour in the evening. Thursday, sunny. Highs in the mid-60s. Northwest winds 5 to 15 miles per hour with gusts to around 25 miles per hour. Thursday night, mostly clear. Lows in the upper 30s. Friday, sunny. Highs in the mid-60s. Friday night, mostly clear. Lows in the lower 40s. Saturday, mostly sunny. Highs in the lower 70s. Saturday night, mostly clear. Lows in the lower 50s. Sunday, mostly sunny. Highs in the mid-70s. Sunday night, partly cloudy. Lows around 50. Columbus Day, mostly sunny with a 20% chance of rain showers. Highs around 70. 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The current time is 9:21 a.m. Eastern Daylight Time. Conditions around the area at 9 a.m. At Mount Pleasant, it was cloudy. The temperature was 43 degrees, the dew point 37, and the relative humidity 81%. The pressure was 30.17 inches and falling. Across the remainder of south-central lower Michigan, it was cloudy, and temperatures were between 43 and 45 degrees. Elsewhere in central and northern lower Michigan,
It was cloudy, and temperatures were between 41 and 48 degrees. Across southern lower Michigan, temperatures were between 46 and 48 degrees. At Kalamazoo, it was sunny. At Detroit, it was mostly sunny. At Lansing, it was partly sunny. In the Upper Peninsula, Sault Ste. Marie was 39 degrees under cloudy skies, and in Marquette, it was cloudy with a temperature of 50. In neighboring states, Chicago was 53 degrees under mostly sunny skies. In Cleveland, it was mostly sunny and the temperature was 47. Once again, at 9 a.m., Mount Pleasant was 43 degrees under cloudy skies. Now here is your local forecast. Frost advisory in effect until 8 a.m. Eastern Daylight Time this morning. Today, partly sunny in the morning, then clearing. Patchy frost in the morning. Highs in the upper 60s. Light winds becoming southwest 10 to 15 miles per hour with gusts to around 25 miles per hour in the afternoon. Tonight, partly cloudy. Lows in the mid-50s. Southwest winds 10 to 15 miles per hour with gusts to around 30 miles per hour. Wednesday, sunny. Highs in the lower 70s. West winds 5 to 15 miles per hour with gusts to around 25 miles per hour. Wednesday night, mostly clear. Lows in the mid-40s. West winds 5 to 10 miles per hour. Gusts up to 25 miles per hour in the evening. Thursday, sunny. Highs in the mid-60s. Northwest winds 5 to 15 miles per hour with gusts to around 25 miles per hour. Thursday night, mostly clear. Lows in the upper 30s. Friday, sunny. Highs in the mid-60s. Friday night, mostly clear. Lows in the lower 40s. Saturday, mostly sunny. Highs in the lower 70s. Saturday night, mostly clear. Lows in the lower 50s. Sunday, mostly sunny. Highs in the mid-70s. Sunday night, partly cloudy. Lows around 50. Columbus Day, mostly sunny with a 20% chance of rain showers. Highs around 70. 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The current time is 9:24 a.m. Eastern Daylight Time. Conditions around the area at 9 a.m. At Mount Pleasant, it was cloudy. The temperature was 43 degrees, the dew point 37, and the relative humidity 81%. The pressure was 30.17 inches and falling. Across the remainder of south-central lower Michigan, it was cloudy, and temperatures were between 43 and 45 degrees. Elsewhere in central and northern lower Michigan, it was cloudy, and temperatures were between 41 and 48 degrees. Across southern lower Michigan, temperatures were between 46 and 48 degrees. At Kalamazoo, it was sunny. At Detroit, it was mostly sunny. At Lansing, it was partly sunny. In the Upper Peninsula, Sault Ste. Marie was 39 degrees under cloudy skies, and in Marquette, it was cloudy with a temperature of 50. In neighboring states, Chicago was 53 degrees under mostly sunny skies. In Cleveland, it was mostly sunny and the temperature was 47. Once again, at 9 a.m., Mount Pleasant was 43 degrees under cloudy skies. Now here is your local forecast. Frost advisory in effect until 8 a.m. Eastern Daylight Time this morning. Today, partly sunny in the morning, then clearing. Patchy frost in the morning. Highs in the upper 60s. Light winds becoming southwest 10 to 15 miles per hour with gusts to around 25 miles per hour in the afternoon. Tonight, partly cloudy. Lows in the mid-50s. Southwest winds 10 to 15 miles per hour with gusts to around 30 miles per hour. Wednesday, sunny. Highs in the lower 70s.
Northwest winds 5 to 15 miles per hour with gusts to around 25 miles per hour. Wednesday night, mostly clear. Lows in the mid-40s. West winds 5 to 10 miles per hour. Gusts up to 25 miles per hour in the evening. Thursday, sunny. Highs in the mid-60s. Northwest winds 5 to 15 miles per hour with gusts to around 25 miles per hour. Thursday night, mostly clear. Lows in the upper 30s. Friday, sunny. Highs in the mid-60s. Friday night, mostly clear. Lows in the lower 40s. Saturday, mostly sunny. Highs in the lower 70s. Saturday night, mostly clear. Lows in the lower 50s. Sunday, mostly sunny. Highs in the mid-70s. Sunday night, partly cloudy. Lows around 50. Columbus Day, mostly sunny with a 20% chance of rain showers. Highs around 70. 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The current time is 9:28 a.m. Eastern Daylight Time. Conditions around the area at 9 a.m. At Mount Pleasant, it was cloudy. The temperature was 43 degrees, the dew point 37, and the relative humidity 81%. The pressure was 30.17 inches and falling. Across the remainder of south-central lower Michigan, it was cloudy, and temperatures were between 43 and 45 degrees. Elsewhere in central and northern lower Michigan, it was cloudy, and temperatures were between 41 and 48 degrees. Across southern lower Michigan, temperatures were between 46 and 48 degrees. At Kalamazoo, it was sunny. At Detroit, it was mostly sunny. At Lansing, it was partly sunny. In the Upper Peninsula, Sault Ste. Marie was 39 degrees under cloudy skies, and in Marquette, it was cloudy with a temperature of 50. In neighboring states, Chicago was 53 degrees under mostly sunny skies. In Cleveland, it was mostly sunny and the temperature was 47. Once again, at 9 a.m., Mount Pleasant was 43 degrees under cloudy skies. Now here is your local forecast. Frost advisory in effect until 8 a.m. Eastern Daylight Time this morning. Today, partly sunny in the morning, then clearing. Patchy frost in the morning. Highs in the upper 60s. Light winds becoming southwest 10 to 15 miles per hour with gusts to around 25 miles per hour in the afternoon. Tonight, partly cloudy. Lows in the mid-50s. Southwest winds 10 to 15 miles per hour with gusts to around 30 miles per hour. Wednesday, sunny. Highs in the lower 70s. West winds 5 to 15 miles per hour with gusts to around 25 miles per hour. Wednesday night, mostly clear. Lows in the mid-40s. West winds 5 to 10 miles per hour. Gusts up to 25 miles per hour in the evening. Thursday, sunny. Highs in the mid-60s. Northwest winds 5 to 15 miles per hour with gusts to around 25 miles per hour. Thursday night, mostly clear. Lows in the upper 30s. Friday, sunny. Highs in the mid-60s. Friday night, mostly clear. Lows in the lower 40s. Saturday, mostly sunny. Highs in the lower 70s. Saturday night, mostly clear. Lows in the lower 50s. Sunday, mostly sunny. Highs in the mid-70s. Sunday night, partly cloudy. Lows around 50. Columbus Day, mostly sunny with a 20% chance of rain showers. Highs around 70. 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
The current time is 9:31 a.m. Eastern Daylight Time. Conditions around the area at 9 a.m.

at Mount Pleasant, it was cloudy. The temperature was 43 degrees, the dew point 37, and the relative humidity 81%. The pressure was 30.17 inches and falling. Across the remainder of south-central Lower Michigan, it was cloudy, and temperatures were between 43 and 45 degrees. Elsewhere in central and northern Lower Michigan, it was cloudy, and temperatures were between 41 and 48 degrees. Across southern Lower Michigan, temperatures were between 46 and 48 degrees. At Kalamazoo, it was sunny. At Detroit, it was mostly sunny. At Lansing, it was partly sunny. In the Upper Peninsula, Sault Ste. Marie was 39 degrees under cloudy skies, and in Marquette, it was cloudy with a temperature of 50. In neighboring states, Chicago was 53 degrees under mostly sunny skies. In Cleveland, it was mostly sunny and the temperature was 47. Once again, at 9 a.m., Mount Pleasant was 43 degrees under cloudy skies. Now here, temperature was 47. Once again, at 9 a.m., Mount Pleasant was 43 degrees under cloudy skies. Now here is your local forecast. Frost advisory in effect until 8 a.m. Eastern Daylight Time this morning. Today, partly sunny in the morning, then clearing. Patchy frost in the morning. Highs in the upper 60s. Light winds becoming southwest 10 to 15 miles per hour with gusts to around 25 miles per hour in the afternoon. Tonight, partly cloudy. Lows in the mid-50s. Southwest winds 10 to 15 miles per hour with gusts to around 30 miles per hour. Wednesday, sunny. Highs in the lower 70s. West winds 5 to 15 miles per hour with gusts to around 25 miles per hour. Wednesday night, mostly clear. Lows in the mid-40s. West winds 5 to 10 miles per hour. Gusts up to 25 miles per hour in the evening. Thursday, sunny. Highs in the mid-60s. Northwest winds 5 to 15 miles per hour with gusts to around 25 miles per hour. Thursday night, mostly clear. Lows in the upper 30s. Friday, sunny. Highs in the mid-60s. Friday night, mostly clear. Lows in the lower 40s. Saturday, mostly sunny. Highs in the lower 70s. Saturday night, mostly clear. Lows in the lower 50s. Sunday, mostly sunny. Highs in the mid-70s. Sunday night, partly cloudy. Lows around 50. Columbus Day, mostly sunny with a 20% chance of rain showers. Highs around 70. Thanks for listening to NOAA Weather Radio Station KZZ33, transmitting on a frequency of 162.525 MHz from the broadcast tower of Central Michigan University, courtesy of the CMU Public Broadcast Center. The current time is 9:35 a.m. Eastern Daylight Time. Conditions around the area at 9 a.m. At Mount Pleasant, it was cloudy. The temperature was 43 degrees, the dew point 37, and the relative humidity 81%. The pressure was 30.17 inches and falling. Across the remainder of south-central Lower Michigan, it was cloudy, and temperatures were between 43 and 45 degrees. Elsewhere in central and northern Lower Michigan, it was cloudy, and temperatures were between 41 and 48 degrees. Across southern Lower Michigan, temperatures were between 46 and 48 degrees. At Kalamazoo, it was sunny. At Detroit, it was mostly sunny. At Lansing, it was partly sunny. In the Upper Peninsula, Sault Ste. Marie was 39 degrees under cloudy skies, and in Marquette, it was cloudy with a temperature of 50. In neighboring states, Chicago was 53 degrees under mostly sunny skies. In Cleveland, it was mostly sunny and the temperature was 47. Once again, at 9 a.m., Mount Pleasant was 43 degrees under cloudy skies. Now here is your local forecast. Frost advisory in effect until 8 a.m. Eastern Daylight Time this morning. Today, partly sunny in the morning.

25 miles per hour. Thursday night, mostly clear. Lows in the upper 30s. Friday, sunny. Highs in the mid-60s. Friday night, mostly clear. Lows in the lower 40s. Saturday, mostly sunny. Highs in the lower 70s. Saturday night, mostly clear. Lows in the lower 50s. Sunday, mostly sunny. Highs in the mid-70s. Sunday night, partly cloudy. Lows around 50. Columbus Day, mostly sunny with a 20% chance of rain showers. Highs around 70. 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The current time is 9:38 a.m. Eastern Daylight Time. Conditions around the area at 9 a.m. At Mount Pleasant, it was cloudy. The temperature was 43 degrees, the dew point 37, and the relative humidity 81%. The pressure was 30.17 inches and falling. Across the remainder of south-central lower Michigan, it was cloudy, and temperatures were between 43 and 45 degrees. Elsewhere in central and northern lower Michigan, it was cloudy, and temperatures were between 41 and 48 degrees. Across southern lower Michigan, temperatures were between 46 and 48 degrees. At Kalamazoo, it was sunny. At Detroit, it was mostly sunny. At Lansing, it was partly sunny. In the Upper Peninsula, Sault Ste. Marie was 39 degrees under cloudy skies, and in Marquette, it was cloudy with a temperature of 50. In neighboring states, Chicago was 53 degrees under mostly sunny skies. In Cleveland, it was mostly sunny and the temperature was 47. Once again, at 9 a.m., Mount Pleasant was 43 degrees under cloudy skies. Now here is your local forecast. Frost advisory in effect until 8 a.m. Eastern Daylight Time this morning. Today, partly sunny in the morning then clearing. Patchy frost in the morning. Highs in the upper 60s. Light winds becoming southwest 10 to 15 miles per hour with gusts to around 25 miles per hour in the afternoon. Tonight, partly cloudy. Lows in the mid-50s. Southwest winds 10 to 15 miles per hour with gusts to around 30 miles per hour. Wednesday, sunny. Highs in the lower 70s. West winds 5 to 15 miles per hour with gusts to around 25 miles per hour. Wednesday night, mostly clear. Lows in the mid-40s. West winds 5 to 10 miles per hour. Gusts up to 25 miles per hour in the evening. Thursday, sunny. Highs in the mid-60s. Northwest winds 5 to 15 miles per hour with gusts to around 25 miles per hour. Thursday night, mostly clear. Lows in the upper 30s. Friday, sunny. Highs in the mid-60s. Friday night, mostly clear. Lows in the lower 40s. Saturday, mostly sunny. Highs in the lower 70s. Saturday night, mostly clear. Lows in the lower 50s. Sunday, mostly sunny. Highs in the mid-70s. Sunday night, partly cloudy. Lows around 50. Columbus Day, mostly sunny with a 20% chance of rain showers. Highs around 70. 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The current time is 9:42 a.m. Eastern Daylight Time. Conditions around the area at 9 a.m. At Mount Pleasant, it was cloudy. The temperature was 43 degrees, the dew point 37, and the relative humidity 81%. The pressure was 30.17 inches and falling. Across the remainder of south-central lower Michigan, it was cloudy, and temperatures were between 43 and 45 degrees.

Light winds becoming southwest 10 to 15 miles per hour with gusts to around 25 miles per hour in the afternoon. Tonight, partly cloudy. Lows in the mid-50s. Southwest winds 10 to 15 miles per hour with gusts to around 30 miles per hour. Wednesday, sunny. Highs in the lower 70s. West winds 5 to 15 miles per hour with gusts to around 25 miles per hour. Wednesday night, mostly clear. Lows in the mid-40s. West winds 5 to 10 miles per hour. Gusts up to 25 miles per hour in the evening. Thursday, sunny. Highs in the mid-60s. Northwest winds 5 to 15 miles per hour with gusts to around 25 miles per hour. Thursday night, mostly clear. Lows in the upper 30s. Friday, sunny. Highs in the mid-60s. Friday night, mostly clear. Lows in the lower 40s. Saturday, mostly sunny. Highs in the lower 70s. Saturday night, mostly clear. Lows in the lower 50s. Sunday, mostly sunny. Highs in the mid-70s. Sunday night, partly cloudy. Lows around 50. Columbus Day, mostly sunny with a 20% chance of rain showers. Highs around 70. 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The current time is 9:59 a.m. Eastern Daylight Time. Conditions around the area at 9 a.m. At Mount Pleasant, it was cloudy. The temperature was 43 degrees, the dew point 37, and the relative humidity 81%. The pressure was 30.17 inches and falling. Across the remainder of south-central lower Michigan, it was cloudy, and temperatures were between 43 and 45 degrees. Elsewhere in central and northern lower Michigan, it was cloudy, and temperatures were between 41 and 48 degrees. Across southern lower Michigan, temperatures were between 46 and 48 degrees. At Kalamazoo, it was sunny. At Detroit, it was mostly sunny. At Lansing, it was partly sunny. In the Upper Peninsula, Sault Ste. Marie was 39 degrees under cloudy skies, and in Marquette, it was cloudy with a temperature of 50. In neighboring states, Chicago was 53 degrees under mostly sunny skies. In Cleveland, it was mostly sunny and the temperature was 47. Once again, at 9 a.m., Mount Pleasant was 43 degrees under cloudy skies. Now here is your local forecast. Frost advisory in effect until 8 a.m. Eastern Daylight Time this morning. Today, partly sunny in the morning, then clearing. Patchy frost in the morning. Highs in the upper 60s. Light winds becoming southwest 10 to 15 miles per hour with gusts to around 25 miles per hour in the afternoon. Tonight, partly cloudy. Lows in the mid-50s. Southwest winds 10 to 15 miles per hour with gusts to around 30 miles per hour. Wednesday, sunny. Highs in the lower 70s. West winds 5 to 15 miles per hour with gusts to around 25 miles per hour. Wednesday night, mostly clear. Lows in the mid-40s. West winds 5 to 10 miles per hour. Gusts up to 25 miles per hour in the evening. Thursday, sunny. Highs in the mid-60s. Northwest winds 5 to 15 miles per hour with gusts to around 25 miles per hour. Thursday night, mostly clear. Lows in the upper 30s. Friday, sunny. Highs in the mid-60s. Friday night, mostly clear. Lows in the lower 40s. Saturday, mostly sunny. Highs in the lower 70s. Saturday night, mostly clear. Lows in the lower 50s. Sunday, mostly sunny. Highs in the mid-70s. Sunday night, partly cloudy. Lows around 50. Columbus Day, mostly sunny with a

20% chance of rain showers. Highs around 70. 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The current time is 10:03 a.m. Eastern Daylight Time. Conditions around the area at 9 a.m. At Mount Pleasant, it was cloudy. The temperature was 43 degrees. The dew point 37, and the relative humidity 81%. The pressure was 30.17 inches and falling. Across the remainder of south central lower Michigan, it was cloudy, and temperatures were between 43 and 45 degrees. Elsewhere in central and northern lower Michigan, it was cloudy, and temperatures were between 41 and 48 degrees. Across southern lower Michigan, temperatures were between 46 and 48 degrees. At Kalamazoo, it was sunny. At Detroit, it was mostly sunny. At Lansing, it was partly sunny. In the Upper Peninsula, Sault Ste. Marie was 39 degrees under cloudy skies, and in Marquette, it was cloudy with a temperature of 50. In neighboring states, Chicago was 53 degrees under mostly sunny skies. In Cleveland, it was mostly sunny and the temperature was 47. Once again, at 9 a.m., Mount Pleasant was 43 degrees under cloudy skies. Now here is your local forecast. Frost advisory in effect until 8 a.m. Eastern Daylight Time this morning. Today, partly sunny in the morning, then clearing. Patchy frost in the morning. Highs in the upper 60s. Light winds becoming southwest 10 to 15 miles per hour with gusts to around 25 miles per hour in the afternoon. Tonight, partly cloudy. Lows in the mid-50s. Southwest winds 10 to 15 miles per hour with gusts to around 30 miles per hour. Wednesday, sunny. Highs in the lower 70s. West winds 5 to 15 miles per hour with gusts to around 25 miles per hour. Wednesday night, mostly clear. Lows in the mid-40s. West winds 5 to 10 miles per hour. Gusts up to 25 miles per hour in the evening. Thursday, sunny. Highs in the mid-60s. Northwest winds 5 to 15 miles per hour with gusts to around 25 miles per hour. Thursday night, mostly clear. Lows in the upper 30s. Friday, sunny. Highs in the mid-60s. Friday night, mostly clear. Lows in the lower 40s. Saturday, mostly sunny. Highs in the lower 70s. Saturday night, mostly clear. Lows in the lower 50s. Sunday, mostly sunny. Highs in the mid-70s. Sunday night, partly cloudy. Lows around 50. Columbus Day, mostly sunny with a 20% chance of rain showers. Highs around 70. 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The current time is 10:06 a.m. Eastern Daylight Time. Conditions around the area at 9 a.m. At Mount Pleasant, it was cloudy. The temperature was 43 degrees, the dew point 37, and the relative humidity 81%. The pressure was 30.17 inches and falling. Across the remainder of south-central lower Michigan, it was cloudy, and temperatures were between 43 and 45 degrees. Elsewhere in central and northern lower Michigan, it was cloudy, and temperatures were between 41 and 48 degrees. Across southern lower Michigan, temperatures were between 46 and 48 degrees. At Kalamazoo, it was sunny. At Detroit, it was mostly sunny. At Lansing, it was partly sunny. In the Upper Peninsula, Sault Ste. Marie was 39 degrees under cloudy skies, and in Marquette, it was cloudy with a temperature of 50. In neighboring states, Chicago was 53 degrees under mostly sunny skies. In Cleveland, it was mostly

mostly sunny and the temperature was 47. Once again, at 9 a.m., Mount Pleasant was 43 degrees under cloudy skies. Now here is your local forecast. Frost advisory in effect until 8 a.m. Eastern Daylight Time this morning. Today, partly sunny in the morning, then clearing. Patchy frost in the morning. Highs in the upper 60s. Light winds becoming southwest 10 to 15 miles per hour with gusts to around 25 miles per hour in the afternoon. Tonight, partly cloudy. Lows in the mid-50s. Southwest winds 10 to 15 miles per hour with gusts to around 30 miles per hour. Wednesday, sunny. Highs in the lower 70s. West winds 5 to 15 miles per hour with gusts to around 25 miles per hour. Wednesday night, mostly clear. Lows in the mid-40s. West winds 5 to 10 miles per hour. Gusts up to 25 miles per hour in the evening. Thursday, sunny. Highs in the mid-60s. Northwest winds 5 to 15 miles per hour with gusts to around 25 miles per hour. Thursday night, mostly clear. Lows in the upper 30s. Friday, sunny. Highs in the mid-60s. Friday night, mostly clear. Lows in the lower 40s. Saturday, mostly sunny. Highs in the lower 70s. Saturday night, mostly clear. Lows in the lower 50s. Sunday, mostly sunny. Highs in the mid-70s. Sunday night, partly cloudy. Lows around 50. Columbus Day, mostly sunny with a 20% chance of rain showers. Highs around 70. 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The current time is 10:10 a.m. Eastern Daylight Time. Conditions around the area at 9 a.m. At Mount Pleasant, it was cloudy. The temperature was 43 degrees. The dew point 37, and the relative humidity 81%. The pressure was 30.17 inches and falling. Across the remainder of south-central lower Michigan, it was cloudy, and temperatures were between 43 and 45 degrees. Elsewhere in central and northern lower Michigan, it was cloudy, and temperatures were between 41 and 48 degrees. Across southern lower Michigan, temperatures were between 46 and 48 degrees. At Kalamazoo, it was sunny. At Detroit, it was mostly sunny. At Lansing, it was partly sunny. In the upper Midwest, was mostly sunny and the temperature was 47. Once again, at 9 a.m., Mount Pleasant was 43 degrees under cloudy skies. Now here is your local forecast. Frost advisory in effect until 8 a.m. Eastern Daylight Time this morning. Today, partly sunny in the morning, then clearing. Patchy frost in the morning. Highs in the upper 60s. Light winds becoming southwest 10 to 15 miles per hour with gusts to around 25 miles per hour in the afternoon. Tonight, partly cloudy. Lows in the mid-50s. Southwest winds 10 to 15 miles per hour with gusts to around 30 miles per hour. Wednesday, sunny. Highs in the lower 70s. West winds 5 to 15 miles per hour with gusts to around 25 miles per hour. Wednesday night, mostly clear. Lows in the mid-40s. West winds 5 to 10 miles per hour. Gusts up to 25 miles per hour in the evening. Thursday, sunny. Highs in the mid-60s. Northwest winds 5 to 15 miles per hour.
Saturday night, mostly clear. Lows in the lower 50s. Sunday, mostly sunny. Highs in the mid-70s. Sunday night, partly cloudy. Lows around 50. Columbus Day, mostly sunny with a 20% chance of rain showers. Highs around 70. Now here is your local forecast. Rest of today, partly sunny late in the morning, then becoming mostly sunny. Highs in the upper 60s. South winds around 5 miles per hour, becoming southwest 10 to 15 miles per hour, with gusts to around 25 miles per hour in the afternoon. Tonight, partly cloudy. Lows in the mid-50s. Southwest winds 10 to 15 miles per hour, with gusts to around 30 miles per hour. Wednesday, sunny. Highs in the lower 70s. West winds 5 to 15 miles per hour, with gusts to around 25 miles per hour. Wednesday night, mostly clear. Lows in the mid-40s. West winds 5 to 10 miles per hour. Gusts up to 25 miles per hour in the evening. Thursday, sunny. Highs in the mid-60s. Northwest winds 5 to 15 miles per hour, with gusts to around 25 miles per hour. Thursday night, mostly sunny. Mostly sunny late in the morning and becoming mostly sunny. Friday night, mostly clear. Lows in the lower 40s. Saturday, mostly sunny. Highs in the lower 70s. Saturday night, mostly clear. Lows in the lower 50s. Sunday, mostly sunny. Highs in the mid-70s. Sunday night, partly cloudy. Lows around 50. Columbus Day, mostly sunny with a 20% chance of rain showers. Highs around 70. 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From the broadcast tower of Central Michigan University, courtesy of the CMU Public Broadcast Center. The current time is 10:15 a.m. Eastern Daylight Time. Conditions around the area at 10 a.m. At Mount Pleasant, it was cloudy. The temperature was 46 degrees, the dew point 39, and the relative humidity 76%. The pressure was 30.16 inches and falling. Across the remainder of South Central Lower Michigan, temperatures were between 46 and 48 degrees. At Big Rapids, it was mostly sunny. It was cloudy at Alma, Saginaw, Houghton Lake, and Midland. Elsewhere in Central and Northern Lower Michigan, it was cloudy and temperatures were between 45 and 50 degrees. Across southern Lower Michigan, skies ranged from sunny to mostly sunny, and temperatures were between 50 and 53 degrees. In the Upper Peninsula, Sault Ste. Marie was 41 degrees under cloudy skies, and in Marquette, it was sunny with a temperature of 52. In neighboring states, Chicago was 58 degrees under mostly sunny skies. In Cleveland, it was mostly sunny and the temperature was 53. Once again, at 10 a.m., Mount Pleasant was 46 degrees under cloudy skies. Now here is your local forecast. Rest of today, partly sunny late in the morning, then becoming mostly sunny. Highs in the upper 60s. South winds around 5 miles per hour, becoming southwest 10 to 15 miles per hour, with gusts to around 25 miles per hour in the afternoon. Tonight, partly cloudy. Lows in the mid-50s. Southwest winds 10 to 15 miles per hour, with gusts to around 30 miles per hour. Wednesday, sunny. Highs in the lower 70s. West winds 5 to 15 miles per hour, with gusts to around 25 miles per hour. Wednesday night, mostly clear. Lows in the mid-40s. West winds 5 to 10 miles per hour. Gusts up to 25 miles per hour in the evening. Thursday, sunny. Highs in the mid-60s. Northwest winds 5 to 15 miles per hour, with gusts to around 25 miles per hour. Thursday night, mostly clear. Lows in the upper 30s.
Friday, sunny. Highs in the mid-60s. Friday night, mostly clear. Lows in the lower 40s. Saturday, mostly sunny. Highs in the lower 70s. Saturday night, mostly clear. Lows in the lower 50s. Sunday, mostly sunny. Highs in the mid-70s. Sunday night, partly cloudy. Lows around 50. Columbus Day, mostly sunny with a 20% chance of rain showers. Highs around 70. 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The current time is 10:18 a.m. Eastern Daylight Time. Conditions around the area at 10 a.m. At Mount Pleasant, it was cloudy. The temperature was 46 degrees, the dew point 39, and the relative humidity 76%. The pressure was 30.16 inches and falling. Across the remainder of south-central lower Michigan, temperatures were between 46 and 48 degrees. At Big Rapids, it was mostly sunny. It was cloudy at Alma, Saginaw, Houghton Lake, and Midland. Elsewhere in central and northern lower Michigan, it was cloudy, and temperatures were between 45 and 50 degrees. Across southern lower Michigan, skies ranged from sunny to mostly sunny, and temperatures were between 50 and 53 degrees. In the Upper Peninsula, Sault Ste. Marie was 41 degrees under cloudy skies, and in Marquette, it was sunny with a temperature of 52. In neighboring states, Chicago was 58 degrees under mostly sunny skies. In Cleveland, it was mostly sunny and the temperature was 53. Once again, at 10 a.m., Mount Pleasant was 46 degrees under cloudy skies. Now here is your local forecast. Rest of today, partly sunny late in the morning, then becoming mostly sunny. Highs in the upper 60s. South winds around 5 miles per hour, becoming southwest 10 to 15 miles per hour with gusts to around 25 miles per hour in the afternoon. Tonight, partly cloudy. Lows in the mid-50s. Southwest winds 10 to 15 miles per hour with gusts to around 30 miles per hour. Wednesday, sunny. Highs in the lower 70s. West winds 5 to 15 miles per hour with gusts to around 25 miles per hour. Wednesday night, mostly clear. Lows in the mid-40s. West winds 5 to 10 miles per hour. Gusts up to 25 miles per hour in the evening. Thursday, sunny. Highs in the mid-60s. Northwest winds 5 to 15 miles per hour with gusts to around 25 miles per hour. Thursday night, mostly clear. Lows in the upper 30s. Friday, sunny. Highs in the mid-60s. Friday night, mostly clear. Lows in the lower 40s. Saturday, mostly sunny. Highs in the lower 70s. Saturday night, mostly clear. Lows in the lower 50s. Sunday, mostly sunny. Highs in the mid-70s. Sunday night, partly cloudy. Lows around 50. Columbus Day, mostly sunny with a 20% chance of rain showers. Highs around 70. 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The current time is 10:22 a.m. Eastern Daylight Time. Conditions around the area at 10 a.m. At Mount Pleasant, it was cloudy. The temperature was 46 degrees, the dew point 39, and the relative humidity 76%. The pressure was 30.16 inches and falling. Across the remainder of south-central lower Michigan, temperatures were between 46 and 48 degrees. At Big Rapids, it was mostly sunny. It was cloudy at Alma, Saginaw, Houghton Lake, and Midland. Elsewhere in central and northern lower Michigan,
it was cloudy, and temperatures were between 45 and 50 degrees. Across southern Lower Michigan, skies ranged from sunny to mostly sunny, and temperatures were between 50 and 53 degrees. In the Upper Peninsula, Sault Ste. Marie was 41 degrees under cloudy skies, and in Marquette, it was sunny with a temperature of 52. In neighboring states, Chicago was 58 degrees under mostly sunny skies. In Cleveland, it was mostly sunny and the temperature was 53. Once again, at 10 a.m., Mount Pleasant was 46 degrees under cloudy skies. Now here is your local forecast. Rest of today, partly sunny late in the morning, then becoming mostly sunny. Highs in the upper 60s. South winds around 5 miles per hour, becoming southwest 10 to 15 miles per hour with gusts to around 25 miles per hour in the afternoon. Tonight, partly cloudy. Lows in the mid-50s. Southwest winds 10 to 15 miles per hour with gusts to around 30 miles per hour. Wednesday, sunny. Highs in the lower 70s. West winds 5 to 15 miles per hour with gusts to around 25 miles per hour. Wednesday night, mostly clear. Lows in the mid-40s. West winds 5 to 10 miles per hour. Gusts up to 25 miles per hour in the evening. Thursday, sunny. Highs in the mid-60s. Northwest winds 5 to 15 miles per hour with gusts to around 25 miles per hour. Thursday night, mostly clear. Lows in the upper 30s. Friday, sunny. Highs in the mid-60s. Friday night, mostly clear. Lows in the lower 40s. Saturday, mostly sunny. Highs in the lower 70s. Saturday night, mostly clear. Lows in the lower 50s. Sunday, mostly sunny. Highs in the mid-70s. Sunday night, partly cloudy. Lows around 50. Columbus Day, mostly sunny with a 20% chance of rain showers. Highs around 70. 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The current time is 10:25 a.m. Eastern Daylight Time. Conditions around the area at 10 a.m. At Mount Pleasant, it was cloudy. The temperature was 46 degrees, the dew point 39, and the relative humidity 76%. The pressure was 30.16 inches and falling. Across the remainder of south-central Lower Michigan, temperatures were between 46 and 48 degrees. At Big Rapids, it was mostly sunny. It was cloudy at Alma, Saginaw, Houghton Lake, and Midland. Elsewhere in central and northern Lower Michigan, it was cloudy, and temperatures were between 45 and 50 degrees. Across southern Lower Michigan, skies ranged from sunny to mostly sunny, and temperatures were between 50 and 53 degrees. In the Upper Peninsula, Sault Ste. Marie was 41 degrees under cloudy skies, and in Marquette, it was sunny with a temperature of 52. In neighboring states, Chicago was 58 degrees under mostly sunny skies. In Cleveland, it was mostly sunny and the temperature was 53. Once again, at 10 a.m., Mount Pleasant was 46 degrees under cloudy skies. Now here is your local forecast. Rest of today, partly sunny late in the morning, then becoming mostly sunny. Highs in the upper 60s. South winds around 5 miles per hour, becoming southwest 10 to 15 miles per hour with gusts to around 25 miles per hour in the afternoon. Tonight, partly cloudy. Lows in the mid-50s. Southwest winds 10 to 15 miles per hour with gusts to around 30 miles per hour. Wednesday, sunny. Highs in the lower 70s. West winds 5 to 15 miles per hour with gusts to around 25 miles per hour. Wednesday night, mostly clear. Lows in the mid-40s. West winds 5 to 10 miles per hour.
Gusts up to 25 miles per hour in the evening. Thursday, sunny. Highs in the mid-60s. Northwest winds 5 to 15 miles per hour with gusts to around 25 miles per hour. Thursday night, mostly clear. Lows in the upper 30s. Friday, sunny. Highs in the mid-60s. Friday night, mostly clear. Lows in the lower 40s. Saturday, mostly sunny. Highs in the lower 70s. Saturday night, mostly clear. Lows in the lower 50s. Sunday, mostly sunny. Highs in the mid-70s. Sunday night, partly cloudy. Lows around 50. Columbus Day, mostly sunny with a 20% chance of rain showers. Highs around 70. 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The current time is 10:29 a.m. Eastern Daylight Time. Conditions around the area at 10 a.m. At Mount Pleasant, it was cloudy. The temperature was 46 degrees, the dew point 39, and the relative humidity 76%. The pressure was 30.16 inches and falling. Across the remainder of South Central Lower Michigan, temperatures were between 46 and 48 degrees. At Big Rapids, it was mostly sunny. It was cloudy at Alma, Saginaw, Houghton Lake, and Midland. Elsewhere in central and northern lower Michigan, it was cloudy, and temperatures were between 45 and 50 degrees. Across southern lower Michigan, skies ranged from sunny to mostly sunny, and temperatures were between 50 and 53 degrees. In the upper peninsula, Sault Ste. Marie was 41 degrees under cloudy skies, and in Marquette, it was sunny with a temperature of 52. In neighboring states, Chicago was 58 degrees under mostly sunny skies. In Cleveland, it was mostly sunny and the temperature was 53. Once again, at 10 a.m., Mount Pleasant was 46 degrees under cloudy skies. Now here is your local forecast. Rest of today, partly sunny late in the morning, then becoming mostly sunny. Highs in the upper 60s. South winds around 5 miles per hour, becoming southwest 10 to 15 miles per hour with gusts to around 25 miles per hour in the afternoon. Tonight, partly cloudy. Lows in the mid-50s. Southwest winds 10 to 15 miles per hour with gusts to around 30 miles per hour. Wednesday, sunny. Highs in the lower 70s. West winds 5 to 15 miles per hour with gusts to around 25 miles per hour. Wednesday night, mostly clear. Lows in the mid-40s. West winds 5 to 10 miles per hour. Gusts up to 25 miles per hour in the evening. Thursday, sunny. Highs in the mid-60s. Northwest winds 5 to 15 miles per hour with gusts to around 25 miles per hour. Thursday night, mostly clear. Lows in the upper 30s. Friday, sunny. Highs in the mid-60s. Friday night, mostly clear. Lows in the lower 40s. Saturday, mostly sunny. Highs in the lower 70s. Saturday night, mostly clear. Lows in the lower 50s. Sunday, mostly sunny. Highs in the mid-70s. Sunday night, partly cloudy. Lows around 50. Columbus Day, mostly sunny with a 20% chance of rain showers. Highs around 70. 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The current time is 10:32 a.m. Eastern Daylight Time. Conditions around the area at 10 a.m. At Mount Pleasant, it was cloudy. The temperature was 46 degrees, the dew point

39 and the relative humidity 76%. The pressure was 30.16 inches and falling. Across the remainder of south central lower Michigan, temperatures were between 46 and 48 degrees. At Big Rapids, it was mostly sunny. It was cloudy at Alma, Saginaw, Houghton Lake. Temperatures were between 46 and 48 degrees. At Big Rapids, it was mostly sunny. It was cloudy at Alma, Saginaw, Houghton Lake, and Midland. Elsewhere in central and northern lower Michigan, it was cloudy and temperatures were between 45 and 50 degrees. Across southern lower Michigan, skies ranged from sunny to mostly sunny, and temperatures were between 50 and 53 degrees. In the upper peninsula, Sault Ste. Marie was 41 degrees under cloudy skies, and in Marquette, it was sunny with a temperature of 52. In neighboring states, Chicago was 58 degrees under mostly sunny skies. In Cleveland, it was mostly sunny and the temperature was 53. Once again, at 10 a.m., Mount Pleasant was 46 degrees under cloudy skies. Now here is your local forecast. Rest of today, partly sunny late in the morning, then becoming mostly sunny. Highs in the upper 60s. South winds around 5 miles per hour, becoming southwest 10 to 15 miles per hour with gusts to around 25 miles per hour in the afternoon. Tonight, partly cloudy. Lows in the mid-50s. Southwest winds 10 to 15 miles per hour with gusts to around 30 miles per hour. Wednesday, sunny. Highs in the lower 70s. West winds 5 to 15 miles per hour with gusts to around 25 miles per hour. Wednesday night, mostly clear. Lows in the mid-40s. West winds 5 to 10 miles per hour. Gusts up to 25 miles per hour in the evening. Thursday, sunny. Highs in the mid-60s. Northwest winds 5 to 15 miles per hour with gusts to around 25 miles per hour. Thursday night, mostly clear. Lows in the upper 30s. Friday, sunny. Highs in the mid-60s. Friday night, mostly clear. Lows in the lower 40s. Saturday, mostly sunny. Highs in the lower 70s. Saturday night, mostly clear. Lows in the lower 50s. Sunday, mostly sunny. Highs in the mid-70s. Sunday night, partly cloudy. Lows around 50. Columbus Day, mostly sunny with a 20% chance of rain showers. Highs around 70. 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The current time is 10:36 a.m. Eastern Daylight Time. Conditions around the area at 10 a.m. At Mount Pleasant, it was cloudy. The temperature was 46 degrees, the dew point 39, and the relative humidity 76%. The pressure was 30.16 inches and falling. Across the remainder of south central lower Michigan, temperatures were between 46 and 48 degrees. At Big Rapids, it was mostly sunny. It was cloudy at Alma, Saginaw, Houghton Lake, and Midland. Elsewhere in central and northern lower Michigan, it was cloudy, and temperatures were between 45 and 50 degrees. Across southern lower Michigan, skies ranged from sunny to mostly sunny, and temperatures were between 50 and 53 degrees. In the upper peninsula, Sault Ste. Marie was 41 degrees under cloudy skies, and in Marquette, it was sunny with a temperature of 52. In neighboring states, Chicago was 58 degrees under mostly sunny skies. In Cleveland, it was mostly sunny and the temperature was 53. Once again, at 10 a.m., Mount Pleasant was 46 degrees under cloudy skies. Now here is your local forecast. Rest of today, partly sunny late in the morning, then becoming mostly sunny. Highs in the upper 60s. South winds around 5 miles per hour, becoming southwest 10 to 15 miles per hour with gusts to

Friday night, mostly clear. Lows in the lower 40s. Saturday, mostly sunny. Highs in the lower 70s. Saturday night, mostly clear. Lows in the lower 50s. Sunday, mostly sunny. Highs in the mid-70s. Sunday night, partly cloudy. Lows around 50. Columbus Day, mostly sunny with a 20% chance of rain showers. Highs around 70. 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The current time is 10:39 a.m. Eastern Daylight Time. Conditions around the area at 10 a.m. At Mount Pleasant, it was cloudy. The temperature was 46 degrees, the dew point 39, and the relative humidity 76%. The pressure was 30.16 inches and falling. Across the remainder of South Central Lower Michigan, temperatures were between 46 and 48 degrees. At Big Rapids, it was mostly sunny. It was cloudy at Alma, Saginaw, Houghton Lake, and Midland. Elsewhere in central and northern lower Michigan, it was cloudy, and temperatures were between 45 and 50 degrees. Across southern lower Michigan, skies ranged from sunny to mostly sunny, and temperatures were between 50 and 53 degrees. In the Upper Peninsula, Sault Ste. Marie was 41 degrees under cloudy skies, and in Marquette, it was sunny with a temperature of 52. In neighboring states, Chicago was 58 degrees under mostly sunny skies. In Cleveland, it was mostly sunny and the temperature was 53. Once again, at 10 a.m., Mount Pleasant was 46 degrees under cloudy skies. Now here is your local forecast. Rest of today, partly sunny late in the morning, then becoming mostly sunny. Highs in the upper 60s. South winds around 5 miles per hour, becoming southwest 10 to 15 miles per hour with gusts to around 25 miles per hour in the afternoon. Tonight, partly cloudy. Lows in the mid-50s. Southwest winds 10 to 15 miles per hour with gusts to around 30 miles per hour. Wednesday, sunny. Highs in the lower 70s. West winds 5 to 15 miles per hour with gusts to around 25 miles per hour. Wednesday night, mostly clear. Lows in the mid-40s. West winds 5 to 10 miles per hour. Gusts up to 25 miles per hour in the evening. Thursday, sunny. Highs in the mid-60s. Northwest winds 5 to 15 miles per hour with gusts to around 25 miles per hour. Thursday night, mostly clear. Lows in the upper 30s. Friday, sunny. Highs in the mid-60s. Friday night, mostly clear. Lows in the lower 40s. Saturday, mostly sunny. Highs in the lower 70s. Saturday night, mostly clear. Lows in the lower 50s. Sunday, mostly sunny. Highs in the mid-70s. Sunday night, partly cloudy. Lows around 50. Columbus Day, mostly sunny with a 20% chance of rain showers. Highs around 70. 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The current time is 10:42 a.m. Eastern Daylight Time. Conditions around the area at 10 a.m. At Mount Pleasant, it was cloudy. The temperature was 46 degrees, the dew point 39, and the relative humidity 76%. The pressure was 30.16 inches and falling. Across the remainder of South Central Lower Michigan, temperatures were between 46 and 48 degrees. At Big Rapids, it was mostly sunny. It was cloudy at Alma, Saginaw, Houghton Lake, and Midland. Elsewhere in central and northern lower Michigan, it was cloudy, and temperatures were between 45 and

50 degrees. Across southern lower Michigan, skies ranged from sunny to mostly sunny, and temperatures were between 50 and 53 degrees. In the upper peninsula, Sault Ste. Marie was 41 degrees under cloudy skies, and in Marquette, it was sunny with a temperature of 52. In neighboring states, Chicago was 58 degrees under mostly sunny skies. In Cleveland, it was mostly sunny and the temperature was 53. Once again, at 10 a.m., Mount Pleasant was 46 degrees under cloudy skies. Now here is your local forecast. Rest of today, partly sunny late in the morning, then becoming mostly sunny. Highs in the upper 60s. South winds around 5 miles per hour, becoming southwest 10 to 15 miles per hour with gusts to around 25 miles per hour in the afternoon. Tonight, partly cloudy. Lows in the mid-50s. Southwest winds 10 to 15 miles per hour with gusts to around 30 miles per hour. Wednesday, sunny. Highs in the lower 70s. West winds 5 to 15 miles per hour with gusts to around 25 miles per hour. Wednesday night, mostly clear. Lows in the mid-40s. West winds 5 to 10 miles per hour. Gusts up to 25 miles per hour in the evening. Thursday, sunny. Highs in the mid-60s. Northwest winds 5 to 15 miles per hour with gusts to around 25 miles per hour. Thursday night, mostly clear. Lows in the upper 30s. Friday, sunny. Highs in the mid-60s. Friday night, mostly clear. Lows in the lower 40s. Saturday, mostly sunny. Highs in the lower 70s. Saturday night, mostly clear. Lows in the lower 50s. Sunday, mostly sunny. Highs in the mid-70s. Sunday night, partly cloudy. Lows around 50. Columbus Day, mostly sunny with a 20% chance of rain showers. Highs around 70. 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The current time is 10:46 a.m. Eastern Daylight Time. Conditions around the area at 10 a.m. At Mount Pleasant, it was cloudy. The temperature was 46 degrees, the dew point 39, and the relative humidity 76%. The pressure was 30.16 inches and falling. Across the remainder of South Central Lower Michigan, temperatures were between 46 and 48 degrees. At Big Rapids, it was mostly sunny. It was cloudy at Alma, Saginaw, Houghton Lake, and Midland. Elsewhere in central and northern lower Michigan, it was cloudy, and temperatures were between 45 and 50 degrees. Across southern lower Michigan, skies ranged from sunny to mostly sunny, and temperatures were between 50 and 53 degrees. In the upper peninsula, Sault Ste. Marie was 41 degrees under cloudy skies, and in Marquette, it was sunny with a temperature of 52. In neighboring states, Chicago was 58 degrees under mostly sunny skies. In Cleveland, it was mostly sunny and the temperature was 53. Once again, at 10 a.m., Mount Pleasant was 46 degrees under cloudy skies. Now here is your local forecast. Rest of today, partly sunny late in the morning, then becoming mostly sunny. Highs in the upper 60s. South winds around 5 miles per hour, becoming southwest 10 to 15 miles per hour with gusts to around 25 miles per hour in the afternoon. Tonight, partly cloudy. Lows in the mid-50s. Southwest winds 10 to 15 miles per hour with gusts to around 30 miles per hour. Wednesday, sunny. Highs in the lower 70s. West winds 5 to 15 miles per hour with gusts to around 25 miles per hour. Wednesday night, mostly clear. Lows in the mid-40s. West winds 5 to 10 miles per hour. Gusts up to 25 miles per hour in the evening. Thursday, sunny.

highs in the mid-60s. Northwest winds 5 to 15 miles per hour with gusts to around 25 miles per hour. Thursday night, mostly clear. Lows in the upper 30s. Friday, sunny. Highs in the mid-60s. Friday night, mostly clear. Lows in the lower 40s. Saturday, mostly sunny. Highs in the lower 70s. Saturday night, mostly clear. Lows in the lower 50s. Sunday, mostly sunny. Highs in the mid-70s. Sunday night, partly cloudy. Lows around 50. Columbus Day, mostly sunny with a 20% chance of rain showers. Highs around 70. 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The current time is 10:49 a.m. Eastern Daylight Time. Conditions around the area at 10 a.m. At Mount Pleasant, it was cloudy. The temperature was 46 degrees, the dew point 39, and the relative humidity 76%. The pressure was 30.16 inches and falling. Across the remainder of south central lower Michigan, temperatures were between 46 and 48 degrees. At Big Rapids, it was mostly sunny. It was cloudy at Alma, Saginaw, Houghton Lake, and Midland. Elsewhere in central and northern lower Michigan, it was cloudy, and temperatures were between 45 and 50 degrees. Across southern lower Michigan, skies ranged from sunny to mostly sunny, and temperatures were between 50 and 53 degrees. In the upper peninsula, Sault Ste. Marie was 41 degrees under cloudy skies, and in Marquette, it was sunny with a temperature of 52. In neighboring states, Chicago was 58 degrees under mostly sunny skies. In Cleveland, it was mostly sunny and the temperature was 53. Once again, at 10 a.m., Mount Pleasant was 46 degrees under cloudy skies. Now here is your local forecast. Rest of today, partly sunny late in the morning, then becoming mostly sunny. Highs in the upper 60s. South winds around 5 miles per hour, becoming southwest 10 to 15 miles per hour with gusts to around 25 miles per hour in the afternoon. Tonight, partly cloudy. Lows in the mid-50s. Southwest winds 10 to 15 miles per hour with gusts to around 30 miles per hour. Wednesday, sunny. Highs in the lower 70s. West winds 5 to 15 miles per hour with gusts to around 25 miles per hour. Wednesday night, mostly clear. Lows in the mid-40s. West winds 5 to 10 miles per hour. Gusts up to 25 miles per hour in the evening. Thursday, sunny. Highs in the mid-60s. Northwest winds 5 to 15 miles per hour with gusts to around 25 miles per hour. Thursday night, mostly clear. Lows in the upper 30s. Friday, sunny. Highs in the mid-60s. Friday night, mostly clear. Lows in the lower 40s. Saturday, mostly sunny. Highs in the lower 70s. Saturday night, mostly clear. Lows in the lower 50s. Sunday, mostly sunny. Highs in the mid-70s. Sunday night, partly cloudy. Lows around 50. Columbus Day, mostly sunny with a 20% chance of rain showers. Highs around 70. 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The current time is 10:53 a.m. Eastern Daylight Time. Conditions around the area at 10 a.m. At Mount Pleasant, it was cloudy. The temperature was 46 degrees, the dew point 39, and the relative humidity 76%. The pressure was 30.16 inches and falling. Across the remainder of south central lower Michigan,

temperatures were between 46 and 48 degrees. At Big Rapids, it was mostly sunny. It was cloudy at Alma, Saginaw, Houghton Lake, and Midland. Elsewhere in central and northern lower Michigan, it was cloudy and temperatures were between 45 and 50 degrees. Across southern lower Michigan, skies ranged from sunny to mostly sunny, and temperatures were between 50 and 53 degrees. In the Upper Peninsula, Sault Ste. Marie was 41 degrees under cloudy skies, and in Marquette, it was sunny with a temperature of 52. In neighboring states, Chicago was 58 degrees under mostly sunny skies. In Cleveland, it was mostly sunny and the temperature was 53. Once again, at 10 a.m., Mount Pleasant was 46 degrees under cloudy skies. Now here is your local forecast. Rest of today, partly sunny late in the morning, then becoming mostly sunny. Highs in the upper 60s. South winds around 5 miles per hour, becoming southwest 10 to 15 miles per hour with gusts to around 25 miles per hour in the afternoon. Tonight, partly cloudy. Lows in the mid-50s. Southwest winds 10 to 15 miles per hour with gusts to around 30 miles per hour. Wednesday, sunny. Highs in the lower 70s. West winds 5 to 15 miles per hour with gusts to around 25 miles per hour. Wednesday night, mostly clear. Lows in the mid-40s. West winds 5 to 10 miles per hour. Gusts up to 25 miles per hour in the evening. Thursday, sunny. Highs in the mid-60s. Northwest winds 5 to 15 miles per hour with gusts to around 25 miles per hour. Thursday night, mostly clear. Lows in the upper 30s. Friday, sunny. Highs in the mid-60s. Friday night, mostly clear. Lows in the lower 40s. Saturday, mostly sunny. Highs in the lower 70s. Saturday night, mostly clear. Lows in the lower 50s. Sunday, mostly sunny. Highs in the mid-70s. Sunday night, partly cloudy. Lows around 50. Columbus Day, mostly sunny with a 20% chance of rain showers. Highs around 70. 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The current time is 10:56 a.m. Eastern Daylight Time. Conditions around the area at 10 a.m. At Mount Pleasant, it was cloudy. The temperature was 46 degrees, the dew point 39, and the relative humidity 76%. The pressure was 30.16 inches and falling. Across the remainder of south central lower Michigan, temperatures were between 46 and 48 degrees. At Big Rapids, it was mostly sunny. It was cloudy at Alma, Saginaw, Houghton Lake, and Midland. Elsewhere in central and northern lower Michigan, it was cloudy, and temperatures were between 45 and 50 degrees. Across southern lower Michigan, skies ranged from sunny to mostly sunny, and temperatures were between 50 and 53 degrees. In the Upper Peninsula, Sault Ste. Marie was 41 degrees under cloudy skies, and in Marquette, it was sunny with a temperature of 52. In neighboring states, Chicago was 58 degrees under mostly sunny skies. In Cleveland, it was mostly sunny and the temperature was 53. Once again, at 10 a.m., Mount Pleasant was 46 degrees under cloudy skies. Now here is your local forecast. Rest of today, partly sunny late in the morning, then becoming mostly sunny. Highs in the upper 60s. South winds around 5 miles per hour, becoming southwest 10 to 15 miles per hour with gusts to around 25 miles per hour in the afternoon. Tonight, partly cloudy. Lows in the mid-50s. Southwest winds 10 to 15 miles per hour with gusts to around 30 miles per hour. Wednesday, sunny. Highs in the lower 70s. West winds 5 to 15 miles per hour.

hour with gusts to around 25 miles per hour. Wednesday night, mostly clear. Lows in the mid-40s. West winds 5 to 10 miles per hour. Gusts up to 25 miles per hour in the evening. Thursday, sunny. Highs in the mid-60s. Northwest winds 5 to 15 miles per hour with gusts to around 25 miles per hour. Thursday night, mostly clear. Lows in the upper 30s. Friday, sunny. Highs in the mid-60s. Friday night, mostly clear. Lows in the lower 40s. Saturday, mostly sunny. Highs in the lower 70s. Saturday night, mostly clear. Lows in the lower 50s. Sunday, mostly sunny. Highs in the mid-70s. Sunday night, partly cloudy. Lows around 50. Columbus Day, mostly sunny with a 20% chance of rain showers. Highs around 70. 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The current time is 11 a.m. Eastern Daylight Time. Conditions around the area at 10 a.m. At Mount Pleasant, it was cloudy. The temperature was 46 degrees, the dew point 39, and the relative humidity 76%. The pressure was 30.16 inches and falling. Across the remainder of south central lower Michigan, temperatures were between 46 and 48 degrees. At Big Rapids, it was mostly sunny. It was cloudy at Alma, Saginaw, Houghton Lake, and Midland. Elsewhere in central and northern lower Michigan, it was cloudy, and temperatures were between 45 and 50 degrees. Across southern lower Michigan, skies ranged from sunny to mostly sunny, and temperatures were between 50 and 53 degrees. In the upper peninsula, Sault Ste. Marie was 41 degrees under cloudy skies, and in Marquette, it was sunny with a temperature of 52. In neighboring states, Chicago was 58 degrees under mostly sunny skies. In Cleveland, it was mostly sunny and the temperature was 53. Once again, at 10 a.m., Mount Pleasant was 46 degrees under cloudy skies. Now here is your local forecast. Rest of today, partly sunny late in the morning, then becoming mostly sunny. Highs in the upper 60s. South winds around 5 miles per hour, becoming southwest 10 to 15 miles per hour with gusts to around 25 miles per hour in the afternoon. Tonight, partly cloudy. Lows in the mid-50s. Southwest winds 10 to 15 miles per hour with gusts to around 30 miles per hour. Wednesday, sunny. Highs in the lower 70s. West winds 5 to 15 miles per hour with gusts to around 25 miles per hour. Wednesday night, mostly clear. Lows in the mid-40s. West winds 5 to 10 miles per hour. Gusts up to 25 miles per hour in the evening. Thursday, sunny. Highs in the mid-60s. Northwest winds 5 to 15 miles per hour with gusts to around 25 miles per hour. Thursday night, mostly clear. Lows in the upper 30s. Friday, sunny. Highs in the mid-60s. Friday night, mostly clear. Lows in the lower 40s. Saturday, mostly sunny. Highs in the lower 70s. Saturday night, mostly clear. Lows in the lower 50s. Sunday, mostly sunny. Highs in the mid-70s. Sunday night, partly cloudy. Lows around 50. Columbus Day, mostly sunny with a 20% chance of rain showers. Highs around 70. 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The current time is 11:03 a.m. Eastern Daylight Time. Conditions around the area at 10 a.m.
at Mount Pleasant, it was cloudy. The temperature was 46 degrees, the dew point 39, and the relative humidity 76%. The pressure was 30.16 inches and falling. Across the remainder of south-central lower Michigan, temperatures were between 46 and 48 degrees. At Big Rapids, it was mostly sunny. It was cloudy at Alma, Saginaw, Houghton Lake, and Midland. Elsewhere in central and northern lower Michigan, it was cloudy, and temperatures were between 45 and 50 degrees. Across southern lower Michigan, skies ranged from sunny to mostly sunny, and temperatures were between 50 and 53 degrees. In the Upper Peninsula, Sault Ste. Marie was 41 degrees under cloudy skies, and in Marquette, it was sunny with a temperature of 52. In neighboring states, Chicago was 58 degrees under mostly sunny skies. In Cleveland, it was mostly sunny and the temperature was 53. Once again, at 10 a.m., Mount Pleasant was 46 degrees under cloudy skies. Now here is your local forecast. Rest of today, partly sunny late in the morning, then becoming mostly sunny. Highs in the upper 60s. South winds around 5 miles per hour, becoming southwest 10 to 15 miles per hour with gusts to around 25 miles per hour in the afternoon. Tonight, partly cloudy. Lows in the mid-50s. Southwest winds 10 to 15 miles per hour with gusts to around 30 miles per hour. Wednesday, sunny. Highs in the lower 70s. West winds 5 to 15 miles per hour with gusts to around 25 miles per hour. Wednesday night, mostly clear. Lows in the mid-40s. West winds 5 to 10 miles per hour. Gusts up to 25 miles per hour in the evening. Thursday, sunny. Highs in the mid-60s. Northwest winds 5 to 15 miles per hour with gusts to around 25 miles per hour. Thursday night, mostly clear. Lows in the upper 30s. Friday, sunny. Highs in the mid-60s. Friday night, mostly clear. Lows in the lower 40s. Saturday, mostly sunny. Highs in the lower 70s. Saturday night, mostly clear. Lows in the lower 50s. Sunday, mostly sunny. Highs in the mid-70s. Sunday night, partly cloudy. Lows around 50. Columbus Day, mostly sunny with a 20% chance of rain showers. Highs around 70. 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The current time is 11:06 a.m. Eastern Daylight Time. Conditions around the area at 10 a.m. At Mount Pleasant, it was cloudy. The temperature was 46 degrees, the dew point 39, and the relative humidity 76%. The pressure was 30.16 inches and falling. Across the remainder of south-central lower Michigan, temperatures were between 46 and 48 degrees. At Big Rapids, it was mostly sunny. It was cloudy at Alma, Saginaw, Houghton Lake, and Midland. Elsewhere in central and northern lower Michigan, it was cloudy, and temperatures were between 45 and 50 degrees. Across southern lower Michigan, skies ranged from sunny to mostly sunny, and temperatures were between 50 and 53 degrees. In the Upper Peninsula, Sault Ste. Marie was 41 degrees under cloudy skies, and in Marquette, it was sunny with a temperature of 52. In neighboring states, Chicago was 58 degrees under mostly sunny skies. In Cleveland, it was mostly sunny and the temperature was 53. Once again, at 10 a.m., Mount Pleasant was 46 degrees under cloudy skies. Now here is your local forecast. Rest of today, partly sunny late in the morning, then becoming mostly sunny. Highs in the upper 60s. South winds around 5 miles per hour, becoming southwest 10 to 15 miles per hour with gusts to around 25 miles per hour in the afternoon.

partly cloudy. Lows in the mid-50s. Southwest winds 10 to 15 miles per hour with gusts to around 30 miles per hour. Wednesday, sunny. Highs in the lower 70s. West winds 5 to 15 miles per hour with gusts to around 25 miles per hour. Wednesday night, mostly clear. Lows in the mid-40s. West winds 5 to 10 miles per hour. Gusts up to 25 miles per hour in the evening. Thursday, sunny. Highs in the mid-60s. Northwest winds 5 to 15 miles per hour with gusts to around 25 miles per hour. Thursday night, mostly clear. Lows in the upper 30s. Friday, sunny. Highs in the mid-60s. Friday night, mostly clear. Lows in the lower 40s. Saturday, mostly sunny. Highs in the lower 70s. Saturday night, mostly clear. Lows in the lower 50s. Sunday, mostly sunny. Highs in the mid-70s. Sunday night, partly cloudy. Lows around 50. Columbus Day, mostly sunny with a 20% chance of rain showers. Highs around 70. 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The current time is 11:10 a.m. Eastern Daylight Time. Conditions around the area at 10 a.m. At Mount Pleasant, it was cloudy. The temperature was 46 degrees, the dew point 39, and the relative humidity 76%. The pressure was 30.16 inches and falling. Across the remainder of south central lower Michigan, temperatures were between 46 and 48 degrees. At Big Rapids, it was mostly sunny. It was cloudy at Alma, Saginaw, Houghton Lake, and Midland. Elsewhere in central and northern lower Michigan, it was cloudy, and temperatures were between 45 and 50 degrees. Across southern lower Michigan, skies ranged from sunny to mostly sunny, and temperatures were between 50 and 53 degrees. In the upper peninsula, Sault Ste. Marie was 41 degrees under cloudy skies, and in Marquette, it was sunny with a temperature of 52. In neighboring states, Chicago was 58 degrees under mostly sunny skies. In Cleveland, it was mostly sunny and the temperature was 53. Once again, at 10 a.m., Mount Pleasant was 46 degrees under cloudy skies. Now here is your local forecast. Rest of today, partly sunny late in the morning, then becoming mostly sunny. Highs in the upper 60s. South winds around 5 miles per hour, becoming southwest 10 to 15 miles per hour with gusts to around 25 miles per hour in the afternoon. Tonight, partly cloudy. Lows in the mid-50s. Southwest winds 10 to 15 miles per hour with gusts to around 30 miles per hour. Wednesday, sunny. Highs in the lower 70s. West winds 5 to 15 miles per hour with gusts to around 25 miles per hour. Wednesday night, mostly clear. Lows in the mid-40s. West winds 5 to 10 miles per hour. Gusts up to 25 miles per hour in the evening. Thursday, sunny. Highs in the mid-60s. Northwest winds 5 to 15 miles per hour with gusts to around 25 miles per hour. Thursday night, mostly clear. Lows in the upper 30s. Friday, sunny. Highs in the mid-60s. Friday night, mostly clear. Lows in the lower 40s. Saturday, mostly sunny. Highs in the lower 70s. Saturday night, mostly clear. Lows in the lower 50s. Sunday, mostly sunny. Highs in the mid-70s. Sunday night, partly cloudy. Lows around 50. Columbus Day, mostly sunny with a 20% chance of rain showers. Highs around 70. 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

2.525 megahertz from the broadcast tower of Central Michigan University, courtesy of the CMU Public Broadcast Center. The current time is 11:13 a.m. Eastern Daylight Time. Conditions around the area at 10 a.m. At Mount Pleasant, it was cloudy. The temperature was 46 degrees, the dew point 39, and the relative humidity 76%. The pressure was 30.16 inches and falling. Across the remainder of South Central Lower Michigan, temperatures were between 46 and 48 degrees. At Big Rapids, it was mostly sunny. It was cloudy at Alma, Saginaw, Houghton Lake, and Midland. Elsewhere in central and northern lower Michigan, it was cloudy and temperatures were between 45 and 50 degrees. Across southern lower Michigan, skies ranged from sunny to mostly sunny, and temperatures were between 50 and 53 degrees. In the upper peninsula, Sault Ste. Marie was 41 degrees under cloudy skies, and in Marquette, it was sunny with a temperature of 52. In neighboring states, Chicago was 58 degrees under mostly sunny skies. In Cleveland, it was mostly sunny and the temperature was 53. Once again, at 10 a.m., Mount Pleasant was 46 degrees under cloudy skies. Conditions around the area at 11 a.m. At Mount Pleasant, it was partly sunny. The temperature was 54 degrees, the dew point 41, and the relative humidity 62%. The pressure was 30.16 inches and steady. Across the remainder of South Central Lower Michigan, skies ranged from partly sunny to cloudy, and temperatures were between 50 and 52 degrees. Elsewhere in central and northern lower Michigan, it was cloudy, and temperatures were between 48 and 51 degrees. Across southern lower Michigan, skies ranged from sunny to mostly sunny, and temperatures were between 57 and 59 degrees. In the upper peninsula, Sault Ste. Marie was 45 degrees under cloudy skies, and in Marquette, it was partly sunny with a temperature of 55. In neighboring states, Chicago was 63 degrees under mostly sunny skies. In Cleveland, it was sunny and the temperature was 58. Once again, at 11 a.m., Mount Pleasant was 54 degrees under partly sunny skies. Now here is your local forecast. Rest of today, partly sunny late in the morning, then becoming mostly sunny. Highs in the upper 60s. South winds around 5 miles per hour, becoming southwest 10 to 15 miles per hour with gusts to around 25 miles per hour in the afternoon. Tonight, partly cloudy. Lows in the mid-50s. Southwest winds 10 to 15 miles per hour with gusts to around 30 miles per hour. Wednesday, sunny. Highs in the lower 70s. West winds 5 to 15 miles per hour with gusts to around 25 miles per hour. Wednesday night, mostly clear. Lows in the mid-40s. West winds 5 to 10 miles per hour. Gusts up to 25 miles per hour in the evening. Thursday, sunny. Highs in the mid-60s. Northwest winds 5 to 15 miles per hour with gusts to around 25 miles per hour. Thursday night, mostly clear. Lows in the upper 30s. Friday, sunny. Highs in the mid-60s. Friday night, mostly clear. Lows in the lower 40s. Saturday, mostly sunny. Highs in the lower 70s. Saturday night, mostly clear. Lows in the lower 50s. Sunday, mostly sunny. Highs in the mid-70s. Sunday night, partly cloudy. Lows around 50. Columbus Day, mostly sunny with a 20% chance of rain showers. Highs around 70. Thanks for listening to NOAA Weather Radio Station KZZ33, transmitting on a frequency of 162.525 megahertz from the broadcast tower of Central Michigan University, courtesy of the CMU Public Broadcast Center. The current time is 11:18 a.m. Eastern Daylight Time. Conditions around the area at 11 a.m. At Mount Pleasant, it was partly sunny.
The temperature was 54 degrees, the dew point 41, and the relative humidity 62%. The pressure was 30.16 inches and steady. Across the remainder of south-central lower Michigan, skies ranged from partly sunny to cloudy, and temperatures were between 50 and 52 degrees. Elsewhere in central and northern lower Michigan, it was cloudy, and temperatures were between 48 and 51 degrees. Across southern lower Michigan, skies ranged from sunny to mostly sunny, and temperatures were between 57 and 59 degrees. In the upper peninsula, Sault Ste. Marie was 45 degrees under cloudy skies, and in Marquette, it was partly sunny with a temperature of 55. In neighboring states, Chicago was 63 degrees under mostly sunny skies. In Cleveland, it was sunny and the temperature was 58. Once again, at 11 a.m., Mount Pleasant was 54 degrees under partly sunny skies. Now here is your local forecast. Rest of today, partly sunny late in the morning, then becoming mostly sunny. Highs in the upper 60s. South winds around 5 miles per hour, becoming southwest 10 to 15 miles per hour with gusts to around 25 miles per hour in the afternoon. Tonight, partly cloudy. Lows in the mid-50s. Southwest winds 10 to 15 miles per hour with gusts to around 30 miles per hour. Wednesday, sunny. Highs in the lower 70s. West winds 5 to 15 miles per hour with gusts to around 25 miles per hour. Wednesday night, mostly clear. Lows in the mid-40s. West winds 5 to 10 miles per hour. Gusts up to 25 miles per hour in the evening. Thursday, sunny. Highs in the mid-60s. Northwest winds 5 to 15 miles per hour with gusts to around 25 miles per hour. Thursday night, mostly clear. Lows in the upper 30s. Friday, sunny. Highs in the mid-60s. Friday night, mostly clear. Lows in the lower 40s. Saturday, mostly sunny. Highs in the lower 70s. Saturday night, mostly clear. Lows in the lower 50s. Sunday, mostly sunny. Highs in the mid-70s. Sunday night, partly cloudy. Lows around 50. Columbus Day, mostly sunny with a 20% chance of rain showers. Highs around 70. 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The current time is 11:21 a.m. Eastern Daylight Time. Conditions around the area at 11 a.m. At Mount Pleasant, it was partly sunny. The temperature was 54 degrees, the dew point 41, and the relative humidity 62%. The pressure was 30.16 inches and steady. Across the remainder of south-central lower Michigan, skies ranged from partly sunny to cloudy, and temperatures were between 50 and 52 degrees. Elsewhere in central and northern lower Michigan, it was cloudy, and temperatures were between 48 and 51 degrees. Across southern lower Michigan, skies ranged from sunny to mostly sunny, and temperatures were between 57 and 59 degrees. In the upper peninsula, Sault Ste. Marie was 45 degrees under cloudy skies, and in Marquette, it was partly sunny with a temperature of 55. In neighboring states, Chicago was 63 degrees under mostly sunny skies. In Cleveland, it was sunny and the temperature was 58. Once again, at 11 a.m., Mount Pleasant was 54 degrees under partly sunny skies. Now here is your local forecast. Rest of today, partly sunny late in the morning, then becoming mostly sunny. Highs in the upper 60s. South winds around 5 miles per hour, becoming southwest 10 to 15 miles per hour with gusts to around 25 miles per hour in the afternoon. Tonight, partly cloudy. Lows in the mid-50s. Southwest winds 10 to 15 miles per hour with gusts to around 30 miles per hour. Wednesday, sunny.
Highs in the lower 70s.

Tonight, partly cloudy. Lows in the mid-50s. Southwest winds 10 to 15 miles per hour with gusts to around 30 miles per hour. Wednesday, sunny. Highs in the lower 70s. West winds 5 to 15 miles per hour with gusts to around 25 miles per hour. Wednesday night, mostly clear. Lows in the mid-40s. West winds 5 to 10 miles per hour. Gusts up to 25 miles per hour in the evening. Thursday, sunny. Highs in the mid-60s. Northwest winds 5 to 15 miles per hour with gusts to around 25 miles per hour. Thursday night, mostly clear. Lows in the upper 30s. Friday, sunny. Highs in the mid-60s. Friday night, mostly clear. Lows in the lower 40s. Saturday, mostly sunny. Highs in the lower 70s. Saturday night, mostly clear. Lows in the lower 50s. Sunday, mostly sunny. Highs in the mid-70s. Sunday night, partly cloudy. Lows around 50. Columbus Day, mostly sunny with a 20% chance of rain showers. Highs around 70. 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The current time is 11:35 a.m. Eastern Daylight Time. Conditions around the area at 11 a.m. At Mount Pleasant, it was partly sunny. The temperature was 54 degrees, the dew point 41, and the relative humidity 62%. The pressure was 30.16 inches and steady. Across the remainder of south-central lower Michigan, skies ranged from partly sunny to cloudy, and temperatures were between 50 and 52 degrees. Elsewhere in central and northern lower Michigan, it was cloudy, and temperatures were between 48 and 51 degrees. Across southern lower Michigan, skies ranged from sunny to mostly sunny, and temperatures were between 57 and 59 degrees. In the upper peninsula, Sault Ste. Marie was 45 degrees under cloudy skies, and in Marquette, it was partly sunny with a temperature of 55. In neighboring states, Chicago was 63 degrees under mostly sunny skies. In Cleveland, it was sunny and the temperature was 58. Once again, at 11 a.m., Mount Pleasant was 54 degrees under partly sunny skies. Now here is your local forecast. Rest of today, partly sunny late in the morning, then becoming mostly sunny. Highs in the upper 60s. South winds around 5 miles per hour, becoming southwest 10 to 15 miles per hour with gusts to around 25 miles per hour in the afternoon. Tonight, partly cloudy. Lows in the mid-50s. Southwest winds 10 to 15 miles per hour with gusts to around 30 miles per hour. Wednesday, sunny. Highs in the lower 70s. West winds 5 to 15 miles per hour with gusts to around 25 miles per hour. Wednesday night, mostly clear. Lows in the mid-40s. West winds 5 to 10 miles per hour. Gusts up to 25 miles per hour in the evening. Thursday, sunny. Highs in the mid-60s. Northwest winds 5 to 15 miles per hour with gusts to around 25 miles per hour. Thursday night, mostly clear. Lows in the upper 30s. Friday, sunny. Highs in the mid-60s. Friday night, mostly clear. Lows in the lower 40s. Saturday, mostly sunny. Highs in the lower 70s. Saturday night, mostly clear. Lows in the lower 50s. Sunday, mostly sunny. Highs in the mid-70s. Sunday night, partly cloudy. Lows around 50. Columbus Day, mostly sunny with a 20% chance of rain showers. Highs around 70. 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

It was partly sunny with a temperature of 55. In neighboring states, Chicago was 63 degrees under mostly sunny skies. In Cleveland, it was sunny and the temperature was 58. Once again, at 11 a.m., Mount Pleasant was 54 degrees under partly sunny skies. Now here is your local forecast. Rest of today, partly sunny late in the morning, then becoming mostly sunny. Highs in the upper 60s. South winds around 5 miles per hour, becoming southwest 10 to 15 miles per hour with gusts to around 25 miles per hour in the afternoon. Tonight, partly cloudy. Lows in the mid-50s. Southwest winds 10 to 15 miles per hour with gusts to around 30 miles per hour. Wednesday, sunny. Highs in the lower 70s. West winds 5 to 15 miles per hour with gusts to around 25 miles per hour. Wednesday night, mostly clear. Lows in the mid-40s. West winds 5 to 10 miles per hour. Gusts up to 25 miles per hour in the evening. Thursday, sunny. Highs in the mid-60s. Northwest winds 5 to 15 miles per hour with gusts to around 25 miles per hour. Thursday night, mostly clear. Lows in the upper 30s. Friday, sunny. Highs in the mid-60s. Friday night, mostly clear. Lows in the lower 40s. Saturday, mostly sunny. Highs in the lower 70s. Saturday night, mostly clear. Lows in the lower 50s. Sunday, mostly sunny. Highs in the mid-70s. Sunday night, partly cloudy. Lows around 50. Columbus Day, mostly sunny with a 20% chance of rain showers. Highs around 70. 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The current time is 11:41 a.m. Eastern Daylight Time. Conditions around the area at 11 a.m. At Mount Pleasant, it was partly sunny. The temperature was 54 degrees, the dew point 41, and the relative humidity 62%. The pressure was 30.16 inches and steady. Across the remainder of south-central lower Michigan, skies ranged from partly sunny to cloudy, and temperatures were between 50 and 52 degrees. Elsewhere in central and northern lower Michigan, it was cloudy, and temperatures were between 48 and 51 degrees. Across southern lower Michigan, skies ranged from sunny to mostly sunny, and temperatures were between 57 and 59 degrees. In the upper peninsula, Sault Ste. Marie was 45 degrees under cloudy skies, and in Marquette, it was partly sunny with a temperature of 55. In neighboring states, Chicago was 63 degrees under mostly sunny skies. In Cleveland, it was sunny and the temperature was 58. Once again, at 11 a.m., Mount Pleasant was 54 degrees under partly sunny skies. Now here is your local forecast. Rest of today, partly sunny late in the morning, then becoming mostly sunny. Highs in the upper 60s. South winds around 5 miles per hour, becoming southwest 10 to 15 miles per hour with gusts to around 25 miles per hour in the afternoon. Tonight, partly cloudy. Lows in the mid-50s. Southwest winds 10 to 15 miles per hour with gusts to around 30 miles per hour. Wednesday, sunny. Highs in the lower 70s. West winds 5 to 15 miles per hour with gusts to around 25 miles per hour. Wednesday night, mostly clear. Lows in the mid-40s. West winds 5 to 10 miles per hour. Gusts up to 25 miles per hour in the evening. Thursday, sunny. Highs in the mid-60s. Northwest winds 5 to 15 miles per hour with gusts to around 25 miles per hour. Thursday night, mostly clear. Lows in the upper 30s. Friday, sunny. Highs in the mid-60s. Friday night, mostly clear.

Lows in the lower 40s. Saturday, mostly sunny. Highs in the lower 70s. Saturday night, mostly clear. Lows in the lower 50s. Sunday, mostly sunny. Highs in the mid-70s. Sunday night, partly cloudy. Lows around 50. Columbus Day, mostly sunny with a 20% chance of rain showers. Highs around 70. 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The current time is 11:45 a.m. Eastern Daylight Time. Conditions around the area at 11 a.m. At Mount Pleasant, it was partly sunny. The temperature was 54 degrees, the dew point 41, and the relative humidity 62%. The pressure was 30.16 inches and steady. Across the remainder of south-central lower Michigan, skies ranged from partly sunny to cloudy, and temperatures were between 50 and 52 degrees. Elsewhere in central and northern lower Michigan, it was cloudy, and temperatures were between 48 and 51 degrees. Across southern lower Michigan, skies ranged from sunny to mostly sunny, and temperatures were between 57 and 59 degrees. In the Upper Peninsula, Sault Ste. Marie was 45 degrees under cloudy skies, and in Marquette, it was partly sunny with a temperature of 55. In neighboring states, Chicago was 63 degrees under mostly sunny skies. In Cleveland, it was sunny and the temperature was 58. Once again, at 11 a.m., Mount Pleasant was 54 degrees under partly sunny skies. Now here is your local forecast. Rest of today, partly sunny late in the morning, then becoming mostly sunny. Highs in the upper 60s. South winds around 5 miles per hour, becoming southwest 10 to 15 miles per hour with gusts to around 25 miles per hour in the afternoon. Tonight, partly cloudy. Lows in the mid-50s. Southwest winds 10 to 15 miles per hour with gusts to around 30 miles per hour. Wednesday, sunny. Highs in the lower 70s. West winds 5 to 15 miles per hour with gusts to around 25 miles per hour. Wednesday night, mostly clear. Lows in the mid-40s. West winds 5 to 10 miles per hour. Gusts up to 25 miles per hour in the evening. Thursday, sunny. Highs in the mid-60s. Northwest winds 5 to 15 miles per hour with gusts to around 25 miles per hour. Thursday night, mostly clear. Lows in the upper 30s. Friday, sunny. Highs in the mid-60s. Friday night, mostly clear. Lows in the lower 40s. Saturday, mostly sunny. Highs in the lower 70s. Saturday night, mostly clear. Lows in the lower 50s. Sunday, mostly sunny. Highs in the mid-70s. Sunday night, partly cloudy. Lows around 50. Columbus Day, mostly sunny with a 20% chance of rain showers. Highs around 70. 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The current time is 11:48 a.m. Eastern Daylight Time. Conditions around the area at 11 a.m. At Mount Pleasant, it was partly sunny. The temperature was 54 degrees, the dew point 41, and the relative humidity 62%. The pressure was 30.16 inches and steady. Across the remainder of south-central lower Michigan, skies ranged from partly sunny to cloudy, and temperatures were between 50 and 52 degrees. Elsewhere in central and northern lower Michigan, it was cloudy, and temperatures were between 48 and 51 degrees. Across southern lower Michigan, skies ranged from sunny to mostly sunny, and temperatures were between 57 and 59 degrees. In the Upper Peninsula, Sault Ste.

degree was 45 degrees under cloudy skies, and in Marquette, it was partly sunny with a temperature of 55. In neighboring states, Chicago was 63 degrees under mostly sunny skies. In Cleveland, it was sunny and the temperature was 58. Once again, at 11 a.m., Mount Pleasant was 54 degrees under partly sunny skies. Now here is your local forecast. Rest of today, partly sunny late in the morning, then becoming mostly sunny. Highs in the upper 60s. South winds around 5 miles per hour, becoming southwest 10 to 15 miles per hour with gusts to around 25 miles per hour in the afternoon. Tonight, partly cloudy. Lows in the mid-50s. Southwest winds 10 to 15 miles per hour with gusts to around 30 miles per hour. Wednesday, sunny. Highs in the lower 70s. West winds 5 to 15 miles per hour with gusts to around 25 miles per hour. Wednesday night, mostly clear. Lows in the mid-40s. West winds 5 to 10 miles per hour. Gusts up to 25 miles per hour in the evening. Thursday, sunny. Highs in the mid-60s. Northwest winds 5 to 15 miles per hour with gusts to around 25 miles per hour. Thursday night, mostly clear. Lows in the upper 30s. Friday, sunny. Highs in the mid-60s. Friday night, mostly clear. Lows in the lower 40s. Saturday, mostly sunny. Highs in the lower 70s. Saturday night, mostly clear. Lows in the lower 50s. Sunday, mostly sunny. Highs in the mid-70s. Sunday night, partly cloudy. Lows around 50. Columbus Day, mostly sunny with a 20% chance of rain showers. Highs around 70. 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The current time is 11:52 a.m. Eastern Daylight Time. Conditions around the area at 11 a.m. At Mount Pleasant, it was partly sunny. The temperature was 54 degrees, the dew point 41, and the relative humidity 62%. The pressure was 30.16 inches and steady. Across the remainder of south-central lower Michigan, skies ranged from partly sunny to cloudy, and temperatures were between 50 and 52 degrees. Elsewhere in central and northern lower Michigan, it was cloudy, and temperatures were between 48 and 51 degrees. Across southern lower Michigan, skies ranged from sunny to mostly sunny, and temperatures were between 57 and 59 degrees. In the upper peninsula, Sault Ste. Marie was 45 degrees under cloudy skies, and in Marquette, it was partly sunny with a temperature of 55. In neighboring states, Chicago was 63 degrees under mostly sunny skies. In Cleveland, it was sunny and the temperature was 58. Once again, at 11 a.m., Mount Pleasant was 54 degrees under partly sunny skies. Now here is your local forecast. Rest of today, partly sunny late in the morning, then becoming mostly sunny. Highs in the upper 60s. South winds around 5 miles per hour, becoming southwest 10 to 15 miles per hour with gusts to around 25 miles per hour in the afternoon. Tonight, partly cloudy. Lows in the mid-50s. Southwest winds 10 to 15 miles per hour with gusts to around 30 miles per hour. Wednesday, sunny. Highs in the lower 70s. West winds 5 to 15 miles per hour with gusts to around 25 miles per hour. Wednesday night, mostly clear. Lows in the mid-40s. West winds 5 to 10 miles per hour. Gusts up to 25 miles per hour in the evening. Thursday, sunny. Highs in the mid-60s. Northwest winds 5 to 15 miles per hour with gusts to around 25 miles per hour. Thursday night, mostly clear. Lows in the upper 30s. Friday, sunny.
highs in the mid-60s. Friday night, mostly clear. Lows in the lower 40s. Saturday, mostly sunny. Highs in the lower 70s. Saturday night, mostly clear. Lows in the lower 50s. Sunday, mostly sunny. Highs in the mid-70s. Sunday night, partly cloudy. Lows around 50. Columbus Day, mostly sunny with a 20% chance of rain showers. Highs around 70. 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The current time is 11:55 a.m. Eastern Daylight Time. Conditions around the area at 11 a.m. At Mount Pleasant, it was partly sunny. The temperature was 54 degrees, the dew point 41, and the relative humidity 62%. The pressure was 30.16 inches and steady. Across the remainder of south-central lower Michigan, skies ranged from partly sunny to cloudy, and temperatures were between 50 and 52 degrees. Elsewhere in central and northern lower Michigan, it was cloudy, and temperatures were between 48 and 51 degrees. Across southern lower Michigan, skies ranged from sunny to mostly sunny, and temperatures were between 57 and 59 degrees. In the Upper Peninsula, Sault Ste. Marie was 45 degrees under cloudy skies, and in Marquette, it was partly sunny with a temperature of 55. In neighboring states, Chicago was 63 degrees under mostly sunny skies. In Cleveland, it was sunny and the temperature was 58. Once again, at 11 a.m., Mount Pleasant was 54 degrees under partly sunny skies. Now here is your local forecast. Rest of today, partly sunny late in the morning, then becoming mostly sunny. Highs in the upper 60s. South winds around 5 miles per hour, becoming southwest 10 to 15 miles per hour with gusts to around 25 miles per hour in the afternoon. Tonight, partly cloudy. Lows in the mid-50s. Southwest winds 10 to 15 miles per hour with gusts to around 30 miles per hour. Wednesday, sunny. Highs in the lower 70s. West winds 5 to 15 miles per hour with gusts to around 25 miles per hour. Wednesday night, mostly clear. Lows in the mid-40s. West winds 5 to 10 miles per hour. Gusts up to 25 miles per hour in the evening. Thursday, sunny. Highs in the mid-60s. Northwest winds 5 to 15 miles per hour with gusts to around 25 miles per hour. Thursday night, mostly clear. Lows in the upper 30s. Friday, sunny. Highs in the mid-60s. Friday night, mostly clear. Lows in the lower 40s. Saturday, mostly sunny. Highs in the lower 70s. Saturday night, mostly clear. Lows in the lower 50s. Sunday, mostly sunny. Highs in the mid-70s. Sunday night, partly cloudy. Lows around 50. Columbus Day, mostly sunny with a 20% chance of rain showers. Highs around 70. 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The current time is 11:58 a.m. Eastern Daylight Time. Conditions around the area at 11 a.m. At Mount Pleasant, it was partly sunny. The temperature was 54 degrees, the dew point 41, and the relative humidity 62%. The pressure was 30.16 inches and steady. Across the remainder of south-central lower Michigan, skies ranged from partly sunny to cloudy, and temperatures were between 50 and 52 degrees. Elsewhere in central and northern lower Michigan, it was cloudy, and temperatures were between 48 and 51 degrees. Across southern lower Michigan, skies ranged from sunny to mostly sunny,
and temperatures were between 57 and 59 degrees. In the Upper Peninsula, Sault Ste. Marie was 45 degrees under cloudy skies, and in Marquette, it was partly sunny with a temperature of 55. In neighboring states, Chicago was 63 degrees under mostly sunny skies. In Cleveland, it was sunny and the temperature was 58. Once again, at 11 a.m., Mount Pleasant was 54 degrees under partly sunny skies. Now here is your local forecast. Rest of today, partly sunny late in the morning, then becoming mostly sunny. Highs in the upper 60s. South winds around 5 miles per hour, becoming southwest 10 to 15 miles per hour with gusts to around 25 miles per hour in the afternoon. Tonight, partly cloudy. Lows in the mid-50s. Southwest winds 10 to 15 miles per hour with gusts to around 30 miles per hour. Wednesday, sunny. Highs in the lower 70s. West winds 5 to 15 miles per hour with gusts to around 25 miles per hour. Wednesday night, mostly clear. Lows in the mid-40s. West winds 5 to 10 miles per hour. Gusts up to 25 miles per hour in the evening. Thursday, sunny. Highs in the mid-60s. Northwest winds 5 to 15 miles per hour with gusts to around 25 miles per hour. Thursday night, mostly clear. Lows in the upper 30s. Friday, sunny. Highs in the mid-60s. Friday night, mostly clear. Lows in the lower 40s. Saturday, mostly sunny. Highs in the lower 70s. Saturday night, mostly clear. Lows in the lower 50s. Sunday, mostly sunny. Highs in the mid-70s. Sunday night, partly cloudy. Lows around 50. Columbus Day, mostly sunny with a 20% chance of rain showers. Highs around 70. 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The current time is 12:02 p.m. Eastern Daylight Time. Conditions around the area at 11 a.m. At Mount Pleasant, it was partly sunny. The temperature was 54 degrees, the dew point 41, and the relative humidity 62%. The pressure was 30.16 inches and steady. Across the remainder of south-central lower Michigan, skies ranged from partly sunny to cloudy, and temperatures were between 50 and 52 degrees. Elsewhere in central and northern lower Michigan, it was cloudy, and temperatures were between 48 and 51 degrees. Across southern lower Michigan, skies ranged from sunny to mostly sunny, and temperatures were between 57 and 59 degrees. In the Upper Peninsula, Sault Ste. Marie was 45 degrees under cloudy skies, and in Marquette, it was partly sunny with a temperature of 55. In neighboring states, Chicago was 63 degrees under mostly sunny skies. In Cleveland, it was sunny and the temperature was 58. Once again, at 11 a.m., Mount Pleasant was 54 degrees under partly sunny skies. Now here is your local forecast. Rest of today, partly sunny late in the morning, then becoming mostly sunny. Highs in the upper 60s. South winds around 5 miles per hour, becoming southwest 10 to 15 miles per hour with gusts to around 25 miles per hour in the afternoon. Tonight, partly cloudy. Lows in the mid-50s. Southwest winds 10 to 15 miles per hour with gusts to around 30 miles per hour. Wednesday, sunny. Highs in the lower 70s. West winds 5 to 15 miles per hour with gusts to around 25 miles per hour. Wednesday night, mostly clear. Lows in the mid-40s. West winds 5 to 10 miles per hour. Gusts up to 25 miles per hour in the evening. Thursday, sunny. Highs in the mid-60s. Northwest winds 5 to 15 miles per hour with gusts to around 25 miles per hour. Thursday night,
mostly clear. Lows in the upper 30s. Friday, sunny. Highs in the mid-60s. Friday night, mostly clear. Lows in the lower 40s. Saturday, mostly sunny. Highs in the lower 70s. Saturday night, mostly clear. Lows in the lower 50s. Sunday, mostly sunny. Highs in the mid-70s. Sunday night, partly cloudy. Lows around 50. Columbus Day, mostly sunny with a 20% chance of rain showers. Highs around 70. 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The current time is 12.05 p.m. Eastern Daylight Time. Conditions around the area at 11 a.m. At Mount Pleasant, it was partly sunny. The temperature was 54 degrees, the dew point 41, and the relative humidity 62%. The pressure was 30.16 inches and steady. Across the remainder of south-central Lower Michigan, skies ranged from partly sunny to cloudy, and temperatures were between 50 and 52 degrees. Elsewhere in central and northern Lower Michigan, it was cloudy, and temperatures were between 48 and 51 degrees. Across southern Lower Michigan, skies ranged from sunny to mostly sunny, and temperatures were between 57 and 59 degrees. In the Upper Peninsula, Sault Ste. Marie was 45 degrees under cloudy skies, and in Marquette, it was partly sunny with a temperature of 55. In neighboring states, Chicago was 63 degrees under mostly sunny skies. In Cleveland, it was sunny and the temperature was 58. Once again, at 11 a.m., Mount Pleasant was 54 degrees under partly sunny skies. Now here is your local forecast. Rest of today, partly sunny late in the morning, then becoming mostly sunny. Highs in the upper 60s. South winds around 5 miles per hour, becoming southwest 10 to 15 miles per hour with gusts to around 25 miles per hour in the afternoon. Tonight, partly cloudy. Lows in the mid-50s. Southwest winds 10 to 15 miles per hour with gusts to around 30 miles per hour. Wednesday, sunny. Highs in the lower 70s. West winds 5 to 15 miles per hour with gusts to around 25 miles per hour. Wednesday night, mostly clear. Lows in the mid-40s. West winds 5 to 10 miles per hour. Gusts up to 25 miles per hour in the evening. Thursday, sunny. Highs in the mid-60s. Northwest winds 5 to 15 miles per hour with gusts to around 25 miles per hour. Thursday night, mostly clear. Lows in the upper 30s. Friday, sunny. Highs in the mid-60s. Friday night, mostly clear. Lows in the lower 40s. Saturday, mostly sunny. Highs in the lower 70s. Saturday night, mostly clear. Lows in the lower 50s. Sunday, mostly sunny. Highs in the mid-70s. Sunday night, partly cloudy. Lows around 50. Columbus Day, mostly sunny with a 20% chance of rain showers. Highs around 70. 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The current time is 12.08 p.m. Eastern Daylight Time. Conditions around the area at 11 a.m. At Mount Pleasant, it was partly sunny. The temperature was 54 degrees, the dew point 41, and the relative humidity 62%. The pressure was 30.16 inches and steady. Across the remainder of south-central Lower Michigan, skies ranged from partly sunny to cloudy, and temperatures were between 50 and 52 degrees. Elsewhere in central and northern Lower Michigan, it was cloudy, and temperatures were between 48 and 51 degrees.
Across southern lower Michigan, skies ranged from sunny to mostly sunny, and temperatures were between 57 and 59 degrees. In the Upper Peninsula, Sault Ste. Marie was 45 degrees under cloudy skies, and in Marquette, it was partly sunny with a temperature of 55. In neighboring states, Chicago was 63 degrees under mostly sunny skies. In Cleveland, it was sunny and the temperature was 58. Once again, at 11 a.m., Mount Pleasant was 54 degrees under partly sunny skies. Now here is your local forecast. Rest of today, partly sunny late in the morning, then becoming mostly sunny. Highs in the upper 60s. South winds around 5 miles per hour, becoming southwest 10 to 15 miles per hour with gusts to around 25 miles per hour in the afternoon. Tonight, partly cloudy. Lows in the mid-50s. Southwest winds 10 to 15 miles per hour with gusts to around 30 miles per hour. Wednesday, sunny. Highs in the lower 70s. West winds 5 to 15 miles per hour with gusts to around 25 miles per hour. Wednesday night, mostly clear. Lows in the mid-40s. West winds 5 to 10 miles per hour. Gusts up to 25 miles per hour in the evening. Thursday, sunny. Highs in the mid-60s. Northwest winds 5 to 15 miles per hour with gusts to around 25 miles per hour. Thursday night, mostly clear. Lows in the upper 30s. Friday, sunny. Highs in the mid-60s. Friday night, mostly clear. Lows in the lower 40s. Saturday, mostly sunny. Highs in the lower 70s. Saturday night, mostly clear. Lows in the lower 50s. Sunday, mostly sunny. Highs in the mid-70s. Sunday night, partly cloudy. Lows around 50. Columbus Day, mostly sunny with a 20% chance of rain showers. Highs around 70. 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The current time is 12:12 p.m. Eastern Daylight Time. Conditions around the area at 11 a.m. At Mount Pleasant, it was partly sunny. The temperature was 54 degrees, the dew point 41, and the relative humidity 62%. The pressure was 30.16 inches and steady. Across the remainder of south-central lower Michigan, skies ranged from partly sunny to cloudy, and temperatures were between 50 and 52 degrees. Elsewhere in central and northern lower Michigan, it was cloudy, and temperatures were between 48 and 51 degrees. Across southern lower Michigan, skies ranged from sunny to mostly sunny, and temperatures were between 57 and 59 degrees. In the Upper Peninsula, Sault Ste. Marie was 45 degrees under cloudy skies, and in Marquette, it was partly sunny with a temperature of 55. In neighboring states, Chicago was 63 degrees under mostly sunny skies. In Cleveland, it was sunny and the temperature was 58. Once again, at 11 a.m., Mount Pleasant was 54 degrees under partly sunny skies. Now here is your local forecast. Rest of today, partly sunny late in the morning, then becoming mostly sunny. Highs in the upper 60s. South winds around 5 miles per hour, becoming southwest 10 to 15 miles per hour with gusts to around 25 miles per hour in the afternoon. Tonight, partly cloudy. Lows in the mid-50s. Southwest winds 10 to 15 miles per hour with gusts to around 30 miles per hour. Wednesday, sunny. Highs in the lower 70s. West winds 5 to 15 miles per hour with gusts to around 25 miles per hour. Wednesday night, mostly clear. Lows in the mid-40s. West winds 5 to 10 miles per hour. Gusts up to 25 miles per hour in the evening. Thursday, sunny. Highs in the mid-60s.
Northwest winds 5 to 15 miles per hour with gusts to around 25 miles per hour. Thursday night, mostly clear. Lows in the upper 30s. Friday, sunny. Highs in the mid-60s. Friday night, mostly clear. Lows in the lower 40s. Saturday, mostly sunny. Highs in the lower 70s. Saturday night, mostly clear. Lows in the lower 50s. Sunday, mostly sunny. Highs in the mid-70s. Sunday night, partly cloudy. Lows around 50. Columbus Day, mostly sunny with a 20% chance of rain showers. Highs around 70. 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The current time is 12:15 p.m. Eastern Daylight Time. Conditions around the area at noon. At Mount Pleasant, it was partly sunny. The temperature was 57 degrees, the dew point 41, and the relative humidity 54%. The wind was south at 7 miles an hour. The pressure was 30.13 inches and falling. Across the remainder of south central lower Michigan, temperatures were between 52 and 55 degrees. At Alma, it was mostly sunny. At Houghton Lake, it was partly sunny. It was cloudy at Big Rapids, Saginaw, and Midland. Elsewhere in central and northern lower Michigan, skies ranged from partly sunny to cloudy, and temperatures were between 52 and 56 degrees. Across southern lower Michigan, skies ranged from sunny to mostly sunny, and the temperatures were 62 degrees. In the upper peninsula, Sault Ste. Marie was 51 degrees under cloudy skies, and in Marquette, it was sunny with a temperature of 59. In neighboring states, Chicago was 66 degrees under mostly sunny skies. In Cleveland, it was mostly sunny and the temperature was 60. Once again, at noon, Mount Pleasant was 57 degrees under partly sunny skies. Now here is your local forecast. Rest of today, partly sunny late in the morning, then becoming mostly sunny. Highs in the upper 60s. South winds around 5 miles per hour, becoming southwest 10 to 15 miles per hour with gusts to around 25 miles per hour in the afternoon. Tonight, partly cloudy. Lows in the mid-50s. Southwest winds 10 to 15 miles per hour with gusts to around 30 miles per hour. Wednesday, sunny. Highs in the lower 70s. West winds 5 to 15 miles per hour with gusts to around 25 miles per hour. Wednesday night, mostly clear. Lows in the mid-40s. West winds 5 to 10 miles per hour. Gusts up to 25 miles per hour in the evening. Thursday, sunny. Highs in the mid-60s. Northwest winds 5 to 15 miles per hour with gusts to around 25 miles per hour. Thursday night, mostly clear. Lows in the upper 30s. Friday, sunny. Highs in the mid-60s. Friday night, mostly clear. Lows in the lower 40s. Saturday, mostly sunny. Highs in the lower 70s. Saturday night, mostly clear. Lows in the lower 50s. Sunday, mostly sunny. Highs in the mid-70s. Sunday night, partly cloudy. Lows around 50. Columbus Day, mostly sunny with a 20% chance of rain showers. Highs around 70. 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The current time is 12:19 p.m. Eastern Daylight Time. Conditions around the area at noon. At Mount Pleasant, it was partly sunny. The temperature was 57 degrees, the dew point 41, and the relative humidity 54%. The wind was south at 7 miles an hour.
the pressure was 30.13 inches and falling. Across the remainder of south-central lower Michigan, temperatures were between 52 and 55 degrees. At Alma, it was mostly sunny. At Houghton Lake, it was partly sunny. It was cloudy at Big Rapids, Saginaw, and Midland. Elsewhere in central and northern lower Michigan, skies ranged from partly sunny to cloudy, and temperatures were between 52 and 56 degrees. Across southern lower Michigan, skies ranged from sunny to mostly sunny, and the temperatures were 62 degrees. In the Upper Peninsula, Sault Ste. Marie was 51 degrees under cloudy skies, and in Marquette, it was sunny with a temperature of 59. In neighboring states, Chicago was 66 degrees under mostly sunny skies. In Cleveland, it was mostly sunny and the temperature was 60. Once again, at noon, Mount Pleasant was 57 degrees under partly sunny skies. Now here is your local forecast. Rest of today, partly sunny late in the morning, then becoming mostly sunny. Highs in the upper 60s. South winds around 5 miles per hour, becoming southwest 10 to 15 miles per hour with gusts to around 25 miles per hour in the afternoon. Tonight, partly cloudy. Lows in the mid-50s. Southwest winds 10 to 15 miles per hour with gusts to around 30 miles per hour. Wednesday, sunny. Highs in the lower 70s. West winds 5 to 15 miles per hour with gusts to around 25 miles per hour. Wednesday night, mostly clear. Lows in the mid-40s. West winds 5 to 10 miles per hour. Gusts up to 25 miles per hour in the evening. Thursday, sunny. Highs in the mid-60s. Northwest winds 5 to 15 miles per hour with gusts to around 25 miles per hour. Thursday night, mostly clear. Lows in the upper 30s. Friday, sunny. Highs in the mid-60s. Friday night, mostly clear. Lows in the lower 40s. Saturday, mostly sunny. Highs in the lower 70s. Saturday night, mostly clear. Lows in the lower 50s. Sunday, mostly sunny. Highs in the mid-70s. Sunday night, partly cloudy. Lows around 50. Columbus Day, mostly sunny with a 20% chance of rain showers. Highs around 70. 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The current time is 12:22 p.m. Eastern Daylight Time. Conditions around the area at noon. At Mount Pleasant, it was partly sunny. The temperature was 57 degrees, the dew point 41, and the relative humidity 54%. The wind was south at 7 miles an hour. The pressure was 30.13 inches and falling. Across the remainder of south-central lower Michigan, temperatures were between 52 and 55 degrees. At Alma, it was mostly sunny. At Houghton Lake, it was partly sunny. It was cloudy at Big Rapids, Saginaw, and Midland. Elsewhere in central and northern lower Michigan, skies ranged from partly sunny to cloudy, and temperatures were between 52 and 56 degrees. Across southern lower Michigan, skies ranged from sunny to mostly sunny, and the temperatures were 62 degrees. In the Upper Peninsula, Sault Ste. Marie was 51 degrees under cloudy skies, and in Marquette, it was sunny with a temperature of 59. In neighboring states, Chicago was 66 degrees under mostly sunny skies. In Cleveland, it was mostly sunny and the temperature was 60. Once again, at noon, Mount Pleasant was 57 degrees under partly sunny skies. Now here is your local forecast. Rest of today, partly sunny late in the morning, then becoming mostly sunny. Highs in the upper 60s. South winds around 5 miles per hour, becoming southwest 10 to 15 miles per hour with gusts to around 25 miles per hour in the afternoon. Tonight, partly cloudy.
lows in the mid-50s. Southwest winds 10 to 15 miles per hour with gusts to around 30 miles per hour. Wednesday, sunny. Highs in the lower 70s. West winds 5 to 15 miles per hour with gusts to around 25 miles per hour. Wednesday night, mostly clear. Lows in the mid-40s. West winds 5 to 10 miles per hour. Gusts up to 25 miles per hour in the evening. Thursday, sunny. Highs in the mid-60s. Northwest winds 5 to 15 miles per hour with gusts to around 25 miles per hour. Thursday night, mostly clear. Lows in the upper 30s. Friday, sunny. Highs in the mid-60s. Friday night, mostly clear. Lows in the lower 40s. Saturday, mostly sunny. Highs in the lower 70s. Saturday night, mostly clear. Lows in the lower 50s. Sunday, mostly sunny. Highs in the mid-70s. Sunday night, partly cloudy. Lows around 50. Columbus Day, mostly sunny with a 20% chance of rain showers. Highs around 70. 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The current time is 12:26 p.m. Eastern Daylight Time. Conditions around the area at noon. At Mount Pleasant, it was partly sunny. The temperature was 57 degrees. The dew point 41, and the relative humidity 54%. The wind was south at 7 miles an hour. The pressure was 30.13 inches and falling. Across the remainder of south central lower Michigan, temperatures were between 52 and 55 degrees. At Alma, it was mostly sunny. At Houghton Lake, it was partly sunny. It was cloudy at Big Rapids, Saginaw, and Midland. Elsewhere in central and northern lower Michigan, skies ranged from partly sunny to cloudy, and temperatures were between 52 and 56 degrees. Across southern lower Michigan, skies ranged from sunny to mostly sunny, and the temperatures were 62 degrees. In the upper peninsula, Sault Ste. Marie was 51 degrees under cloudy skies, and in Marquette, it was sunny with a temperature of 59. In neighboring states, Chicago was 66 degrees under mostly sunny skies. In Cleveland, it was mostly sunny and the temperature was 60. Once again, at noon, Mount Pleasant was 57 degrees under partly sunny skies. Now here is your local forecast. Rest of today, partly sunny late in the morning, then becoming mostly sunny. Highs in the upper 60s. South winds around 5 miles per hour, becoming southwest 10 to 15 miles per hour with gusts to around 25 miles per hour in the afternoon. Tonight, partly cloudy. Lows in the mid-50s. Southwest winds 10 to 15 miles per hour with gusts to around 30 miles per hour. Wednesday, sunny. Highs in the lower 70s. West winds 5 to 15 miles per hour with gusts to around 25 miles per hour. Wednesday night, mostly clear. Lows in the mid-40s. West winds 5 to 10 miles per hour. Gusts up to 25 miles per hour in the evening. Thursday, sunny. Highs in the mid-60s. Northwest winds 5 to 15 miles per hour with gusts to around 25 miles per hour. Thursday night, mostly clear. Lows in the upper 30s. Friday, sunny. Highs in the mid-60s. Friday night, mostly clear. Lows in the lower 40s. Saturday, mostly sunny. Highs in the lower 70s. Saturday night, mostly clear. Lows in the lower 50s. Sunday, mostly sunny. Highs in the mid-70s. Sunday night, partly cloudy. Lows around 50. Columbus Day, mostly sunny with a 20% chance of rain showers. Highs around 70.
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The current time is 12:29 p.m. Eastern Daylight Time. Conditions around the area at noon. At Mount Pleasant, it was partly sunny. The temperature was 57 degrees, the dew point 41, and the relative humidity 54%. The wind was south at 7 miles an hour. The pressure was 30.13 inches and falling. Across the remainder of south central lower Michigan, temperatures were between 52 and 55 degrees. At Alma, it was mostly sunny. At Houghton Lake, it was partly sunny. It was cloudy at Big Rapids, Saginaw, and Midland. Elsewhere in central and northern lower Michigan, skies ranged from partly sunny to cloudy, and temperatures were between 52 and 56 degrees. Across southern lower Michigan, skies ranged from sunny to mostly sunny, and the temperatures were 62 degrees. In the Upper Peninsula, Sault Ste. Marie was 51 degrees under cloudy skies, and in Marquette, it was sunny with a temperature of 59. In neighboring states, Chicago was 66 degrees under mostly sunny skies. In Cleveland, it was mostly sunny and the temperature was 60. Once again, at noon, Mount Pleasant was 57 degrees under partly sunny skies. Now here is your local forecast. Rest of today, partly sunny late in the morning, then becoming mostly sunny. Highs in the upper 60s. South winds around 5 miles per hour, becoming southwest 10 to 15 miles per hour with gusts to around 25 miles per hour in the afternoon. Tonight, partly cloudy. Lows in the mid-50s. Southwest winds 10 to 15 miles per hour with gusts to around 30 miles per hour. Wednesday, sunny. Highs in the lower 70s. West winds 5 to 15 miles per hour with gusts to around 25 miles per hour. Wednesday night, mostly clear. Lows in the mid-40s. West winds 5 to 10 miles per hour. Gusts up to 25 miles per hour in the evening. Thursday, sunny. Highs in the mid-60s. Northwest winds 5 to 15 miles per hour with gusts to around 25 miles per hour. Thursday night, mostly clear. Lows in the upper 30s. Friday, sunny. Highs in the mid-60s. Friday night, mostly clear. Lows in the lower 40s. Saturday, mostly sunny. Highs in the lower 70s. Saturday night, mostly clear. Lows in the lower 50s. Sunday, mostly sunny. Highs in the mid-70s. Sunday night, partly cloudy. Lows around 50. Columbus Day, mostly sunny with a 20% chance of rain showers. Highs around 70. 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The current time is 12:33 p.m. Eastern Daylight Time. Conditions around the area Eastern Daylight Time. Conditions around the area at noon. At Mount Pleasant, it was partly sunny. The temperature was 57 degrees, the dew point 41, and the relative humidity 54%. The wind was south at 7 miles an hour. The pressure was 30.13 inches and falling. Across the remainder of south central lower Michigan, temperatures were between 52 and 55 degrees. At Alma, it was mostly sunny. At Houghton Lake, it was partly sunny. It was cloudy at Big Rapids, Saginaw, and Midland. Elsewhere in central and northern lower Michigan, skies ranged from partly sunny to cloudy, and temperatures were between 52 and 56 degrees. Across southern lower Michigan, skies ranged from sunny to mostly sunny, and the temperatures were 62 degrees. In the Upper Peninsula, Sault Ste. Marie was 51 degrees under cloudy skies,
and in Marquette, it was sunny with a temperature of 59. In neighboring states, Chicago was 66 degrees under mostly sunny skies. In Cleveland, it was mostly sunny and the temperature was 60.

Once again, at noon, Mount Pleasant was 57 degrees under partly sunny skies. Now here is your local forecast. Rest of today, partly sunny late in the morning, then becoming mostly sunny. Highs in the upper 60s. South winds around 5 miles per hour, becoming southwest 10 to 15 miles per hour with gusts to around 25 miles per hour in the afternoon. Tonight, partly cloudy. Lows in the mid-50s. Southwest winds 10 to 15 miles per hour with gusts to around 30 miles per hour. Wednesday, sunny. Highs in the lower 70s. West winds 5 to 15 miles per hour with gusts to around 25 miles per hour. Wednesday night, mostly clear. Lows in the mid-40s. West winds 5 to 10 miles per hour. Gusts up to 25 miles per hour in the evening. Thursday, sunny. Highs in the mid-60s. Northwest winds 5 to 15 miles per hour with gusts to around 25 miles per hour. Thursday night, mostly clear. Lows in the upper 30s. Friday, sunny. Highs in the mid-60s. Friday night, mostly clear. Lows in the lower 40s. Saturday, mostly sunny. Highs in the lower 70s. Saturday night, mostly clear. Lows in the lower 50s. Sunday, mostly sunny. Highs in the mid-70s. Sunday night, partly cloudy. Lows around 50. Columbus Day, mostly sunny with a 20% chance of rain showers. Highs around 70. 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The current time is 12:36 p.m. Eastern Daylight Time. Conditions around the area at noon. At Mount Pleasant, it was partly sunny. The temperature was 57 degrees. The dew point 41, and the relative humidity 54%. The wind was south at 7 miles an hour. The pressure was 30.13 inches and falling. Across the remainder of south central lower Michigan, temperatures were between 52 and 55 degrees. At Alma, it was mostly sunny. At Houghton Lake, it was partly sunny. It was cloudy at Big Rapids, Saginaw, and Midland. Elsewhere in central and northern lower Michigan, skies ranged from partly sunny to cloudy, and temperatures were between 52 and 56 degrees. Across southern lower Michigan, skies ranged from sunny to mostly sunny, and the temperatures were 62 degrees. In the upper peninsula, Sault Ste. Marie was 51 degrees under cloudy skies, and in Marquette, it was sunny with a temperature of 59. In neighboring states, Chicago was 66 degrees under mostly sunny skies. In Cleveland, it was mostly sunny and the temperature was 60. Once again, at noon, Mount Pleasant was 57 degrees under partly sunny skies. Now here is your local forecast. Rest of today, partly sunny late in the morning, then becoming mostly sunny. Highs in the upper 60s. South winds around 5 miles per hour, becoming southwest 10 to 15 miles per hour with gusts to around 25 miles per hour in the afternoon. Tonight, partly cloudy. Lows in the mid-50s. Southwest winds 10 to 15 miles per hour with gusts to around 30 miles per hour. Wednesday, sunny. Highs in the lower 70s. West winds 5 to 15 miles per hour with gusts to around 25 miles per hour. Wednesday night, mostly clear. Lows in the mid-40s. West winds 5 to 10 miles per hour. Gusts up to 25 miles per hour in the evening. Thursday, sunny. Highs in the mid-60s. Northwest winds 5 to 15 miles per hour with gusts to around 25 miles per hour. Thursday night, mostly clear. Lows in the upper 30s. Friday, sunny. Highs in the mid-60s. Friday night, mostly clear. Lows in the lower 40s.

pleasant. It was partly sunny. The temperature was 57 degrees, the dew point 41, and the relative humidity 54%. The wind was south at 7 miles an hour. The pressure was 30.13 inches and falling. Across the remainder of south-central lower Michigan, temperatures were between 52 and 55 degrees. At Alma, it was mostly sunny. At Houghton Lake, it was partly sunny. It was cloudy at Big Rapids, Saginaw, and Midland. Elsewhere in central and northern lower Michigan, skies ranged from partly sunny to cloudy, and temperatures were between 52 and 56 degrees. Across southern lower Michigan, skies ranged from sunny to mostly sunny, and the temperatures were 62 degrees. In the Upper Peninsula, Sault Ste. Marie was 51 degrees under cloudy skies, and in Marquette, it was sunny with a temperature of 59. In neighboring states, Chicago was 66 degrees under mostly sunny skies. In Cleveland, it was mostly sunny and the temperature was 60. Once again, at noon, Mount Pleasant was 57 degrees under partly sunny skies. Now here is your local forecast. Rest of today, partly sunny late in the morning, then becoming mostly sunny. Highs in the upper 60s. South winds around 5 miles per hour, becoming southwest 10 to 15 miles per hour with gusts to around 25 miles per hour in the afternoon. Tonight, partly cloudy. Lows in the mid-50s. Southwest winds 10 to 15 miles per hour with gusts to around 30 miles per hour. Wednesday, sunny. Highs in the lower 70s. West winds 5 to 15 miles per hour with gusts to around 25 miles per hour. Wednesday night, mostly clear. Lows in the mid-40s. West winds 5 to 10 miles per hour. Gusts up to 25 miles per hour in the evening. Thursday, sunny. Highs in the mid-60s. Northwest winds 5 to 15 miles per hour with gusts to around 25 miles per hour. Thursday night, mostly clear. Lows in the upper 30s. Friday, sunny. Highs in the mid-60s. Friday night, mostly clear. Lows in the lower 40s. Saturday, mostly sunny. Highs in the lower 70s. Saturday night, mostly clear. Lows in the lower 50s. Sunday, mostly sunny. Highs in the mid-70s. Sunday night, partly cloudy. Lows around 50. Columbus Day, mostly sunny with a 20% chance of rain showers. Highs around 70. 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The current time is 12:43 p.m. Eastern Daylight Time. Conditions around the area at noon. At Mount Pleasant, it was partly sunny. The temperature was 57 degrees, the dew point 41, and the relative humidity 54%. The wind was south at 7 miles an hour. The pressure was 30.13 inches and falling. Across the remainder of south-central lower Michigan, temperatures were between 52 and 55 degrees. At Alma, it was mostly sunny. At Houghton Lake, it was partly sunny. It was cloudy at Big Rapids, Saginaw, and Midland. Elsewhere in central and northern lower Michigan, skies ranged from partly sunny to cloudy, and temperatures were between 52 and 56 degrees. Across southern lower Michigan, skies ranged from sunny to mostly sunny, and the temperatures were 62 degrees. In the Upper Peninsula, Sault Ste. Marie was 51 degrees under cloudy skies, and in Marquette, it was sunny with a temperature of 59. In neighboring states, Chicago was 66 degrees under mostly sunny skies. In Cleveland, it was mostly sunny and the temperature was 60. Once again, at noon, Mount Pleasant was 57 degrees under partly sunny skies. Now here is your local forecast. Rest of today, partly sunny late in the morning, then becoming mostly sunny. Highs in the upper 60s.

south winds around 5 miles per hour, becoming southwest 10 to 15 miles per hour with gusts to around 25 miles per hour in the afternoon. Tonight, partly cloudy. Lows in the mid-50s. Southwest winds 10 to 15 miles per hour with gusts to around 30 miles per hour. Wednesday, sunny. Highs in the lower 70s. West winds 5 to 15 miles per hour with gusts to around 25 miles per hour. Wednesday night, mostly clear. Lows in the mid-40s. West winds 5 to 10 miles per hour. Gusts up to 25 miles per hour in the evening. Thursday, sunny. Highs in the mid-60s. Northwest winds 5 to 15 miles per hour with gusts to around 25 miles per hour. Thursday night, mostly clear. Lows in the upper 30s. Friday, sunny. Highs in the mid-60s. Friday night, mostly clear. Lows in the lower 40s. Saturday, mostly sunny. Highs in the lower 70s. Saturday night, mostly clear. Lows in the lower 50s. Sunday, mostly sunny. Highs in the mid-70s. Sunday night, partly cloudy. Lows around 50. Columbus Day, mostly sunny with a 20% chance of rain showers. Highs around 70. 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The current time is 12:47 p.m. Eastern Daylight Time. Conditions around the area at noon. At Mount Pleasant, it was partly sunny. The temperature was 57 degrees, the dew point 41, and the relative humidity 54%. The wind was south at 7 miles an hour. The pressure was 30.13 inches and falling. Across the remainder of south central lower Michigan, temperatures were between 52 and 55 degrees. At Alma, it was mostly sunny. At Houghton Lake, it was partly sunny. It was cloudy at Big Rapids, Saginaw, and Midland. Elsewhere in central and northern lower Michigan, skies ranged from partly sunny to cloudy, and temperatures were between 52 and 56 degrees. Across southern lower Michigan, skies ranged from sunny to mostly sunny, and the temperatures were 62 degrees. In the Upper Peninsula, Sault Ste. Marie was 51 degrees under cloudy skies, and in Marquette, it was sunny with a temperature of 59. In neighboring states, Chicago was 66 degrees under mostly sunny skies. In Cleveland, it was mostly sunny and the temperature was 60. Once again, at noon, Mount Pleasant was 57 degrees under partly sunny skies. Now here is your local forecast. Rest of today, partly sunny late in the morning, then becoming mostly sunny. Highs in the upper 60s. South winds around 5 miles per hour, becoming southwest 10 to 15 miles per hour with gusts to around 25 miles per hour in the afternoon. Tonight, partly cloudy. Lows in the mid-50s. Southwest winds 10 to 15 miles per hour with gusts to around 30 miles per hour. Wednesday, sunny. Highs in the lower 70s. West winds 5 to 15 miles per hour with gusts to around 25 miles per hour. Wednesday night, mostly clear. Lows in the mid-40s. West winds 5 to 10 miles per hour. Gusts up to 25 miles per hour in the evening. Thursday, sunny. Highs in the mid-60s. Northwest winds 5 to 15 miles per hour with gusts to around 25 miles per hour. Thursday night, mostly clear. Lows in the upper 30s. Friday, sunny. Highs in the mid-60s. Friday night, mostly clear. Lows in the lower 40s. Saturday, mostly sunny. Highs in the lower 70s. Saturday night, mostly clear. Lows in the lower 50s. Sunday, mostly sunny. Highs in the mid-70s. Sunday night, partly cloudy.
Lows around 50. Columbus Day, mostly sunny with a 20% chance of rain showers. Highs around 70. 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The current time is 12:50 p.m. Eastern Daylight Time. Conditions around the area at noon. At Mount Pleasant, it was partly sunny. The temperature was 57 degrees, the dew point 41, and the relative humidity 54%. The wind was south at 7 miles an hour. The pressure was 30.13 inches and falling. Across the remainder of south central lower Michigan, temperatures were between 52 and 55 degrees. At Alma, it was mostly sunny. At Houghton Lake, it was partly sunny. It was cloudy at Big Rapids, Saginaw, and Midland. Elsewhere in central and northern lower Michigan, skies ranged from partly sunny to cloudy, and temperatures were between 52 and 56 degrees. Across southern lower Michigan, skies ranged from sunny to mostly sunny, and the temperatures were 62 degrees. In the Upper Peninsula, Sault Ste. Marie was 51 degrees under cloudy skies, and in Marquette, it was sunny with a temperature of 59. In neighboring states, Chicago was 66 degrees under mostly sunny skies. In Cleveland, it was mostly sunny and the temperature was 60. Once again, at noon, Mount Pleasant was 57 degrees under partly sunny skies. Now here is your local forecast. Rest of today, partly sunny late in the morning, then becoming mostly sunny. Highs in the upper 60s. South winds around 5 miles per hour, becoming southwest 10 to 15 miles per hour with gusts to around 25 miles per hour in the afternoon. Tonight, partly cloudy. Lows in the mid-50s. Southwest winds 10 to 15 miles per hour with gusts to around 30 miles per hour. Wednesday, sunny. Highs in the lower 70s. West winds 5 to 15 miles per hour with gusts to around 25 miles per hour. Wednesday night, mostly clear. Lows in the mid-40s. West winds 5 to 10 miles per hour. Gusts up to 25 miles per hour in the evening. Thursday, sunny. Highs in the mid-60s. Northwest winds 5 to 15 miles per hour with gusts to around 25 miles per hour. Thursday night, mostly clear. Lows in the upper 30s. Friday, sunny. Highs in the mid-60s. Friday night, mostly clear. Lows in the lower 40s. Saturday, mostly sunny. Highs in the lower 70s. Saturday night, mostly clear. Lows in the lower 50s. Sunday, mostly sunny. Highs in the mid-70s. Sunday night, partly cloudy. Lows around 50. Columbus Day, mostly sunny with a 20% chance of rain showers. Highs around 70. 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The current time is 12:54 p.m. Eastern Daylight Time. Conditions around the area at noon. At Mount Pleasant, it was partly sunny. The temperature was 57 degrees, the dew point 41, and the relative humidity 54%. The wind was south at 7 miles an hour. The pressure was 30.13 inches and falling. Across the remainder of south central lower Michigan, temperatures were between 52 and 55 degrees. At Alma, it was mostly sunny. At Houghton Lake, it was partly sunny. It was cloudy at Big Rapids, Saginaw, and Midland. Elsewhere in central and northern lower Michigan, skies ranged from partly sunny to cloudy, and temperatures were between 52 and 56 degrees. Across southern lower Michigan, skies ranged from sunny to mostly sunny, and the temperatures were 62 degrees. In the Upper Peninsula,
Sault Ste. Marie with 51 degrees under cloudy skies, and in Marquette, it was sunny with a temperature of 59. In neighboring states, Chicago was 66 degrees under mostly sunny skies. In Cleveland, it was mostly sunny and the temperature was 60. Once again, at noon, Mount Pleasant was 57 degrees under partly sunny skies. Now here is your local forecast. Rest of today, partly sunny late in the morning, then becoming mostly sunny. Highs in the upper 60s. South winds around 5 miles per hour, becoming southwest 10 to 15 miles per hour with gusts to around 25 miles per hour in the afternoon. Tonight, partly cloudy. Lows in the mid-50s. Southwest winds 10 to 15 miles per hour with gusts to around 30 miles per hour. Wednesday, sunny. Highs in the lower 70s. West winds 5 to 15 miles per hour with gusts to around 25 miles per hour. Wednesday night, mostly clear. Lows in the mid-40s. West winds 5 to 10 miles per hour. Gusts up to 25 miles per hour in the evening. Thursday, sunny. Highs in the mid-60s. Northwest winds 5 to 15 miles per hour with gusts to around 25 miles per hour. Thursday night, mostly clear. Lows in the upper 30s. Friday, sunny. Highs in the mid-60s. Friday night, mostly clear. Lows in the lower 40s. Saturday, mostly sunny. Highs in the lower 70s. Saturday night, mostly clear. Lows in the lower 50s. Sunday, mostly sunny. Highs in the mid-70s. Sunday night, partly cloudy. Lows around 50. Columbus Day, mostly sunny with a 20% chance of rain showers. Highs around 70. 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The current time is 12:57 p.m. Eastern Daylight Time. Conditions around the area at noon. At Mount Pleasant, it was partly sunny. The temperature was 57 degrees, the dew point 41, and the relative humidity 54%. The wind was south at 7 miles an hour. The pressure was 30.13 inches and falling. Across the remainder of south-central lower Michigan, temperatures were between 52 and 55 degrees. At Alma, it was mostly sunny. At Houghton Lake, it was partly sunny. It was cloudy at Big Rapids, Saginaw, and Midland. Elsewhere in central and northern lower Michigan, skies ranged from partly sunny to cloudy, and temperatures were between 52 and 56 degrees. Across southern lower Michigan, skies ranged from sunny to mostly sunny, and the temperatures were 62 degrees. In the Upper Peninsula, Sault Ste. Marie was 51 degrees under cloudy skies, and in Marquette, it was sunny with a temperature of 59. In neighboring states, Chicago was 66 degrees under mostly sunny skies. In Cleveland, it was mostly sunny and the temperature was 60. Once again, at noon, Mount Pleasant was 57 degrees under partly sunny skies. Now here is your local forecast. Rest of today, partly sunny late in the morning, then becoming mostly sunny. Highs in the upper 60s. South winds around 5 miles per hour, becoming southwest 10 to 15 miles per hour with gusts to around 25 miles per hour in the afternoon. Tonight, partly cloudy. Lows in the mid-50s. Southwest winds 10 to 15 miles per hour with gusts to around 30 miles per hour. Wednesday, sunny. Highs in the lower 70s. West winds 5 to 15 miles per hour with gusts to around 25 miles per hour. Wednesday night, mostly clear. Lows in the mid-40s. West winds 5 to 10 miles per hour. Gusts up to 25 miles per hour in the evening. Thursday, sunny. Highs in the mid-60s. Northwest winds 5 to 15 miles per hour with gusts to around 25
25 miles per hour. Thursday night, mostly clear. Lows in the upper 30s. Friday, sunny. Highs in the mid-60s. Friday night, mostly clear. Lows in the lower 40s. Saturday, mostly sunny. Highs in the lower 70s. Saturday night, mostly clear. Lows in the lower 50s. Sunday, mostly sunny. Highs in the mid-70s. Sunday night, partly cloudy. Lows around 50. Columbus Day, mostly sunny with a 20% chance of rain showers. Highs around 70. 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The current time is 1:01 p.m. Eastern Daylight Time. Conditions around the area at noon. At Mount Pleasant, it was partly sunny. The temperature was 57 degrees, the dew point 41, and the relative humidity 54%. The wind was south at 7 miles an hour. The pressure was 30.13 inches and falling. Across the remainder of south central lower Michigan, temperatures were between 52 and 55 degrees. At Alma, it was mostly sunny. At Houghton Lake, it was partly sunny. It was cloudy at Big Rapids, Saginaw, and Midland. Elsewhere in central and northern lower Michigan, skies ranged from partly sunny to cloudy, and temperatures were between 52 and 56 degrees. Across southern lower Michigan, skies ranged from sunny to mostly sunny, and the temperatures were 62 degrees. In the upper peninsula, Sault Ste. Marie was 51 degrees under cloudy skies, and in Marquette, it was sunny with a temperature of 59. In neighboring states, Chicago was 66 degrees under mostly sunny skies. In Cleveland, it was mostly sunny and the temperature was 60. Once again, at noon, Mount Pleasant was 57 degrees under partly sunny skies. Now here is your local forecast. Rest of today, partly sunny late in the morning, then becoming mostly sunny. Highs in the upper 60s. South winds around 5 miles per hour, becoming southwest 10 to 15 miles per hour with gusts to around 25 miles per hour in the afternoon. Tonight, partly cloudy. Lows in the mid-50s. Southwest winds 10 to 15 miles per hour with gusts to around 30 miles per hour. Wednesday, sunny. Highs in the lower 70s. West winds 5 to 15 miles per hour with gusts to around 25 miles per hour. Wednesday night, mostly clear. Lows in the mid-40s. West winds 5 to 10 miles per hour. Gusts up to 25 miles per hour in the evening. Thursday, sunny. Highs in the mid-60s. Northwest winds 5 to 15 miles per hour with gusts to around 25 miles per hour. Thursday night, mostly clear. Lows in the upper 30s. Friday, sunny. Highs in the mid-60s. Friday night, mostly clear. Lows in the lower 40s. Saturday, mostly sunny. Highs in the lower 70s. Saturday night, mostly clear. Lows in the lower 50s. Sunday, mostly sunny. Highs in the mid-70s. Sunday night, partly cloudy. Lows around 50. Columbus Day, mostly sunny with a 20% chance of rain showers. Highs around 70. 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The current time is 1:04 p.m. Eastern Daylight Time. Conditions around the area at noon. At Mount Pleasant, it was partly sunny. The temperature was 57 degrees, the dew point 41, and the relative humidity 54%. The wind was south at 7 miles an hour. The pressure was 30.13 inches and falling.
Across the remainder of south central lower Michigan, temperatures were between 52 and 55 degrees. At Alma, it was mostly sunny. At Houghton Lake, it was partly sunny. It was cloudy at Big Rapids, Saginaw, and Midland. Elsewhere in central and northern lower Michigan, skies ranged from partly sunny to cloudy, and temperatures were between 52 and 56 degrees. Across southern lower Michigan, skies ranged from sunny to mostly sunny, and the temperatures were 62 degrees. In the Upper Peninsula, Sault Ste. Marie was 51 degrees under cloudy skies, and in Marquette, it was sunny with a temperature of 59. In neighboring states, Chicago was 66 degrees under mostly sunny skies. In Cleveland, it was mostly sunny and the temperature was 60. Once again, at noon, Mount Pleasant was 57 degrees under partly sunny skies. Now here is your local forecast. Rest of today, partly sunny late in the morning, then becoming mostly sunny. Highs in the upper 60s. South winds around 5 miles per hour, becoming southwest 10 to 15 miles per hour with gusts to around 25 miles per hour in the afternoon. Tonight, partly cloudy. Lows in the mid-50s. Southwest winds 10 to 15 miles per hour with gusts to around 30 miles per hour. Wednesday, sunny. Highs in the lower 70s. West winds 5 to 15 miles per hour with gusts to around 25 miles per hour. Wednesday night, mostly clear. Lows in the mid-40s. West winds 5 to 10 miles per hour. Gusts up to 25 miles per hour in the evening. Thursday, sunny. Highs in the mid-60s. Northwest winds 5 to 15 miles per hour with gusts to around 25 miles per hour. Thursday night, mostly clear. Lows in the upper 30s. Friday, sunny. Highs in the mid-60s. Friday night, mostly clear. Lows in the lower 40s. Saturday, mostly sunny. Highs in the lower 70s. Saturday night, mostly clear. Lows in the lower 50s. Sunday, mostly sunny. Highs in the mid-70s. Sunday night, partly cloudy. Lows around 50. Columbus Day, mostly sunny with a 20% chance of rain showers. Highs around 70. 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The current time is 1:08 p.m. Eastern Daylight Time. Conditions around the area at noon. At Mount Pleasant, it was partly sunny. The temperature was 57 degrees, the dew point 41, and the relative humidity 54%. The wind was south at 7 miles an hour. The pressure was 30.13 inches and falling. Across the remainder of south central lower Michigan, temperatures were between 52 and 55 degrees. At Alma, it was mostly sunny. At Houghton Lake, it was partly sunny. It was cloudy at Big Rapids, Saginaw, and Midland. Elsewhere in central and northern lower Michigan, skies ranged from partly sunny to cloudy, and temperatures were between 52 and 56 degrees. Across southern lower Michigan, skies ranged from sunny to mostly sunny, and the temperatures were 62 degrees. In the Upper Peninsula, Sault Ste. Marie was 51 degrees under cloudy skies, and in Marquette, it was sunny with a temperature of 59. In neighboring states, Chicago was 66 degrees under mostly sunny skies. In Cleveland, it was mostly sunny and the temperature was 60. Once again, at noon, Mount Pleasant was 57 degrees under partly sunny skies. Now here is your local forecast. Rest of today, partly sunny late in the morning, then becoming mostly sunny. Highs in the upper 60s. South winds around 5 miles per hour, becoming southwest 10 to 15 miles per hour with gusts to around 25 miles per hour in the afternoon. Tonight, partly cloudy. Lows in the mid-50s.
southwest winds 10 to 15 miles per hour with gusts to around 30 miles per hour. Wednesday, sunny. Highs in the lower 70s. West winds 5 to 15 miles per hour with gusts to around 25 miles per hour. Wednesday night, mostly clear. Lows in the mid-40s. West winds 5 to 10 miles per hour. Gusts up to 25 miles per hour in the evening. Thursday, sunny. Highs in the mid-60s. Northwest winds 5 to 15 miles per hour with gusts to around 25 miles per hour. Thursday night, mostly clear. Lows in the upper 30s. Friday, sunny. Highs in the mid-60s. Friday night, mostly clear. Lows in the lower 40s. Saturday, mostly sunny. Highs in the lower 70s. Saturday night, mostly clear. Lows in the lower 50s. Sunday, mostly sunny. Highs in the mid-70s. Sunday night, partly cloudy. Lows around 50. Columbus Day, mostly sunny with a 20% chance of rain showers. Highs around 70. 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The current time is 1:11 p.m. Eastern Daylight Time. Conditions around the area at noon. At Mount Pleasant, it was partly sunny. The temperature was 57 degrees, the dew point 41, and the relative humidity 54%. The wind was south at 7 miles an hour. The pressure was 30.13 inches and falling. Across the remainder of south central lower Michigan, temperatures were between 52 and 55 degrees. At Alma, it was mostly sunny. At Houghton Lake, it was partly sunny. It was cloudy at Big Rapids, Saginaw, and Midland. Elsewhere in central and northern lower Michigan, skies ranged from partly sunny to cloudy, and temperatures were between 52 and 56 degrees. Across southern lower Michigan, skies ranged from sunny to mostly sunny, and the temperatures were 62 degrees. In the upper peninsula, Sault Ste. Marie was 51 degrees under cloudy skies, and in Marquette, it was sunny with a temperature of 59. In neighboring states, Chicago was 66 degrees under mostly sunny skies. In Cleveland, it was mostly sunny and the temperature was 60. Once again, at noon, Mount Pleasant was 57 degrees under partly sunny skies. Now here is your local forecast. Rest of today, partly sunny late in the morning, then becoming mostly sunny. Highs in the upper 60s. South winds around 5 miles per hour, becoming southwest 10 to 15 miles per hour with gusts to around 25 miles per hour in the afternoon. Tonight, partly cloudy. Lows in the mid-50s. Southwest winds 10 to 15 miles per hour with gusts to around 30 miles per hour. Wednesday, sunny. Highs in the lower 70s. West winds 5 to 15 miles per hour with gusts to around 25 miles per hour. Wednesday night, mostly clear. Lows in the mid-40s. West winds 5 to 10 miles per hour. Gusts up to 25 miles per hour in the evening. Thursday, sunny. Highs in the mid-60s. Northwest winds 5 to 15 miles per hour with gusts to around 25 miles per hour. Thursday night, mostly clear. Lows in the upper 30s. Friday, sunny. Highs in the mid-60s. Friday night, mostly clear. Lows in the lower 40s. Saturday, mostly sunny. Highs in the lower 70s. Saturday night, mostly clear. Lows in the lower 50s. Sunday, mostly sunny. Highs in the mid-70s. Sunday night, partly cloudy. Lows around 50. Columbus Day, mostly sunny with a 20% chance of rain showers. Highs around 70.
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The current time is 1:15 p.m. Eastern Daylight Time. Conditions around the area at 1 p.m. At Mount Pleasant, it was cloudy. The temperature was 61 degrees, the dew point 41, and the relative humidity 48%. The wind was south at 8 miles an hour. The pressure was 30.08 inches and falling. Across the remainder of south-central lower Michigan, it was mostly sunny, with a temperature of 64 at Alma, 61 at Big Rapids, and 56 at Houghton Lake. At Midland, it was partly sunny, with a temperature of 59. At Saginaw, it was cloudy, with a temperature of 57. Elsewhere in central and northern lower Michigan, temperatures were between 56 and 63 degrees. At Cadillac, it was mostly sunny. It was partly sunny at Palestine and Traverse City. At Alpena, it was cloudy. Across southern lower Michigan, temperatures were between 63 and 65 degrees. At Kalamazoo, it was sunny. At Detroit, it was mostly sunny. At Lansing, it was partly sunny. In the Upper Peninsula, Sault Ste. Marie was 55 degrees under cloudy skies, and in Marquette, it was sunny with a temperature of 64. In neighboring states, Chicago was 68 degrees under sunny skies. In Cleveland, it was mostly sunny and the temperature was 62. Once again, at 1 p.m., Mount Pleasant was 61 degrees under cloudy skies. Now here is your local forecast. Rest of today, partly sunny late in the morning, then becoming mostly sunny. Highs in the upper 60s. South winds around 5 miles per hour, becoming southwest 10 to 15 miles per hour with gusts to around 25 miles per hour in the afternoon. Tonight, partly cloudy. Lows in the mid-50s. Southwest winds 10 to 15 miles per hour with gusts to around 30 miles per hour. Wednesday, sunny. Highs in the lower 70s. West winds 5 to 15 miles per hour with gusts to around 25 miles per hour. Wednesday night, mostly clear. Lows in the mid-40s. West winds 5 to 10 miles per hour. Gusts up to 25 miles per hour in the evening. Thursday, sunny. Highs in the mid-60s. Northwest winds 5 to 15 miles per hour with gusts to around 25 miles per hour. Thursday night, mostly clear. Lows in the upper 30s. Friday, sunny. Highs in the mid-60s. Friday night, mostly clear. Lows in the lower 40s. Saturday, mostly sunny. Highs in the lower 70s. Saturday night, mostly clear. Lows in the lower 50s. Sunday, mostly sunny. Highs in the mid-70s. Sunday night, partly cloudy. Lows around 50. Columbus Day, mostly sunny with a 20% chance of rain showers. Highs around 70. 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The current time is 1:19 p.m. Eastern Daylight Time. Conditions around the area at 1 p.m. At Mount Pleasant, it was cloudy. The temperature was 61 degrees, the dew point 41, and the relative humidity 48%. The wind was south at 8 miles an hour. The pressure was 30.08 inches and falling. Across the remainder of south-central lower Michigan, it was mostly sunny, with a temperature of 64 at Alma, 61 at Big Rapids, and 56 at Houghton Lake. At Midland, it was partly sunny, with a temperature of 59. At Saginaw, it was cloudy, with a temperature of 57. Elsewhere in central and northern lower Michigan, temperatures were between 56 and 63 degrees. At Cadillac, it was mostly sunny.
It was partly sunny at Palestine and Traverse City. At Alpena, it was cloudy. Across southern Lower Michigan, temperatures were between 63 and 65 degrees. At Kalamazoo, it was sunny. At Detroit, it was mostly sunny. At Lansing, it was partly sunny. In the Upper Peninsula, Sault Ste. Marie was 55 degrees under cloudy skies, and in Marquette, it was sunny with a temperature of 64. In neighboring states, Chicago was 68 degrees under sunny skies. In Cleveland, it was mostly sunny and the temperature was 62. Once again, at 1 p.m., Mount Pleasant was 61 degrees under cloudy skies. Now here is your local forecast. Rest of today, partly sunny late in the morning, then becoming mostly sunny. Highs in the upper 60s. South winds around 5 miles per hour, becoming southwest 10 to 15 miles per hour with gusts to around 25 miles per hour in the afternoon. Tonight, partly cloudy. Lows in the mid-50s. Southwest winds 10 to 15 miles per hour with gusts to around 30 miles per hour. Wednesday, sunny. Highs in the lower 70s. West winds 5 to 15 miles per hour with gusts to around 25 miles per hour. Wednesday night, mostly clear. Lows in the mid-40s. West winds 5 to 10 miles per hour. Gusts up to 25 miles per hour in the evening. Thursday, sunny. Highs in the mid-60s. Northwest winds 5 to 15 miles per hour with gusts to around 25 miles per hour. Thursday night, mostly clear. Lows in the upper 30s. Friday, sunny. Highs in the mid-60s. Friday night, mostly clear. Lows in the lower 40s. Saturday, mostly sunny. Highs in the lower 70s. Saturday night, mostly clear. Lows in the lower 50s. Sunday, mostly sunny. Highs in the mid-70s. Sunday night, partly cloudy. Lows around 50. Columbus Day, mostly sunny with a 20% chance of rain showers. Highs around 70. 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The current time is 1:23 p.m. Eastern Daylight Time. Conditions around the area at 1 p.m. At Mount Pleasant, it was cloudy. The temperature was 61 degrees, the dew point 41, and the relative humidity 48%. The wind was south at 8 miles an hour. The pressure was 30.08 inches and falling. Across the remainder of south-central Lower Michigan, it was mostly sunny, with a temperature of 64 at Alma, 61 at Big Rapids, and 56 at Houghton Lake. At Midland, it was partly sunny, with a temperature of 59. At Saginaw, it was cloudy, with a temperature of 57. Elsewhere in central and northern Lower Michigan, temperatures were between 56 and 63 degrees. At Cadillac, it was mostly sunny. It was partly sunny at Palestine and Traverse City. At Alpena, it was cloudy. Across southern Lower Michigan, temperatures were between 63 and 65 degrees. At Kalamazoo, it was sunny. At Detroit, it was mostly sunny. At Lansing, it was partly sunny. In the Upper Peninsula, Sault Ste. Marie was 55 degrees under cloudy skies, and in Marquette, it was sunny with a temperature of 64. In neighboring states, Chicago was 68 degrees under sunny skies. In Cleveland, it was mostly sunny and the temperature was 62. Once again, at 1 p.m., Mount Pleasant was 61 degrees under cloudy skies. Now here is your local forecast. Rest of today, partly sunny late in the morning, then becoming mostly sunny. Highs in the upper 60s. South winds around 5 miles per hour, becoming southwest 10 to 15 miles per hour with gusts to around 25 miles per hour in the afternoon. Tonight, partly cloudy.
lows in the mid-50s. Southwest winds 10 to 15 miles per hour with gusts to around 30 miles per hour. Wednesday, sunny. Highs in the lower 70s. West winds 5 to 15 miles per hour with gusts to around 25 miles per hour. Wednesday night, mostly clear. Lows in the mid-40s. West winds 5 to 10 miles per hour. Gusts up to 25 miles per hour in the evening. Thursday, sunny. Highs in the mid-60s. Northwest winds 5 to 15 miles per hour with gusts to around 25 miles per hour. Thursday night, mostly clear. Lows in the upper 30s. Friday, sunny. Highs in the mid-60s. Friday night, mostly clear. Lows in the lower 40s. Saturday, mostly sunny. Highs in the lower 70s. Saturday night, mostly clear. Lows in the lower 50s. Sunday, mostly sunny. Highs in the mid-70s. Sunday night, partly cloudy. Lows around 50. Columbus Day, mostly sunny with a 20% chance of rain showers. Highs around 70. 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The current time is 1:26 p.m. Eastern Daylight Time. Conditions around the area at 1 p.m. At Mount Pleasant, it was cloudy. The temperature was 61 degrees, the dew point 41, and the relative humidity 48%. The wind was south at 8 miles an hour. The pressure was 30.08 inches and falling. Across the remainder of south-central lower Michigan, it was mostly sunny, with a temperature of 64 at Alma, 61 at Big Rapids, and 56 at Houghton Lake. At Midland, it was partly sunny, with a temperature of 59. At Saginaw, it was cloudy, with a temperature of 57. Elsewhere in central and northern lower Michigan, temperatures were between 56 and 63 degrees. At Cadillac, it was mostly sunny. It was partly sunny at Pellston and Traverse City. At Alpena, it was cloudy. Across southern lower Michigan, temperatures were between 63 and 65 degrees. At Kalamazoo, it was sunny. At Detroit, it was mostly sunny. At Lansing, it was partly sunny. In the Upper Peninsula, Sault Ste. Marie was 55 degrees under cloudy skies, and in Marquette, it was sunny with a temperature of 64. In neighboring states, Chicago was 68 degrees under sunny skies. In Cleveland, it was mostly sunny and the temperature was 62. Once again, at 1 p.m., Mount Pleasant was 61 degrees under cloudy skies. Now here is your local forecast. Rest of today, partly sunny late in the morning, then becoming mostly sunny. Highs in the upper 60s. South winds around 5 miles per hour, becoming southwest 10 to 15 miles per hour with gusts to around 25 miles per hour in the afternoon. Tonight, partly cloudy. Lows in the mid-50s. Southwest winds 10 to 15 miles per hour with gusts to around 30 miles per hour. Wednesday, sunny. Highs in the lower 70s. West winds 5 to 15 miles per hour with gusts to around 25 miles per hour. Wednesday night, mostly clear. Lows in the mid-40s. West winds 5 to 10 miles per hour. Gusts up to 25 miles per hour in the evening. Thursday, sunny. Highs in the mid-60s. Northwest winds 5 to 15 miles per hour with gusts to around 25 miles per hour. Thursday night, mostly clear. Lows in the upper 30s. Friday, sunny. Highs in the mid-60s. Friday night, mostly clear. Lows in the lower 40s. Saturday, mostly sunny. Highs in the lower 70s. Saturday night, mostly clear. Lows in the lower 50s. Sunday, mostly sunny.
Highs in the mid-70s. Sunday night, partly cloudy. Lows around 50. Columbus Day, mostly sunny with a 20.

20% chance of rain showers. Highs around 70. 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The current time is 1:30 p.m. Eastern Daylight Time. Conditions around the area at 1 p.m. At Mount Pleasant, it was cloudy. The temperature was 61 degrees. The dew point 41 and the relative humidity 48%. The wind was south at 8 miles an hour. The pressure was 30.08 inches and falling. Across the remainder of south central lower Michigan, it was mostly sunny, with a temperature of 64 at Alma, 61 at Big Rapids, and 56 at Houghton Lake. At Midland, it was partly sunny, with a temperature of 59. At Saginaw, it was cloudy, with a temperature of 57. Elsewhere in central and northern lower Michigan, temperatures were between 56 and 63 degrees. At Cadillac, it was mostly sunny. It was partly sunny at Palestine and Traverse City. At Alpena, it was cloudy. Across southern lower Michigan, temperatures were between 63 and 65 degrees. At Kalamazoo, it was sunny. At Detroit, it was mostly sunny. At Lansing, it was partly sunny. In the Upper Peninsula, Sault Ste. Marie was 55 degrees under cloudy skies, and in Marquette, it was sunny with a temperature of 64. In neighboring states, Chicago was 68 degrees under sunny skies. In Cleveland, it was mostly sunny and the temperature was 62. Once again, at 1 p.m., Mount Pleasant was 61 degrees under cloudy skies. Now here is your local forecast. Rest of today, partly sunny late in the morning, then becoming mostly sunny. Highs in the upper 60s. South winds around 5 miles per hour, becoming southwest 10 to 15 miles per hour with gusts to around 25 miles per hour in the afternoon. Tonight, partly cloudy. Lows in the mid-50s. Southwest winds 10 to 15 miles per hour with gusts to around 30 miles per hour. Wednesday, sunny. Highs in the lower 70s. West winds 5 to 15 miles per hour with gusts to around 25 miles per hour. Wednesday night, mostly clear. Lows in the mid-40s. West winds 5 to 10 miles, mostly clear. Lows in the mid-40s. West winds 5 to 10 miles per hour. Gusts up to 25 miles per hour in the evening. Thursday, sunny. Highs in the mid-60s. Northwest winds 5 to 15 miles per hour with gusts to around 25 miles per hour. Thursday night, mostly clear. Lows in the upper 30s. Friday, sunny. Highs in the mid-60s. Friday night, mostly clear. Lows in the lower 40s. Saturday, mostly sunny. Highs in the lower 70s. Saturday night, mostly clear. Lows in the lower 50s. Sunday, mostly sunny. Highs in the mid-70s. Sunday night, partly cloudy. Lows around 50. Columbus Day, mostly sunny with a 20% chance of rain showers. Highs around 70. 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From the broadcast tower of Central Michigan University, courtesy of the CMU Public Broadcast Center. The current time is 1:34 p.m. Eastern Daylight Time. Conditions around the area at 1 p.m. At Mount Pleasant, it was cloudy. The temperature was 61 degrees, the dew point 41, and the relative humidity 48%. The wind was south at 8 miles an hour. The pressure was 30.08 inches and falling. Across the remainder of south central lower Michigan, it was mostly sunny, with a temperature of 64 at Alma, 61 at Big Rapids, and 56 at Houghton Lake. At Midland, it was partly sunny, with a temperature of 59. At Saginaw, it was cloudy, with a temperature

57. Elsewhere in central and northern lower Michigan, temperatures were between 56 and 63 degrees. At Cadillac, it was mostly sunny. It was partly sunny at Pailston and Traverse City. At Alpena, it was cloudy. Across southern lower Michigan, temperatures were between 63 and 65 degrees. At Kalamazoo, it was sunny. At Detroit, it was mostly sunny. At Lansing, it was partly sunny. In the Upper Peninsula, Sault Ste. Marie was 55 degrees under cloudy skies, and in Marquette, it was sunny with a temperature of 64. In neighboring states, Chicago was 68 degrees under sunny skies. In Cleveland, it was mostly sunny and the temperature was 62. Once again, at 1 p.m., Mount Pleasant was 61 degrees under cloudy skies. Now here is your local forecast. Rest of today, partly sunny late in the morning, then becoming mostly sunny. Highs in the upper 60s. South winds around 5 miles per hour, becoming southwest 10 to 15 miles per hour with gusts to around 25 miles per hour in the afternoon. Tonight, partly cloudy. Lows in the mid-50s. Southwest winds 10 to 15 miles per hour with gusts to around 30 miles per hour. Wednesday, sunny. Highs in the lower 70s. West winds 5 to 15 miles per hour with gusts to around 25 miles per hour. Wednesday night, mostly clear. Lows in the mid-40s. West winds 5 to 10 miles per hour. Gusts up to 25 miles per hour in the evening. Thursday, sunny. Highs in the mid-60s. Northwest winds 5 to 15 miles per hour with gusts to around 25 miles per hour. Thursday night, mostly clear. Lows in the upper 30s. Friday, sunny. Highs in the mid-60s. Friday night, mostly clear. Lows in the lower 40s. Saturday, mostly sunny. Highs in the lower 70s. Saturday night, mostly clear. Lows in the lower 50s. Sunday, mostly sunny. Highs in the mid-70s. Sunday night, partly cloudy. Lows around 50. Columbus Day, mostly sunny with a 20% chance of rain showers. Highs around 70. 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The current time is 1:38 p.m. Eastern Daylight Time. Conditions around the area at 1 p.m. At Mount Pleasant, it was cloudy. The temperature was 61 degrees, the dew point 41, and the relative humidity 48%. The wind was south at 8 miles an hour. The pressure was 30.08 inches and falling. Across the remainder of south-central lower Michigan, it was mostly sunny, with a temperature of 64 at Alma, 61 at Big Rapids, and 56 at Houghton Lake. At Midland, it was partly sunny, with a temperature of 59. At Saginaw, it was cloudy, with a temperature of 57. Elsewhere in central and northern lower Michigan, temperatures were between 56 and 63 degrees. At Cadillac, it was mostly sunny. It was partly sunny at Pailston and Traverse City. At Alpena, it was cloudy. Across southern lower Michigan, temperatures were between 63 and 65 degrees. At Kalamazoo, it was sunny. At Detroit, it was mostly sunny. At Lansing, it was partly sunny. In the Upper Peninsula, Sault Ste. Marie was 55 degrees under cloudy skies, and in Marquette, it was sunny with a temperature of 64. In neighboring states, Chicago was 68 degrees under sunny skies. In Cleveland, it was mostly sunny and the temperature was 62. Once again, at 1 p.m., Mount Pleasant was 61 degrees under cloudy skies. Now here is your local forecast. Rest of today, partly sunny late in the morning, then becoming mostly sunny. Highs in the upper 60s. South winds around 5.

Friday, sunny. Highs in the mid-60s. Friday night, mostly clear. Lows in the lower 40s. Saturday, mostly sunny. Highs in the lower 70s. Saturday night, mostly clear. Lows in the lower 50s. Sunday, mostly sunny. Highs in the mid-70s. Sunday night, partly cloudy. Lows around 50. Columbus Day, mostly sunny with a 20% chance of rain showers. Highs around 70. 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The current time is 1:42 p.m. Eastern Daylight Time. Conditions around the area at 1 p.m. At Mount Pleasant, it was cloudy. The temperature was 61 degrees, the dew point 41, and the relative humidity 48%. The wind was south at 8 miles an hour. The pressure was 30.08 inches and falling. Across the remainder of south-central lower Michigan, it was mostly sunny, with a temperature of 64 at Alma, 61 at Big Rapids, and 56 at Houghton Lake. At Midland, it was partly sunny, with a temperature of 59. At Saginaw, it was cloudy, with a temperature of 57. Elsewhere in central and northern lower Michigan, temperatures were between 56 and 63 degrees. At Cadillac, it was mostly sunny. It was partly sunny at Pailston and Traverse City. At Alpena, it was cloudy. Across southern lower Michigan, temperatures were between 63 and 65 degrees. At Kalamazoo, it was sunny. At Detroit, it was mostly sunny. At Lansing, it was partly sunny. In the Upper Peninsula, Sault Ste. Marie was 55 degrees under cloudy skies, and in Marquette, it was sunny with a temperature of 64. In neighboring states, Chicago was 68 degrees under sunny skies. In Cleveland, it was mostly sunny and the temperature was 62. Once again, at 1 p.m., Mount Pleasant was 61 degrees under cloudy skies. Now here is your local forecast. Rest of today, partly sunny late in the morning, then becoming mostly sunny. Highs in the upper 60s. South winds around 5 miles per hour, becoming southwest 10 to 15 miles per hour with gusts to around 25 miles per hour in the afternoon. Tonight, partly cloudy. Lows in the mid-50s. Southwest winds 10 to 15 miles per hour with gusts to around 30 miles per hour. Wednesday, sunny. Highs in the lower 70s. West winds 5 to 15 miles per hour with gusts to around 25 miles per hour. Wednesday night, mostly clear. Lows in the mid-40s. West winds 5 to 10 miles per hour. Gusts up to 25 miles per hour in the evening. Thursday, sunny. Highs in the mid-60s. Northwest winds 5 to 15 miles per hour with gusts to around 25 miles per hour. Thursday night, mostly clear. Lows in the upper 30s. Friday, sunny. Highs in the mid-60s. Friday night, mostly clear. Lows in the lower 40s. Saturday, mostly sunny. Highs in the lower 70s. Saturday night, mostly clear. Lows in the lower 50s. Sunday, mostly sunny. Highs in the mid-70s. Sunday night, partly cloudy. Lows around 50. Columbus Day, mostly sunny with a 20% chance of rain showers. Highs around 70. 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The current time is 1:45 p.m. Eastern Daylight Time. Conditions around the area at 1 p.m. At Mount Pleasant, it was cloudy. The temperature was 61 degrees, the dew point 41, and the relative humidity 48.

1%. The wind was south at 8 miles an hour. The pressure was 30.08 inches and falling. Across the remainder of south-central lower Michigan, it was mostly sunny, with a temperature of 64 at Alma, 61 at Big Rapids, and 56 at Houghton Lake. At Midland, it was partly sunny, with a temperature of 59. At Saginaw, it was cloudy, with a temperature of 57. Elsewhere in central and northern lower Michigan, temperatures were between 56 and 63 degrees. At Cadillac, it was mostly sunny. It was partly sunny at Palestine and Traverse City. At Alpena, it was cloudy. Across southern lower Michigan, temperatures were between 63 and 65 degrees. At Kalamazoo, it was sunny. At Detroit, it was mostly sunny. At Lansing, it was partly sunny. In the Upper Peninsula, Sault Ste. Marie was 55 degrees under cloudy skies, and in Marquette, it was sunny with a temperature of 64. In neighboring states, Chicago was 68 degrees under sunny skies. In Cleveland, it was mostly sunny and the temperature was 62. Once again, at 1 p.m., Mount Pleasant was 61 degrees under cloudy skies. Now here is your local forecast. Rest of today, partly sunny late in the morning, then becoming mostly sunny. Highs in the upper 60s. South winds around 5 miles per hour, becoming southwest 10 to 15 miles per hour with gusts to around 25 miles per hour in the afternoon. Tonight, partly cloudy. Lows in the mid-50s. Southwest winds 10 to 15 miles per hour with gusts to around 30 miles per hour. Wednesday, sunny. Highs in the lower 70s. West winds 5 to 15 miles per hour with gusts to around 25 miles per hour. Wednesday night, mostly clear. Lows in the mid-40s. West winds 5 to 10 miles per hour. Gusts up to 25 miles per hour in the evening. Thursday, sunny. Highs in the mid-60s. Northwest winds 5 to 15 miles per hour with gusts to around 25 miles per hour. Thursday night, mostly clear. Lows in the upper 30s. Friday, sunny. Highs in the mid-60s. Friday night, mostly clear. Lows in the lower 40s. Saturday, mostly sunny. Highs in the lower 70s. Saturday night, mostly clear. Lows in the lower 50s. Sunday, mostly sunny. Highs in the mid-70s. Sunday night, partly cloudy. Lows around 50. Columbus Day, mostly sunny with a 20% chance of rain showers. Highs around 70. 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The current time is 1:49 p.m. Eastern Daylight Time. Conditions around the area at 1 p.m. At Mount Pleasant, it was cloudy. The temperature was 61 degrees. The dew point 41 and the relative humidity 48%. The wind was south at 8 miles an hour. The pressure was 30.08 inches and falling. Across the remainder of south-central lower Michigan, it was mostly sunny, with a temperature of 64 at Alma, 61 at Big Rapids, and 56 at Houghton Lake. At Midland, it was partly sunny, with a temperature of 59. At Saginaw, it was cloudy, with a temperature of 57. Elsewhere in central and northern lower Michigan, temperatures were between 56 and 63 degrees. At Cadillac, it was mostly sunny. It was partly sunny at Palestine and Traverse City. At Alpena, it was cloudy. Across southern lower Michigan, temperatures were between 63 and 65 degrees. At Kalamazoo, it was sunny. At Detroit, it was mostly sunny. At Lansing, it was partly sunny. In the Upper Peninsula, Sault Ste. Marie was 55 degrees under cloudy skies, and in Marquette, it was sunny with a temperature of 64. In neighboring states,
Chicago was 68 degrees under sunny skies. In Cleveland, it was mostly sunny and the temperature was 62. Once again, at 1 p.m., Mount Pleasant was 61 degrees under cloudy skies. Now here is your local forecast. Rest of today, partly sunny late in the morning, then becoming mostly sunny. Highs in the upper 60s. South winds around 5 miles per hour, becoming southwest 10 to 15 miles per hour with gusts to around 25 miles per hour in the afternoon. Tonight, partly cloudy. Lows in the mid-50s. Southwest winds 10 to 15 miles per hour with gusts to around 30 miles per hour. Wednesday, sunny. Highs in the lower 70s. West winds 5 to 15 miles per hour with gusts to around 25 miles per hour. Wednesday night, mostly clear. Lows in the mid-40s. West winds 5 to 10 miles per hour. Gusts up to 25 miles per hour in the evening. Thursday, sunny. Highs in the mid-60s. Northwest winds 5 to 15 miles per hour with gusts to around 25 miles per hour. Thursday night, mostly clear. Lows in the upper 30s. Friday, sunny. Highs in the mid-60s. Friday night, mostly clear. Lows in the lower 40s. Saturday, mostly sunny. Highs in the lower 70s. Saturday night, mostly clear. Lows in the lower 50s. Sunday, mostly sunny. Highs in the mid-70s. Sunday night, partly cloudy. Lows around 50. Columbus Day, mostly sunny with a 20% chance of rain showers. Highs around 70. 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The current time is 1:53 p.m. Eastern Daylight Time. Conditions around the area at 1 p.m. At Mount Pleasant, it was cloudy. The temperature was 61 degrees, the dew point 41, and the relative humidity 48%. The wind was south at 8 miles an hour. The pressure was 30.08 inches and falling. Across the remainder of south-central lower Michigan, it was mostly sunny, with a temperature of 64 at Alma, 61 at Big Rapids, and 56 at Houghton Lake. At Midland, it was partly sunny, with a temperature of 59. At Saginaw, it was cloudy, with a temperature of 57. Elsewhere in central and northern lower Michigan, temperatures were between 56 and 63 degrees. At Cadillac, it was mostly sunny. It was partly sunny at Palestine and Traverse City. At Alpena, it was cloudy. Across southern lower Michigan, temperatures were between 63 and 65 degrees. At Kalamazoo, it was sunny. At Detroit, it was mostly sunny. At Lansing, it was partly sunny. In the Upper Peninsula, Sault Ste. Marie was 55 degrees under cloudy skies, and in Marquette, it was sunny with a temperature of 64. In neighboring states, Chicago was 68 degrees under sunny skies. In Cleveland, it was mostly sunny and the temperature was 62. Once again, at 1 p.m., Mount Pleasant was 61 degrees under cloudy skies. Now here is your local forecast. Rest of today, partly sunny late in the morning, then becoming mostly sunny. Highs in the upper 60s. South winds around 5 miles per hour, becoming southwest 10 to 15 miles per hour with gusts to around 25 miles per hour in the afternoon. Tonight, partly cloudy. Lows in the mid-50s. Southwest winds 10 to 15 miles per hour with gusts to around 30 miles per hour. Wednesday, sunny. Highs in the lower 70s. West winds 5 to 15 miles per hour with gusts to around 25 miles per hour. Wednesday night, mostly clear. Lows in the mid-40s. West winds 5 to 10 miles per hour. Gusts up to 25 miles per hour in the evening. Thursday,
sunny. Highs in the mid-60s. Northwest winds 5 to 15 miles per hour with gusts to around 25 miles per hour. Thursday night, mostly clear. Lows in the upper 30s. Friday, sunny. Highs in the mid-60s. Friday night, mostly clear. Lows in the lower 40s. Saturday, mostly sunny. Highs in the lower 70s. Saturday night, mostly clear. Lows in the lower 50s. Sunday, mostly sunny. Highs in the mid-70s. Sunday night, partly cloudy. Lows around 50. Columbus Day, mostly sunny with a 20% chance of rain showers. Highs around 70. 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The current time is 1:57 p.m. Eastern Daylight Time. Conditions around the area at 1 p.m. At Mount Pleasant, it was cloudy. The temperature was 61 degrees. The dew point 41, and the relative humidity 48%. The wind was south at 8 miles an hour. The pressure was 30.08 inches and falling. Across the remainder of south central lower Michigan, it was mostly sunny, with a temperature of 64 at Alma, 61 at Big Rapids, and 56 at Houghton Lake. At Midland, it was partly sunny, with a temperature of 59. At Saginaw, it was cloudy, with a temperature of 57. Elsewhere in central and northern lower Michigan, temperatures were between 56 and 63 degrees. At Cadillac, it was mostly sunny. It was partly sunny at Palestine and Traverse City. At Alpena, it was cloudy. Across southern lower Michigan, temperatures were between 63 and 65 degrees. At Kalamazoo, it was sunny. At Detroit, it was mostly sunny. At Lansing, it was partly sunny. In the Upper Peninsula, Sault Ste. Marie was 55 degrees under cloudy skies, and in Marquette, it was sunny with a temperature of 64. In neighboring states, Chicago was 68 degrees under sunny skies. In Cleveland, it was mostly sunny and the temperature was 62. Once again, at 1 p.m., Mount Pleasant was 61 degrees under cloudy skies. Now here is your local forecast. Rest of today, partly sunny late in the morning, then becoming mostly sunny. Highs in the upper 60s. South winds around 5 miles per hour, becoming southwest 10 to 15 miles per hour with gusts to around 25 miles per hour in the afternoon. Tonight, partly cloudy. Lows in the mid-50s. Southwest winds 10 to 15 miles per hour with gusts to around 30 miles per hour. Wednesday, sunny. Highs in the lower 70s. West winds 5 to 15 miles per hour with gusts to around 25 miles per hour. Wednesday night, mostly clear. Lows in the mid-40s. West winds 5 to 10 miles per hour. Gusts up to 25 miles per hour in the evening. Thursday, sunny. Highs in the mid-60s. Northwest winds 5 to 15 miles per hour with gusts to around 25 miles per hour. Thursday night, mostly clear. Lows in the upper 30s. Friday, sunny. Highs in the mid-60s. Friday night, mostly clear. Lows in the lower 40s. Saturday, mostly sunny. Highs in the lower 70s. Saturday night, mostly clear. Lows in the lower 50s. Sunday, mostly sunny. Highs in the mid-70s. Sunday night, partly cloudy. Lows around 50. Columbus Day, mostly sunny with a 20% chance of rain showers. Highs around 70. 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
the current time is 2:01 p.m. Eastern Daylight Time. Conditions around the area at 1 p.m. At Mount Pleasant, it was cloudy. The temperature was 61 degrees, the dew point 41, and the relative humidity 48%. The wind was south at 8 miles an hour. The pressure was 30.08 inches and falling. Across the remainder of south-central Lower Michigan, it was mostly sunny, with a temperature of 64 at Alma, 61 at Big Rapids, and 56 at Houghton Lake. At Midland, it was partly sunny, with a temperature of 59. At Saginaw, it was cloudy, with a temperature of 57. Elsewhere in central and northern Lower Michigan, temperatures were between 56 and 63 degrees. At Cadillac, it was mostly sunny. It was partly sunny at Pailston and Traverse City. At Alpena, it was cloudy. Across southern Lower Michigan, temperatures were between 63 and 65 degrees. At Kalamazoo, it was sunny. At Detroit, it was mostly sunny. At Lansing, it was partly sunny. In the Upper Peninsula, Sault Ste. Marie was 55 degrees under cloudy skies, and in Marquette, it was sunny with a temperature of 64. In neighboring states, Chicago was 68 degrees under sunny skies. In Cleveland, it was mostly sunny and the temperature was 62. Once again, at 1 p.m., Mount Pleasant was 61 degrees under cloudy skies. Now here is your local forecast. Rest of today, partly sunny late in the morning, then becoming mostly sunny. Highs in the upper 60s. South winds around 5 miles per hour, becoming southwest 10 to 15 miles per hour with gusts to around 25 miles per hour in the afternoon. Tonight, partly cloudy. Lows in the mid-50s. Southwest winds 10 to 15 miles per hour with gusts to around 30 miles per hour. Wednesday, sunny. Highs in the lower 70s. West winds 5 to 15 miles per hour with gusts to around 25 miles per hour. Wednesday night, mostly clear. Lows in the mid-40s. West winds 5 to 10 miles per hour. Gusts up to 25 miles per hour in the evening. Thursday, sunny. Highs in the mid-60s. Northwest winds 5 to 15 miles per hour with gusts to around 25 miles per hour. Thursday night, mostly clear. Lows in the upper 30s. Friday, sunny. Highs in the mid-60s. Friday night, mostly clear. Lows in the lower 40s. Saturday, mostly sunny. Highs in the lower 70s. Saturday night, mostly clear. Lows in the lower 50s. Sunday, mostly sunny. Highs in the mid-70s. Sunday night, partly cloudy. Lows around 50. Columbus Day, mostly sunny with a 20% chance of rain showers. Highs around 70. 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The current time is 2:04 p.m. Eastern Daylight Time. Conditions around the area at 1 p.m. At Mount Pleasant, it was cloudy. The temperature was 61 degrees. The dew point 41, and the relative humidity 48%. The wind was south at 8 miles an hour. The pressure was 30.08 inches and falling. Across the remainder of south-central Lower Michigan, it was mostly sunny, with a temperature of 64 at Alma, 61 at Big Rapids, and 56 at Houghton Lake. At Midland, it was partly sunny, with a temperature of 59. At Saginaw, it was cloudy, with a temperature of 57. Elsewhere in central and northern Lower Michigan, temperatures were between 56 and 63 degrees. At Cadillac, it was mostly sunny. It was partly sunny at Pailston and Traverse City. At Alpena, it was cloudy. Across southern Lower Michigan, temperatures were between 63 and 65 degrees. At Kalamazoo, it was sunny.
at Detroit, it was mostly sunny.

dancing. It was partly sunny. In the Upper Peninsula, Sault Ste. Marie was 55 degrees under cloudy skies, and in Marquette, it was sunny with a temperature of 64. In neighboring states, Chicago was 68 degrees under sunny skies. In Cleveland, it was mostly sunny and the temperature was 62. Once again, at 1 p.m., Mount Pleasant was 61 degrees under cloudy skies. Now here is your local forecast. Rest of today, partly sunny late in the morning, then becoming mostly sunny. Highs in the upper 60s. South winds around 5 miles per hour, becoming southwest 10 to 15 miles per hour with gusts to around 25 miles per hour in the afternoon. Tonight, partly cloudy. Lows in the mid-50s. Southwest winds 10 to 15 miles per hour with gusts to around 30 miles per hour. Wednesday, sunny. Highs in the lower 70s. West winds 5 to 15 miles per hour with gusts to around 25 miles per hour. Wednesday night, mostly clear. Lows in the mid-40s. West winds 5 to 10 miles per hour. Gusts up to 25 miles per hour in the evening. Thursday, sunny. Highs in the mid-60s. Northwest winds 5 to 15 miles per hour with gusts to around 25 miles per hour. Thursday night, mostly clear. Lows in the upper 30s. Friday, sunny. Highs in the mid-60s. Friday night, mostly clear. Lows in the lower 40s. Saturday, mostly sunny. Highs in the lower 70s. Saturday night, mostly clear. Lows in the lower 50s. Sunday, mostly sunny. Highs in the mid-70s. Sunday night, partly cloudy. Lows around 50. Columbus Day, mostly sunny with a 20% chance of rain showers. Highs around 70. 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The current time is 2:08 p.m. Eastern Daylight Time. Conditions around the area at 1 p.m. At Mount Pleasant, it was cloudy. The temperature was 61 degrees. The dew point 41 and the relative humidity 48%. The wind was south at 8 miles an hour. The pressure was 30.08 inches and falling. Across the remainder of south central lower Michigan, it was mostly sunny, with a temperature of 64 at Alma, 61 at Big Rapids, and 56 at Houghton Lake. At Midland, it was partly sunny, with a temperature of 59. At Saginaw, it was cloudy, with a temperature of 57. Elsewhere in central and northern lower Michigan, temperatures were between 56 and 63 degrees. At Cadillac, it was mostly sunny. It was partly sunny at Pellston and Traverse City. At Alpena, it was cloudy. Across southern lower Michigan, temperatures were between 63 and 65 degrees. At Kalamazoo, it was sunny. At Detroit, it was mostly sunny. At Lansing, it was partly sunny. In the Upper Peninsula, Sault Ste. Marie was 55 degrees under cloudy skies, and in Marquette, it was sunny with a temperature of 64. In neighboring states, Chicago was 68 degrees under sunny skies. In Cleveland, it was mostly sunny and the temperature was 62. Once again, at 1 p.m., Mount Pleasant was 61 degrees under cloudy skies. Now here is your local forecast. Rest of today, partly sunny late in the morning, then becoming mostly sunny. Highs in the upper 60s. South winds around 5 miles per hour, becoming southwest 10 to 15 miles per hour with gusts to around 25 miles per hour in the afternoon. Tonight, partly cloudy. Lows in the mid-50s. Southwest winds 10 to 15 miles per hour with gusts to around 30 miles per hour. Wednesday, sunny. Highs in the lower 70s. West winds 5 to 15 miles per hour with gusts to around 25 miles per hour. Wednesday night.

mostly clear. Lows in the mid-40s. West winds 5 to 10 miles per hour. Gusts up to 25 miles per hour in the evening. Thursday, sunny. Highs in the mid-60s. Northwest winds 5 to 15 miles per hour with gusts to around 25 miles per hour. Thursday night, mostly clear. Lows in the upper 30s. Friday, sunny. Highs in the mid-60s. Friday night, mostly clear. Lows in the lower 40s. Saturday, mostly sunny. Highs in the lower 70s. Saturday night, mostly clear. Lows in the lower 50s. Sunday, mostly sunny. Highs in the mid-70s. Sunday night, partly cloudy. Lows around 50. Columbus Day, mostly sunny with a 20% chance of rain showers. Highs around 70. 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The current time is 2:12 p.m. Eastern Daylight Time. Conditions around the area at 1 p.m. At Mount Pleasant, it was cloudy. The temperature was 61 degrees, the dew point 41, and the relative humidity 48%. The wind was south at 8 miles an hour. The pressure was 30.08 inches and falling. Across the remainder of south-central lower Michigan, it was mostly sunny, with a temperature of 64 at Alma, 61 at Big Rapids, and 56 at Houghton Lake. At Midland, it was partly sunny, with a temperature of 59. At Saginaw, it was cloudy, with a temperature of 57. Elsewhere in central and northern lower Michigan, temperatures were between 56 and 63 degrees. At Cadillac, it was mostly sunny. It was partly sunny at Pellston and Traverse City. At Alpena, it was cloudy. Across southern lower Michigan, temperatures were between 63 and 65 degrees. At Kalamazoo, it was sunny. At Detroit, it was mostly sunny. At Lansing, it was partly sunny. In the Upper Peninsula, Sault Ste. Marie was 55 degrees under cloudy skies, and in Marquette, it was sunny with a temperature of 64. In neighboring states, Chicago was 68 degrees under sunny skies. In Cleveland, it was mostly sunny and the temperature was 62. Once again, at 1 p.m., Mount Pleasant was 61 degrees under cloudy skies. Conditions around the area at 2 p.m. At Mount Pleasant, it was mostly sunny. The temperature was 66 degrees, the dew point 41, and the relative humidity 39%. The wind was south at 15 miles an hour. The pressure was 30.04 inches and falling. Across the remainder of south-central lower Michigan, at Big Rapids, it was sunny, with a temperature of 64. It was mostly sunny, with a temperature of 68 at Alma, 59 at Houghton Lake, and 66 at Midland. At Saginaw, it was partly sunny, with a temperature of 63. Elsewhere in central and northern lower Michigan, at Cadillac, it was sunny, with a temperature of 64. It was partly sunny, with a temperature of 63 at Pellston and 65 at Traverse City. At Alpena, it was cloudy, with a temperature of 56. Across southern lower Michigan, skies ranged from sunny to mostly sunny, and temperatures were between 66 and 68 degrees. In the Upper Peninsula, Sault Ste. Marie was 56 degrees under partly sunny skies, and in Marquette, it was sunny with a temperature of 66. In neighboring states, Chicago was 70 degrees under sunny skies. In Cleveland, it was mostly sunny and the temperature was 63. Once again, at 2 p.m., Mount Pleasant was 66 degrees under mostly sunny skies. Now here is your local forecast. Rest of today, partly sunny late in the morning, then becoming mostly sunny. Highs in the upper 60s. South winds around 5 miles per hour, becoming southwest 10 to 15 miles per hour with gusts to around 25 miles per hour in the afternoon.

afternoon. Tonight, partly cloudy. Lows in the mid-50s. Southwest winds 10 to 15 miles per hour with gusts to around 30 miles per hour. Wednesday, sunny. Highs in the lower 70s. West winds 5 to 15 miles per hour with gusts to around 25 miles per hour. Wednesday night, mostly clear. Lows in the mid-40s. West winds 5 to 10 miles per hour. Gusts up to 25 miles per hour in the evening. Thursday, sunny. Highs in the mid-60s. Northwest winds 5 to 15 miles per hour with gusts to around 25 miles per hour. Thursday night, mostly clear. Lows in the upper 30s. Friday, sunny. Highs in the mid-60s. Friday night, mostly clear. Lows in the lower 40s. Saturday, mostly sunny. Highs in the lower 70s. Saturday night, mostly clear. Lows in the lower 50s. Sunday, mostly sunny. Highs in the mid-70s. Sunday night, partly cloudy. Lows around 50. Columbus Day, mostly sunny with a 20% chance of rain showers. Highs around 70. 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The current time is 2:17 p.m. Eastern Daylight Time. Conditions around the area at 2 p.m. At Mount Pleasant, it was mostly sunny. The temperature was 66 degrees, the dew point 41, and the relative humidity 39%. The wind was south at 15 miles an hour. The pressure was 30.04 inches and falling. Across the remainder of south-central lower Michigan, at Big Rapids, it was sunny with a temperature of 64. It was mostly sunny with a temperature of 68 at Alma, 59 at Houghton Lake, and 66 at Midland. At Saginaw, it was partly sunny with a temperature of 63. Elsewhere in central and northern lower Michigan, at Cadillac, it was sunny with a temperature of 64. It was partly sunny with a temperature of 63 at Palestine and 65 at Traverse City. At Alpena, it was cloudy with a temperature of 56. Across southern lower Michigan, skies ranged from sunny to mostly sunny, and temperatures were between 66 and 68 degrees. In the Upper Peninsula, Sault Ste. Marie was 56 degrees under partly sunny skies, and in Marquette, it was sunny with a temperature of 66. In neighboring states, Chicago was 70 degrees under sunny skies. In Cleveland, it was mostly sunny and the temperature was 63. Once again, at 2 p.m., Mount Pleasant was 66 degrees under mostly sunny skies. Now here is your local forecast. Rest of today, partly sunny late in the morning, then becoming mostly sunny. Highs in the upper 60s. South winds around 5 miles per hour, becoming southwest 10 to 15 miles per hour with gusts to around 25 miles per hour in the afternoon. Tonight, partly cloudy. Lows in the mid-50s. Southwest winds 10 to 15 miles per hour with gusts to around 30 miles per hour. Wednesday, sunny. Highs in the lower 70s. West winds 5 to 15 miles per hour with gusts to around 25 miles per hour. Wednesday night, mostly clear. Lows in the mid-40s. West winds 5 to 10 miles per hour. Gusts up to 25 miles per hour in the evening. Thursday, sunny. Highs in the mid-60s. Northwest winds 5 to 15 miles per hour with gusts to around 25 miles per hour. Thursday night, mostly clear. Lows in the upper 30s. Friday, sunny. Highs in the mid-60s. Friday night, mostly clear. Lows in the lower 40s. Saturday, mostly sunny. Highs in the lower 70s. Saturday night, mostly clear. Lows in the lower 50s. Sunday,
mostly sunny. Highs in the mid-70s. Sunday night, partly cloudy. Lows around 50. Columbus Day, mostly sunny with a 20% chance of rain showers. Highs around 70. 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The current time is 2:21 p.m. Eastern Daylight Time. Conditions around the area at 2 p.m. At Mount Pleasant, it was mostly sunny. The temperature was 66 degrees, the dew point 41, and the relative humidity 39%. The wind was south at 15 miles an hour. The pressure was 30.04 inches and falling. Across the remainder of south-central lower Michigan, at Big Rapids, it was sunny with a temperature of 64. It was mostly sunny with a temperature of 68 at Alma, 59 at Houghton Lake, and 66 at Midland. At Saginaw, it was partly sunny with a temperature of 63. Elsewhere in central and northern lower Michigan, at Cadillac, it was sunny with a temperature of 64. It was partly sunny with a temperature of 63 at Palestine and 65 at Traverse City. At Alpena, it was cloudy with a temperature of 56. Across southern lower Michigan, skies ranged from sunny to mostly sunny, and temperatures were between 66 and 68 degrees. In the Upper Peninsula, Sault Ste. Marie was 56 degrees under partly sunny skies, and in Marquette, it was sunny with a temperature of 66. In neighboring states, Chicago was 70 degrees under sunny skies. In Cleveland, it was mostly sunny and the temperature was 63. Once again, at 2 p.m., Mount Pleasant was 66 degrees under mostly sunny skies. Now here is your local forecast. Through early evening, mostly sunny. Highs in the upper 60s. Southwest winds 10 to 15 miles per hour with gusts to around 30 miles per hour. Tonight, partly cloudy. Lows in the mid-50s. Southwest winds 10 to 15 miles per hour with gusts to around 35 miles per hour. Wednesday, sunny. Highs in the lower 70s. West winds 5 to 15 miles per hour with gusts to around 25 miles per hour. Wednesday night, mostly clear. Lows in the upper 40s. West winds 5 to 10 miles per hour with gusts to around 25 miles per hour. Thursday, sunny. Highs in the mid-60s. Northwest winds 5 to 15 miles per hour with gusts to around 25 miles per hour. Thursday night, mostly clear. Lows around 40. West winds around 10 miles per hour. Gusts up to 25 miles per hour in the evening. Friday, sunny. Highs in the upper 60s. Friday night, mostly clear. Lows in the upper 40s. Saturday, sunny. Highs in the mid-70s. Saturday night, mostly clear. Lows in the mid-50s. Sunday, mostly sunny. Highs in the mid-70s. Sunday night, partly cloudy. Lows in the lower 50s. Columbus Day, mostly sunny. Highs in the lower 70s. Monday night, partly cloudy with a 40% chance of rain showers. Lows around 50. Tuesday, partly sunny with a 40% chance of rain showers. Highs in the mid-60s. 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The current time is 2:25 p.m. Eastern Daylight Time. Conditions around the area at 2 p.m. At Mount Pleasant, it was mostly sunny. The temperature was 66 degrees, the dew point 41, and the relative humidity 39%. The wind was south at 15 miles an hour. The pressure was 30.04 inches and falling. Across the remainder of south-central lower Michigan,
at Big Rapids, it was sunny with a temperature of 64. It was mostly sunny with a temperature of 68 at Alma, 59 at Houghton Lake, and 66 at Midland. At Saginaw, it was partly sunny with a temperature of 63. Elsewhere in central and northern lower Michigan, at Cadillac, it was sunny with a temperature of 64. It was partly sunny with a temperature of 63 at Pellston and 65 at Traverse City. At Alpena, it was cloudy with a temperature of 56. Across southern lower Michigan, skies ranged from sunny to mostly sunny, and temperatures were between 66 and 68 degrees. In the Upper Peninsula, Sault Ste. Marie was 56 degrees under partly sunny skies, and in Marquette, it was sunny with a temperature of 66. In neighboring states, Chicago was 70 degrees under sunny skies. In Cleveland, it was mostly sunny and the temperature was 63. Once again, at 2 p.m., Mount Pleasant was 66 degrees under mostly sunny skies. Now here is your local forecast. Through early evening, mostly sunny. Highs in the upper 60s. Southwest winds 10 to 15 miles per hour with gusts to around 30 miles per hour. Tonight, partly cloudy. Lows in the mid-50s. Southwest winds 10 to 15 miles per hour with gusts to around 35 miles per hour. Wednesday, sunny. Highs in the lower 70s. West winds 5 to 15 miles per hour with gusts to around 25 miles per hour. Wednesday night, mostly clear. Lows in the upper 40s. West winds 5 to 10 miles per hour with gusts to around 25 miles per hour. Thursday, sunny. Highs in the mid-60s. Northwest winds 5 to 15 miles per hour with gusts to around 25 miles per hour. Thursday night, mostly clear. Lows around 40. West winds around 10 miles per hour. Gusts up to 25 miles per hour in the evening. Friday, sunny. Highs in the upper 60s. Friday night, mostly clear. Lows in the upper 40s. Saturday, sunny. Highs in the mid-70s. Saturday night, mostly clear. Lows in the mid-50s. Sunday, mostly sunny. Highs in the mid-70s. Sunday night, partly cloudy. Lows in the lower 50s. Columbus Day, mostly sunny. Highs in the lower 70s. Monday night, partly cloudy with a 40% chance of rain showers. Lows around 50. Tuesday, partly sunny with a 40% chance of rain showers. Highs in the mid-60s. 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The current time is 2:29 p.m. Eastern Daylight Time. Conditions around the area at 2 p.m. At Mount Pleasant, it was mostly sunny. The temperature was 66 degrees, the dew point 41, and the relative humidity 39%. The wind was south at 15 miles an hour. The pressure was 30.04 inches and falling. Across the remainder of south central lower Michigan, at Big Rapids, it was sunny with a temperature of 64. It was mostly sunny with a temperature of 68 at Alma, 59 at Houghton Lake, and 66 at Midland. At Saginaw, it was partly sunny with a temperature of 63. Elsewhere in central and northern lower Michigan, at Cadillac, it was sunny with a temperature of 64. It was partly sunny with a temperature of 63 at Pellston and 65 at Traverse City. At Alpena, it was cloudy with a temperature of 56. Across southern lower Michigan, skies ranged from sunny to mostly sunny, and temperatures were between 66 and 68 degrees. In the Upper Peninsula, Sault Ste. Marie was 56 degrees under partly sunny skies, and in Marquette, it was sunny with a temperature of 66. In neighboring states, Chicago was 70 degrees under sunny skies. In Cleveland,
It was mostly sunny and the temperature

temperature was 63. Once again, at 2 p.m., Mount Pleasant was 66 degrees under mostly sunny skies. Now here is your local forecast. Through early evening, mostly sunny. Highs in the upper 60s. Southwest winds 10 to 15 miles per hour with gusts to around 30 miles per hour. Tonight, partly cloudy. Lows in the mid-50s. Southwest winds 10 to 15 miles per hour with gusts to around 35 miles per hour. Wednesday, sunny. Highs in the lower 70s. West winds 5 to 15 miles per hour with gusts to around 25 miles per hour. Wednesday night, mostly clear. Lows in the upper 40s. West winds 5 to 10 miles per hour with gusts to around 25 miles per hour. Thursday, sunny. Highs in the mid-60s. Northwest winds 5 to 15 miles per hour with gusts to around 25 miles per hour. Thursday night, mostly clear. Lows around 40. West winds around 10 miles per hour. Gusts up to 25 miles per hour in the evening. Friday, sunny. Highs in the upper 60s. Friday night, mostly clear. Lows in the upper 40s. Saturday, sunny. Highs in the mid-70s. Saturday night, mostly clear. Lows in the mid-50s. Sunday, mostly sunny. Highs in the mid-70s. Sunday night, partly cloudy. Lows in the lower 50s. Columbus Day, mostly sunny. Highs in the lower 70s. Monday night, partly cloudy with a 40% chance of rain showers. Lows around 50. Tuesday, partly sunny with a... Monday night, partly cloudy with a 40% chance of rain showers. Lows around 50. Tuesday, partly sunny with a 40% chance of rain showers. Highs in the mid-60s. 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The current time is 2:33 p.m. Eastern Daylight Time. Conditions around the area at 2 p.m. At Mount Pleasant, it was mostly sunny. The temperature was 66 degrees, the dew point 41, and the relative humidity 39%. The wind was south at 15 miles an hour. The pressure was 30.04 inches and falling. Across the remainder of south-central lower Michigan, at Big Rapids, it was sunny, with a temperature of 64. It was mostly sunny, with a temperature of 68 at Alma, 59 at Houghton Lake, and 66 at Midland. At Saginaw, it was partly sunny, with a temperature of 63. Elsewhere in central and northern lower Michigan, at Cadillac, it was sunny, with a temperature of 64. It was partly sunny, with a temperature of 63 at Palestine and 65 at Traverse City. At Alpena, it was cloudy, with a temperature of 56. Across southern lower Michigan, skies ranged from sunny to mostly sunny, and temperatures were between 66 and 68 degrees. In the upper peninsula, Sault Ste. Marie was 56 degrees under partly sunny skies, and in Marquette, it was sunny with a temperature of 66. In neighboring states, Chicago was 70 degrees under sunny skies. In Cleveland, it was mostly sunny and the temperature was 63. Once again, at 2 p.m., Mount Pleasant was 66 degrees under mostly sunny skies. Now here is your local forecast. Through early evening, mostly sunny. Highs in the upper 60s. Southwest winds 10 to 15 miles per hour with gusts to around 30 miles per hour. Tonight, partly cloudy. Lows in the mid-50s. Southwest winds 10 to 15 miles per hour with gusts to around 35 miles per hour. Wednesday, sunny. Highs in the lower 70s. West winds 5 to 15 miles per hour with gusts to around 25 miles per hour. Wednesday night, mostly clear. Lows in the upper 40s. West winds 5 to

10 miles per hour with gusts to around 25 miles per hour. Thursday, sunny. Highs in the mid-60s. Northwest winds 5 to 15 miles per hour with gusts to around 25 miles per hour. Thursday night, mostly clear. Lows around 40. West winds around 10 miles per hour. Gusts up to 25 miles per hour in the evening. Friday, sunny. Highs in the upper 60s. Friday night, mostly clear. Lows in the upper 40s. Saturday, sunny. Highs in the mid-70s. Saturday night, mostly clear. Lows in the mid-50s. Sunday, mostly sunny. Highs in the mid-70s. Sunday night, partly cloudy. Lows in the lower 50s. Columbus Day, mostly sunny. Highs in the lower 70s. Monday night, partly cloudy with a 40% chance of rain showers. Lows around 50. Tuesday, partly sunny with a 40% chance of rain showers. Highs in the mid-60s. 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The current time is 2:37 p.m. Eastern Daylight Time. Conditions around the area at 2 p.m. At Mount Pleasant, it was mostly sunny. The temperature was 66 degrees, the dew point 41, and the relative humidity 39%. The wind was south at 15 miles an hour. The pressure was 30.04 inches and falling. Across the remainder of south-central lower Michigan, at Big Rapids, it was sunny with a temperature of 64. It was mostly sunny with a temperature of 68 at Alma, 59 at Houghton Lake, and 66 at Midland. At Saginaw, it was partly sunny with a temperature of 63. Elsewhere in central and northern lower Michigan, at Cadillac, it was sunny with a temperature of 64. It was partly sunny with a temperature of 63 at Pelston and 65 at Traverse City. At Alpena, it was cloudy with a temperature of 56. Across southern lower Michigan, skies ranged from sunny to mostly sunny, and temperatures were between 66 and 68 degrees. In the upper peninsula, Sault Ste. Marie was 56 degrees under partly sunny skies, and in Marquette, it was sunny with a temperature of 66. In neighboring states, Chicago was 70 degrees under sunny skies. In Cleveland, it was mostly sunny and the temperature was 63. Once again, at 2 p.m., Mount Pleasant was 66 degrees under mostly sunny skies. Now here is your local forecast. Through early evening, mostly sunny. Highs in the upper 60s. Southwest winds 10 to 15 miles per hour with gusts to around 30 miles per hour. Tonight, partly cloudy. Lows in the mid-50s. Southwest winds 10 to 15 miles per hour with gusts to around 35 miles per hour. Wednesday, sunny. Highs in the lower 70s. West winds 5 to 15 miles per hour with gusts to around 25 miles per hour. Wednesday night, mostly clear. Lows in the upper 40s. West winds 5 to 10 miles per hour with gusts to around 25 miles per hour. Thursday, sunny. Highs in the mid-60s. Northwest winds 5 to 15 miles per hour with gusts to around 25 miles per hour. Thursday night, mostly clear. Lows around 40. West winds around 10 miles per hour. Gusts up to 25 miles per hour in the evening. Friday, sunny. Highs in the upper 60s. Friday night, mostly clear. Lows in the upper 40s. Saturday, sunny. Highs in the mid-70s. Saturday night, mostly clear. Lows in the mid-50s. Sunday, mostly sunny. Highs in the mid-70s. Sunday night, partly cloudy. Lows in the lower 50s. Columbus Day, mostly sunny. Highs in the lower 70s.

The wind was south at 15 miles an hour. The pressure was 30.04 inches and falling. Across the remainder of south-central Lower Michigan, at Big Rapids, it was sunny with a temperature of 64. It was mostly sunny with a temperature of 68 at Alma, 59 at Houghton Lake, and 66 at Midland. At Saginaw, it was partly sunny with a temperature of 63. Elsewhere in central and northern Lower Michigan, at Cadillac, it was sunny with a temperature of 64. It was partly sunny with a temperature of 63 at Palestine and 65 at Traverse City. At Alpena, it was cloudy with a temperature of 56. Across southern Lower Michigan, skies ranged from sunny to mostly sunny, and temperatures were between 66 and 68 degrees. In the Upper Peninsula, Sault Ste. Marie was 56 degrees under partly sunny skies, and in Marquette, it was sunny with a temperature of 66. In neighboring states, Chicago was 70 degrees under sunny skies. In Cleveland, it was mostly sunny and the temperature was 63. Once again, at 2 p.m., Mount Pleasant was 66 degrees under mostly sunny skies. Now here is your local forecast. Through early evening, mostly sunny. Highs in the upper 60s. Southwest winds 10 to 15 miles per hour with gusts to around 30 miles per hour. Tonight, partly cloudy. Lows in the mid-50s. Southwest winds 10 to 15 miles per hour with gusts to around 35 miles per hour. Wednesday, sunny. Highs in the lower 70s. West winds 5 to 15 miles per hour with gusts to around 25 miles per hour. Wednesday night, mostly clear. Lows in the upper 40s. West winds 5 to 10 miles per hour with gusts to around 25 miles per hour. Thursday, sunny. Highs in the mid-60s. Northwest winds 5 to 15 miles per hour with gusts to around 25 miles per hour. Thursday night, mostly clear. Lows around 40. West winds around 10 miles per hour. Gusts up to 25 miles per hour in the evening. Friday, sunny. Highs in the upper 60s. Friday night, mostly clear. Lows in the upper 40s. Saturday, sunny. Highs in the mid-70s. Saturday night, mostly clear. Lows in the mid-50s. Sunday, mostly sunny. Highs in the mid-70s. Sunday night, partly cloudy. Lows in the lower 50s. Columbus Day, mostly sunny. Highs in the lower 70s. Monday night, partly cloudy with a 40% chance of rain showers. Lows around 50. Tuesday, partly sunny with a 40% chance of rain showers. Highs in the mid-60s. 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The current time is 2:45 p.m. Eastern Daylight Time. Conditions around the area at 2 p.m. At Mount Pleasant, it was mostly sunny. The temperature was 66 degrees, the dew point 41, and the relative humidity 39%. The wind was south at 15 miles an hour. The pressure was 30.04 inches and falling. Across the remainder of south-central Lower Michigan, at Big Rapids, it was sunny with a temperature of 64. It was mostly sunny with a temperature of 68 at Alma, 59 at Houghton Lake, and 66 at Midland. At Saginaw, it was partly sunny, with a temperature of 63. Elsewhere in central and northern Lower Michigan, at Cadillac, it was sunny, with a temperature of 64. It was partly sunny, with a temperature of 63 at Palestine and 65 at Traverse City. At Alpena, it was cloudy, with a temperature of 56. Across southern Lower Michigan, skies ranged from sunny to mostly sunny, and temperatures were between 66 and 68 degrees. In the Upper Peninsula, Sault Ste. Marie was 56 degrees under partly sunny skies, and in Marquette,

was mostly sunny and the temperature was 63. Once again, at 2 p.m., Mount Pleasant was 66 degrees under mostly sunny skies. Now here is your local forecast. Through early evening, mostly sunny. Highs in the upper 60s. Southwest winds 10 to 15 miles per hour with gusts to around 30 miles per hour. Tonight, partly cloudy. Lows in the mid-50s. Southwest winds 10 to 15 miles per hour with gusts to around 35 miles per hour. Wednesday, sunny. Highs in the lower 70s. West winds 5 to 15 miles per hour with gusts to around 25 miles per hour. Wednesday night, mostly clear. Lows in the upper 40s. West winds 5 to 10 miles per hour with gusts to around 25 miles per hour. Thursday, sunny. Highs in the mid-60s. Northwest winds 5 to 15 miles per hour with gusts to around 25 miles per hour. Thursday night, mostly clear. Lows around 40. West winds around 10 miles per hour. Gusts up to 25 miles per hour in the evening. Friday, sunny. Highs in the upper 60s. Friday night, mostly clear. Lows in the upper 40s. Saturday, sunny. Highs in the mid-70s. Saturday night, mostly clear. Lows in the mid-50s. Sunday, mostly sunny. Highs in the mid-70s. Sunday night, partly cloudy. Lows in the lower 50s. Columbus Day, mostly sunny. Highs in the lower 70s. Monday night, partly cloudy with a 40% chance of rain showers. Lows around 50. Tuesday, partly sunny with a 40% chance of rain showers. Highs in the mid-60s. 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The current time is 3:09 p.m. Eastern Daylight Time. Conditions around the area at 2 p.m. At Mount Pleasant, it was mostly sunny. The temperature was 66 degrees, the dew point 41, and the relative humidity 39%. The wind was south at 15 miles an hour. The pressure was 30.04 inches and falling. Across the remainder of south-central lower Michigan, at Big Rapids, it was sunny, with a temperature of 64. It was mostly sunny, with a temperature of 68 at Alma, 59 at Houghton Lake, and 66 at Midland. At Saginaw, it was partly sunny, with a temperature of 63. Elsewhere in central and northern lower Michigan, at Cadillac, it was sunny, with a temperature of 64. It was partly sunny, with a temperature of 63 at Pelston and 65 at Traverse City. At Alpena, it was cloudy, with a temperature of 56. Across southern lower Michigan, skies ranged from sunny to mostly sunny, and temperatures were between 66 and 68 degrees. In the upper peninsula, Sault Ste. Marie was 56 degrees under partly sunny skies, and in Marquette, it was sunny with a temperature of 66. In neighboring states, Chicago was 70 degrees under sunny skies. In Cleveland, it was mostly sunny and the temperature was 63. Once again, at 2 p.m., Mount Pleasant was 66 degrees under mostly sunny skies. Now here is your local forecast. Through early evening, mostly sunny. Highs in the upper 60s. Southwest winds 10 to 15 miles per hour with gusts to around 30 miles per hour. Tonight, partly cloudy. Lows in the mid-50s. Southwest winds 10 to 15 miles per hour with gusts to around 35 miles per hour. Wednesday, sunny. Highs in the lower 70s. West winds 5 to 15 miles per hour with gusts to around 25 miles per hour. Wednesday night, mostly clear. Lows in the upper 40s. West winds 5 to 10 miles per hour with gusts to around 25 miles per hour. Thursday, sunny.
highs in the mid-60s. Northwest winds 5 to 15 miles per hour with gusts to around 25 miles per hour. Thursday night, mostly clear. Lows around 40. West winds around 10 miles per hour. Gusts up to 25 miles per hour in the evening. Friday, sunny. Highs in the upper 60s. Friday night, mostly clear. Lows in the upper 40s. Saturday, sunny. Highs in the mid-70s. Saturday night, mostly clear. Lows in the mid-50s. Sunday, mostly sunny. Highs in the mid-70s. Sunday night, partly cloudy. Lows in the lower 50s. Columbus Day, mostly sunny. Highs in the lower 70s. Monday night, partly cloudy with a 40% chance of rain showers. Lows around 50. Tuesday, partly sunny with a 40% chance of rain showers. Highs in the mid-60s. 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The current time is 3:13 p.m. Eastern Daylight Time. Conditions around the area at 2 p.m. At Mount Pleasant, it was mostly sunny. The temperature was 66 degrees, the dew point 41, and the relative humidity 39%. The wind was south at 15 miles an hour. The pressure was 30.04 inches and falling. Across the remainder of south central lower Michigan, at Big Rapids, it was sunny with a temperature of 64. It was mostly sunny with a temperature of 68 at Alma, 59 at Houghton Lake, and 66 at Midland. At Saginaw, it was partly sunny with a temperature of 63. Elsewhere in central and northern lower Michigan, at Cadillac, it was sunny with a temperature of 64. It was partly sunny with a temperature of 63 at Palestine and 65 at Traverse City. At Alpena, it was cloudy with a temperature of 56. Across southern lower Michigan, skies ranged from sunny to mostly sunny, and temperatures were between 66 and 68 degrees. In the Upper Peninsula, Sault Ste. Marie was 56 degrees under partly sunny skies, and in Marquette, it was sunny with a temperature of 66. In neighboring states, Chicago was 70 degrees under sunny skies. In Cleveland, it was mostly sunny and the temperature was 63. Once again, at 2 p.m., Mount Pleasant was 66 degrees under mostly sunny skies. Conditions around the area at 3 p.m. At Mount Pleasant, it was sunny. The temperature was 70 degrees, the dew point 43, and the relative humidity 37%. The wind was southwest at 8 miles an hour. The pressure was 30.00 inches and falling. Across the remainder of south central lower Michigan, skies ranged from sunny to mostly sunny, and temperatures were between 64 and 70 degrees. Elsewhere in central and northern lower Michigan, skies ranged from mostly sunny to partly sunny, and temperatures were between 61 and 68 degrees. Across southern lower Michigan, skies ranged from sunny to mostly sunny, and temperatures were between 67 and 69 degrees. In the Upper Peninsula, Sault Ste. Marie was 59 degrees under mostly sunny skies. In neighboring states, Chicago was 72 degrees under mostly sunny skies. In Cleveland, it was mostly sunny and the temperature was 63. Once again, at 3 p.m., Mount Pleasant was 70 degrees under sunny skies. Now here is your local forecast. Through early evening, mostly sunny. Highs in the upper 60s. Southwest winds 10 to 15 miles per hour with gusts to around 30 miles per hour. Tonight, partly cloudy. Lows in the mid-50s. Southwest winds 10 to 15 miles per hour with gusts to around 35 miles per hour. Wednesday, sunny. Highs in the lower 70s. West winds 5 to 15 miles per hour with gusts to around 25 miles per hour. Wednesday night, mostly clear.

Mount Pleasant was 70 degrees under sunny skies. Now here is your local forecast. Through early evening, mostly sunny. Highs in the upper 60s. Southwest winds 10 to 15 miles per hour with gusts to around 30 miles per hour. Tonight, partly cloudy. Lows in the mid-50s. Southwest winds 10 to 15 miles per hour with gusts to around 35 miles per hour. Wednesday, sunny. Highs in the lower 70s. West winds 5 to 15 miles per hour with gusts to around 25 miles per hour. Wednesday night, mostly clear. Lows in the upper 40s. West winds 5 to 10 miles per hour with gusts to around 25 miles per hour. Thursday, sunny. Highs in the mid-60s. Northwest winds 5 to 15 miles per hour with gusts to around 25 miles per hour. Thursday night, mostly clear. Lows around 40. West winds around 10 miles per hour. Gusts up to 25 miles per hour in the evening. Friday, sunny. Highs in the upper 60s. Friday night, mostly clear. Lows in the upper 40s. Saturday, sunny. Highs in the mid-70s. Saturday night, mostly clear. Lows in the mid-50s. Sunday, mostly sunny. Highs in the mid-70s. Sunday night, partly cloudy. Lows in the lower 50s. Columbus Day, mostly sunny. Highs in the lower 70s. Monday night, partly cloudy with a 40% chance of rain showers. Lows around 50. Tuesday, partly sunny with a 40% chance of rain showers. Highs in the mid-60s. 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The current time is 3:29 p.m. Eastern Daylight Time. Conditions around the area at 3 p.m. At Mount Pleasant, it was sunny. The temperature was 70 degrees, the dew point 43, and the relative humidity 37%. The wind was southwest at 8 miles an hour. The pressure was 30.00 inches and falling. Across the remainder of south-central lower Michigan, skies ranged from sunny to mostly sunny, and temperatures were between 64 and 70 degrees. Elsewhere in central and northern lower Michigan, skies ranged from mostly sunny to partly sunny, and temperatures were between 61 and 68 degrees. Across southern lower Michigan, skies ranged from sunny to mostly sunny, and temperatures were between 67 and 69 degrees. In the upper peninsula, Sault Ste. Marie was 59 degrees under mostly sunny skies. In neighboring states, Chicago was 72 degrees under mostly sunny skies. In Cleveland, it was mostly sunny and the temperature was 63. Once again, at 3 p.m., Mount Pleasant was 70 degrees under sunny skies. Now here is your local forecast. Through early evening, mostly sunny. Highs in the upper 60s. Southwest winds 10 to 15 miles per hour with gusts to around 30 miles per hour. Tonight, partly cloudy. Lows in the mid-50s. Southwest winds 10 to 15 miles per hour with gusts to around 35 miles per hour. Wednesday, sunny. Highs in the lower 70s. West winds 5 to 15 miles per hour with gusts to around 25 miles per hour. Wednesday night, mostly clear. Lows in the upper 40s. West winds 5 to 10 miles per hour with gusts to around 25 miles per hour. Thursday, sunny. Highs in the mid-60s. Northwest winds 5 to 15 miles per hour with gusts to around 25 miles per hour. Thursday night, mostly clear. Lows around 40. West winds around 10 miles per hour. Gusts up to 25 miles per hour in the evening. Friday, sunny. Highs in the upper 60s. Friday night, mostly clear.
lows in the upper 40s. Saturday, sunny. Highs in the mid-70s. Saturday night, mostly clear. Lows in the mid-50s. Sunday, mostly sunny. Highs in the mid-70s. Sunday night, partly cloudy. Lows in the lower 50s. Columbus Day, mostly sunny. Highs in the lower 70s. Monday night, partly cloudy with a 40% chance of rain showers. Lows around 50. Tuesday, partly sunny with a 40% chance of rain showers. Highs in the mid-60s. 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The current time is 3:32 p.m. Eastern Daylight Time. Conditions around the area at 3 p.m. At Mount Pleasant, it was sunny. The temperature was 70 degrees. The dew point 43, and the relative humidity 37%. The wind was southwest at 8 miles an hour. The pressure was 30.00 inches and falling. The pressure was 30.00 inches and falling. Across the remainder of south central lower Michigan, skies ranged from sunny to mostly sunny, and temperatures were between 64 and 70 degrees. Elsewhere in central and northern lower Michigan, skies ranged from mostly sunny to partly sunny, and temperatures were between 61 and 68 degrees. Across southern lower Michigan, skies ranged from sunny to mostly sunny, and temperatures were between 67 and 69 degrees. In the upper peninsula, Sault Ste. Marie was 59 degrees under mostly sunny skies. In neighboring states, Chicago was 72 degrees under mostly sunny skies. In Cleveland, it was mostly sunny and the temperature was 63. Once again, at 3 p.m., Mount Pleasant was 70 degrees under sunny skies. Now here is your local forecast. Through early evening, mostly sunny. Highs in the upper 60s. Southwest winds 10 to 15 miles per hour with gusts to around 30 miles per hour. Tonight, partly cloudy. Lows in the mid-50s. Southwest winds 10 to 15 miles per hour with gusts to around 35 miles per hour. Wednesday, sunny. Highs in the lower 70s. West winds 5 to 15 miles per hour with gusts to around 25 miles per hour. Wednesday night, mostly clear. Lows in the upper 40s. West winds 5 to 10 miles per hour with gusts to around 25 miles per hour. Thursday, sunny. Highs in the mid-60s. Northwest winds 5 to 15 miles per hour with gusts to around 25 miles per hour. Thursday night, mostly clear. Lows around 40. West winds around 10 miles per hour. Gusts up to 25 miles per hour in the evening. Friday, sunny. Highs in the upper 60s. Friday night, mostly clear. Lows in the upper 40s. Saturday, sunny. Highs in the mid-70s. Saturday night, mostly clear. Lows in the mid-50s. Sunday, mostly sunny. Highs in the mid-70s. Sunday night, partly cloudy. Lows in the lower 50s. Columbus Day, mostly sunny. Highs in the lower 70s. Monday night, partly cloudy with a 40% chance of rain showers. Lows around 50. Tuesday, partly sunny with a 40% chance of rain showers. Highs in the mid-60s. 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From the broadcast tower of Central Michigan University, courtesy of the CMU Public Broadcast Center. The current time is 3:36 p.m. Eastern Daylight Time. Conditions around the area at 3 p.m. At Mount Pleasant, it was sunny. The temperature was 70 degrees, the dew point 43, and the relative humidity 37%. The wind was southwest at 8 miles an hour.
the pressure was 30.6.

0 inches and falling. Across the remainder of south-central lower Michigan, skies ranged from sunny to mostly sunny, and temperatures were between 64 and 70 degrees. Elsewhere in central and northern lower Michigan, skies ranged from mostly sunny to partly sunny, and temperatures were between 61 and 68 degrees. Across southern lower Michigan, skies ranged from sunny to mostly sunny, and temperatures were between 67 and 69 degrees. In the Upper Peninsula, Sault Ste. Marie was 59 degrees under mostly sunny skies. In neighboring states, Chicago was 72 degrees under mostly sunny skies. In Cleveland, it was mostly sunny and the temperature was 63. Once again, at 3 p.m., Mount Pleasant was 70 degrees under sunny skies. Now here is your local forecast. Through early evening, mostly sunny. Highs in the upper 60s. Southwest winds 10 to 15 miles per hour with gusts to around 30 miles per hour. Tonight, partly cloudy. Lows in the mid-50s. Southwest winds 10 to 15 miles per hour with gusts to around 35 miles per hour. Wednesday, sunny. Highs in the lower 70s. West winds 5 to 15 miles per hour with gusts to around 25 miles per hour. Wednesday night, mostly clear. Lows in the upper 40s. West winds 5 to 10 miles per hour with gusts to around 25 miles per hour. Thursday, sunny. Highs in the mid-60s. Northwest winds 5 to 15 miles per hour with gusts to around 25 miles per hour. Thursday night, mostly clear. Lows around 40. West winds around 10 miles per hour. Gusts up to 25 miles per hour in the evening. Friday, sunny. Highs in the upper 60s. Friday night, mostly clear. Lows in the upper 40s. Saturday, sunny. Highs in the mid-70s. Saturday night, mostly clear. Lows in the mid-50s. Sunday, mostly sunny. Highs in the mid-70s. Sunday night, partly cloudy. Lows in the lower 50s. Columbus Day, mostly sunny. Highs in the lower 70s. Monday night, partly cloudy with a 40% chance of rain showers. Lows around 50. Tuesday, partly sunny with a 40% chance of rain showers. Highs in the mid-60s. 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The current time is 3:39 p.m. Eastern Daylight Time. Conditions around the area at 3 p.m. At Mount Pleasant, it was sunny. The temperature was 70 degrees. The dew point 43, and the relative humidity 37%. The wind was southwest at 8 miles an hour. The pressure was 30.00 inches and falling. Across the remainder of south-central lower Michigan, skies ranged from sunny to mostly sunny, and temperatures were between 64 and 70 degrees. Elsewhere in central and northern lower Michigan, skies ranged from mostly sunny to partly sunny, and temperatures were between 61 and 68 degrees. Across southern lower Michigan, skies ranged from sunny to mostly sunny, and temperatures were between 67 and 69 degrees. In the Upper Peninsula, Sault Ste. Marie was 59 degrees under mostly sunny skies. In neighboring states, Chicago was 72 degrees under mostly sunny skies. In Cleveland, it was mostly sunny and the temperature was 63. Once again, at 3 p.m., Mount Pleasant was 70 degrees under sunny skies. Now here is your local forecast. Through early evening, mostly sunny. Highs in the upper 60s. Southwest winds 10 to 15 miles per hour with gusts to around 30 miles per hour. Tonight, partly cloudy. Lows in the mid-50s. Southwest winds 10 to 15 miles per hour with gusts to around 35 miles per hour. Wednesday, sunny. Highs in the lower 70s.

mostly clear. Lows in the mid-50s. Sunday, mostly sunny. Highs in the mid-70s. Sunday night, partly cloudy. Lows in the lower 50s. Columbus Day, mostly sunny. Highs in the lower 70s. Monday night, partly cloudy with a 40% chance of rain showers. Lows around 50. Tuesday, partly sunny with a 40% chance of rain showers. Highs in the mid-60s. 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The current time is 3:43 p.m. Eastern Daylight Time. Conditions around the area at 3 p.m. At Mount Pleasant, it was sunny. The temperature was 70 degrees, the dew point 43, and the relative humidity 37%. The wind was southwest at 8 miles an hour. The pressure was 30.00 inches and falling. Across the remainder of south central lower Michigan, skies ranged from sunny to mostly sunny, and temperatures were between 64 and 70 degrees. Elsewhere in central and northern lower Michigan, skies ranged from mostly sunny to partly sunny, and temperatures were between 61 and 68 degrees. Across southern lower Michigan, skies ranged from sunny to mostly sunny, and temperatures were between 67 and 69 degrees. In the upper peninsula, Sault Ste. Marie was 59 degrees under mostly sunny skies. In neighboring states, Chicago was 72 degrees under mostly sunny skies. In Cleveland, it was mostly sunny and the temperature was 63. Once again, at 3 p.m., Mount Pleasant was 70 degrees under sunny skies. Now here is your local forecast. Through early evening, mostly sunny. Highs in the upper 60s. Southwest winds 10 to 15 miles per hour with gusts to around 30 miles per hour. Tonight, partly cloudy. Lows in the mid-50s. Southwest winds 10 to 15 miles per hour with gusts to around 35 miles per hour. Wednesday, sunny. Highs in the lower 70s. West winds 5 to 15 miles per hour with gusts to around 25 miles per hour. Wednesday night, mostly clear. Lows in the upper 40s. West winds 5 to 10 miles per hour with gusts to around 25 miles per hour. Thursday, sunny. Highs in the mid-60s. Northwest winds 5 to 15 miles per hour with gusts to around 25 miles per hour. Thursday night, mostly clear. Lows around 40. West winds around 10 miles per hour. Gusts up to 25 miles per hour in the evening. Friday, sunny. Highs in the upper 60s. Friday night, mostly clear. Lows in the upper 40s. Saturday, sunny. Highs in the mid-70s. Saturday night, mostly clear. Lows in the mid-50s. Sunday, mostly sunny. Highs in the mid-70s. Sunday night, partly cloudy. Lows in the lower 50s. Columbus Day, mostly sunny. Highs in the lower 70s. Monday night, partly cloudy with a 40% chance of rain showers. Lows around 50. Tuesday, partly sunny with a 40% chance of rain showers. Highs in the mid-60s. 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The current time is 3:47 p.m. Eastern Daylight Time. Conditions around the area at 3 p.m. At Mount Pleasant, it was sunny. The temperature was 70 degrees, the dew point 43, and the relative humidity 37%. The wind was southwest at 8 miles an hour. The pressure was 30.00 inches and falling. Across the remainder of south central lower Michigan, skies ranged from sunny to mostly sunny, and temperatures were between 64 and 70 degrees.

elsewhere in central and northern lower Michigan. Skies ranged from mostly sunny to partly sunny, and temperatures were between 61 and 68 degrees. Across southern lower Michigan, skies ranged from sunny to mostly sunny, and temperatures were between 67 and 69 degrees. In the Upper Peninsula, Sault Ste. Marie was 59 degrees under mostly sunny skies. In neighboring states, Chicago was 72 degrees under mostly sunny skies. In Cleveland, it was mostly sunny and the temperature was 63. Once again, at 3 p.m., Mount Pleasant was 70 degrees under sunny skies. Now here is your local forecast. Through early evening, mostly sunny. Highs in the upper 60s. Southwest winds 10 to 15 miles per hour with gusts to around 30 miles per hour. Tonight, partly cloudy. Lows in the mid-50s. Southwest winds 10 to 15 miles per hour with gusts to around 35 miles per hour. Wednesday, sunny. Highs in the lower 70s. West winds 5 to 15 miles per hour with gusts to around 25 miles per hour. Wednesday night, mostly clear. Lows in the upper 40s. West winds 5 to 10 miles per hour with gusts to around 25 miles per hour. Thursday, sunny. Highs in the mid-60s. Northwest winds 5 to 15 miles per hour with gusts to around 25 miles per hour. Thursday night, mostly clear. Lows around 40. West winds around 10 miles per hour. Gusts up to 25 miles per hour in the evening. Friday, sunny. Highs in the upper 60s. Friday night, mostly clear. Lows in the upper 40s. Saturday, sunny. Highs in the mid-70s. Saturday night, mostly clear. Lows in the mid-50s. Sunday, mostly sunny. Highs in the mid-70s. Sunday night, partly cloudy. Lows in the lower 50s. Columbus Day, mostly sunny. Highs in the lower 70s. Monday night, partly cloudy with a 40% chance of rain showers. Lows around 50. Tuesday, partly sunny with a 40% chance of rain showers. Highs in the mid-60s. 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The current time is 3:50 p.m. Eastern Daylight Time. Conditions around the area at 3 p.m. At Mount Pleasant, it was sunny. The temperature was 70 degrees, the dew point 43, and the relative humidity 37%. The wind was southwest at 8 miles an hour. The pressure was 30.00 inches and falling. Across the remainder of south-central lower Michigan, skies ranged from sunny to mostly sunny, and temperatures were between 64 and 70 degrees. Elsewhere in central and northern lower Michigan, skies ranged from mostly sunny to partly sunny, and temperatures were between 61 and 68 degrees. Across southern lower Michigan, skies ranged from sunny to mostly sunny, and temperatures were between 67 and 69 degrees. In the Upper Peninsula, Sault Ste. Marie was 59 degrees under mostly sunny skies. In neighboring states, Chicago was 72 degrees under mostly sunny skies. In Cleveland, it was mostly sunny and the temperature was 63. Once again, at 3 p.m., Mount Pleasant was 70 degrees under sunny skies. Now here is your local forecast. Through early evening, mostly sunny. Highs in the upper 60s. Southwest winds 10 to 15 miles per hour with gusts to around 30 miles per hour. Tonight, partly cloudy. Lows in the mid-50s. Southwest winds 10 to 15 miles per hour with gusts to around 35 miles per hour. Wednesday, sunny. Highs in the lower 70s. West winds 5 to 15 miles per hour with gusts to around 25 miles per hour. Wednesday night, mostly clear. Lows in the upper 40s.

West winds 5 to 10 miles per hour with gusts to around 25 miles per hour. Thursday, sunny. Highs in the mid-60s. Northwest winds 5 to 15 miles per hour with gusts to around 25 miles per hour. Thursday night, mostly clear. Lows around 40. West winds around 10 miles per hour. Gusts up to 25 miles per hour in the evening. Friday, sunny. Highs in the upper 60s. Friday night, mostly clear. Lows in the upper 40s. Saturday, sunny. Highs in the mid-70s. Saturday night, mostly clear. Lows in the mid-50s. Sunday, mostly sunny. Highs in the mid-70s. Sunday night, partly cloudy. Lows in the lower 50s. Columbus Day, mostly sunny. Highs in the lower 70s. Monday night, partly cloudy with a 40% chance of rain showers. Lows around 50. Tuesday, partly sunny with a 40% chance of rain showers. Highs in the mid-60s. 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The current time is 3:54 p.m. Eastern Daylight Time. Conditions around the area at 3 p.m. At Mount Pleasant, it was sunny. The temperature was 70 degrees, the dew point 43, and the relative humidity 37%. The wind was southwest at 8 miles an hour. The pressure was 30.00 inches and falling. Across the remainder of south-central lower Michigan, skies ranged from sunny to mostly sunny, and temperatures were between 64 and 70 degrees. Elsewhere in central and northern lower Michigan, skies ranged from mostly sunny to partly sunny, and temperatures were between 61 and 68 degrees. Across southern lower Michigan, skies ranged from sunny to mostly sunny, and temperatures were between 67 and 69 degrees. In the upper peninsula, Sault Ste. Marie was 59 degrees under mostly sunny skies. In neighboring states, Chicago was 72 degrees under mostly sunny skies. In Cleveland, it was mostly sunny and the temperature was 63. Once again, at 3 p.m., Mount Pleasant was 70 degrees under sunny skies. Now here is your local forecast. Through early evening, mostly sunny. Highs in the upper 60s. Southwest winds 10 to 15 miles per hour with gusts to around 30 miles per hour. Tonight, partly cloudy. Lows in the mid-50s. Southwest winds 10 to 15 miles per hour with gusts to around 35 miles per hour. Wednesday, sunny. Highs in the lower 70s. West winds 5 to 15 miles per hour with gusts to around 25 miles per hour. Wednesday night, mostly clear. Lows in the upper 40s. West winds 5 to 10 miles per hour with gusts to around 25 miles per hour. Thursday, sunny. Highs in the mid-60s. Northwest winds 5 to 15 miles per hour with gusts to around 25 miles per hour. Thursday night, mostly clear. Lows around 40. West winds around 10 miles per hour. Gusts up to 25 miles per hour in the evening. Friday, sunny. Highs in the upper 60s. Friday night, mostly clear. Lows in the upper 40s. Saturday, sunny. Highs in the mid-70s. Saturday night, mostly clear. Lows in the mid-50s. Sunday, mostly sunny. Highs in the mid-70s. Sunday night, partly cloudy. Lows in the lower 50s. Columbus Day, mostly sunny. Highs in the lower 70s. Monday night, partly cloudy with a 40% chance of rain showers. Lows around 50. Tuesday, partly sunny with a 40% chance of rain showers. Highs in the mid-60s.
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The current time is 3:57 p.m. Eastern Daylight Time. Conditions around the area at 3 p.m. At Mount Pleasant, it was sunny. The temperature was 70 degrees, the dew point 43, and the relative humidity 37%. The wind was southwest at 8 miles an hour. The pressure was 30.00 inches and falling. Across the remainder of south central lower Michigan, skies ranged from sunny to mostly sunny, and temperatures were between 64 and 70 degrees. Elsewhere in central and northern lower Michigan, skies ranged from mostly sunny to partly sunny, and temperatures were between 61 and 68 degrees. Across southern lower Michigan, skies ranged from sunny to mostly sunny, and temperatures were between 67 and 69 degrees. In the Upper Peninsula, Sault Ste. Marie was 59 degrees under mostly sunny skies. In neighboring states, Chicago was 72 degrees under mostly sunny skies. In Cleveland, it was mostly sunny and the temperature was 63. Once again, at 3 p.m., Mount Pleasant was 70 degrees under sunny skies. Now here is your local forecast. Through early evening, mostly sunny. Highs in the upper 60s. Southwest winds 10 to 15 miles per hour with gusts to around 30 miles per hour. Tonight, partly cloudy. Lows in the mid-50s. Southwest winds 10 to 15 miles per hour with gusts to around 35 miles per hour. Wednesday, sunny. Highs in the lower 70s. West winds 5 to 15 miles per hour with gusts to around 25 miles per hour. Wednesday night, mostly clear. Lows in the upper 40s. West winds 5 to 10 miles per hour with gusts to around 25 miles per hour. Thursday, sunny. Highs in the mid-60s. Northwest winds 5 to 15 miles per hour with gusts to around 25 miles per hour. Thursday night, mostly clear. Lows around 40. West winds around 10 miles per hour. Gusts up to 25 miles per hour in the evening. Friday, sunny. Highs in the upper 60s. Friday night, mostly clear. Lows in the upper 40s. Saturday, sunny. Highs in the mid-70s. Saturday night, mostly clear. Lows in the mid-50s. Sunday, mostly sunny. Highs in the mid-70s. Sunday night, partly cloudy. Lows in the lower 50s. Columbus Day, mostly sunny. Highs in the lower 70s. Monday night, partly cloudy with a 40% chance of rain showers. Lows around 50. Tuesday, partly sunny with a 40% chance of rain showers. Highs in the mid-60s. 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The current time is 4:01 p.m. Eastern Daylight Time. Conditions around the area at 3 p.m. At Mount Pleasant, it was sunny. The temperature was 70 degrees, the dew point 43, and the relative humidity 37%. The wind was southwest at 8 miles an hour. The pressure was 30.00 inches and falling. Across the remainder of south central lower Michigan, skies ranged from sunny to mostly sunny, and temperatures were between 64 and 70 degrees. Elsewhere in central and northern lower Michigan, skies ranged from mostly sunny to partly sunny, and temperatures were between 61 and 68 degrees. Across southern lower Michigan, skies ranged from sunny to mostly sunny, and temperatures were between 67 and 69 degrees. In the Upper Peninsula, Sault Ste. Marie was 59 degrees under mostly sunny skies. In neighboring states, Chicago was 72 degrees under mostly sunny skies. In Cleveland,
It was mostly sunny and the temperature was 63. Once again, at 3 p.m., Mount Pleasant was 70 degrees under sunny skies. Now here is your local forecast. Through early evening, mostly sunny. Highs in the upper 60s. Southwest winds 10 to 15 miles per hour with gusts to around 30 miles per hour. Tonight, partly cloudy. Lows in the mid-50s. Southwest winds 10 to 15 miles per hour with gusts to around 35 miles per hour. Wednesday, sunny. Highs in the lower 70s. West winds 5 to 15 miles per hour with gusts to around 25 miles per hour. Wednesday night, mostly clear. Lows in the upper 40s. West winds 5 to 10 miles per hour with gusts to around 25 miles per hour. Thursday, sunny. Highs in the mid-60s. Northwest winds 5 to 15 miles per hour with gusts to around 25 miles per hour. Thursday night, mostly clear. Lows around 40. West winds around 10 miles per hour. Gusts up to 25 miles per hour in the evening. Friday, sunny. Highs in the upper 60s. Friday night, mostly clear. Lows in the upper 40s. Saturday, sunny. Highs in the mid-70s. Saturday night, mostly clear. Lows in the mid-50s. Sunday, mostly sunny. Highs in the mid-70s. Sunday night, partly cloudy. Lows in the lower 50s. Columbus Day, mostly sunny. Highs in the lower 70s. Monday night, partly cloudy with a 40% chance of rain showers. Lows around 50. Tuesday, partly sunny with a 40% chance of rain showers. Highs in the mid-60s. 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The current time is 4:05 p.m. Eastern Daylight Time. Conditions around the area at 3 p.m. At Mount Pleasant, it was sunny. The temperature was 70 degrees. The dew point 43, and the relative humidity 37%. The wind was southwest at 8 miles an hour. The pressure was 30.00 inches and falling. Across the remainder of south-central lower Michigan, skies ranged from sunny to mostly sunny, and temperatures were between 64 and 70 degrees. Elsewhere in central and northern lower Michigan, skies ranged from mostly sunny to partly sunny, and temperatures were between 61 and 68 degrees. Across southern lower Michigan, skies ranged from sunny to mostly sunny, and temperatures were between 67 and 69 degrees. In the upper peninsula, Sault Ste. Marie was 59 degrees under mostly sunny skies. In neighboring states, Chicago was 72 degrees under mostly sunny skies. In Cleveland, it was mostly sunny and the temperature was 63. Once again, at 3 p.m., Mount Pleasant was 70 degrees under sunny skies. Now here is your local forecast. Through early evening, mostly sunny. Highs in the upper 60s. Southwest winds 10 to 15 miles per hour with gusts to around 30 miles per hour. Tonight, partly cloudy. Lows in the mid-50s. Southwest winds 10 to 15 miles per hour with gusts to around 35 miles per hour. Wednesday, sunny. Highs in the lower 70s. West winds 5 to 15 miles per hour with gusts to around 25 miles per hour. Wednesday night, mostly clear. Lows in the upper 40s. West winds 5 to 10 miles per hour with gusts to around 25 miles per hour. Thursday, sunny. Highs in the mid-60s. Northwest winds 5 to 15 miles per hour with gusts to around 25 miles per hour. Thursday night, mostly clear. Lows around 40. West winds around 10 miles per hour. Gusts up to 25 miles per hour in the evening. Friday, sunny.
highs in the upper 60s. Friday night, mostly clear. Lows in the upper 40s. Saturday, sunny. Highs in the mid-70s. Saturday night, mostly clear. Lows in the mid-50s. Sunday, mostly sunny. Highs in the mid-70s. Sunday night, partly cloudy. Lows in the lower 50s. Columbus Day, mostly sunny. Highs in the lower 70s. Monday night, partly cloudy with a 40% chance of rain showers. Lows around 50. Tuesday, partly sunny with a 40% chance of rain showers. Highs in the mid-60s. 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The current time is 4:08 p.m. Eastern Daylight Time. Conditions around the area at 3 p.m. At Mount Pleasant, it was sunny. The temperature was 70 degrees, the dew point 43, and the relative humidity 37%. The wind was southwest at 8 miles an hour. The pressure was 30.00 inches and falling. Across the remainder of south central lower Michigan, skies ranged from sunny to mostly sunny, and temperatures were between 64 and 70 degrees. Elsewhere in central and northern lower Michigan, skies ranged from mostly sunny to partly sunny, and temperatures were between 61 and 68 degrees. Across southern lower Michigan, skies ranged from sunny to mostly sunny, and temperatures were between 67 and 69 degrees. In the upper peninsula, Sault Ste. Marie was 59 degrees under mostly sunny skies. In neighboring states, Chicago was 72 degrees under mostly sunny skies. In Cleveland, it was mostly sunny and the temperature was 63. Once again, at 3 p.m., Mount Pleasant was 70 degrees under sunny skies. Now here is your local forecast. Through early evening, mostly sunny. Highs in the upper 60s. Southwest winds 10 to 15 miles per hour with gusts to around 30 miles per hour. Tonight, partly cloudy. Lows in the mid-50s. Southwest winds 10 to 15 miles per hour with gusts to around 35 miles per hour. Wednesday, sunny. Highs in the lower 70s. West winds 5 to 15 miles per hour with gusts to around 25 miles per hour. Wednesday night, mostly clear. Lows in the upper 40s. West winds 5 to 10 miles per hour with gusts to around 25 miles per hour. Thursday, sunny. Highs in the mid-60s. Northwest winds 5 to 15 miles per hour with gusts to around 25 miles per hour. Thursday night, mostly clear. Lows around 40. West winds around 10 miles per hour. Gusts up to 25 miles per hour in the evening. Friday, sunny. Highs in the upper 60s. Friday night, mostly clear. Lows in the upper 40s. Saturday, sunny. Highs in the mid-70s. Saturday night, mostly clear. Lows in the mid-50s. Sunday, mostly sunny. Highs in the mid-70s. Sunday night, partly cloudy. Lows in the lower 50s. Columbus Day, mostly sunny. Highs in the lower 70s. Monday night, partly cloudy with a 40% chance of rain showers. Lows around 50. Tuesday, partly sunny with a 40% chance of rain showers. Highs in the mid-60s. 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The current time is 4:12 p.m. Eastern Daylight Time. Conditions around the area at 3 p.m. At Mount Pleasant, it was sunny. The temperature was 70 degrees, the dew point 43, and the relative humidity 37%. The wind was southwest at 8 miles an hour.
The pressure was 30.00 inches and falling. Across the remainder of south-central lower Michigan, skies ranged from sunny to mostly sunny, and temperatures were between 64 and 70 degrees. Elsewhere in central and northern lower Michigan, skies ranged from mostly sunny to partly sunny, and temperatures were between 61 and 68 degrees. Across southern lower Michigan, skies ranged from sunny to mostly sunny, and temperatures were between 67 and 69 degrees. In the Upper Peninsula, Sault Ste. Marie was 59 degrees under mostly sunny skies. In neighboring states, Chicago was 72 degrees under mostly sunny skies. In Cleveland, it was mostly sunny and the temperature was 63. Once again, at 3 p.m., Mount Pleasant was 70 degrees under sunny skies. Now here is your local forecast. Through early evening, mostly sunny. Highs in the upper 60s. Southwest winds 10 to 15 miles per hour with gusts to around 30 miles per hour. Tonight, partly cloudy. Lows in the mid-50s. Southwest winds 10 to 15 miles per hour with gusts to around 35 miles per hour. Wednesday, sunny. Highs in the lower 70s. West winds 5 to 15 miles per hour with gusts to around 25 miles per hour. Wednesday night, mostly clear. Lows in the upper 40s. West winds 5 to 10 miles per hour with gusts to around 25 miles per hour. Thursday, sunny. Highs in the mid-60s. Northwest winds 5 to 15 miles per hour with gusts to around 25 miles per hour. Thursday night, mostly clear. Lows around 40. West winds around 10 miles per hour. Gusts up to 25 miles per hour in the evening. Friday, sunny. Highs in the upper 60s. Friday night, mostly clear. Lows in the upper 40s. Saturday, sunny. Highs in the mid-70s. Saturday night, mostly clear. Lows in the mid-50s. Sunday, mostly sunny. Highs in the mid-70s. Sunday night, partly cloudy. Lows in the lower 50s. Columbus Day, mostly sunny. Highs in the lower 70s. Monday night, partly cloudy with a 40% chance of rain showers. Lows around 50. Tuesday, partly sunny with a 40% chance of rain showers. Highs in the mid-60s. 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The current time is 4:15 p.m. Eastern Daylight Time. Conditions around the area at 4 p.m. At Mount Pleasant, it was sunny. The temperature was 70 degrees. The dew point 43, and the relative humidity 37%. The wind was southwest at 14 miles an hour, gusting to 20. The pressure was 29.97 inches and falling. Across the remainder of south-central lower Michigan, skies ranged from sunny to mostly sunny, and temperatures were between 65 and 72 degrees. Elsewhere in central and northern lower Michigan, it was mostly sunny, with a temperature of 66 at Cadillac and 67 at Pelston. At Traverse City, it was partly sunny, with a temperature of 69. At Elpena, it was cloudy, with a temperature of 61. Across southern lower Michigan, skies ranged from sunny to mostly sunny, and temperatures were between 67 and 70 degrees. In the Upper Peninsula, Sault Ste. Marie was 59 degrees under mostly sunny skies, and in Marquette, it was sunny with a temperature of 72. In neighboring states, Chicago was 73 degrees under mostly sunny skies. In Cleveland, it was sunny and the temperature was 65. Once again, at 4 p.m., Mount Pleasant was 70 degrees under sunny skies. Now here is your local forecast. Through early evening, mostly sunny. Highs in the upper 60s. Southwest winds 10 to 15 miles per hour with gusts to around 30 miles per hour.
Tonight, partly cloudy. Lows in the mid-50s. Southwest winds 10 to 15 miles per hour with gusts to around 35 miles per hour. Wednesday, sunny. Highs in the lower 70s. West winds 5 to 15 miles per hour with gusts to around 25 miles per hour. Wednesday night, mostly clear. Lows in the upper 40s. West winds 5 to 10 miles per hour with gusts to around 25 miles per hour. Thursday, sunny. Highs in the mid-60s. Northwest winds 5 to 15 miles per hour with gusts to around 25 miles per hour. Thursday night, mostly clear. Lows around 40. West winds around 10 miles per hour. Gusts up to 25 miles per hour in the evening. Friday, sunny. Highs in the upper 60s. Friday night, mostly clear. Lows in the upper 40s. Saturday, sunny. Highs in the mid-70s. Saturday night, mostly clear. Lows in the mid-50s. Sunday, mostly sunny. Highs in the mid-70s. Sunday night, partly cloudy. Lows in the lower 50s. Columbus Day, mostly sunny. Highs in the lower 70s. Monday night, partly cloudy with a 40% chance of rain showers. Lows around 50. Tuesday, partly sunny with a 40% chance of rain showers. Highs in the mid-60s. 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The current time is 4:19 p.m. Eastern Daylight Time. Conditions around the area at 4 p.m. At Mount Pleasant, it was sunny. The temperature was 70 degrees, the dew point 43, and the relative humidity 37%. The wind was southwest at 14 miles an hour, gusting to 20. The pressure was 29.97 inches and falling. Across the remainder of south-central lower Michigan, skies ranged from sunny to mostly sunny, and temperatures were between 65 and 72 degrees. Elsewhere in central and northern lower Michigan, it was mostly sunny, with a temperature of 66 at Cadillac and 67 at Pelston. At Traverse City, it was partly sunny, with a temperature of 69. At Alpena, it was cloudy, with a temperature of 61. Across southern lower Michigan, skies ranged from sunny to mostly sunny, and temperatures were between 67 and 70 degrees. In the upper peninsula, Sault Ste. Marie was 59 degrees under mostly sunny skies, and in Marquette, it was sunny with a temperature of 72. In neighboring states, Chicago was 73 degrees under mostly sunny skies. In Cleveland, it was sunny and the temperature was 65. Once again, at 4 p.m., Mount Pleasant was 70 degrees under sunny skies. Now here is your local forecast. Through early evening, mostly sunny. Highs in the upper 60s. Southwest winds 10 to 15 miles per hour with gusts to around 30 miles per hour. Tonight, partly cloudy. Lows in the mid-50s. Southwest winds 10 to 15 miles per hour with gusts to around 35 miles per hour. Wednesday, sunny. Highs in the lower 70s. West winds 5 to 15 miles per hour with gusts to around 25 miles per hour. Wednesday night, mostly clear. Lows in the upper 40s. West winds 5 to 10 miles per hour with gusts to around 25 miles per hour. Thursday, sunny. Highs in the mid-60s. Northwest winds 5 to 15 miles per hour with gusts to around 25 miles per hour. Thursday night, mostly clear. Lows around 40. West winds around 10 miles per hour. Gusts up to 25 miles per hour in the evening. Friday, sunny. Highs in the upper 60s. Friday night, mostly clear. Lows in the upper 40s. Saturday, sunny. Highs in the mid-70s.
Saturday night, mostly clear. Lows in the mid-50s. Sunday, mostly sunny. Highs in the mid-70s. Sunday night, partly cloudy. Lows in the lower 50s. Columbus Day, mostly sunny. Highs in the lower 70s. Monday night, partly cloudy with a 40% chance of rain showers. Lows around 50. Tuesday, partly sunny with a 40% chance of rain showers. Highs in the mid-60s. 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The current time is 4:23 p.m. Eastern Daylight Time. Conditions around the area at 4 p.m. At Mount Pleasant, it was sunny. The temperature was 70 degrees, the dew point 43, and the relative humidity 37%. The wind was southwest at 14 miles an hour, gusting to 20. The pressure was 29.97 inches and falling. Across the remainder of south-central lower Michigan, skies ranged from sunny to mostly sunny, and temperatures were between 65 and 72 degrees. Elsewhere in central and northern lower Michigan, it was mostly sunny, with a temperature of 66 at Cadillac and 67 at Pelston. At Traverse City, it was partly sunny, with a temperature of 69. At Alpena, it was cloudy, with a temperature of 61. Across southern lower Michigan, skies ranged from sunny to mostly sunny, and temperatures were between 67 and 70 degrees. In the Upper Peninsula, Sault Ste. Marie was 59 degrees under mostly sunny skies, and in Marquette, it was sunny with a temperature of 72. In neighboring states, Chicago was 73 degrees under mostly sunny skies. In Cleveland, it was sunny and the temperature was 65. Once again, at 4 p.m., Mount Pleasant was 70 degrees under sunny skies. Now here is your local forecast. Through early evening, mostly sunny. Highs in the upper 60s. Southwest winds 10 to 15 miles per hour with gusts to around 30 miles per hour. Tonight, partly cloudy. Lows in the mid-50s. Southwest winds 10 to 15 miles per hour with gusts to around 35 miles per hour. Wednesday, sunny. Highs in the lower 70s. West winds 5 to 15 miles per hour with gusts to around 25 miles per hour. Wednesday night, mostly clear. Lows in the upper 40s. West winds 5 to 10 miles per hour with gusts to around 25 miles per hour. Thursday, sunny. Highs in the mid-60s. Northwest winds 5 to 15 miles per hour with gusts to around 25 miles per hour. Thursday night, mostly clear. Lows around 40. West winds around 10 miles per hour. Gusts up to 25 miles per hour in the evening. Friday, sunny. Highs in the upper 60s. Friday night, mostly clear. Lows in the upper 40s. Saturday, sunny. Highs in the mid-70s. Saturday night, mostly clear. Lows in the mid-50s. Sunday, mostly sunny. Highs in the mid-70s. Sunday night, partly cloudy. Lows in the lower 50s. Columbus Day, mostly sunny. Highs in the lower 70s. Monday night, partly cloudy with a 40% chance of rain showers. Lows around 50. Tuesday, partly sunny with a 40% chance of rain showers. Highs in the mid-60s. 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The current time is 4:27 p.m. Eastern Daylight Time. Conditions around the area at 4 p.m. At Mount Pleasant, it was sunny. The temperature was 70 degrees, the dew point 43, and the relative humidity 37%.
The wind was southwest at 14 miles an hour, gusting to 20. The pressure was 29.97 inches and falling. Across the remainder of south-central lower Michigan, skies ranged from sunny to mostly sunny, and temperatures were between 65 and 72 degrees. Elsewhere in central and northern lower Michigan, it was mostly sunny, with a temperature of 66 at Cadillac and 67 at Pelston. At Traverse City, it was partly sunny, with a temperature of 69. At Alpena, it was cloudy, with a temperature of 61. Across southern lower Michigan, skies ranged from sunny to mostly sunny, and temperatures were between 67 and 70 degrees. In the upper peninsula, Sault Ste. Marie was 59 degrees under mostly sunny skies, and in Marquette, it was sunny with a temperature of 72. In neighboring states, Chicago was 73 degrees under mostly sunny skies. In Cleveland, it was sunny and the temperature was 65. Once again, at 4 p.m., Mount Pleasant was 70 degrees under sunny skies. Now here is your local forecast. Through early evening, mostly sunny. Highs in the upper 60s. Southwest winds 10 to 15 miles per hour with gusts to around 30 miles per hour. Tonight, partly cloudy. Lows in the mid-50s. Southwest winds 10 to 15 miles per hour with gusts to around 35 miles per hour. Wednesday, sunny. Highs in the lower 70s. West winds 5 to 15 miles per hour with gusts to around 25 miles per hour. Wednesday night, mostly clear. Lows in the upper 40s. West winds 5 to 10 miles per hour with gusts to around 25 miles per hour. Thursday, sunny. Highs in the mid-60s. Northwest winds 5 to 15 miles per hour with gusts to around 25 miles per hour. Thursday night, mostly clear. Lows around 40. West winds around 10 miles per hour. Gusts up to 25 miles per hour in the evening. Friday, sunny. Highs in the upper 60s. Friday night, mostly clear. Lows in the upper 40s. Saturday, sunny. Highs in the mid-70s. Saturday night, mostly clear. Lows in the mid-50s. Sunday, mostly sunny. Highs in the mid-70s. Sunday night, partly cloudy. Lows in the lower 50s. Columbus Day, mostly sunny. Highs in the lower 70s. Monday night, partly cloudy with a 40% chance of rain showers. Lows around 50. Tuesday, partly sunny with a 40% chance of rain showers. Highs in the mid-60s. 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The current time is 4:31 p.m. Eastern Daylight Time. Conditions around the area at 4 p.m. At Mount Pleasant, it was sunny. The temperature was 70 degrees. The dew point 43, and the relative humidity 37%. The wind was southwest at 14 miles an hour, gusting to 20. The pressure was 29.97 inches and falling. Across the remainder of south-central lower Michigan, skies ranged from sunny to mostly sunny, and temperatures were between 65 and 72 degrees. Elsewhere in central and northern lower Michigan, it was mostly sunny, with a temperature of 66 at Cadillac and 67 at Pelston. At Traverse City, it was partly sunny, with a temperature of 69. At Alpena, it was cloudy, with a temperature of 61. Across southern lower Michigan, skies ranged from sunny to mostly sunny, and temperatures were between 67 and 70 degrees. In the upper peninsula, Sault Ste. Marie was 59 degrees under mostly sunny skies, and in Marquette, it was sunny with a temperature of 72. In neighboring states, Chicago was 73 degrees under mostly sunny skies. In Cleveland, it was sunny and the temperature was 65. Once again, at 4 p.m.,
Mount Pleasant was 70 degrees under sunny skies. Now here is your local forecast. Through early evening, mostly sunny. Highs in the upper 60s. Southwest winds

10 to 15 miles per hour with gusts to around 30 miles per hour. Tonight, partly cloudy. Lows in the mid-50s. Southwest winds 10 to 15 miles per hour with gusts to around 35 miles per hour. Wednesday, sunny. Highs in the lower 70s. West winds 5 to 15 miles per hour with gusts to around 25 miles per hour. Wednesday night, mostly clear. Lows hour with gusts to around 25 miles per hour. Wednesday night, mostly clear. Lows in the upper 40s. West winds 5 to 10 miles per hour with gusts to around 25 miles per hour. Thursday, sunny. Highs in the mid-60s. Northwest winds 5 to 15 miles per hour with gusts to around 25 miles per hour. Thursday night, mostly clear. Lows around 40. West winds around 10 miles per hour. Gusts up to 25 miles per hour in the evening. Friday, sunny. Highs in the upper 60s. Friday night, mostly clear. Lows in the upper 40s. Saturday, sunny. Highs in the mid-70s. Saturday night, mostly clear. Lows in the mid-50s. Sunday, mostly sunny. Highs in the mid-70s. Sunday night, partly cloudy. Lows in the lower 50s. Columbus Day, mostly sunny. Highs in the lower 70s. Monday night, partly cloudy with a 40% chance of rain showers. Lows around 50. Tuesday, partly sunny with a 40% chance of rain showers. Highs in the mid-60s. 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The current time is 4:34 p.m. Eastern Daylight Time. Conditions around the area at 4 p.m. At Mount Pleasant, it was sunny. The temperature was 70 degrees, the dew point 43, and the relative humidity 37%. The wind was southwest at 14 miles an hour, gusting to 20. The pressure was 29.97 inches and falling. Across the remainder of south-central lower Michigan, skies ranged from sunny to mostly sunny, and temperatures were between 65 and 72 degrees. Elsewhere in central and northern lower Michigan, it was mostly sunny, with a temperature of 66 at Cadillac and 67 at Pelston. At Traverse City, it was partly sunny, with a temperature of 69. At Alpena, it was cloudy, with a temperature of 61. Across southern lower Michigan, skies ranged from sunny to mostly sunny, and temperatures were between 67 and 70 degrees. In the Upper Peninsula, Sault Ste. Marie was 59 degrees under mostly sunny skies, and in Marquette, it was sunny with a temperature of 72. In neighboring states, Chicago was 73 degrees under mostly sunny skies. In Cleveland, it was sunny and the temperature was 65. Once again, at 4 p.m., Mount Pleasant was 70 degrees under sunny skies. Now here is your local forecast. Through early evening, mostly sunny. Highs in the upper 60s. Southwest winds 10 to 15 miles per hour with gusts to around 30 miles per hour. Tonight, partly cloudy. Lows in the mid-50s. Southwest winds 10 to 15 miles per hour with gusts to around 35 miles per hour. Wednesday, sunny. Highs in the lower 70s. West winds 5 to 15 miles per hour with gusts to around 25 miles per hour. Wednesday night, mostly clear. Lows in the upper 40s. West winds 5 to 10 miles per hour with gusts to around 25 miles per hour. Thursday, sunny. Highs in the mid-60s. Northwest winds 5 to 15 miles per hour with gusts to around 25 miles per hour. Thursday night, mostly clear. Lows around 40. West winds around 10 miles per hour. Gusts up to 25 miles per hour in the evening. Friday, sunny.

highs in the upper 60s. Friday night, mostly clear. Lows in the upper 40s. Saturday, sunny. Highs in the mid-70s. Saturday night, mostly clear. Lows in the mid-50s. Sunday, mostly sunny. Highs in the mid-70s. Sunday night, partly cloudy. Lows in the lower 50s. Columbus Day, mostly sunny. Highs in the lower 70s. Monday night, partly cloudy with a 40% chance of rain showers. Lows around 50. Tuesday, partly sunny with a 40% chance of rain showers. Highs in the mid-60s. 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The current time is 4:38 p.m. Eastern Daylight Time. Conditions around the area at 4 p.m. At Mount Pleasant, it was sunny. The temperature was 70 degrees, the dew point 43, and the relative humidity 37%. The wind was southwest at 14 miles an hour, gusting to 20. The pressure was 29.97 inches and falling. Across the remainder of south-central lower Michigan, skies ranged from sunny to mostly sunny, and temperatures were between 65 and 72 degrees. Elsewhere in central and northern lower Michigan, it was mostly sunny, with a temperature of 66 at Cadillac and 67 at Pelston. At Traverse City, it was partly sunny, with a temperature of 69. At Alpena, it was cloudy, with a temperature of 61. Across southern lower Michigan, skies ranged from sunny to mostly sunny, and temperatures were between 67 and 70 degrees. In the upper peninsula, Sault Ste. Marie was 59 degrees under mostly sunny skies, and in Marquette, it was sunny with a temperature of 72. In neighboring states, Chicago was 73 degrees under mostly sunny skies. In Cleveland, it was sunny and the temperature was 65. Once again, at 4 p.m., Mount Pleasant was 70 degrees under sunny skies. Now here is your local forecast. Through early evening, mostly sunny. Highs in the upper 60s. Southwest winds 10 to 15 miles per hour with gusts to around 30 miles per hour. Tonight, partly cloudy. Lows in the mid-50s. Southwest winds 10 to 15 miles per hour with gusts to around 35 miles per hour. Wednesday, sunny. Highs in the lower 70s. West winds 5 to 15 miles per hour with gusts to around 25 miles per hour. Wednesday night, mostly clear. Lows in the upper 40s. West winds 5 to 10 miles per hour with gusts to around 25 miles per hour. Thursday, sunny. Highs in the mid-60s. Northwest winds 5 to 15 miles per hour with gusts to around 25 miles per hour. Thursday night, mostly clear. Lows around 40. West winds around 10 miles per hour. Gusts up to 25 miles per hour in the evening. Friday, sunny. Highs in the upper 60s. Friday night, mostly clear. Lows in the upper 40s. Saturday, sunny. Highs in the mid-70s. Saturday night, mostly clear. Lows in the mid-50s. Sunday, mostly sunny. Highs in the mid-70s. Sunday night, partly cloudy. Lows in the lower 50s. Columbus Day, mostly sunny. Highs in the lower 70s. Monday night, partly cloudy with a 40% chance of rain showers. Lows around 50. Tuesday, partly sunny with a 40% chance of rain showers. Highs in the mid-60s. 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The current time is 4:42 p.m. Eastern Daylight Time. 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

and temperatures were between 67 and 70 degrees. In the Upper Peninsula, Sault Ste. Marie was 59 degrees under mostly sunny skies, and in Marquette, it was sunny with a temperature of 72. In neighboring states, Chicago was 73 degrees under mostly sunny skies. In Cleveland, it was sunny and the temperature was 65. Once again, at 4 p.m., Mount Pleasant was 70 degrees under sunny skies. Now here is your local forecast. Through early evening, mostly sunny. Highs in the upper 60s. Southwest winds 10 to 15 miles per hour with gusts to around 30 miles per hour. Tonight, partly cloudy. Lows in the mid-50s. Southwest winds 10 to 15 miles per hour with gusts to around 35 miles per hour. Wednesday, sunny. Highs in the lower 70s. West winds 5 to 15 miles per hour with gusts to around 25 miles per hour. Wednesday night, mostly clear. Lows in the upper 40s. West winds 5 to 10 miles per hour with gusts to around 25 miles per hour. Thursday, sunny. Highs in the mid-60s. Northwest winds 5 to 15 miles per hour with gusts to around 25 miles per hour. Thursday night, mostly clear. Lows around 40. West winds around 10 miles per hour. Gusts up to 25 miles per hour in the evening. Friday, sunny. Highs in the upper 60s. Friday night, mostly clear. Lows in the upper 40s. Saturday, sunny. Highs in the mid-70s. Saturday night, mostly clear. Lows in the mid-50s. Sunday, mostly sunny. Highs in the mid-70s. Sunday night, partly cloudy. Lows in the lower 50s. Columbus Day, mostly sunny. Highs in the lower 70s. Monday night, partly cloudy with a 40% chance of rain showers. Lows around 50. Tuesday, partly sunny with a 40% chance of rain showers. Highs in the mid-60s. 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The current time is 4:46 p.m. Eastern Daylight Time. Conditions around the area at 4 p.m. At Mount Pleasant, it was sunny. The temperature was 70 degrees, the dew point 43, and the relative humidity 37%. The wind was southwest at 14 miles an hour, gusting to 20. The pressure was 29.97 inches and falling. Across the remainder of south-central lower Michigan, skies ranged from sunny to mostly sunny, and temperatures were between 65 and 72 degrees. Elsewhere in central and northern lower Michigan, it was mostly sunny, with a temperature of 66 at Cadillac and 67 at Pelston. At Traverse City, it was partly sunny, with a temperature of 69. At Alpena, it was cloudy, with a temperature of 61. Across southern lower Michigan, skies ranged from sunny to mostly sunny, and temperatures were between 67 and 70 degrees. In the Upper Peninsula, Sault Ste. Marie was 59 degrees under mostly sunny skies, and in Marquette, it was sunny with a temperature of 72. In neighboring states, Chicago was 73 degrees under mostly sunny skies. In Cleveland, it was sunny and the temperature was 65. Once again, at 4 p.m., Mount Pleasant was 70 degrees under sunny skies. Now here is your local forecast. Through early evening, mostly sunny. Highs in the upper 60s. Southwest winds 10 to 15 miles per hour with gusts to around 30 miles per hour. Tonight, partly cloudy. Lows in the mid-50s. Southwest winds 10 to 15 miles per hour with gusts to around 35 miles per hour. Wednesday, sunny. Highs in the lower 70s. West winds 5 to 15 miles per hour with gusts to around 25 miles per hour. Wednesday night, mostly clear. Lows in

Lows in the lower 50s. Columbus Day, mostly sunny. Highs in the lower 70s. Monday night, partly cloudy with a 40% chance of rain showers. Lows around 50. Tuesday, partly sunny with a 40% chance of rain showers. Highs in the mid-60s. 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The current time is 5:09 p.m. Eastern Daylight Time. Conditions around the area at 4 p.m. At Mount Pleasant, it was sunny. The temperature was 70 degrees, the dew point 43, and the relative humidity 37%. The wind was southwest at 14 miles an hour, gusting to 20. The pressure was 29.97 inches and falling. Across the remainder of south central lower Michigan, skies ranged from sunny to mostly sunny, and temperatures were between 65 and 72 degrees. Elsewhere in central and northern lower Michigan, it was mostly sunny, with a temperature of 66 at Cadillac and 67 at Pelston. At Traverse City, it was partly sunny, with a temperature of 69. At Alpena, it was cloudy, with a temperature of 61. Across southern lower Michigan, skies ranged from sunny to mostly sunny, and temperatures were between 67 and 70 degrees. In the Upper Peninsula, Sault Ste. Marie was 59 degrees under mostly sunny skies, and in Marquette, it was sunny with a temperature of 72. In neighboring states, Chicago was 73 degrees under mostly sunny skies. In Cleveland, it was sunny and the temperature was 65. Once again, at 4 p.m., Mount Pleasant was 70 degrees under sunny skies. Now here is your local forecast. Through early evening, mostly sunny. Highs in the upper 60s. Southwest winds 10 to 15 miles per hour with gusts to around 30 miles per hour. Tonight, partly cloudy. Lows in the mid-50s. Southwest winds 10 to 15 miles per hour with gusts to around 35 miles per hour. Wednesday, sunny. Highs in the lower 70s. West winds 5 to 15 miles per hour with gusts to around 25 miles per hour. Wednesday night, mostly clear. Lows in the upper 40s. West winds 5 to 10 miles per hour with gusts to around 25 miles per hour. Thursday, sunny. Highs in the mid-60s. Northwest winds 5 to 15 miles per hour with gusts to around 25 miles per hour. Thursday night, mostly clear. Lows around 40. West winds around 10 miles per hour. Gusts up to 25 miles per hour in the evening. Friday, sunny. Highs in the upper 60s. Friday night, mostly clear. Lows in the upper 40s. Saturday, sunny. Highs in the mid-70s. Saturday night, mostly clear. Lows in the mid-50s. Sunday, mostly sunny. Highs in the mid-70s. Sunday night, partly cloudy. Lows in the lower 50s. Columbus Day, mostly sunny. Highs in the lower 70s. Monday night, partly cloudy with a 40% chance of rain showers. Lows around 50. Tuesday, partly sunny with a 40% chance of rain showers. Highs in the mid-60s. 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The current time is 5:12 p.m. Eastern Daylight Time. Conditions around the area at 4 p.m. At Mount Pleasant, it was sunny. The temperature was 70 degrees, the dew point 43, and the relative humidity 37%. The wind was southwest at 14 miles an hour, gusting to 20. The pressure was 29.97 inches and falling. Across the remainder of south central lower Michigan,
Skies ranged from sunny to mostly sunny, and temperatures were between 65 and 72 degrees. Elsewhere in central and northern lower Michigan, it was mostly sunny, with a temperature of 66 at Cadillac and 67 at Pelston. At Traverse City, it was partly sunny, with a temperature of 69. At Alpena, it was cloudy, with a temperature of 61. Across southern lower Michigan, skies ranged from sunny to mostly sunny, and temperatures were between 67 and 70 degrees. In the Upper Peninsula, Sault Ste. Marie was 59 degrees under mostly sunny skies, and in Marquette, it was sunny with a temperature of 72. In neighboring states, Chicago was 73 degrees under mostly sunny skies. In Cleveland, it was sunny and the temperature was 65. Once again, at 4 p.m., Mount Pleasant was 70 degrees under sunny skies. Conditions around the area at 5 p.m. At Mount Pleasant, it was sunny. The temperature was 70 degrees, the dew point 45, and the relative humidity 40%. The wind was southwest at 13 miles an hour, gusting to 24. The pressure was 29.94 inches and falling. Across the remainder of south-central lower Michigan, skies ranged from sunny to mostly sunny, and temperatures were between 66 and 70 degrees. Elsewhere in central and northern lower Michigan, temperatures were between 63 and 69 degrees. At Pelston, it was sunny. It was mostly sunny at Cadillac and Alpena. At Traverse City, it was partly sunny. Across southern lower Michigan, skies ranged from sunny to mostly sunny, and temperatures were between 68 and 70 degrees. In the Upper Peninsula, Sault Ste. Marie was 58 degrees under sunny skies, and in Marquette, it was sunny with a temperature of 73. In neighboring states, Chicago was 74 degrees under mostly sunny skies. In Cleveland, it was sunny and the temperature was 64. Once again, at 5 p.m., Mount Pleasant was 70 degrees under sunny skies. Now here is your local forecast. Through early evening, mostly sunny. Highs in the upper 60s. Southwest winds 10 to 15 miles per hour with gusts to around 30 miles per hour. Tonight, partly cloudy. Lows in the mid-50s. Southwest winds 10 to 15 miles per hour with gusts to around 35 miles per hour. Wednesday, sunny. Highs in the lower 70s. West winds 5 to 15 miles per hour with gusts to around 25 miles per hour. Wednesday night, mostly clear. Lows in the upper 40s. West winds 5 to 10 miles per hour with gusts to around 25 miles per hour. Thursday, sunny. Highs in the mid-60s. Northwest winds 5 to 15 miles per hour with gusts to around 25 miles per hour. Thursday night, mostly clear. Lows around 40. West winds around 10 miles per hour. Gusts up to 25 miles per hour in the evening. Friday, sunny. Highs in the upper 60s. Friday night, mostly clear. Lows in the upper 40s. Saturday, sunny. Highs in the mid-70s. Saturday night, mostly clear. Lows in the mid-50s. Sunday, mostly sunny. Highs in the mid-70s. Sunday night, partly cloudy. Lows in the lower 50s. Columbus Day, mostly sunny. Highs in the lower 70s. Monday night, partly cloudy with a 40% chance of rain showers. Lows around 50. Tuesday, partly sunny with a 40% chance of rain showers. Highs in the mid-60s. 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The current time is 5:18 p.m. Eastern Daylight Time. Conditions around the area at 5 p.m. At Mount Pleasant, it was sunny. The temperature was 70 degrees, the dew point 45, and the relative humidity 40%.
The wind was southwest at 13 miles.

miles an hour, gusting to 24. The pressure was 29.94 inches and falling. Across the remainder of south-central lower Michigan, skies ranged from sunny to mostly sunny, and temperatures were between 66 and 70 degrees. Elsewhere in central and northern lower Michigan, temperatures were between 63 and 69 degrees. At Pellston, it was sunny. It was mostly sunny at Cadillac and Alpena. At Traverse City, it was partly sunny. Across southern lower Michigan, skies ranged from sunny to mostly sunny, and temperatures were between 68 and 70 degrees. In the Upper Peninsula, Sault Ste. Marie was 58 degrees under sunny skies, and in Marquette, it was sunny with a temperature of 73. In neighboring states, Chicago was 74 degrees under mostly sunny skies. In Cleveland, it was sunny and the temperature was 64. Once again, at 5 p.m., Mount Pleasant was 70 degrees under sunny skies. Now here is your local forecast. Through early evening, mostly sunny. Highs in the upper 60s. Southwest winds 10 to 15 miles per hour with gusts to around 30 miles per hour. Tonight, partly cloudy. Lows in the mid-50s. Southwest winds 10 to 15 miles per hour with gusts to around 35 miles per hour. Wednesday, sunny. Highs in the lower 70s. West winds 5 to 15 miles per hour with gusts to around 25 miles per hour. Wednesday night, mostly clear. Lows in the upper 40s. West winds 5 to 10 miles per hour with gusts to around 25 miles per hour. Thursday, sunny. Highs in the mid-60s. Northwest winds 5 to 15 miles per hour with gusts to around 25 miles per hour. Thursday night, mostly clear. Lows around 40. West winds around 10 miles per hour. Gusts up to 25 miles per hour in the evening. Friday, sunny. Highs in the upper 60s. Friday night, mostly clear. Lows in the upper 40s. Saturday, sunny. Highs in the mid-70s. Saturday night, mostly clear. Lows in the mid-50s. Sunday, mostly sunny. Highs in the mid-70s. Sunday night, partly cloudy. Lows in the lower 50s. Columbus Day, mostly sunny. Highs in the lower 70s. Monday night, partly cloudy with a 40% chance of rain showers. Lows around 50. Tuesday, partly sunny with a 40% chance of rain showers. Highs in the mid-60s. 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The current time is 5:21 p.m. Eastern Daylight Time. Conditions around the area at 5 p.m. At Mount Pleasant, it was sunny. The temperature was 70 degrees, the dew point 45, and the relative humidity 40%. The wind was southwest at 13 miles an hour, gusting to 24. The pressure was 29.94 inches and falling. Across the remainder of south-central lower Michigan, skies ranged from sunny to mostly sunny, and temperatures were between 66 and 70 degrees. Elsewhere in central and northern lower Michigan, temperatures were between 63 and 69 degrees. At Pellston, it was sunny. It was mostly sunny at Cadillac and Alpena. At Traverse City, it was partly sunny. Across southern lower Michigan, skies ranged from sunny to mostly sunny, and temperatures were between 68 and 70 degrees. In the Upper Peninsula, Sault Ste. Marie was 58 degrees under sunny skies, and in Marquette, it was sunny with a temperature of 73. In neighboring states, Chicago was 74 degrees under mostly sunny skies. In Cleveland, it was sunny and the temperature was 64. Once again, at 5 p.m., Mount Pleasant was 70 degrees under sunny skies. Now here is your local forecast. Through early evening, mostly sunny.

highs in the upper 60s. Southwest winds 10 to 15 miles per hour with gusts to around 30 miles per hour. Tonight, partly cloudy. Lows in the mid-50s. Southwest winds 10 to 15 miles per hour with gusts to around 35 miles per hour. Wednesday, sunny. Highs in the lower 70s. West winds 5 to 15 miles per hour with gusts to around 25 miles per hour. Wednesday night, mostly clear. Lows in the upper 40s. West winds 5 to 10 miles per hour with gusts to around 25 miles per hour. Thursday, sunny. Highs in the mid-60s. Northwest winds 5 to 15 miles per hour with gusts to around 25 miles per hour. Thursday night, mostly clear. Lows around 40. West winds around 10 miles per hour. Gusts up to 25 miles per hour in the evening. Friday, sunny. Highs in the upper 60s. Friday night, mostly clear. Lows in the upper 40s. Saturday, sunny. Highs in the mid-70s. Saturday night, mostly clear. Lows in the mid-50s. Sunday, mostly sunny. Highs in the mid-70s. Sunday night, partly cloudy. Lows in the lower 50s. Columbus Day, mostly sunny. Highs in the lower 70s. Monday night, partly cloudy with a 40% chance of rain showers. Lows around 50. Tuesday, partly sunny with a 40% chance of rain showers. Highs in the mid-60s. 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The current time is 5:25 p.m. Eastern Daylight Time. Conditions around the area at 5 p.m. At Mount Pleasant, it was sunny. The temperature was 70 degrees, the dew point 45, and the relative humidity 40%. The wind was southwest at 13 miles an hour, gusting to 24. The pressure was 29.94 inches and falling. Across the remainder of south-central lower Michigan, skies ranged from sunny to mostly sunny, and temperatures were between 66 and 70 degrees. Elsewhere in central and northern lower Michigan, temperatures were between 63 and 69 degrees. At Pellston, it was sunny. It was mostly sunny at Cadillac and Alpena. At Traverse City, it was partly sunny. Across southern lower Michigan, skies ranged from sunny to mostly sunny, and temperatures were between 68 and 70 degrees. In the Upper Peninsula, Sault Ste. Marie was 58 degrees under sunny skies, and in Marquette, it was sunny with a temperature of 73. In neighboring states, Chicago was 74 degrees under mostly sunny skies. In Cleveland, it was sunny and the temperature was 64. Once again, at 5 p.m., Mount Pleasant was 70 degrees under sunny skies. Now here is your local forecast. Through early evening, mostly sunny. Highs in the upper 60s. Southwest winds 10 to 15 miles per hour with gusts to around 30 miles per hour. Tonight, partly cloudy. Lows in the mid-50s. Southwest winds 10 to 15 miles per hour with gusts to around 35 miles per hour. Wednesday, sunny. Highs in the lower 70s. West winds 5 to 15 miles per hour with gusts to around 25 miles per hour. Wednesday night, mostly clear. Lows in the upper 40s. West winds 5 to 10 miles per hour with gusts to around 25 miles per hour. Thursday, sunny. Highs in the mid-60s. Northwest winds 5 to 15 miles per hour with gusts to around 25 miles per hour. Thursday night, mostly clear. Lows around 40. West winds around 10 miles per hour. Gusts up to 25 miles per hour in the evening. Friday, sunny. Highs in the upper 60s. Friday night, mostly clear.

in the upper 40s. Saturday, sunny. Highs in the mid-70s. Saturday night, mostly clear. Lows in the mid-50s. Sunday, mostly sunny. Highs in the mid-70s. Sunday night, partly cloudy. Lows in the lower 50s. Columbus Day, mostly sunny. Highs in the lower 70s. Monday night, partly cloudy with a 40% chance of rain showers. Lows around 50. Tuesday, partly sunny with a 40% chance of rain showers. Highs in the mid-60s. 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The current time is 5:29 p.m. Eastern Daylight Time. Conditions around the area at 5 p.m. At Mount Pleasant, it was sunny. The temperature was 70 degrees, the dew point 45, and the relative humidity 40%. The wind was southwest at 13 miles an hour, gusting to 24. The pressure was 29.94 inches and falling. Across the remainder of south-central lower Michigan, skies ranged from sunny to mostly sunny, and temperatures were between 66 and 70 degrees. Elsewhere in central and northern lower Michigan, temperatures were between 63 and 69 degrees. At Pellston, it was sunny. It was mostly sunny at Cadillac and Alpena. At Traverse City, it was partly sunny. Across southern lower Michigan, skies ranged from sunny to mostly sunny, and temperatures were between 68 and 70 degrees. In the Upper Peninsula, Sault Ste. Marie was 58 degrees under sunny skies, and in Marquette, it was sunny with a temperature of 73. In neighboring states, Chicago was 74 degrees under mostly sunny skies. In Cleveland, it was sunny and the temperature was 64. Once again, at 5 p.m., Mount Pleasant was 70 degrees under sunny skies. Now here is your local forecast. Through early evening, mostly sunny. Highs in the upper 60s. Southwest winds 10 to 15 miles per hour with gusts to around 30 miles per hour. Tonight, partly cloudy. Lows in the mid-50s. Southwest winds 10 to 15 miles per hour with gusts to around 35 miles per hour. Wednesday, sunny. Highs in the lower 70s. West winds 5 to 15 miles per hour with gusts to around 25 miles per hour. Wednesday night, mostly clear. Lows in the upper 40s. West winds 5 to 10 miles per hour with gusts to around 25 miles per hour. Thursday, sunny. Highs in the mid-60s. Northwest winds 5 to 15 miles per hour with gusts to around 25 miles per hour. Thursday night, mostly clear. Lows around 40. West winds around 10 miles per hour. Gusts up to 25 miles per hour in the evening. Friday, sunny. Highs in the upper 60s. Friday night, mostly clear. Lows in the upper 40s. Saturday, sunny. Highs in the mid-70s. Saturday night, mostly clear. Lows in the mid-50s. Sunday, mostly sunny. Highs in the mid-70s. Sunday night, partly cloudy. Lows in the lower 50s. Columbus Day, mostly sunny. Highs in the lower 70s. Monday night, partly cloudy with a 40% chance of rain showers. Lows around 50. Tuesday, partly sunny with a 40% chance of rain showers. Highs in the mid-60s. 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The current time is 5 on a frequency of 162.525 MHz from the broadcast tower of Central Michigan University, courtesy of the CMU Public Broadcast Center. 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

right time. Conditions around the area at 5 p.m. At Mount Pleasant, it was sunny. The temperature was 70 degrees, the dew point 45, and the relative humidity 40%. The wind was southwest at 13 miles an hour, gusting to 24. The pressure was 29.94 inches and falling. Across the remainder of south-central Lower Michigan, skies ranged from sunny to mostly sunny, and temperatures were between 66 and 70 degrees. Elsewhere in central and northern Lower Michigan, temperatures were between 63 and 69 degrees. At Pellston, it was sunny. It was mostly sunny at Cadillac and Alpena. At Traverse City, it was partly sunny. Across southern Lower Michigan, skies ranged from sunny to mostly sunny, and temperatures were between 68 and 70 degrees. In the Upper Peninsula, Sault Ste. Marie was 58 degrees under sunny skies, and in Marquette, it was sunny with a temperature of 73. In neighboring states, Chicago was 74 degrees under mostly sunny skies. In Cleveland, it was sunny and the temperature was 64. Once again, at 5 p.m., Mount Pleasant was 70 degrees under sunny skies. Now here is your local forecast. Through early evening, mostly sunny. Highs in the upper 60s. Southwest winds 10 to 15 miles per hour with gusts to around 30 miles per hour. Tonight, partly cloudy. Lows in the mid-50s. Southwest winds 10 to 15 miles per hour with gusts to around 35 miles per hour. Wednesday, sunny. Highs in the lower 70s. West winds 5 to 15 miles per hour with gusts to around 25 miles per hour. Wednesday night, mostly clear. Lows in the upper 40s. West winds 5 to 10 miles per hour with gusts to around 25 miles per hour. Thursday, sunny. Highs in the mid-60s. Northwest winds 5 to 15 miles per hour with gusts to around 25 miles per hour. Thursday night, mostly clear. Lows around 40. West winds around 10 miles per hour. Gusts up to 25 miles per hour in the evening. Friday, sunny. Highs in the upper 60s. Friday night, mostly clear. Lows in the upper 40s. Saturday, sunny. Highs in the mid-70s. Saturday night, mostly clear. Lows in the mid-50s. Sunday, mostly sunny. Highs in the mid-70s. Sunday night, partly cloudy. Lows in the lower 50s. Columbus Day, mostly sunny. Highs in the lower 70s. Monday night, partly cloudy with a 40% chance of rain showers. Lows around 50. Tuesday, partly sunny with a 40% chance of rain showers. Highs in the mid-60s. 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The current time is 5:36 p.m. Eastern Daylight Time. Conditions around the area at 5 p.m. At Mount Pleasant, it was sunny. The temperature was 70 degrees, the dew point 45, and the relative humidity 40%. The wind was southwest at 13 miles an hour, gusting to 24. The pressure was 29.94 inches and falling. Across the remainder of south-central Lower Michigan, skies ranged from sunny to mostly sunny, and temperatures were between 66 and 70 degrees. Elsewhere in central and northern Lower Michigan, temperatures were between 63 and 69 degrees. At Pellston, it was sunny. It was mostly sunny at Cadillac and Alpena. At Traverse City, it was partly sunny. Across southern Lower Michigan, skies ranged from sunny to mostly sunny, and temperatures were between 68 and 70 degrees. In the Upper Peninsula, Sault Ste. Marie was 58 degrees under sunny skies, and in Marquette, it was sunny with a temperature of 73. In neighboring states, Chicago was 74 degrees under mostly sunny skies.

Cleveland. It was sunny and the temperature was 64. Once again, at 5 p.m., Mount Pleasant was 70 degrees under sunny skies. Now here is your local forecast. Through early evening, mostly sunny. Highs in the upper 60s. Southwest winds 10 to 15 miles per hour with gusts to around 30 miles per hour. Tonight, partly cloudy. Lows in the mid-50s. Southwest winds 10 to 15 miles per hour with gusts to around 35 miles per hour. Wednesday, sunny. Highs in the lower 70s. West winds 5 to 15 miles per hour with gusts to around 25 miles per hour. Wednesday night, mostly clear. Lows in the upper 40s. West winds 5 to 10 miles per hour with gusts to around 25 miles per hour. Thursday, sunny. Highs in the mid-60s. Northwest winds 5 to 15 miles per hour with gusts to around 25 miles per hour. Thursday night, mostly clear. Lows around 40. West winds around 10 miles per hour. Gusts up to 25 miles per hour in the evening. Friday, sunny. Highs in the upper 60s. Friday night, mostly clear. Lows in the upper 40s. Saturday, sunny. Highs in the mid-70s. Saturday night, mostly clear. Lows in the mid-50s. Sunday, mostly sunny. Highs in the mid-70s. Sunday night, partly cloudy. Lows in the lower 50s. Columbus Day, mostly sunny. Highs in the lower 70s. Monday night, partly cloudy with a 40% chance of rain showers. Lows around 50. Tuesday, partly sunny with a 40% chance of rain showers. Highs in the mid-60s. 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The current time is 5:40 p.m. Eastern Daylight Time. Conditions around the area at 5 p.m. At Mount Pleasant, it was sunny. The temperature was 70 degrees, the dew point 45, and the relative humidity 40%. The wind was southwest at 13 miles an hour, gusting to 24. The pressure was 29.94 inches and falling. Across the remainder of south-central lower Michigan, skies ranged from sunny to mostly sunny, and temperatures were between 66 and 70 degrees. Elsewhere in central and northern lower Michigan, temperatures were between 63 and 69 degrees. At Pellston, it was sunny. It was mostly sunny at Cadillac and Alpena. At Traverse City, it was partly sunny. Across southern lower Michigan, skies ranged from sunny to mostly sunny, and temperatures were between 68 and 70 degrees. In the Upper Peninsula, Sault Ste. Marie was 58 degrees under sunny skies, and in Marquette, it was sunny with a temperature of 73. In neighboring states, Chicago was 74 degrees under mostly sunny skies. In Cleveland, it was sunny and the temperature was 64. Once again, at 5 p.m., Mount Pleasant was 70 degrees under sunny skies. Now here is your local forecast. Through early evening, mostly sunny. Highs in the upper 60s. Southwest winds 10 to 15 miles per hour with gusts to around 30 miles per hour. Tonight, partly cloudy. Lows in the mid-50s. Southwest winds 10 to 15 miles per hour with gusts to around 35 miles per hour. Wednesday, sunny. Highs in the lower 70s. West winds 5 to 15 miles per hour with gusts to around 25 miles per hour. Wednesday night, mostly clear. Lows in the upper 40s. West winds 5 to 10 miles per hour with gusts to around 25 miles per hour. Thursday, sunny. Highs in the mid-60s. Northwest winds 5 to 15 miles per hour with gusts to around 25 miles per hour. Thursday night, mostly clear.

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The current time is 5:44 p.m. Eastern Daylight Time. Conditions around the area at 5 p.m. At Mount Pleasant, it was sunny. The temperature was 70 degrees, the dew point 45, and the relative humidity 40%. The wind was southwest at 13 miles an hour, gusting to 24. The pressure was 29.94 inches and falling. Across the remainder of south-central lower Michigan, skies ranged from sunny to mostly sunny, and temperatures were between 66 and 70 degrees. Elsewhere in central and northern lower Michigan, temperatures were between 63 and 69 degrees. At Pellston, it was sunny. It was mostly sunny at Cadillac and Alpena. At Traverse City, it was partly sunny. Across southern lower Michigan, skies ranged from sunny to mostly sunny, and temperatures were between 68 and 70 degrees. In the Upper Peninsula, Sault Ste. Marie was 58 degrees under sunny skies, and in Marquette, it was sunny with a temperature of 73. In neighboring states, Chicago was 74 degrees under mostly sunny skies. In Cleveland, it was sunny and the temperature was 64. Once again, at 5 p.m., Mount Pleasant was 70 degrees under sunny skies. Now here is your local forecast. Through early evening, mostly sunny. Highs in the upper 60s. Southwest winds 10 to 15 miles per hour with gusts to around 30 miles per hour. Tonight, partly cloudy. Lows in the mid-50s. Southwest winds 10 to 15 miles per hour with gusts to around 35 miles per hour. Wednesday, sunny. Highs in the lower 70s. West winds 5 to 15 miles per hour with gusts to around 25 miles per hour. Wednesday night, mostly clear. Lows in the upper 40s. West winds 5 to 10 miles per hour with gusts to around 25 miles per hour. Thursday, sunny. Highs in the mid-60s. Northwest winds 5 to 15 miles per hour with gusts to around 25 miles per hour. Thursday night, mostly clear. Lows around 40. West winds around 10 miles per hour. Gusts up to 25 miles per hour in the evening. Friday, sunny. Highs in the upper 60s. Friday night, mostly clear. Lows in the upper 40s. Saturday, sunny. Highs in the mid-70s. Saturday night, mostly clear. Lows in the mid-50s. Sunday, mostly sunny. Highs in the mid-70s. Sunday night, partly cloudy. Lows in the lower 50s. Columbus Day, mostly sunny. Highs in the lower 70s. Monday night, partly cloudy with a 40% chance of rain showers. Lows around 50. Tuesday, partly sunny with a 40% chance of rain showers. Highs in the mid-60s. 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The current time is 5:48 p.m. Eastern Daylight Time. Conditions around the area at 5 p.m. At Mount Pleasant, it was sunny. The temperature was 70 degrees, the dew point 45, and the relative humidity 40%. The wind was southwest at 13 miles an hour, gusting to 24. The pressure was 29.94 inches and falling. Across the remainder of south-central lower Michigan, skies ranged from sunny to mostly sunny, and temperatures were between 66 and 70 degrees. Elsewhere in central and northern lower Michigan, temperatures were between 63 and 69 degrees. At Pellston, it was sunny. It was mostly sunny at Cadillac and Alpena. At Traverse City, it was partly sunny. Across southern lower Michigan, skies ranged from sunny to mostly sunny, and temperatures were between 68 and 70 degrees. In the upper

hour with gusts to around 25 miles per hour. Thursday, sunny. Highs in the mid-60s. Northwest winds 5 to 15 miles per hour with gusts to around 25 miles per hour. Thursday night, mostly clear. Lows around 40. West winds around 10 miles per hour. Gusts up to 25 miles per hour in the evening. Friday, sunny. Highs in the upper 60s. Friday night, mostly clear. Lows in the upper 40s. Saturday, sunny. Highs in the mid-70s. Saturday night, mostly clear. Lows in the mid-50s. Sunday, mostly sunny. Highs in the mid-70s. Sunday night, partly cloudy. Lows in the lower 50s. Columbus Day, mostly sunny. Highs in the lower 70s. Monday night, partly cloudy with a 40% chance of rain showers. Lows around 50. Tuesday, partly sunny with a 40% chance of rain showers. Highs in the mid-60s. 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The current time is 6:10 p.m. Eastern Daylight Time. Conditions around the area at 5 p.m. At Mount Pleasant, it was sunny. The temperature was 70 degrees, the dew point 45, and the relative humidity 40%. The wind was southwest at 13 miles an hour, gusting to 24. The pressure was 29.94 inches and falling. Across the remainder of south central lower Michigan, skies ranged from sunny to mostly sunny, and temperatures were between 66 and 70 degrees. Elsewhere in central and northern lower Michigan, temperatures were between 63 and 69 degrees. At Pellston, it was sunny. It was mostly sunny at Cadillac and Alpena. At Traverse City, it was partly sunny. Across southern lower Michigan, skies ranged from sunny to mostly sunny, and temperatures were between 68 and 70 degrees. In the Upper Peninsula, Sault Ste. Marie was 58 degrees under sunny skies, and in Marquette, it was sunny with a temperature of 73. In neighboring states, Chicago was 74 degrees under mostly sunny skies. In Cleveland, it was sunny and the temperature was 64. Once again, at 5 p.m., Mount Pleasant was 70 degrees under sunny skies. Now here is your local forecast. Through early evening, mostly sunny. Highs in the upper 60s. Southwest winds 10 to 15 miles per hour with gusts to around 30 miles per hour. Tonight, partly cloudy. Lows in the mid-50s. Southwest winds 10 to 15 miles per hour with gusts to around 35 miles per hour. Wednesday, sunny. Highs in the lower 70s. West winds 5 to 15 miles per hour with gusts to around 25 miles per hour. Wednesday night, mostly clear. Lows in the upper 40s. West winds 5 to 10 miles per hour with gusts to around 25 miles per hour. Thursday, sunny. Highs in the mid-60s. Northwest winds 5 to 15 miles per hour with gusts to around 25 miles per hour. Thursday night, mostly clear. Lows around 40. West winds around 10 miles per hour. Gusts up to 25 miles per hour in the evening. Friday, sunny. Highs in the upper 60s. Friday night, mostly clear. Lows in the upper 40s. Saturday, sunny. Highs in the mid-70s. Saturday night, mostly clear. Lows in the mid-50s. Sunday, mostly sunny. Highs in the mid-70s. Sunday night, partly cloudy. Lows in the lower 50s. Columbus Day, mostly sunny. Highs in the lower 70s. Monday night, partly cloudy with a 40% chance of rain showers. Lows around 50. Tuesday, partly sunny with a 40% chance of rain showers.
highs in the mid-60s. 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The current time is 6:14 p.m. Eastern Daylight Time. Conditions around the area at 6 p.m. At Mount Pleasant, it was sunny. The temperature was 68 degrees, the dew point 45, and the relative humidity 42%. The wind was south at 10 miles an hour. The pressure was 29.92 inches and falling. Across the remainder of south-central lower Michigan, skies ranged from sunny to mostly sunny, and temperatures were between 64 and 70 degrees. Elsewhere in central and northern lower Michigan, skies ranged from sunny to mostly sunny, and temperatures were between 63 and 68 degrees. Across southern lower Michigan, skies ranged from sunny to mostly sunny, and temperatures were between 66 and 69 degrees. In the Upper Peninsula, Sault Ste. Marie was 55 degrees with light rain, and in Marquette, it was sunny with a temperature of 72. In neighboring states, Chicago was 73 degrees under mostly sunny skies. In Cleveland, it was sunny and the temperature was 63. Once again, at 6 p.m., Mount Pleasant was 68 degrees under sunny skies. Now here is your local forecast. Through early evening, mostly sunny. Highs in the upper 60s. Southwest winds 10 to 15 miles per hour with gusts to around 30 miles per hour. Tonight, partly cloudy. Lows in the mid-50s. Southwest winds 10 to 15 miles per hour with gusts to around 35 miles per hour. Wednesday, sunny. Highs in the lower 70s. West winds 5 to 15 miles per hour with gusts to around 25 miles per hour. Wednesday night, mostly clear. Lows in the upper 40s. West winds 5 to 10 miles per hour with gusts to around 25 miles per hour. Thursday, sunny. Highs in the mid-60s. Northwest winds 5 to 15 miles per hour with gusts to around 25 miles per hour. Thursday night, mostly clear. Lows around 40. West winds around 10 miles per hour. Gusts up to 25 miles per hour in the evening. Friday, sunny. Highs in the upper 60s. Friday night, mostly clear. Lows in the upper 40s. Saturday, sunny. Highs in the mid-70s. Saturday night, mostly clear. Lows in the mid-50s. Sunday, mostly sunny. Highs in the mid-70s. Sunday night, partly cloudy. Lows in the lower 50s. Columbus Day, mostly sunny. Highs in the lower 70s. Monday night, partly cloudy with a 40% chance of rain showers. Lows around 50. Tuesday, partly sunny with a 40% chance of rain showers. Highs in the mid-60s. 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The current time is 6:18 p.m. Eastern Daylight Time. Conditions around the area at 6 p.m. At Mount Pleasant, it was sunny. The temperature was 68 degrees, the dew point 45, and the relative humidity 42%. The wind was south at 10 miles an hour. The pressure was 29.92 inches and falling. Across the remainder of south-central lower Michigan, skies ranged from sunny to mostly sunny, and temperatures were between 64 and 70 degrees. Elsewhere in central and northern lower Michigan, skies ranged from sunny to mostly sunny, and temperatures were between 63 and 68 degrees. Across southern lower Michigan, skies ranged from sunny to mostly sunny, and temperatures were between 66 and 69 degrees. In the Upper Peninsula, Sault Ste. Marie was 55 degrees with light rain, and in Marquette, it was sunny with a temperature of 72.
in neighboring states

Chicago was 73 degrees under mostly sunny skies. In Cleveland, it was sunny and the temperature was 63. Once again, at 6 p.m., Mount Pleasant was 68 degrees under sunny skies. Now here is your local forecast. Through early evening, mostly sunny. Highs in the upper 60s. Southwest winds 10 to 15 miles per hour with gusts to around 30 miles per hour. Tonight, partly cloudy. Lows in the mid-50s. Southwest winds 10 to 15 miles per hour with gusts to around 35 miles per hour. Wednesday, sunny. Highs in the lower 70s. West winds 5 to 15 miles per hour with gusts to around 25 miles per hour. Wednesday night, mostly clear. Lows in the upper 40s. West winds 5 to 10 miles per hour with gusts to around 25 miles per hour. Thursday, sunny. Highs in the mid-60s. Northwest winds 5 to 15 miles per hour with gusts to around 25 miles per hour. Thursday night, mostly clear. Lows around 40. West winds around 10 miles per hour. Gusts up to 25 miles per hour in the evening. Friday, sunny. Highs in the upper 60s. Friday night, mostly clear. Lows in the upper 40s. Saturday, sunny. Highs in the mid-70s. Saturday night, mostly clear. Lows in the mid-50s. Sunday, mostly sunny. Highs in the mid-70s. Sunday night, partly cloudy. Lows in the lower 50s. Columbus Day, mostly sunny. Highs in the lower 70s. Monday night, partly cloudy with a 40% chance of rain showers. Lows around 50. Tuesday, partly sunny with a 40% chance of rain showers. Highs in the mid-60s. 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The current time is 6:21 p.m. Eastern Daylight Time. Conditions around the area at 6 p.m. At Mount Pleasant, it was sunny. The temperature was 68 degrees, the dew point 45, and the relative humidity 42%. The wind was south at 10 miles an hour. The pressure was 29.92 inches and falling. Across the remainder of south central lower Michigan, skies ranged from sunny to mostly sunny, and temperatures were between 64 and 70 degrees. Elsewhere in central and northern lower Michigan, skies ranged from sunny to mostly sunny, and temperatures were between 63 and 68 degrees. Across southern lower Michigan, skies ranged from sunny to mostly sunny, and temperatures were between 66 and 69 degrees. In the Upper Peninsula, Sault Ste. Marie was 55 degrees with light rain, and in Marquette, it was sunny with a temperature of 72. In neighboring states, Chicago was 73 degrees under mostly sunny skies. In Cleveland, it was sunny and the temperature was 63. Once again, at 6 p.m., Mount Pleasant was 68 degrees under sunny skies. Now here is your local forecast. Through early evening, mostly sunny. Highs in the upper 60s. Southwest winds 10 to 15 miles per hour with gusts to around 30 miles per hour. Tonight, partly cloudy. Lows in the mid-50s. Southwest winds 10 to 15 miles per hour with gusts to around 35 miles per hour. Wednesday, sunny. Highs in the lower 70s. West winds 5 to 15 miles per hour with gusts to around 25 miles per hour. Wednesday night, mostly clear. Lows in the upper 40s. West winds 5 to 10 miles per hour with gusts to around 25 miles per hour. Thursday, sunny. Highs in the mid-60s. Northwest winds 5 to 15 miles per hour with gusts to around 25 miles per hour. Thursday night, mostly clear. Lows around 40. West winds around 10 miles per hour.
gusts up to 25 miles per hour in the evening. Friday, sunny, highs in the upper 60s. Friday night, mostly clear, lows in the upper 40s. Saturday, sunny, highs in the mid 70s. Saturday night, mostly clear, lows in the mid 50s. Sunday, mostly sunny, highs in the mid 70s. Sunday night, partly cloudy, lows in the lower 50s. Columbus Day, mostly sunny, highs in the lower 70s. Monday night, partly cloudy with a 40% chance of rain showers, lows around 50. Tuesday, partly sunny with a 40% chance of rain showers, highs in the mid-60s. 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The current time is 6:25 p.m. Eastern Daylight Time. Conditions around the area at 6 p.m. At Mount Pleasant, it was sunny. The temperature was 68 degrees, the dew point 45, and the relative humidity 42%. The wind was south at 10 miles an hour. The pressure was 29.92 inches and falling. Across the remainder of south central lower Michigan, skies ranged from sunny to mostly sunny, and temperatures were between 64 and 70 degrees. Elsewhere in central and northern lower Michigan, skies ranged from sunny to mostly sunny, and temperatures were between 63 and 68 degrees. Across southern lower Michigan, skies ranged from sunny to mostly sunny, and temperatures were between 66 and 69 degrees. In the upper peninsula, Sault Ste. Marie was 55 degrees with light rain, and in Marquette, it was sunny with a temperature of 72. In neighboring states, Chicago was 73 degrees under mostly sunny skies. In Cleveland, it was sunny and the temperature was 63. Once again, at 6 p.m., Mount Pleasant was 68 degrees under sunny skies. Now here is your local forecast. Through early evening, mostly sunny. Highs in the upper 60s. Southwest winds 10 to 15 miles per hour with gusts to around 30 miles per hour. Tonight, partly cloudy. Lows in the mid-50s. Southwest winds 10 to 15 miles per hour with gusts to around 35 miles per hour. Wednesday, sunny. Highs in the lower 70s. West winds 5 to 15 miles per hour with gusts to around 25 miles per hour. Wednesday night, mostly clear. Lows in the upper 40s. West winds 5 to 10 miles per hour with gusts to around 25 miles per hour. Thursday, sunny. Highs in the mid-60s. Northwest winds 5 to 15 miles per hour with gusts to around 25 miles per hour. Thursday night, mostly clear. Lows around 40. West winds around 10 miles per hour. Gusts up to 25 miles per hour in the evening. Friday, sunny. Highs in the upper 60s. Friday night, mostly clear. Lows in the upper 40s. Saturday, sunny. Highs in the mid-70s. Saturday night, mostly clear. Lows in the mid-50s. Sunday, mostly sunny. Highs in the mid-70s. Sunday night, partly cloudy. Lows in the lower 50s. Columbus Day, mostly sunny. Highs in the lower 70s. Monday night, partly cloudy with a 40% chance of rain showers. Lows around 50. Tuesday, partly sunny with a 40% chance of rain showers. Highs in the mid-60s. 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From the broadcast tower of Central Michigan University, courtesy of the CMU Public Broadcast Center. The current time is 6:29 p.m. Eastern Daylight Time. Conditions around the area at 6 p.m. At Mount Pleasant, it was sunny.
the temperature was 68 degrees, the dew point 45, and the relative humidity 42%. The wind was south at 10 miles an hour. The pressure was 29.92 inches and falling. Across the remainder of south-central lower Michigan, skies ranged from sunny to mostly sunny, and temperatures were between 64 and 70 degrees. Elsewhere in central and northern lower Michigan, skies ranged from sunny to mostly sunny, and temperatures were between 63 and 68 degrees. Across southern lower Michigan, skies ranged from sunny to mostly sunny, and temperatures were between 66 and 69 degrees. In the Upper Peninsula, Sault Ste. Marie was 55 degrees with light rain, and in Marquette, it was sunny with a temperature of 72. In neighboring states, Chicago was 73 degrees under mostly sunny skies. In Cleveland, it was sunny and the temperature was 63. Once again, at 6 p.m., Mount Pleasant was 68 degrees under sunny skies. Now here is your local forecast. Through early evening, mostly sunny. Highs in the upper 60s. Southwest winds 10 to 15 miles per hour with gusts to around 30 miles per hour. Tonight, partly cloudy. Lows in the mid-50s. Southwest winds 10 to 15 miles per hour with gusts to around 35 miles per hour. Wednesday, sunny. Highs in the lower 70s. West winds 5 to 15 miles per hour with gusts to around 25 miles per hour. Wednesday night, mostly clear. Lows in the upper 40s. West winds 5 to 10 miles per hour with gusts to around 25 miles per hour. Thursday, sunny. Highs in the mid-60s. Northwest winds 5 to 15 miles per hour with gusts to around 25 miles per hour. Thursday night, mostly clear. Lows around 40. West winds around 10 miles per hour. Gusts up to 25 miles per hour in the evening. Friday, sunny. Highs in the upper 60s. Friday night, mostly clear. Lows in the upper 40s. Saturday, sunny. Highs in the mid-70s. Saturday night, mostly clear. Lows in the mid-50s. Sunday, mostly sunny. Highs in the mid-70s. Sunday night, partly cloudy. Lows in the lower 50s. Columbus Day, mostly sunny. Highs in the lower 70s. Monday night, partly cloudy with a 40% chance of rain showers. Lows around 50. Tuesday, partly sunny with a 40% chance of rain showers. Highs in the mid-60s. 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The current time is 6:32 p.m. Eastern Daylight Time. Conditions around the area at 6 p.m. At Mount Pleasant, it was sunny. The temperature was 68 degrees, the dew point 45, and the relative humidity 42%. The wind was south at 10 miles an hour. The pressure was 29.92 inches and falling. Across the remainder of south-central lower Michigan, skies ranged from sunny to mostly sunny, and temperatures were between 64 and 29.92 inches and falling. Across the remainder of south-central lower Michigan, skies ranged from sunny to mostly sunny, and temperatures were between 64 and 70 degrees. Elsewhere in central and northern lower Michigan, skies ranged from sunny to mostly sunny, and temperatures were between 63 and 68 degrees. Across southern lower Michigan, skies ranged from sunny to mostly sunny, and temperatures were between 66 and 69 degrees. In the Upper Peninsula, Sault Ste. Marie was 55 degrees with light rain, and in Marquette, it was sunny with a temperature of 72. In neighboring states, Chicago was 73 degrees under mostly sunny skies. In Cleveland, it was sunny and the temperature was 63. Once again, at 6 p.m., Mount Pleasant was 68 degrees under sunny skies. Now here is your local forecast.
through early evening. Most

10 to 15 miles per hour with gusts to around 30 miles per hour. Tonight, partly cloudy. Lows in the mid-50s. Southwest winds 10 to 15 miles per hour with gusts to around 35 miles per hour. Wednesday, sunny. Highs in the lower 70s. West winds 5 to 15 miles per hour with gusts to around 25 miles per hour. Wednesday night, mostly clear. Lows in the upper 40s. West winds 5 to 10 miles per hour with gusts to around 25 miles per hour. Thursday, sunny. Highs in the mid-60s. Northwest winds 5 to 15 miles per hour with gusts to around 25 miles per hour. Thursday night, mostly clear. Lows around 40. West winds around 10 miles per hour. Gusts up to 25 miles per hour in the evening. Friday, sunny. Highs in the upper 60s. Friday night, mostly clear. Lows in the upper 40s. Saturday, sunny. Highs in the mid-70s. Saturday night, mostly clear. Lows in the mid-50s. Sunday, mostly sunny. Highs in the mid-70s. Sunday night, partly cloudy. Lows in the lower 50s. Columbus Day, mostly sunny. Highs in the lower 70s. Monday night, partly cloudy with a 40% chance of rain showers. Lows around 50. Tuesday, partly sunny with a 40% chance of rain showers. Highs in the mid-60s. 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The current time is 6:47 p.m. Eastern Daylight Time. Conditions around the area at 6 p.m. At Mount Pleasant, it was sunny. The temperature was 68 degrees. The dew point 45, and the relative humidity 42%. The wind was south at 10 miles an hour. The pressure was 29.92 inches and falling. Across the remainder of south-central lower Michigan, skies ranged from sunny to mostly sunny, and temperatures were between 64 and 70 degrees. Elsewhere in central and northern lower Michigan, skies ranged from sunny to mostly sunny, and temperatures were between 63 and 68 degrees. Across southern lower Michigan, skies ranged from sunny to mostly sunny, and temperatures were between 66 and 69 degrees. In the upper peninsula, Sault Ste. Marie was 55 degrees with light rain, and in Marquette, it was sunny with a temperature of 72. In neighboring states, Chicago was 73 degrees under mostly sunny skies. In Cleveland, it was sunny and the temperature was 63. Once again, at 6 p.m., Mount Pleasant was 68 degrees under sunny skies. Now here is your local forecast. Through early evening, mostly sunny. Highs in the upper 60s. Southwest winds 10 to 15 miles per hour with gusts to around 30 miles per hour. Tonight, partly cloudy. Lows in the mid-50s. Southwest winds 10 to 15 miles per hour with gusts to around 35 miles per hour. Wednesday, sunny. Highs in the lower 70s. West winds 5 to 15 miles per hour with gusts to around 25 miles per hour. Wednesday night, mostly clear. Lows in the upper 40s. West winds 5 to 10 miles per hour with gusts to around 25 miles per hour. Thursday, sunny. Highs in the mid-60s. Northwest winds 5 to 15 miles per hour with gusts to around 25 miles per hour. Thursday night, mostly clear. Lows around 40. West winds around 10 miles per hour. Gusts up to 25 miles per hour in the evening. Friday, sunny. Highs in the upper 60s. Friday night, mostly clear. Lows in the upper 40s. Saturday, sunny. Highs in the mid-70s. Saturday night, mostly clear. Lows in the mid-50s. Sunday, mostly

sunny. Highs in the mid-70s. Sunday night, partly cloudy. Lows in the lower 50s. Columbus Day, mostly sunny. Highs in the lower 70s. Monday night, partly cloudy with a 40% chance of rain showers. Lows around 50. Tuesday, partly sunny with a 40% chance of rain showers. Highs in the mid-60s. 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The current time is 6:50 p.m. Eastern Daylight Time. Conditions around the area at 6 p.m. At Mount Pleasant, it was sunny. The temperature was 68 degrees, the dew point 45, and the relative humidity 42%. The wind was south at 10 miles an hour. The pressure was 29.92 inches and falling. Across the remainder of south central lower Michigan, skies ranged from sunny to mostly sunny, and temperatures were between 64 and 70 degrees. Elsewhere in central and northern lower Michigan, skies ranged from sunny to mostly sunny, and temperatures were between 63 and 68 degrees. Across southern lower Michigan, skies ranged from sunny to mostly sunny, and temperatures were between 66 and 69 degrees. In the Upper Peninsula, Sault Ste. Marie was 55 degrees with light rain, and in Marquette, it was sunny with a temperature of 72. In neighboring states, Chicago was 73 degrees under mostly sunny skies. In Cleveland, it was sunny and the temperature was 63. Once again, at 6 p.m., Mount Pleasant was 68 degrees under sunny skies. Now here is your local forecast. Through early evening, mostly sunny. Highs in the upper 60s. Southwest winds 10 to 15 miles per hour with gusts to around 30 miles per hour. Tonight, partly cloudy. Lows in the mid-50s. Southwest winds 10 to 15 miles per hour with gusts to around 35 miles per hour. Wednesday, sunny. Highs in the lower 70s. West winds 5 to 15 miles per hour with gusts to around 25 miles per hour. Wednesday night, mostly clear. Lows in the upper 40s. West winds 5 to 10 miles per hour with gusts to around 25 miles per hour. Thursday, sunny. Highs in the mid-60s. Northwest winds 5 to 15 miles per hour with gusts to around 25 miles per hour. Thursday night, mostly clear. Lows around 40. West winds around 10 miles per hour. Gusts up to 25 miles per hour in the evening. Friday, sunny. Highs in the upper 60s. Friday night, mostly clear. Lows in the upper 40s. Saturday, sunny. Highs in the mid-70s. Saturday night, mostly clear. Lows in the mid-50s. Sunday, mostly sunny. Highs in the mid-70s. Sunday night, partly cloudy. Lows in the lower 50s. Columbus Day, mostly sunny. Highs in the lower 70s. Monday night, partly cloudy with a 40% chance of rain showers. Lows around 50. Tuesday, partly sunny with a 40% chance of rain showers. Highs in the mid-60s. 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The current time is 6:54 p.m. Eastern Daylight Time. Conditions around the area at 6 p.m. At Mount Pleasant, it was sunny. The temperature was 68 degrees, the dew point 45, and the relative humidity 42%. The wind was south at 10 miles an hour. The pressure was 29.92 inches and falling. Across the remainder of south central lower Michigan, skies ranged from sunny to mostly sunny, and temperatures were between 64 and 70 degrees. Elsewhere in central and northern lower Michigan,
skies ranged from sunny to mostly sunny, and temperatures were between 63 and 68 degrees. Across southern Lower Michigan, skies ranged from sunny to mostly sunny, and temperatures were between 66 and 69 degrees. In the Upper Peninsula, Sault Ste. Marie was 55 degrees with light rain, and in Marquette, it was sunny with a temperature of 72. In neighboring states, Chicago was 73 degrees under mostly sunny skies. In Cleveland, it was sunny and the temperature was 63. Once again, at 6 p.m., Mount Pleasant was 68 degrees under sunny skies. Now here is your local forecast. Through early evening, mostly sunny. Highs in the upper 60s. Southwest winds 10 to 15 miles per hour with gusts to around 30 miles per hour. Tonight, partly cloudy. Lows in the mid-50s. Southwest winds 10 to 15 miles per hour with gusts to around 35 miles per hour. Wednesday, sunny. Highs in the lower 70s. West winds 5 to 15 miles per hour with gusts to around 25 miles per hour. Wednesday night, mostly clear. Lows in the upper 40s. West winds 5 to 10 miles per hour with gusts to around 25 miles per hour. Thursday, sunny. Highs in the mid-60s. Northwest winds 5 to 15 miles per hour with gusts to around 25 miles per hour. Thursday night, mostly clear. Lows around 40. West winds around 10 miles per hour. Gusts up to 25 miles per hour in the evening. Friday, sunny. Highs in the upper 60s. Friday night, mostly clear. Lows in the upper 40s. Saturday, sunny. Highs in the mid-70s. Saturday night, mostly clear. Lows in the mid-50s. Sunday, mostly sunny. Highs in the mid-70s. Sunday night, partly cloudy. Lows in the lower 50s. Columbus Day, mostly sunny. Highs in the lower 70s. Monday night, partly cloudy with a 40% chance of rain showers. Lows around 50. Tuesday, partly sunny with a 40% chance of rain showers. Highs in the mid-60s. 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The current time is 6:58 p.m. Eastern Daylight Time. Conditions around the area at 6 p.m. At Mount Pleasant, it was sunny. The temperature was 68 degrees. The dew point 45, and the relative humidity 42%. The wind was south at 10 miles an hour. The pressure was 29.92 inches and falling. Across the remainder of south central Lower Michigan, skies ranged from sunny to mostly sunny, and temperatures were between 64 and 70 degrees. Elsewhere in central and northern Lower Michigan, skies ranged from sunny to mostly sunny, and temperatures were between 63 and 68 degrees. Across southern Lower Michigan, skies ranged from sunny to mostly sunny, and temperatures were between 66 and 69 degrees. In the Upper Peninsula, Sault Ste. Marie was 55 degrees with light rain, and in Marquette, it was sunny with a temperature of 72. In neighboring states, Chicago was 73 degrees under mostly sunny skies. In Cleveland, it was sunny and the temperature was 63. Once again, at 6 p.m., Mount Pleasant was 68 degrees under sunny skies. Now here is your local forecast. Through early evening, mostly sunny. Highs in the upper 60s. Southwest winds 10 to 15 miles per hour with gusts to around 30 miles per hour. Tonight, partly cloudy. Lows in the mid-50s. Southwest winds 10 to 15 miles per hour with gusts to around 35 miles per hour. Wednesday, sunny. Highs in the lower 70s. West winds 5 to 15 miles per hour with gusts to around 25 miles per hour. Wednesday night, mostly clear.
lows in the upper 40s. West winds 5 to 10 miles per hour with gusts to around 25 miles per hour. Thursday, sunny. Highs in the mid-60s. Northwest winds 5 to 15 miles per hour with gusts to around 25 miles per hour. Thursday night, mostly clear. Lows around 40. West winds around 10 miles per hour. Gusts up to 25 miles per hour in the evening. Friday, sunny. Highs in the upper 60s. Friday night, mostly clear. Lows in the upper 40s. Saturday, sunny. Highs in the mid-70s. Saturday night, mostly clear. Lows in the mid-50s. Sunday, mostly sunny. Highs in the mid-70s. Sunday night, partly cloudy. Lows in the lower 50s. Columbus Day, mostly sunny. Highs in the lower 70s. Monday night, partly cloudy with a 40% chance of rain showers. Lows around 50. Tuesday, partly sunny with a 40% chance of rain showers. Highs in the mid-60s. 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The current time is 7:01 p.m. Eastern Daylight Time. Conditions around the area at 6 p.m. At Mount Pleasant, it was sunny. The temperature was 68 degrees, the dew point 45, and the relative humidity 42%. The wind was south at 10 miles an hour. The pressure was 29.92 inches and falling. Across the remainder of south-central lower Michigan, skies ranged from sunny to mostly sunny, and temperatures were between 64 and 70 degrees. Elsewhere in central and northern lower Michigan, skies ranged from sunny to mostly sunny, and temperatures were between 63 and 68 degrees. Across southern lower Michigan, skies ranged from sunny to mostly sunny, and temperatures were between 66 and 69 degrees. In the upper peninsula, Sault Ste. Marie was 55 degrees with light rain, and in Marquette, it was sunny with a temperature of 72. In neighboring states, Chicago was 73 degrees under mostly sunny skies. In Cleveland, it was sunny and the temperature was 63. Once again, at 6 p.m., Mount Pleasant was 68 degrees under sunny skies. Now here is your local forecast. Through early evening, mostly sunny. Highs in the upper 60s. Southwest winds 10 to 15 miles per hour with gusts to around 30 miles per hour. Tonight, partly cloudy. Lows in the mid-50s. Southwest winds 10 to 15 miles per hour with gusts to around 35 miles per hour. Wednesday, sunny. Highs in the lower 70s. West winds 5 to 15 miles per hour with gusts to around 25 miles per hour. Wednesday night, mostly clear. Lows in the upper 40s. West winds 5 to 10 miles per hour with gusts to around 25 miles per hour. Thursday, sunny. Highs in the mid-60s. Northwest winds 5 to 15 miles per hour with gusts to around 25 miles per hour. Thursday night, mostly clear. Lows around 40. West winds around 10 miles per hour. Gusts up to 25 miles per hour in the evening. Friday, sunny. Highs in the upper 60s. Friday night, mostly clear. Lows in the upper 40s. Saturday, sunny. Highs in the mid-70s. Saturday night, mostly clear. Lows in the mid-50s. Sunday, mostly sunny. Highs in the mid-70s. Sunday night, partly cloudy. Lows in the lower 50s. Columbus Day, mostly sunny. Highs in the lower 70s. Monday night, partly cloudy with a 40% chance of rain showers. Lows around 50. Tuesday, partly sunny with a 40% chance of rain showers. Highs in the mid-60s.
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The current time is 7:05 p.m. Eastern Daylight Time. Conditions around the area at 6 p.m. At Mount Pleasant, it was sunny. The temperature was 68 degrees, the dew point 45, and the relative humidity 42%. The wind was south at 10 miles an hour. The pressure was 29.92 inches and falling. Across the remainder of south-central lower Michigan, skies ranged from sunny to mostly sunny, and temperatures were between 64 and 70 degrees. Elsewhere in central and northern lower Michigan, skies ranged from sunny to mostly sunny, and temperatures were between 63 and 68 degrees. Across southern lower Michigan, skies ranged from sunny to mostly sunny, and temperatures were between 66 and 69 degrees. In the Upper Peninsula, Sault Ste. Marie was 55 degrees with light rain, and in Marquette, it was sunny with a temperature of 72. In neighboring states, Chicago was 73 degrees under mostly sunny skies. In Cleveland, it was sunny and the temperature was 63. Once again, at 6 p.m., Mount Pleasant was 68 degrees under sunny skies. Now here is your local forecast. Through early evening, mostly sunny. Highs in the upper 60s. Southwest winds 10 to 15 miles per hour with gusts to around 30 miles per hour. Tonight, partly cloudy. Lows in the mid-50s. Southwest winds 10 to 15 miles per hour with gusts to around 35 miles per hour. Wednesday, sunny. Highs in the lower 70s. West winds 5 to 15 miles per hour with gusts to around 25 miles per hour. Wednesday night, mostly clear. Lows in the upper 40s. West winds 5 to 10 miles per hour with gusts to around 25 miles per hour. Thursday, sunny. Highs in the mid-60s. Northwest winds 5 to 15 miles per hour with gusts to around 25 miles per hour. Thursday night, mostly clear. Lows around 40. West winds around 10 miles per hour. Gusts up to 25 miles per hour in the evening. Friday, sunny. Highs in the upper 60s. Friday night, mostly clear. Lows in the upper 40s. Saturday, sunny. Highs in the mid-70s. Saturday night, mostly clear. Lows in the mid-50s. Sunday, mostly sunny. Highs in the mid-70s. Sunday night, partly cloudy. Lows in the lower 50s. Columbus Day, mostly sunny. Highs in the lower 70s. Monday night, partly cloudy with a 40% chance of rain showers. Lows around 50. Tuesday, partly sunny with a 40% chance of rain showers. Highs in the mid-60s. 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The current time is 7:08 p.m. Eastern Daylight Time. Conditions around the area at 6 p.m. At Mount Pleasant, it was sunny. The temperature was 68 degrees, the dew point 45, and the relative humidity 42%. The wind was south at 10 miles an hour. The pressure was 29.92 inches and falling. Across the remainder of south-central lower Michigan, skies ranged from sunny to mostly sunny, and temperatures were between 64 and 70 degrees. Elsewhere in central and northern lower Michigan, skies ranged from sunny to mostly sunny, and temperatures were between 63 and 68 degrees. Across southern lower Michigan, skies ranged from sunny to mostly sunny, and temperatures were between 66 and 69 degrees. In the Upper Peninsula, Sault Ste. Marie was 55 degrees with light rain, and in Marquette, it was sunny with a temperature of 72. In neighboring states, Chicago was 73 degrees under mostly sunny skies. In Cleveland,

was sunny and the temperature was 63. Once again, at 6 p.m., Mount Pleasant was 68 degrees under sunny skies. Now here is your local forecast. Through early evening, mostly sunny. Highs in the upper 60s. Southwest winds 10 to 15 miles per hour with gusts to around 30 miles per hour. Tonight, partly cloudy. Lows in the mid-50s. Southwest winds 10 to 15 miles per hour with gusts to around 35 miles per hour. Wednesday, sunny. Highs in the lower 70s. West winds 5 to 15 miles per hour with gusts to around 25 miles per hour. Wednesday night, mostly clear. Lows in the upper 40s. West winds 5 to 10 miles per hour with gusts to around 25 miles per hour. Thursday, sunny. Highs in the mid-60s. Northwest winds 5 to 15 miles per hour with gusts to around 25 miles per hour. Thursday night, mostly clear. Lows around 40. West winds around 10 miles per hour. Gusts up to 25 miles per hour in the evening. Friday, sunny. Highs in the upper 60s. Friday night, mostly clear. Lows in the upper 40s. Saturday, sunny. Highs in the mid-70s. Saturday night, mostly clear. Lows in the mid-50s. Sunday, mostly sunny. Highs in the mid-70s. Sunday night, partly cloudy. Lows in the lower 50s. Columbus Day, mostly sunny. Highs in the lower 70s. Monday night, partly cloudy with a 40% chance of rain showers. Lows around 50. Tuesday, partly sunny with a 40% chance of rain showers. Highs in the mid-60s. 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The current time is 7:12 p.m. Eastern Daylight Time. Conditions around the area at 6 p.m. At Mount Pleasant, it was sunny. The temperature was 68 degrees, the dew point 45, and the relative humidity 42%. The wind was south at 10 miles an hour. The pressure was 29.92 inches and falling. Across the remainder of south-central lower Michigan, skies ranged from sunny to mostly sunny, and temperatures were between 64 and 70 degrees. Elsewhere in central and northern lower Michigan, skies ranged from sunny to mostly sunny, and temperatures were between 63 and 68 degrees. Across southern lower Michigan, skies ranged from sunny to mostly sunny, and temperatures were between 66 and 69 degrees. In the upper peninsula, Sault Ste. Marie was 55 degrees with light rain, and in Marquette, it was sunny with a temperature of 72. In neighboring states, Chicago was 73 degrees under mostly sunny skies. In Cleveland, it was sunny and the temperature was 63. Once again, at 6 p.m., Mount Pleasant was 68 degrees under sunny skies. Now here is your local forecast. Through early evening, mostly sunny. Highs in the upper 60s. Southwest winds 10 to 15 miles per hour with gusts to around 30 miles per hour. Tonight, partly cloudy. Lows in the mid-50s. Southwest winds 10 to 15 miles per hour with gusts to around 35 miles per hour. Wednesday, sunny. Highs in the lower 70s. West winds 5 to 15 miles per hour with gusts to around 25 miles per hour. Wednesday night, mostly clear. Lows in the upper 40s. West winds 5 to 10 miles per hour with gusts to around 25 miles per hour. Thursday, sunny. Highs in the mid-60s. Northwest winds 5 to 15 miles per hour with gusts to around 25 miles per hour. Thursday night, mostly clear. Lows around 40. West winds around 10 miles per hour. Gusts up to 25 miles per hour in the evening. Friday, sunny.

highs in the upper 60s. Friday night, mostly clear. Lows in the upper 40s. Saturday, sunny. Highs in the mid-70s. Saturday night, mostly clear. Lows in the mid-50s. Sunday, mostly sunny. Highs in the mid-70s. Sunday night, partly cloudy. Lows in the lower 50s. Columbus Day, mostly sunny. Highs in the lower 70s. Monday night, partly cloudy with a 40% chance of rain showers. Lows around 50. Tuesday, partly sunny with a 40% chance of rain showers. Highs in the mid-60s. 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The current time is 7:16 p.m. Eastern Daylight Time. Conditions around the area at 7 p.m. At Mount Pleasant, it was clear. The temperature was 66 degrees, the dew point 46, and the relative humidity 48%. The wind was south at 9 miles an hour. The pressure was 29.89 inches and falling. Across the remainder of south-central lower Michigan, skies ranged from clear to partly cloudy, and temperatures were between 62 and 66 degrees. Elsewhere in central and northern lower Michigan, skies ranged from clear to partly cloudy, and temperatures were between 59 and 66 degrees. Across southern lower Michigan, skies ranged from clear to partly cloudy, and temperatures were between 63 and 66 degrees. In the Upper Peninsula, Sault Ste. Marie was 55 degrees under cloudy skies, and in Marquette, it was partly cloudy with a temperature of 70. In neighboring states, Chicago was 72 degrees under partly cloudy skies. In Cleveland, it was clear and the temperature was 61. Once again, at 7 p.m., Mount Pleasant was 66 degrees under clear skies. Now here is your local forecast. Through early evening, mostly sunny. Highs in the upper 60s. Southwest winds 10 to 15 miles per hour with gusts to around 30 miles per hour. Tonight, partly cloudy. Lows in the mid-50s. Southwest winds 10 to 15 miles per hour with gusts to around 35 miles per hour. Wednesday, sunny. Highs in the lower 70s. West winds 5 to 15 miles per hour with gusts to around 25 miles per hour. Wednesday night, mostly clear. Lows in the upper 40s. West winds 5 to 10 miles per hour with gusts to around 25 miles per hour. Thursday, sunny. Highs in the mid-60s. Northwest winds 5 to 15 miles per hour with gusts to around 25 miles per hour. Thursday night, mostly clear. Lows around 40. West winds around 10 miles per hour. Gusts up to 25 miles per hour in the evening. Friday, sunny. Highs in the upper 60s. Friday night, mostly clear. Lows in the upper 40s. Saturday, sunny. Highs in the mid-70s. Saturday night, mostly clear. Lows in the mid-50s. Sunday, mostly sunny. Highs in the mid-70s. Sunday night, partly cloudy. Lows in the lower 50s. Columbus Day, mostly sunny. Highs in the lower 70s. Monday night, partly cloudy with a 40% chance of rain showers. Lows around 50. Tuesday, partly sunny with a 40% chance of rain showers. Highs in the mid-60s. 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The current time is 7:19 p.m. Eastern Daylight Time. Conditions around the area at 7 p.m. At Mount Pleasant, it was clear. The temperature was 66 degrees, the dew point 46, and the relative humidity 48%.
The wind was south at 9 miles an hour. The pressure was 29.89 inches and falling. Across the remainder of south-central lower Michigan, skies ranged from clear to partly cloudy, and temperatures were between 62 and 66 degrees. Elsewhere in central and northern lower Michigan, skies ranged from clear to partly cloudy, and temperatures were between 59 and 66 degrees. Across southern lower Michigan, skies ranged from clear to partly cloudy, and temperatures were between 63 and 66 degrees. In the Upper Peninsula, Sault Ste. Marie was 55 degrees under cloudy skies, and in Marquette, it was partly cloudy with a temperature of 70. In neighboring states, Chicago was 72 degrees under partly cloudy skies. In Cleveland, it was clear and the temperature was 61. Once again, at 7 p.m., Mount Pleasant was 66 degrees under clear skies. Now here is your local forecast. Through early evening, mostly sunny. Highs in the upper 60s. Southwest winds 10 to 15 miles per hour with gusts to around 30 miles per hour. Tonight, partly cloudy. Lows in the mid-50s. Southwest winds 10 to 15 miles per hour with gusts to around 35 miles per hour. Wednesday, sunny. Highs in the lower 70s. West winds 5 to 15 miles per hour with gusts to around 25 miles per hour. Wednesday night, mostly clear. Lows in the upper 40s. West winds 5 to 10 miles per hour with gusts to around 25 miles per hour. Thursday, sunny. Highs in the mid-60s. Northwest winds 5 to 15 miles per hour with gusts to around 25 miles per hour. Thursday night, mostly clear. Lows around 40. West winds around 10 miles per hour. Gusts up to 25 miles per hour in the evening. Friday, sunny. Highs in the upper 60s. Friday night, mostly clear. Lows in the upper 40s. Saturday, sunny. Highs in the mid-70s. Saturday night, mostly clear. Lows in the mid-50s. Sunday, mostly sunny. Highs in the mid-70s. Sunday night, partly cloudy. Lows in the lower 50s. Columbus Day, mostly sunny. Highs in the lower 70s. Monday night, partly cloudy with a 40% chance of rain showers. Lows around 50. Tuesday, partly sunny with a 40% chance of rain showers. Highs in the mid-60s. 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The current time is 7:23 p.m. Eastern Daylight Time. Conditions around the area at 7 p.m. At Mount Pleasant, it was clear. The temperature was 66 degrees, the dew point 46, and the relative humidity 48%. The wind was south at 9 miles an hour. The pressure was 29.89 inches and falling. Across the remainder of south-central lower Michigan, skies ranged from clear to partly cloudy, and temperatures were between 62 and 66 degrees. Elsewhere in central and northern lower Michigan, skies ranged from clear to partly cloudy, and temperatures were between 59 and 66 degrees. Across southern lower Michigan, skies ranged from clear to partly cloudy, and temperatures were between 63 and 66 degrees. In the Upper Peninsula, Sault Ste. Marie was 55 degrees under cloudy skies, and in Marquette, it was partly cloudy with a temperature of 70. In neighboring states, Chicago was 72 degrees under partly cloudy skies. In Cleveland, it was clear and the temperature was 61. Once again, at 7 p.m., Mount Pleasant was 66 degrees under clear skies. Now here is your local forecast. Through early evening, mostly sunny. Highs in the upper 60s. Southwest winds 10 to 15 miles per hour with gusts to around 30 miles per hour. Tonight, partly cloudy.

Lows in the mid-50s. Southwest winds 10 to 15 miles per hour with gusts to around 35 miles per hour. Wednesday, sunny. Highs in the lower 70s. West winds 5 to 15 miles per hour with gusts to around 25 miles per hour. Wednesday night, mostly clear. Lows in the upper 40s. West winds 5 to 10 miles per hour with gusts to around 25 miles per hour. Thursday, sunny. Highs in the mid-60s. Northwest winds 5 to 15 miles per hour with gusts to around 25 miles per hour. Thursday night, mostly clear. Lows around 40. West winds around 10 miles per hour. Gusts up to 25 miles per hour in the evening. Friday, sunny. Highs in the upper 60s. Friday night, mostly clear. Lows in the upper 40s. Saturday, sunny. Highs in the mid-70s. Saturday night, mostly clear. Lows in the mid-50s. Sunday, mostly sunny. Highs in the mid-70s. Sunday night, partly cloudy. Lows in the lower 50s. Columbus Day, mostly sunny. Highs in the lower 70s. Monday night, partly cloudy with a 40% chance of rain showers. Lows around 50. Tuesday, partly sunny with a 40% chance of rain showers. Highs in the mid-60s. 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The current time is 7:27 p.m. Eastern Daylight Time. Conditions around the area at 7 p.m. At Mount Pleasant, it was clear. The temperature was 66 degrees, the dew point 46, and the relative humidity 48%. The wind was south at 9 miles an hour. The pressure was 29.89 inches and falling. Across the remainder of south-central lower Michigan, skies ranged from clear to partly cloudy, and temperatures were between 62 and 66 degrees. Elsewhere in central and northern lower Michigan, skies ranged from clear to partly cloudy, and temperatures were between 59 and 66 degrees. Across southern lower Michigan, skies ranged from clear to partly cloudy, and temperatures were between 63 and 66 degrees. In the upper peninsula, Sault Ste. Marie was 55 degrees under cloudy skies, and in Marquette, it was partly cloudy with a temperature of 70. In neighboring states, Chicago was 72 degrees under partly cloudy skies. In Cleveland, it was clear and the temperature was 61. Once again, at 7 p.m., Mount Pleasant was 66 degrees under clear skies. Now here is your local forecast. Through early evening, mostly sunny. Highs in the upper 60s. Southwest winds 10 to 15 miles per hour with gusts to around 30 miles per hour. Tonight, partly cloudy. Lows in the mid-50s. Southwest winds 10 to 15 miles per hour with gusts to around 35 miles per hour. Wednesday, sunny. Highs in the lower 70s. West winds 5 to 15 miles per hour with gusts to around 25 miles per hour. Wednesday night, mostly clear. Lows in the upper 40s. West winds 5 to 10 miles per hour with gusts to around 25 miles per hour. Thursday, sunny. Highs in the mid-60s. Northwest winds 5 to 15 miles per hour with gusts to around 25 miles per hour. Thursday night, mostly clear. Lows around 40. West winds around 10 miles per hour. Gusts up to 25 miles per hour in the evening. Friday, sunny. Highs in the upper 60s. Friday night, mostly clear. Lows in the upper 40s. Saturday, sunny. Highs in the mid-70s. Saturday night, mostly clear. Lows in the mid-50s. Sunday, mostly sunny. Highs in the mid-70s. Sunday night, partly

cloudy. Lows in the lower 50s. Columbus Day, mostly sunny. Highs in the lower 70s. Monday night, partly cloudy with a 40% chance of rain showers. Lows around 50. Tuesday, partly sunny with a 40% chance of rain showers. Highs in the mid-60s. 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The current time is 7:30 p.m. Eastern Daylight Time. Conditions around the area at 7 p.m. At Mount Pleasant, it was clear. The temperature was 66 degrees, the dew point 46, and the relative humidity 48%. The wind was south at 9 miles an hour. The pressure was 29.89 inches and falling. Across the remainder of south-central lower Michigan, skies ranged from clear to partly cloudy, and temperatures were between 62 and 66 degrees. Elsewhere in central and northern lower Michigan, skies ranged from clear to partly cloudy, and temperatures were between 59 and 66 degrees. Across southern lower Michigan, skies ranged from clear to partly cloudy, and temperatures were between 63 and 66 degrees. In the Upper Peninsula, Sault Ste. Marie was 55 degrees under cloudy skies, and in Marquette, it was partly cloudy with a temperature of 70. In neighboring states, Chicago was 72 degrees under partly cloudy skies. In Cleveland, it was clear and the temperature was 61. Once again, at 7 p.m., Mount Pleasant was 66 degrees under clear skies. Now here is your local forecast. Through early evening, mostly sunny. Highs in the upper 60s. Southwest winds 10 to 15 miles per hour with gusts to around 30 miles per hour. Tonight, partly cloudy. Lows in the mid-50s. Southwest winds 10 to 15 miles per hour with gusts to around 35 miles per hour. Wednesday, sunny. Highs in the lower 70s. West winds 5 to 15 miles per hour with gusts to around 25 miles per hour. Wednesday night, mostly clear. Lows in the upper 40s. West winds 5 to 10 miles per hour with gusts to around 25 miles per hour. Thursday, sunny. Highs in the mid-60s. Northwest winds 5 to 15 miles per hour with gusts to around 25 miles per hour. Thursday night, mostly clear. Lows around 40. West winds around 10 miles per hour. 5 miles per hour. Thursday night, mostly clear. Lows around 40. West winds around 10 miles per hour. Gusts up to 25 miles per hour in the evening. Friday, sunny. Highs in the upper 60s. Friday night, mostly clear. Lows in the upper 40s. Saturday, sunny. Highs in the mid-70s. Saturday night, mostly clear. Lows in the mid-50s. Sunday, mostly sunny. Highs in the mid-70s. Sunday night, partly cloudy. Lows in the lower 50s. Columbus Day, mostly sunny. Highs in the lower 70s. Monday night, partly cloudy with a 40% chance of rain showers. Lows around 50. Tuesday, partly sunny with a 40% chance of rain showers. Highs in the mid-60s. 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The current time is 7:34 p.m. Eastern Daylight Time. Conditions around the area at 7 p.m. At Mount Pleasant, it was clear. The temperature was 66 degrees, the dew point 46, and the relative humidity 48%. The wind was south at 9 miles an hour. The pressure was 29.89 inches and falling. Across the remainder of south-central lower Michigan, skies ranged from clear to partly

partly cloudy, and temperatures were between 62 and 66 degrees. Elsewhere in central and northern lower Michigan, skies ranged from clear to partly cloudy, and temperatures were between 59 and 66 degrees. Across southern lower Michigan, skies ranged from clear to partly cloudy, and temperatures were between 63 and 66 degrees. In the Upper Peninsula, Sault Ste. Marie was 55 degrees under cloudy skies, and in Marquette, it was partly cloudy with a temperature of 70. In neighboring states, Chicago was 72 degrees under partly cloudy skies. In Cleveland, it was clear and the temperature was 61. Once again, at 7 p.m., Mount Pleasant was 66 degrees under clear skies. Now here is your local forecast. Through early evening, mostly sunny. Highs in the upper 60s. Southwest winds 10 to 15 miles per hour with gusts to around 30 miles per hour. Tonight, partly cloudy. Lows in the mid-50s. Southwest winds 10 to 15 miles per hour with gusts to around 35 miles per hour. Wednesday, sunny. Highs in the lower 70s. West winds 5 to 15 miles per hour with gusts to around 25 miles per hour. Wednesday night, mostly clear. Lows in the upper 40s. West winds 5 to 10 miles per hour with gusts to around 25 miles per hour. Thursday, sunny. Highs in the mid-60s. Northwest winds 5 to 15 miles per hour with gusts to around 25 miles per hour. Thursday night, mostly clear. Lows around 40. West winds around 10 miles per hour. Gusts up to 25 miles per hour in the evening. Friday, sunny. Highs in the upper 60s. Friday night, mostly clear. Lows in the upper 40s. Saturday, sunny. Highs in the mid-70s. Saturday night, mostly clear. Lows in the mid-50s. Sunday, mostly sunny. Highs in the mid-70s. Sunday night, partly cloudy. Lows in the lower 50s. Columbus Day, mostly sunny. Highs in the lower 70s. Monday night, partly cloudy with a 40% chance of rain showers. Lows around 50. Tuesday, partly sunny with a 40% chance of rain showers. Highs in the mid-60s. 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The current time is 7:38 p.m. Eastern Daylight Time. Conditions around the area at 7 p.m. At Mount Pleasant, it was clear. The temperature was 66 degrees, the dew point 46, and the relative humidity 48%. The wind was south at 9 miles an hour. The pressure was 29.89 inches and falling. Across the remainder of south-central lower Michigan, skies ranged from clear to partly cloudy, and temperatures were between 62 and 66 degrees. Elsewhere in central and northern lower Michigan, skies ranged from clear to partly cloudy, and temperatures were between 59 and 66 degrees. Across southern lower Michigan, skies ranged from clear to partly cloudy, and temperatures were between 63 and 66 degrees. In the Upper Peninsula, Sault Ste. Marie was 55 degrees under cloudy skies, and in Marquette, it was partly cloudy with a temperature of 70. In neighboring states, Chicago was 72 degrees under partly cloudy skies. In Cleveland, it was clear and the temperature was 61. Once again, at 7 p.m., Mount Pleasant was 66 degrees under clear skies. Now here is your local forecast. Through early evening, mostly sunny. Highs in the upper 60s. Southwest winds 10 to 15 miles per hour with gusts to around 30 miles per hour. Tonight, partly cloudy. Lows in the mid-50s. Southwest winds 10 to 15 miles per hour with gusts to around 35 miles per hour. Wednesday, sunny.
highs in the lower 70s. West winds 5 to 15 miles per hour with gusts to around 25 miles per hour. Wednesday night, mostly clear. Lows in the upper 40s. West winds 5 to 10 miles per hour with gusts to around 25 miles per hour. Thursday, sunny. Highs in the mid-60s. Northwest winds 5 to 15 miles per hour with gusts to around 25 miles per hour. Thursday night, mostly clear. Lows around 40. West winds around 10 miles per hour. Gusts up to 25 miles per hour in the evening. Friday, sunny. Highs in the upper 60s. Friday night, mostly clear. Lows in the upper 40s. Saturday, sunny. Highs in the mid-70s. Saturday night, mostly clear. Lows in the mid-50s. Sunday, mostly sunny. Highs in the mid-70s. Sunday night, partly cloudy. Lows in the lower 50s. Columbus Day, mostly sunny. Highs in the lower 70s. Monday night, partly cloudy with a 40% chance of rain showers. Lows around 50. Tuesday, partly sunny with a 40% chance of rain showers. Highs in the mid-60s. Thanks for listening to NOAA Weather Radio Station KZZ33, transmitting on a frequency of 162.525 MHz from the broadcast tower of Central Michigan University, courtesy of the CMU Public Broadcast Center. The current time is 7:41 p.m. Eastern Daylight Time. Conditions around the area at 7 p.m. At Mount Pleasant, it was clear. The temperature was 66 degrees, the dew point 46, and the relative humidity 48%. The wind was south at 9 miles an hour. The pressure was 29.89 inches and falling. Across the remainder of south-central lower Michigan, skies ranged from clear to partly cloudy, and temperatures were between 62 and 66 degrees. Elsewhere in central and northern lower Michigan, skies ranged from clear to partly cloudy, and temperatures were between 59 and 66 degrees. Across southern lower Michigan, skies ranged from clear to partly cloudy, and temperatures were between 63 and 66 degrees. In the Upper Peninsula, Sault Ste. Marie was 55 degrees under cloudy skies, and in Marquette, it was partly cloudy with a temperature of 70. In neighboring states, Chicago was 72 degrees under partly cloudy skies. In Cleveland, it was clear and the temperature was 61. Once again, at 7 p.m., Mount Pleasant was 66 degrees under clear skies. Now here is your local forecast. Through early evening, mostly sunny. Highs in the upper 60s. Southwest winds 10 to 15 miles per hour with gusts to around 30 miles per hour. Tonight, partly cloudy. Lows in the mid-50s. Southwest winds 10 to 15 miles per hour with gusts to around 35 miles per hour. Wednesday, sunny. Highs in the lower 70s. West winds 5 to 15 miles per hour with gusts to around 25 miles per hour. Wednesday night, mostly clear. Lows in the upper 40s. West winds 5 to 10 miles per hour with gusts to around 25 miles per hour. Thursday, sunny. Highs in the mid-60s. Northwest winds 5 to 15 miles per hour with gusts to around 25 miles per hour. Thursday night, mostly clear. Lows around 40. West winds around 10 miles per hour. Gusts up to 25 miles per hour in the evening. Friday, sunny. Highs in the upper 60s. Friday night, mostly clear. Lows in the upper 40s. Saturday, sunny. Highs in the mid-70s. Saturday night, mostly clear. Lows in the mid-50s. Sunday, mostly sunny. Highs in the mid-70s. Sunday night, partly cloudy. Lows in the lower 50s. Columbus Day, mostly sunny. Highs in the lower 70s.
Monday night, partly cloudy with a 40% chance of rain showers.

62 and 66 degrees. Elsewhere in central and northern lower Michigan, skies ranged from clear to partly cloudy, and temperatures were between 59 and 66 degrees. Across southern lower Michigan, skies ranged from clear to partly cloudy, and temperatures were between 63 and 66 degrees. In the Upper Peninsula, Sault Ste. Marie was 55 degrees under cloudy skies, and in Marquette, it was partly cloudy with a temperature of 70. In neighboring states, Chicago was 72 degrees under partly cloudy skies. In Cleveland, it was clear and the temperature was 61. Once again, at 7 p.m., Mount Pleasant was 66 degrees under clear skies. Now here is your local forecast. Through early evening, mostly sunny. Highs in the upper 60s. Southwest winds 10 to 15 miles per hour with gusts to around 30 miles per hour. Tonight, partly cloudy. Lows in the mid-50s. Southwest winds 10 to 15 miles per hour with gusts to around 35 miles per hour. Wednesday, sunny. Highs in the lower 70s. West winds 5 to 15 miles per hour with gusts to around 25 miles per hour. Wednesday night, mostly clear. Lows in the upper 40s. West winds 5 to 10 miles per hour with gusts to around 25 miles per hour. Thursday, sunny. Highs in the mid-60s. Northwest winds 5 to 15 miles per hour with gusts to around 25 miles per hour. Thursday night, mostly clear. Lows around 40. West winds around 10 miles per hour. Gusts up to 25 miles per hour in the evening. Friday, sunny. Highs in the upper 60s. Friday night, mostly clear. Lows in the upper 40s. Saturday, sunny. Highs in the mid-70s. Saturday night, mostly clear. Lows in the mid-50s. Sunday, mostly sunny. Highs in the mid-70s. Sunday night, partly cloudy. Lows in the lower 50s. Columbus Day, mostly sunny. Highs in the lower 70s. Monday night, partly cloudy with a 40% chance of rain showers. Lows around 50. Tuesday, partly sunny with a 40% chance of rain showers. Highs in the mid-60s. 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The current time is 7:48 p.m. Eastern Daylight Time. Conditions around the area at 7 p.m. At Mount Pleasant, it was clear. The temperature was 66 degrees, the dew point 46, and the relative humidity 48%. The wind was south at 9 miles an hour. The pressure was 29.89 inches and falling. Across the remainder of south-central lower Michigan, skies ranged from clear to partly cloudy, and temperatures were between 62 and 66 degrees. Elsewhere in central and northern lower Michigan, skies ranged from clear to partly cloudy, and temperatures were between 59 and 66 degrees. Across southern lower Michigan, skies ranged from clear to partly cloudy, and temperatures were between 63 and 66 degrees. In the Upper Peninsula, Sault Ste. Marie was 55 degrees under cloudy skies, and in Marquette, it was partly cloudy with a temperature of 70. In neighboring states, Chicago was 72 degrees under partly cloudy skies. In Cleveland, it was clear and the temperature was 61. Once again, at 7 p.m., Mount Pleasant was 66 degrees under clear skies. Now here is your local forecast. Through early evening, mostly sunny. Highs in the upper 60s. Southwest winds 10 to 15 miles per hour with gusts to around 30 miles per hour. Tonight, partly cloudy. Lows in the mid-50s. Southwest winds 10 to 15 miles per hour with gusts to around 35 miles per hour. Wednesday, sunny. Highs in the lower 70s. West winds 5 to 15.

15 miles per hour with gusts to around 25 miles per hour. Wednesday night, mostly clear. Lows in the upper 40s. West winds 5 to 10 miles per hour with gusts to around 25 miles per hour. Thursday, sunny. Highs in the mid-60s. Northwest winds 5 to 15 miles per hour with gusts to around 25 miles per hour. Thursday night, mostly clear. Lows around 40. West winds around 10 miles per hour. Gusts up to 25 miles per hour in the evening. Friday, sunny. Highs in the upper 60s. Friday night, mostly clear. Lows in the upper 40s. Saturday, sunny. Highs in the mid-70s. Saturday night, mostly clear. Lows in the mid-50s. Sunday, mostly sunny. Highs in the mid-70s. Sunday night, partly cloudy. Lows in the lower 50s. Columbus Day, mostly sunny. Highs in the lower 70s. Monday night, partly cloudy with a 40% chance of rain showers. Lows around 50. Tuesday, partly sunny with a 40% chance of rain showers. Highs in the mid-60s. 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The current time is 7:52 p.m. Eastern Daylight Time. Conditions around the area at 7 p.m. At Mount Pleasant, it was clear. The temperature was 66 degrees, the dew point 46, and the relative humidity 48%. The wind was south at 9 miles an hour. The pressure was 29.89 inches and falling. Across the remainder of south-central lower Michigan, skies ranged from clear to partly cloudy, and temperatures were between 62 and 66 degrees. Elsewhere in central and northern lower Michigan, skies ranged from clear to partly cloudy, and temperatures were between 59 and 66 degrees. Across southern lower Michigan, skies ranged from clear to partly cloudy, and temperatures were between 63 and 66 degrees. In the upper peninsula, Sault Ste. Marie was 55 degrees under cloudy skies, and in Marquette, it was partly cloudy with a temperature of 70. In neighboring states, Chicago was 72 degrees under partly cloudy skies. In Cleveland, it was clear and the temperature was 61. Once again, at 7 p.m., Mount Pleasant was 66 degrees under clear skies. Now here is your local forecast. Through early evening, mostly sunny. Highs in the upper 60s. Southwest winds 10 to 15 miles per hour with gusts to around 30 miles per hour. Tonight, partly cloudy. Lows in the mid-50s. Southwest winds 10 to 15 miles per hour with gusts to around 35 miles per hour. Wednesday, sunny. Highs in the lower 70s. West winds 5 to 15 miles per hour with gusts to around 25 miles per hour. Wednesday night, mostly clear. Lows in the upper 40s. West winds 5 to 10 miles per hour with gusts to around 25 miles per hour. Thursday, sunny. Highs in the mid-60s. Northwest winds 5 to 15 miles per hour with gusts to around 25 miles per hour. Thursday night, mostly clear. Lows around 40. West winds around 10 miles per hour. Gusts up to 25 miles per hour in the evening. Friday, sunny. Highs in the upper 60s. Friday night, mostly clear. Lows in the upper 40s. Saturday, sunny. Highs in the mid-70s. Saturday night, mostly clear. Lows in the mid-50s. Sunday, mostly sunny. Highs in the mid-70s. Sunday night, partly cloudy. Lows in the lower 50s. Columbus Day, mostly sunny. Highs in the lower 70s. Monday night, partly cloudy with a 40% chance of rain showers. Lows around 50.

Tuesday, partly sunny with a 40% chance of rain showers. Highs in the mid-60s. 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The current time is 7:56 p.m. Eastern Daylight Time. Conditions around the area at 7 p.m. At Mount Pleasant, it was clear. The temperature was 66 degrees, the dew point 46, and the relative humidity 48%. The wind was south at 9 miles an hour. The pressure was 29.89 inches and falling. Across the remainder of south-central lower Michigan, skies ranged from clear to partly cloudy, and temperatures were between 62 and 66 degrees. Elsewhere in central and northern lower Michigan, skies ranged from clear to partly cloudy, and temperatures were between 59 and 66 degrees. Across southern lower Michigan, skies ranged from clear to partly cloudy, and temperatures were between 63 and 66 degrees. In the Upper Peninsula, Sault Ste. Marie was 55 degrees under cloudy skies, and in Marquette, it was partly cloudy with a temperature of 70. In neighboring states, Chicago was 72 degrees under partly cloudy skies. In Cleveland, it was clear and the temperature was 61. Once again, at 7 p.m., Mount Pleasant was 66 degrees under clear skies. Now here is your local forecast. Through early evening, mostly sunny. Highs in the upper 60s. Southwest winds 10 to 15 miles per hour with gusts to around 30 miles per hour. Tonight, partly cloudy. Lows in the mid-50s. Southwest winds 10 to 15 miles per hour with gusts to around 35 miles per hour. Wednesday, sunny. Highs in the lower 70s. West winds 5 to 15 miles per hour with gusts to around 25 miles per hour. Wednesday night, mostly clear. Lows in the upper 40s. West winds 5 to 10 miles per hour with gusts to around 25 miles per hour. Thursday, sunny. Highs in the mid-60s. Northwest winds 5 to 15 miles per hour with gusts to around 25 miles per hour. Thursday night, mostly clear. Lows around 40. West winds around 10 miles per hour. Gusts up to 25 miles per hour in the evening. Friday, sunny. Highs in the upper 60s. Friday night, mostly clear. Lows in the upper 40s. Saturday, sunny. Highs in the mid-70s. Saturday night, mostly clear. Lows in the mid-50s. Sunday, mostly sunny. Highs in the mid-70s. Sunday night, partly cloudy. Lows in the lower 50s. Columbus Day, mostly sunny. Highs in the lower 70s. Monday night, partly cloudy with a 40% chance of rain showers. Lows around 50. Tuesday, partly sunny with a 40% chance of rain showers. Highs in the mid-60s. Thanks for listening to NOAA Weather Radio Station KZZ 33, transmitting on a frequency of 162.525 MHz from the broadcast tower of Central Michigan University, courtesy of the CMU Public Broadcast Center. The current time is 7:59 p.m. Eastern Daylight Time. Conditions around the area at 7 p.m. At Mount Pleasant, it was clear. The temperature was 66 degrees, the dew point 46, and the relative humidity 48%. The wind was south at 9 miles an hour. The pressure was 29.89 inches and falling. Across the remainder of south-central lower Michigan, skies ranged from clear to partly cloudy, and temperatures were between 62 and 66 degrees. Elsewhere in central and northern lower Michigan, skies ranged from clear to partly cloudy, and temperatures were between 59 and 66 degrees. Across southern lower Michigan, skies ranged from clear to partly cloudy, and temperatures were between 63 and 66 degrees. In the Upper Peninsula,